0: 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Marco, number uno. The boss, we are sending on frame, number one, that's Guda, Covisto Guda, Mr. Chairman Guda. Enti director Guda Richmond Adum TV Oboy Juma Menye Hard guy As far as say Bama name Mami Bida Hey Yes you Yes you Angola oh, Angola Angola New Town Zongo Rise Ah New Town Zongo Rise I'm on there to say Angola And now the buy and name is Jolof Ah Jolof I chicha koko association
1: Allah
0: What's such a chili stew Yeah, my dear, what you tell me,
1: baby?
0: A gusso, son of Macronia Gueni. Ah, Angola. I don't quite know that you are not my chance, I say. Still, Doctor Folk, glad you to say, okay. Angola, dear, did you have my chance? Angola, Diane, a dear new town. Udru new tower, Zongo Rice. New town, Zongo Rice, Angola. Fantastic money. You run up and I still have when you
1: run up.
0: You date in Aswan?
1: Aswan.
0: You date in Aswan?
1: Aswan.
0: Tenet, Ted.
1: Tenet, Ted.
0: Ted, July.
1: July.
0: Okay. Jerry Radim Fanny Crenshie. Jerry
1: Radim Fanny Crenshie.
0: Anna. So no Liverpool player?
1: No Liverpool player. Yeah, share 20 days in the National team, share 21.
0: National team, they're not share 21.
1: And that's for Pani and Ruben Lewis.
0: In the 21, oh.
1: The man are down for power.
0: Yeah, the man are down for power.
1: Yeah, we'll be nervous.
0: Sir.
1: And now, we are much, say, how much we'll drive across Spain.
0: T21, say, Ruben nervous.
1: Ruben nervous.
0: Okay. But I hear that player.
1: Yeah.
0: Okay. It's your Radim Fanny Crenshie. Radim
1: Fanny Crenshie.
0: It's your Hannah, how's you going, Baba? No. Tina, how's you Ruben nervous? Never say go, no. We are seeing who
1: shall go there on Anno.
0: Now, that's a bad crowd.
1: Now, that's for power.
0: Oh, man, they say,
1: I'm himself putting on a big World Cup. No, we
0: are away.
1: We
0: will be you over food. Portugal, where are
1: you?
0: That's a hey. When you know,
1: market to baby.
0: We are making more microphone. Yeah, to us, so cement your number, Kunia Portugal, shabby. Croatia soon to be shabby. Asempa 94.7 FM. 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Midi Eric Cobblestone. Okuman Krapa Kuamaka. And Suruja. Ejura Enyono. Numere Uno. Yeah, to us. And the back to back of Gua. And you. Share back to back when you're not ready. Croatia, a support not trash yet. A tam toy at Tuna Kamadiapa Akunyanapa, Tiama Croatia Vrasic, Jinja Porus, who are doing a cheddar canimo. The question is Stanisic, Nesunabi, so Croatia, ego. Croatia in your first goal. Abrantia Perisic. What in any kind? Adiama Croatia. Goro de no who's Epa. Epa. Ama Portugal Mrantia Nina Busa Ronaldo. 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Nani Mabusa Nasso Krasno Vrasic in Wajemo Adima Stanisic or Krasso Boro Tirini Koye Engineer said Equada Branson and Imboko Perisic Equada and MD in Osinabi with the moment to be Buasi, Mayhem, Men Quatri. Nothing. Me monoboko fan to pour him. Ivan Perisic was in a kind. Edema PSV. PSV Handoven. Was any goal number 39. Edema Croatia. Ewa

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1: And now watch you, Ronaldo, Nini, and Crawford, so I show them. Nemum, Emre Bebrewum. Born in the
2: air.
1: Emre Bebrewum.
2: One said, second half, Mika, I said, I'm probably in serious. And I was saying, I'm going to say,
1: Leao.
2: Leao, please. Rafael.
1: Rafael Leao.
2: And to me, the machine himself could be changes. I'm probably about anything. Felix.
1: Croatia side, the one at the Praka Biabo. Croatia. Omasade bwana tepraka Susic Mapasano Ego Offside Bwana Tatinim Naso Bwana Tatinim Vrasic Wadi Bwana Tatinim Naso Na Frankano Wawiem Ani E offside E offside Baby I know Jinano Not them. Simadionum Asia Portugal. Portugal Swice. Portugal Swice. Share. Luka Modric. Is it what defending Chovy? Best defender in the world. Luka Modric. Hey. On him. Osa Sansu Hamushivia. And on Saturday defense, no.
2: And young one, I say, you're your match now, Beji man of the match. And young one.
1: Young to us in the end, share. Sima Edionum and Song, Portugal Shabby, Christian Sanabaco, Nuno Mendes, Wajamo, Rafael Leao, listen to me, Bono Plumber, Bono Kopim, go post the pump. Rafael Leao Nan what did it Nesso Hey It's Rafael Leao and the boss are shorty Maybe so I said radio say you're true Hey TV as him Huh? Say Leao and the boy
2: Oh no
1: It's the debut of no
2: But
1: Baboe Boe be fair Boe or boy
2: Oh yeah dear Fantastic play, but me feeling the input.
1: Oh, bitiki panogra. So who here? Defenders or chum?
2: And I'm missing with your idea.
1: Yes, sir. Croatia. On my side, about that to Praka. Yeah, Croatia. I'm not doing a channel. Can't even ask me. Goalkeeper. Diego Costa. Where's your boy? That too. In Chiasso, were you born at all in Chiasso? Emma Elko Ediama Croatia Batorina Nejira Ponechi. What page are the ten? Kunyada so hard in Croatia. Ronaldo Apim. Referee Wade Kokobo Kratano Akukosra de Diano. Wade Achille. Wade Achille. Luka Modric. Operi Bahana. Operi Wade to Baby Grass. What are they about? Everybody, yellow card. As we are in to baby cry. Hey. But the other kind of stage piano card no ashigu. 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Run of 32 ashie. Here we are ashie. 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

0: Enti mu progressi pe asiegu. 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
0: Hey offside. 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Frank Anu William. 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So omo de ba. 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E. We de hupa. CR7. Portugal yan sakra ye two changes at a time. Four. Portugal. Roberto Martinez. What a man tier 9. Four changes. Will you open here for mama problem about pay? Oh dear. Enti. What a Bernardo Silva and what a NG oh machine oh Ronaldo and Sano sell court a quartz idea a costing idea no it's in Sano will be a man pa video idea. Vitinha, Bruno, Fernandes, João Cancelo, Pedro Neto, Omunina Frimo, Bernardo Silva, Nelson Semedo, Sanso Ramos, Enafe Francesco, Omunina Pemo Diama, Portugal, Sima Ediosia Mienu, Portugal Shebi, Croatia Shabako, Boneda in Chiasso, Edema, Portugal. Yeah, where's the Saint Ebercro? 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
0: 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Yeah, hey, goal kick. 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

0: 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Changing people's lives. Azar paint number one since 1925. 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Rand Lottery. 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Rand Lottery. 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Uh-huh. Case condoms and strawberry gel. Yapon, if I will go fiago, you know, Kakra. Ah, my never ah, Kokra, I'm going to give you Kakra. Look at what you need to do. Many chair on Bam. Ronaldo, many chair.
1: Oh, sir.
0: Many chair, Ronaldo, many chair, Madrid. Now, Gabi, I'm going to. My chili baby and son of Mati. I'm going to give you Kakra. Akokra. Why? Strawberry jam in the corner of my mind. God, you give me a cracker. Why? Can promise. Make you give me a say, oh, yeah. Hey, I see a woo. Hey, Obia, did you buy? Obia, woo. Hey, yeah, to a case in the sauce, man, your song, Baco. Portugal Sabaco, Croatia Sabaco. 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Goalkeeper Hura Soni Bomo Kama. Portugal. Batorina so Yaina Frimodia Ma Croatia. Mario Pasar Pasaric.
1: And the Paris.
0: Oh no, call confusion. Me, no. Mario Pasaric. Reche reche for the only woman I'm more with you. Reche reche. Rafaelia, Japan, Aben Fifini. Portugal, Ometimi. Aya come back, Nana. Essence, Christian, a share, Dedikai. Nanso, yeah, I was Sima Kakrawe and him best met Dumoche. A bit me a bakwasema a dianije Ebema Portugal and I said they are war Ebema Portugal. Emre and a betcher. Emre and a betcher. Ronaldo Shani Ted go. Ewo FIFA World Cup ni mwenne. Afidia. Aye ye best is a 2018 or share 4 goals no. A free ho or Kobia Wango. Open Kobia Wango. Hey, much is our boy in our Wango. Ronaldo, who are you? Ne Wango. Ah! 2018, Aja, about 4 matches or share 4 goals. And then so about how many matches? About 4. I said today. Anambwa.
2: 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A simple FM.
0: Number four, I said three groups. Yeah. Mm-hmm. So group stage there three. And all Boba Kwaka. Rafael Leao, Watiashi. Edia. We are the man of our hotel here. Yen Tuaso.

0: 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your body at here, Portugal. Luka Modric, we're paying out a 10-10-10. Nasunabi. Kim Promise.
1: Fantastic play by Kovacic.
0: Hey!
1: Chiasuo is a senior player. And I'm a keeper, Navasu.
0: Diego Costa.
1: Diego Costa.
0: No, I had your pa.
1: I don't know about this in Portugal.
0: We go back to Pimpono.
1: Yes.
0: And a rebound, and then Kovacic, some poor, you know.
1: That's right.
0: And on the second, I copy him pono.
1: Yeah.
0: Can the second can go straight?
1: Can go straight.
0: Wow.
1: Why are they fine?
0: A chance for Croatia. A Japan of Croatia. So, next to be. A branch here now.
1: I don't know.
0: Chese. One on by NJBA, Sano. Matanovic, Igor. Osina kai Edema Freiberg. And then and obo the 10th game Edema Croatia. And then obo the game at Toso Edu Edema Croatia. Nemom ni we are singing. What's it do? What's it do? As I see singing in our 10 games. What's it do? Hey, Jack Williams, what body was as this region? I'm just saying,
1: two.
0: Yeah,
1: all two goals.
0: Hey, Jack Williams,
1: all two goals.
0: Oh, how many?
1: All two goals.
0: Oh, she's about to walk
1: massive. No,
0: what
1: about
0: that
1: form?
0: No, they will be so weird. But you're not a photo, and you're a kayak. I don't think I can't get it. Winga se mini abutro mi abutre ba be chira se inya ki Williams wa bobo wa asasi sunya wa sese
1: tu
0: eti Rafael yao o ye brutal guy sima dio so en son ya poro agro wa so chai a peja bore che na sudabi Asempa 94.7 FM Adum 106.3 FM. We are FIFA World Cup 2026. Me ma unno unada. Share. 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Ya bossima adjoso wache. Croatia signed bone ati praga o. Cross in an akoro. Neso. Nuno Mendes. Pimona P. Rafael Leone. 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A betchila baby born a kama. 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A penny is a mo money so. Ronaldo, I catch the fans in a moment, so. Bernardo Silva. Hey, boy, you've been involved. Oh. Bernardo Silva, elbow you. Baba Madre. I'm saying, yeah, we are. Bernardo Silva. Man City for Japan, yeah. And so married for some pair. Nti. Yeah, mon yeah. Bernardo Silva wabɔ 110 games ɛnɛ ɛde ama Portugal ne wiase nyinaa wahyɛ 14 wahyɛ 14 de ama Portugal ne wiase nyinaa bɔɔrobɔ 110 games ɛkyɛn for Croatia ego Peter Susic referee say offside Peter Susic 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
2: yes there's always a first time for everything
0: yeah
2: into yeah. Afena the first time but
0: na me me man formation formation am dey ma eh ti ma me nka eh
2: na own changes now here no
0: Ruben Neves na be me
2: Ruben Neves na be me
0: yeah
2: Diogo Jota na down for power.
0: Yeah.
2: When him say over 29 years. Say Diogo Jota tears and come so 29 years.
0: Okay.
2: You weigh 97. And you Diogo Jota no, weigh 96. You back on 97. In the ocean numbers now. We are seeing numbers now. You go down.
0: Yeah.
2: In the ocean. You go now. We need go.
0: Okay.
2: To honor Diogo Jota.
0: Thank you. Akasima and Crown. Yeah. Cristiano Ronaldo Frim so far was at 3 goals and then I was in the first knockout goal oh walk up new year signina and then he did it kaya ah oja open the edja open the edja akwari say you chow to your wedding be who they are going to who's on the camera and choose no name it don't have your quality was you tell you what it be one what didn't even come out Ronaldo yeah baby you come to me baby be out hey Portugal Ramos room hey what do you say oh one power but I could have no name say nobody yo yanto aso aka simen wotwe na simen dio krona so obie ni wa dagere for extra time you people must do it and do it well Bernardo Silva Portugal wo machiro Real Sadio Bone so kosi an kosi koda an koda how much time with 10-10-10 Vega boom Nenso Abone Bohunu Abone Bohunu ma a goal kick Eko Ediama Croatia
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0: Let's send him 10-10-10. 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I'm a Japan on almost Chasia. Some of the bar. 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
2: on be onana
0: onana so be boy aje o dia bi dia bi onana be pe ah edi masa papa ya umi na ya umfu froze be me goalkeeper ozio dara dia dia bi ati zude ati dia bi bo ati dia
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0: 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Tunisia. Now refresh it. Christian Ebersign, Ayan Sakrae. Tino, Christian about 4 corners. And Portugal about 9 corners. 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
0: We are branching back Kwa Meyada de Bruta Josko Vadio Meyada no Sinaka de Manchester City And now Bo Ne 49th game Edi Ama Croatia Nemo Niwia Sinina Was your four? The who just answered the channel? Was it just number four? New Year Singina, was your four? Eddie about Croatia. Etino, or no, I don't know. Yen to us, Nuno Mendes. Mendes, actually, what's your shame, Ruffy said, Abby? Nuno Mendes. Why attack a punk about him, who the amount? Croatia, Neso, why are you not here? You're in Tuasun here. It's only top of our own. It seems only to have Toro. We'll be able to be around one for. And it's only Toria, Monkwa, and start time. They have far here, see, and Yenda. Rafael Leao. Kita born on Tempaso, a demo. A sinsuna sassia tone Timua, a bamu demono. Mumpa bi prakona. Yes, I have a Nazai problem. Portugal! That is the winning goal for Portugal. That is the winning goal for Portugal. Gonçalo Ramos, an 11th goal for Portugal. Paris Saint-Germain player. Gonçalo Ramos, what's the goal? Ediama, Portugal. We're in the 26th game, and there was an 11th goal. Ma utunse uruhe rochre eka Ramos asema onzo ah ma we pa
2: mebo Rafael Leao baso
0: ah
2: the crossing all in
0: cross you see this I know a player so I saw
2: this is what I know him for
0: ah
2: but then you obon dem intia
0: we super cross no yeah Why you Jumano? Portugal from a goal down. Portugal Vaticano. Catisi Cristiano Ronaldo penalty. NFA. Gonzalo Ramos. And Suase Gono. Sweet, sweet, sweet, sweet, sweet goal. I'm going to say Calabi and Chini Nani B. I don't see about 94 for say I call 95th. Up any grand in my eye. Luka Modric. Now so poor, poor BB at Timisia Kasima and Sia. Yan Shadia Croatia, so the Baba. Akasima enum 5 minutes. Yan Shadia Croatia, the Baba. Luka Modric. Nenia so se ko Nenia se ejina bua bi ani no o she nani ma o se yes Croatia ya yi cover se cha frim
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0: and amade Kramaric and so bam onu sinaka edema TG FM Usinaka Edema TSG of him. We are in the 117 game. And we are in the Amma Croatia. New Year's in Yina. What's your goal? 37. 36. And we are in 37. 36 is the way out there. We are poor. We are poor. We are poor. We are poor. I'm trying to say, I'm putting it all. Go ground, see me. Officer, go say it. Officer Jordan, don't catch it. Officer Jordan, you don't catch it. So go say it for what? I'm going to go to the party. I'm going to go to the party. I'm going to be mama born up here. Portugal, Ronaldo Bessenia, Konya. Asia Kai, our run of 16-1. Sir, what do you call him there? One super and a couple. Oh, now, Betty, better day. One corner. Oh, yeah, baby.
2: Why Shakespeare in that? If you use Shakespeare,
0: Seven guys yeah. On one.
2: We cry a whole change.
0: But
2: on his
0: team, you know.
2: We cry a whole change on his pain.
0: Oh yeah, and now has spent money be there. Who has spent money be there?
2: My man. Sir.
0: Ah, okay. NTR, no problem. I'll pardon you.
2: But who said Portugal is Spain now? The whole family.
0: Yeah, but I'll pardon you.
2: Spain will be born. I'm going to say pardon. But only Nigeria now.
0: Pardon. Yeah, to us all. Betano. Believing makes it real. Verna Water, Azar Paint, Bigo Energy, UMB Bank, Pepsodent, Rush Energy Drink, Sports Water, Vim Energy, Alive Soap, Fortune Spread, Lawson Heber, Focus Technology, Tabia, Takum, Rand Lottery, Kiss Condoms, and a Kiss Strawberry Gel. Quans Estates, Electroland Ghana Limited, Star Cement Limited, World Lucky, Rezona, Woman Yana Bua, Emma Yadiabra, Bona Cross Rasunabi, a corner kick for Croatia, or Prince Yabaji Amanibu, or Sibono Bonsa, or Sibono Abonsa. It's Croatia and I say Enya corner kick way. The page of the ten, it's in a court. Referee say a goal kick. It is so far Portugal about 9 corners. Croatia about 5. Inum. When you're 40 ampe, hey, and I'll go over 1,000 plus 500. when you over 13.5, I open. I'll go over 1,000. Hey, Was he become better? Who bow? When you're 14 corners, over 13.5 corners, was a show. Na ball over me. Over Zena form. Yen to us, so Sime Duno.
2: Ebi Oko Anda.
0: Never. Oko Anda, you want that to be a bonkona. Na do go over this way. Yen to us, so Sima Ba Coupe. Na referee Portugal 9 AC run of 16 Croatia Eguso Ehese Ometimi Atikano Croatia Bonapa Nesunabi Akonya Nesunabi Ego Ki Kenya Eka Enya Yeye Jini Wajimana Portugal Bakwana run of 16 Portugal Bakwana, run of 16. Luka Modric, we've been in the last World Cup game, Anna. Ronaldo, a change of about run of 16. Referee, Wakade, Sime Dunwaso, Croatia Kitabono. Yeah, Pedro, last chance for Croatia. Now should I be Osime? Osime, Portugal. What was the point of Krati Praga? Or the question, yes, baby, I said. Undemocra, Portugal, Portugal, Portugal, Portugal! Hey, Acuna Panaca, Echo. 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Referee, no, obey me up, obey, hundred and ten. Share. Still, Christia, your war penny as you form. Still, Christia, Kitabono, Bona, you who, referee, this is one point. Croatia, Ome Piabono, so. Washer, so be media to so Sime Duna referee to so ya bossma a do me no cross in a corner a chance a goal Croatia Croatia Croatia one more tikaro Mikatsno Sabokwasam supporting anybody and a sani rubber hole. Croatia Tikaro A 2-2 Me Kamichiro Ronaldo Nesiri Tresisuno Ronaldo Nesuno Ronaldo Nesuno From a goal down Portugal Belidi 2-1 Neso Sima Edu Arafini Tosono Nia Barrier FM My referee saw all the that. And you know, yeah, so I'm going to go. Keep an idea. What to the go cost to watch the baby? What to no good? Oh, good baby, Kura. Diego Costa. Croatia supporters in the Nigeria. But one man on my bum will put you down on our side. And your home full floor. Ronaldo Animaya Bosa. Ronaldo Animaya Bosa. Me Canada, the American Sabi Pepperette. I am Nijisa Masaya Rawosam, Refini Kohe. Refini Kohe, one day I know what you go did that. Neso, your friend is so much, you say offside, and I say go out. Menoka say tutu. until Sobeka send your goal. Until Sobeka send your goal. Until Sobeka send your goal. 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Referee na kwa hewi. What can I say? What pay ya resa? What's the montobo? Kazana minji, aha. Aha. 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What you offside? What you offside? What you offside? Christia, oh! Was it no goal? Was it no goal? She afena Ronaldo Niaje. Afena Ronaldo Niaje. Luka Modric in Suraho. 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Ronaldo, sorry. She na betre. Bernardo Silva Buafu, Neuraho. Boy, now you're Pija, you know. I'm not telling you, no Jim. Sankobio, Sankobio, no Jim Ansa, we're going to be James. Luka Modric, Chaco Cranab on the last World Cup. Minin is 44 years, Obiano Ubako World Cup. David Country, Coach Biano Ubako World Cup after 44 years. Is it over 40 years? What a night! What a game! Game, you know, am I dead? Still refereeing point. Over that point. What the cement do not also? Me no can say. Time in the chest say your boss ma do ancient. I can cement your crown. When you extra time, Debbie. When you extra time, when you additional time. Additional time. Portugal 2, Croatia 7. Portugal 2, Croatia 7. Portugal 2, Croatia 7. Portugal yanka referee sawa pon Diego Costa. Croatia sunya. Can we finish it? The Amuye Enti Masani 3 minutes account. Ronaldo Nyanki upon. What a run of 16 about. He said, what's that? 3 goals. And you're going to be a penalty to the account. You're called 2022 World Cup. No? Kata, no? Ronaldo go back to Penal Share. What's it? Tiagana penalty. Any the tournament, no. The way now I said training the year pa. Baku pe. And on a fatal watch so to be a. Uhuya say you know. Penalty. Yeah, this year no. Where offside in here. And so young boy. Mungo referee na point. Bon, no power, monsieur Gordy. Hey, Nanka, oh, here is a man now. Bon, a part of 2 seconds. No, oh, Guana. Ah, over poor Paul, now so grand hard. Who should be Croatia? Over said about up here to go. Hey, Portugal for a pass on here. Eighty moon in defense. Well, maybe some blasters. Ah, your packet bass in the Chira. Well, I'm going to say a packet bass, you know. Portugal to be defending. And you know, where I'm going to be feeding my band in a boy, you know. That's what I'm going to do. Referee upon Cristiano Ronaldo. 3 goals in this tournament, you know what I say? Ronaldo Porto Homo Day. Tournament Wemo. Wase goes me and son. Nemo, Niria Sinina. Wase 144 goals. Cristiano Ronaldo. ɛde ama Portugal tournament wei mu wahyɛ miɛnsa ba ne wiase nyinaa 144 goals in 229 games to ayɛ wayɛadeɛ wayɛadeɛ at least wayɛadeɛ wayɛadeɛ paa wayɛadeɛ paa ɛti deadaeɛ kɔ so yɛa ne petrim deadaeɛ kɔ so yɛa ne petrim.
2: Well, congratulations to Portugal.
0: Yeah.
2: On my idea. To score Croatia, any easy. Because Croatia, omu ball work a final. Omu ball, omu detect two times. That's about final. Inti, omu work up na omu nimbo. Inti, so only Croatia boa. Any small game. Oh, any small game. Inti, any ngonga se Croatia to me a share Ghana. Oh, Portugal na yes, no. Once we share po Croatia wa hasi. Inti, wa onya, se ni a Ghana, ye yadi no. Say na yepe no, but me bumpa ye say, Cape Verde, unyi Argentina film. Because ye share Colombia, ye be share Argentina. Argentina.
0: No, Osha Argentina.
2: Defending champion.
0: Osha Argentina on Timisha.
2: Oh, on Timisha.
0: Eh?
2: On Timisha.
0: Osha Argentina. Onyi
2: na yepe Africa. The same energy.
0: To be German man.
2: Boot for boot. You be match from boot for boot.
0: Okay.
2: Yeah. Argentina is a defending champion. And it's a bad thing. So be Argentina. A bad thing. And it's a hard
0: thing. Now, so who can it? Tire.
1: Argentina
0: face
1: game.
0: Who can it? Tire. Eh?
2: Ozi.
0: Who can it? Seven, eight, tire.
2: Oh, no. And Ukraine, America.
0: Okay. And it's a car. Say, Croatia, I don't know why they be here.
2: So, Fimo.
0: Portugal is Spain. Yes. Portugal is Spain. It is say Aka, Argentina, and Cabo Verde, Australia, and Egypt, Switzerland, and Algeria, Colombia, and Ghana, and any matches are Aka. It is Seria, Ebeko, Nafi, Anapa, Ebedin Komo, near the home same in Abra, or Croatia, Omar Konkodain. Ronaldo, which you say, hope every now, only at Nantina, not Nantina. 80 promise, Mammy Nassi.
2: Yeah, my mammy to Chema, Madame for Daniel Nyankumango, or Domi Pillar too. Opa, my dear. Yeah, Top Stitch GH, Daniel Nyankumango, Domi Pillar too. Me to Chema, Ote and Pa, Anna, Chris the Taylor. Yeah, Chris the Taylor. Christian Rap Brown. Was he great could be stone for me.
0: Okay.
2: Yeah.
0: Ose Majene so.
2: Yeah. Why? Our Lakeside. Hey.
0: Majene
2: Lakeside Hono. You see too. Chris the Taylor.
0: Fatu.
2: Oh Lakeside. Machiao. Nyaminka. You see told you about Nyaminka.
0: Alright. Mate, champion. Onzo. Fa and as any one before me. Who did it say?
4: Midini Isaac.
0: Isaac day.
4: Isaac Kwabna Sade.
0: Uh-huh. Oh boy, Juma Payami, who will TV up?
4: Yeah. Okay.
0: Who will Portugal say?
4: Oh, Portugal, I'm watching it here. Me only say, I'm my best. But so Croatia for us, so I'm on that form, sir. Sister say, you who match no, I say no. And yet, easy say, Croatia beat me, I feel see Portugal with this. Strength on you see about all the same near the Acidabama. That's what we are calling your mom.
0: We're Portugal fan.
4: David,
0: Ronaldo fan.
4: Me, now we are player of Messi.
0: Ah, okay.
4: Yeah, or not, Timbo, I say.
0: But it was
4: yeah, I'm watching you, dear. Me, the check is about Kumamanana.
0: Okay,
4: Minana, and Minana was swimming Musana. Oh, no, shame in crying.
0: Okay,
4: I'm watching you, Michia, and Tivik. Kukura and Tevek or Kisema or Tony Kukunu or Legon campus on them and Tevek Otimenka and watch you on Anna Kobi Michiao.
0: Okay.
4: Yeah.
0: But I say, Richie, young Kwe.
5: Kobi. And I game Nidia. Hey! Game Bini. But Kobi say, Bo Wina, Portugal, Edikwa Kushia, Spain, dia. Almost almost up amongst you because Oshe and Spain in Kuala Lumpur Mo Bo, yeah. Kwalani ball no. I don't think say Portugal beat him no more, but ball mo ball no. If they are ready to face Spain and move forward in this tournament, also more improve it.
0: Okay.
5: Because today's game was very, very, very appalling. But all the same, omo timi nya win ama akokra no. We don't know if this is his last tournament.
0: No, no, it will be. Ronaldo.
5: Next 4 years, I'm hosting, so maybe he will want to play. Yes.
0: I'm hosting Portugal.
5: No, that's why I retire. We know him.
1: I'm hosting
5: next. Yes, next 4 years.
0: Portugal, Spain, Morocco. Anyway, host you.
6: Why?
0: To say that
5: No, I retire.
0: I'm so be person be jinem kakra.
5: Yeah, so it was a good game. Come soon. It was a good game.
0: Okay, eti mame na mwase na
5: Bobby, mame fa asidan koma. Nana ye

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people's lives as a paint number one since 1925 bigo energy big refreshing moments sanso and UMB bank UMB proud serving Ghana with speed since 1972 that's UMB proudly serving Ghana with speed since 1972 omna sanya official partner for GFA and the Blasters of Ghana Pepsodent do the two with Pepsodent brush every morning and evening rush energy drink be bold be you sports water I say don't just 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

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toss me you know never be aware of your idea toss me and son numbers I will send the prayer request in a fast one bar and yes 0244 0244 0244 0534 94 33128 0533 94 33 128 0244 744 204 O sendi u prayer 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

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TikTok, it is not enough to watch me, but please send your comments. Send your comments. And himself, what me a call TikTok, I will share me, ube to me, a tre comment. Tre comment. Write something. Doris will say any more, I'm not joining you now. But you are not writing any comment. Please write your comment. And I'll pay at least. Yeah, maybe we're at this so. Bonabodin. Sheni dieni wonyam. Me, I'm waiting for your comment. TikTokers. TikTok. TikTok no. I'm waiting for your comment. Because TikTok, actually say, you are watching without writing any comment. Oh, TikTok rehunu. Tribibi kakra. Facebook forcing to say yeah, actually comment. TikTok, Manuel and si ena bakon actually ne comment. Parosia say good morning, daddy. Good morning to you, Parosia. Good morning, I like that. God bless you. God bless you. Keep it up. Ultra, then I will recognize you. Facebook of Gidra Ernest. Papay Oyenes. Or Elibu. And our original Piaga Piaga. Onosu atre ne die Vida Wood ya me baba owo UK. I say good morning Osofo. TikTok for, please write your comments. Anya fi crowd ya chia me na me hunya me kakra. 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Oh, I see. Precious. And we see a wife. And we see a wife. Sir, Abrantia, we see a Mabonidi. Why, ye must sorry, ba. A beye bosumi ne naka cranny. Nyaminkuane geno. A son said, he almost collapsed. I was sorry, them. And as African tank cancel, or see showers of blessing upon you, daddy. Me das ye nasafu. Na me carry see as him. He almost collapsed. He didn't call hospital. And yeah, hospital kitty. Hey, test a hood wound yina be brutin yina confirm or say ne kidney me and yina feeli. Me say,
nyame nyame nyame nyame nyame enipa no owo so owo owo life na me kana semu Jesus na me se enye hospital kitin kitin 37 e confirm me Shani Aparosia Eka was yes, it is true story. A radi. One day. Doctor Anaba Yanani Yiri no Ijinan in Chen was Odi and was Miknu. Was a crash we didn't was there is good news for you. Test your toss of bay near Woho. There is good news for you. The kidneys have started working again. Oh my God. Who say God no day? The kidneys in me and who are saying, and yanny, Sunny, yes, in yanny frail woman. And Parousia say yes, and I thank God for my husband's life. Oh my God, my daughter. Yes. Wama meniaji. 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Na meka kire wo. Me see the kidneys mienu nyina. It was confirmed. At 37 military hospital. Na ye prepare di na ko kolebu. Edina ko to dialysis so. But one day. 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When some need to more, you when you make God is good. Jesus. 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
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God collapse, say, was already them. Emma, you didn't call 37. Test upon test. 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
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Baby, I don't know. Chroma hospitals, mission hospitals, Methodist for, Presbyterian for, Catholic for, Pentecost for. And you want to man, I build this anime. Ah? Not yet, Chroma, it's your tax. Political parties, me and you are aware. Way back, Nessa, way I be beer. 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So as long as they are any or mine who jine. 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

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The Lord should give them courage. 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And ye celebrate you. 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So ye president. President nebano, nana nebano. 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Adye we ye kwam tintin to ye nyebiu. 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Ube boni mfisa.
My yamfa kunyana ma one day nehadie. There is every reason why the Bible says that we should pray for our leaders. Biwano ne bom paye. Fama omai Ghana. Fama ye man penin. Bobi fama na bedie chire. Bobi fama ni ministers. Bobi ma ministers no. E kai sa na nim ho me raise topics ami ya bom paye say ya. 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You don't understand. Pray for your leaders. Pray for judges in this country. Pray for ministers. Pray for educational minister. Pray for finance minister. Trade and industry. Local government. Women and gender. And also, ni impact. Women and gender. Ni impact. Chief Tensi, and then he kika home. 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Let's pray for them. 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Let's pray for them.

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1: 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Wanga wanyuma say. 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

0: 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Oh, and a happy birthday. Happy birthday.
1: Thank you.
0: Happy birthday. 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
1: Thank you, daddy.
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1: Oh, thank you.

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Region, Volta Region, Greater Accra, Northern Region, across the globe. Baby bia obiano, senior debia mekano. This night is not a barrier. Let's move into worship. Let's move into worship. Let's bless the name of the Lord. Let's bless the name of the Lord. Let's bless the name of the Lord. Let's bless the name of the Lord.

and in this worship the couple of the story of Radia and Nana Pay. You are the couple of the Lord and Nana Pay. I am here. I am not going to be a good one. You are the only one. You are the only one. You are the only one. You are the only one. You are the only one. When you took on the yard in the year, and the Anna pay, nobody come on the Sunday. I'm from the Anna, I'm telling you, I'm telling you, I'm telling you, I'm telling you, I'm telling you, I'm telling you, I'm telling you, I'm telling you, I'm telling you, I'm telling you, I'm telling you, I'm telling you, I'm telling you, I'm telling you, I'm telling you, I'm telling you, I'm telling you, I'm telling you, I'm telling you, I'm telling you, I'm telling you, I'm telling you, I'm telling you, I'm telling you, I'm telling you, I'm telling you, I'm telling you, I'm telling you, I'm telling you, I'm telling you, I'm telling you, I'm telling you, I'm telling you, I'm telling you, I'm telling you, I'm telling you, I'm telling you, I'm telling you, I'm telling you, I'm telling you, I'm telling you, I'm telling you, I'm telling you, I'm telling you, I'm telling you, I'm telling you, I'm telling you, I'm telling you, I'm telling you, I'm telling you, I'm telling you, I'm telling you, I'm telling you, I'm telling you, I'

Make

0: Asempa 94.7 Osofo Joseph Adams anopegu team ewo tema boom Osofo Asare Adams nyankopon jira wanope such wonderful God richly bless you. So I'm doing the listening and eye emiangasa minu abema Nimrod
1: my God
0: ni birthday but your contact need you and yeah, sorry so I
1: come see ni my number say program bia we bet me after one number we 02400064154 02400064154 all social media so eye Kobe Seed C O B Y S E E D o frame me ya be bana ya be bua na ya sorry nyame
0: okay ndio also from patch bra bra bra bra and there your birthday nti mami mami wish you me new me new now so and o pay me declare unyame adom e de tools
2: amen
0: ah and there the seventh month no is stand for perfection
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0: 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May God bless you.
2: Amen.
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2: Amen.
0: Mama sika empa unsemu debia rata. 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
2: Amen and amen.
0: Di fao contact ntuja. 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
2: My God.
0: Let's celebrate. Udiye. Fa bibi kakra to
2: count
0: fa bibi kakra if it touches your heart it's very important don't wait till the person die before you celebrate
2: my God.
0: Celebrate him
2: my
0: fa contact him to ja obi be surprise so
2: na mi sira o magia tum
0: obi be so anti fa contact
2: him obi be surprise him
0: so
2: eye 0531 9042 now the 43 account 0531 9042 43 bohu ni brodo se bunsu ai uyi michael se bunsu firi ho amuna mi wo ai onyame chiru bi
0: ya
2: ko onyame chiru ba ba you are looking so amazing
0: thank you
2: god bless you god bless you god bless you
0: all right it's my birthday emma ebushia o mu di on birthday so happy glorious 60th birthday to Akusia Ofowa Ofowa. May the Lord honor you greatly and cause you flourish and more in this season. You are loved from all your children. So once again, happy 60th birthday to Akusia Ofowa. The Lord bless you once again.

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saying that mommy God richly bless you so much for your support and everything we appreciate it so much so much so much God richly bless you mommy abna frempoma we your dickness ewo the apostolic church Ghana we your la area eye latinu area children's ministry leader now say national children's ministry secretary so mommy chale unye ni paketwa nyami inshira papa papa ewo Jesus Christ dim amen.

University Nigeria from the West Central Africa Division Bible Conference and Leadership Summit, we warmly welcome the General Conference President, his wife and daughter, the Executive Secretary, the Treasurer, the General Vice President, and the entire delegation. We praise God for his traveling mercies and pray that he will abundantly bless his sufficient gathering with divine wisdom, spiritual renewal, and outpouring of the Holy Spirit as leaders unite to strengthen the mission of God Church. If you can shout, say, God richly bless you, our people, Radi Inchramo, and with Jesus Christ to Demo. So, this is from Communication Director of Segum Tema.

Udu, President Southeast Ghana Union Mission, Segum Tema, Pastor Adiefe Kwachi Yao, President Southwest Ghana Union Conference, SWGUC Osu Accra, and Pastor Jonathan Owusu, President Mid Ghana Union Conference, MGUC Kumasi, and Pastor Dr. Edward Nyakon, President North Central Ghana Union Mission, NCGUM Techman, and AAA Papa, Pastor Dr. Samuel K. Dogbeto, Communication Director, Segum, from SDA Camp. 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Amen and amen. Me sorry so no mami fa we Macedonia Prayer Church Kobriso Macedonia Prayer Church Kobriso the 3 days Power Park Revival Baso from 2nd July Thursday no mche as 2nd July morning up to morning here 9 a.m. to 1 p.m. Evening is 7:30 p.m. to 11 p.m. Now Friday and Saturday near 7:30 p.m. to 11 p.m. Until you tune Safro Sebra, host near Elder Daniel Obu, Obu and Reverend Esel Obu. The guest ministers, we have prophets Robert Edu and prophetess Janet. Venue near Macedonia Church. Premise, Chris will come and your life will never be the same. Wefi miyankasameba, William Fusese, no se yemfa emamu. 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In fact, we really appreciate you and everything. 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Minister Rose. This is produced by Kwamino Music. 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Your humble servant Kwabna Kufu. 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When you say a prayer, say one for the nation Ghana. Ghana eye ya, eye mami. And so let us support with our heart, with our prayers, with everything. Na onyankopon eye nyama foforo ewo oman ni mu nti fa wakoma nyina so ukese oman na mama utim daddy utim so just bless ma wanun kan sempa engu oman ni so na oman ye year you will be proud say we Ghanaian. 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So please pray for the nation Ghana. The Minister Ochina Onyami Beshe and Yonyam and will continue progressing in this tournament. The Lord bless. May God bless Ghana, our homeland Ghana. A radin shra on my Ghana, on my Kronkron Ghana. And will know will be the head, never the tail. God richly bless you. I love my nation Ghana. God bless you. As in Passports News assist. Alatula and Sedazi Edebro and you were feeding you in fear, the name remained the same. Your humble servant Kwabena Kofi.

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2: pitch, different styles with both teams committed to win the game, create entertainment, and. For sure, both teams trying to bring the best results home. And I hope with the right inspiration and the right attitude, we'll be able to be a better team on the pitch tomorrow. And of course, get the result that our fans, they expect from us. With all due respect of Colombia, of course, but this is our commitment for tomorrow.
0: For tomorrow. And what now, Mati? Meme now, Mati, 130. And a match no Airbusu into Ghana for me inside so. Na ye coach and friends one more Carlos Cures. S-I-F-2-A-D-S-U. Baby, I do need a knockout stage. One no walk up. Nese, what do you want? Only the way. And what S-E-T-A. Into knockout stage. Dear. Nese, I did a poker car. And your group stage as same cry.
2: I've been in these situations a couple of times, as you said.
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2: 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It is something special. There is nothing to compare in football when you go to this stage of everything to the winner, nothing to the loser. Those are the really World Cup start now for us. These are the games that counts and matters. It's more about, it's not only about talent, it's about character, it's about attitude, courage, bravery. During 90 minutes and in this game there is no guys that some of them are brave or others not brave, but it's just guys that they last more 10 minutes than the others, and this is exactly what we are doing with the players, to make them ready to be always one step ahead.
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2: 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And we have to play the game. This is my experience. We know it is a lot of pressure. You know, we don't need to bring more pressure for us. We have to be sure that when the game starts, I have to be sure that my players, they really enjoy to play the game. They enjoy every challenge, every pass, every strike on goal, every single duel.
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3: We know tomorrow is going to be a big game. 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
3: We've been growing in the tournament. Listen, tomorrow we just want to put in a show and make sure we win tomorrow, and that's the most important thing for us, is to win.
0: Osanyini Jordan Ayew no no was so mbe Putin so into a chinani di NS Ghana for yebe share so power up against Colombia ne edin kunimdi enso edi abren na osanyini Jordan Ayew am fans wano mwa wasan di atu wano mse game ebe tatika na yese ebe tatika dia na yese on the field of play no e adio biyabe heni yunu huitsu ye ewo game nim.
3: Personally, I think the Croatia game it was a one-off. Let's take it like that. Colombia is a knockout stage. It's going to be a knockout game, so it's going to be totally different, and we'll have to be ready for that challenge, you know. And it's a top team, and it's going to be a difficult game. But I'm confident that with what the manager have told us tactically, we'll be ready for the challenge tomorrow.
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0: Enti Ghana, are you ready for the challenge tomorrow? Ano, eni osahine Jordan, are you ready to ja Asempa 94.7 FM na yeko former Blasters player aye Kofi Intojan, aka Rastaman na Rastaman Intojan. 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
4: We should open up. You who your strikers now. We are wet. You are going home to defend it. You better share in it. Almost this particular game, you open up. Now you are reaching your goal. You be very motivated. I'm even the near supporters. You say, oh, Kim, you progress here. And I never have a way. Other than that, you are being said, you defend here. You be defend here. I don't have a for Kawal. That's why you are home here. Against Panama, you're born in our own house. You're born against England. You're born in our own house. And you say, I think, offensive minded, so we should open up and then play with them. They can be beaten. Mumma, I can say, you see me in defend, because Daniel, the winning mentality in your day, maybe I know your passion. You can play a good game, and sometimes you can play a bad game and win. In Ghana, for me, I say,
0: and the former Blasters player Richard Nelson Kofi Intojan and Kofi dia to one mono was it said there winning kwa ntiam bia game no na fi ntimi enwini na bia so ntimi konkan na ye to aso dia Nelson 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
5: Asam passport news
6: 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That's all.
7: Go away there, Ghana for your stream. You pay one go, win one go. At least you go semi-final. You be few poa. Yakuma, you be toye.
8: Best one we're going now. Mid. Yeah, now you draw much. Say, bomb miss. You bomb pay mama. I'm best go. No pepe. Amaye. You pay win. After the match,
9: The results now you pay. Boss, what company the results now in here? What you say? Any team work now be you make a crowd.
10: Oh mama, you're not Ghana. Any team injury? Any back up the GB. So, I saw 2026 today. It's me to wake up on the planet here.
11: Let us say, yeah! Oh, Mundu Kunim, I'm a fuck up on the Mrefie, Kunim Diano, I'm a fan bra, coach, you know, I'm a Monday, say, or bad homework in here. Now, where you are more, or noon, say, I'm a to me a bo, I'm a Ghana blaster, yet to me a dink, Kunim. Coach, yes, I was a selection in here. And for craft, for no, you almost in chain. Now, for I'm ranting on my posts, so no, for more bra further, no, so on. Because I said, I'm way cheaper. More, more goes, more goes.
12: I shall form a mobile. Mamma money ye have bought me bon chasing and young Kunaya fit.
13: Mamma no coach from ye. They have found me the Emra, not Gun and Yenu, Yam, Brassa for my idea. Omuya, dear, you are born by a sound woman in Colombia.
14: If one be as you know, 2-1. Yahoo said, yes, the difference now is solid.
15: You are qualified. No matter what the situation, you are qualified. Mimisha Colombia, Mimisha Ghana, Mimidin, Miami, Mimidia, me qualify.
16: Ghana, a baby name, 2 goes to know. Colombia, the mother, somebody cocaine on my own wage man. That's your football only.
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18: That's a best of 2-1. 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Best of me, no, no, no, no, cry. Me, my ni Ghana. And Fatima, me, my.
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0: Asampa 94.7 FM menti winning smart Ghana for enso e kan de fa blasters ni Colombia no na mame ba ko de o se ah Ghana World Cup no ye di ye jibia che World Cup de jibia che into World Cup na ye 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with Airbusu Ntich and say Asempa 94.7 FM Atum 106.3 yeah the commentary and so be bremo nebi answer to me akon can be for MV last out of Ghana so na yeah called the Black Maidens and 17 omun so ep 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Jamu and him said, be public to me every Nazet and so, etch me up by Elho, and yet, and no qua and rum. So, this is Spain, etch a year or Austria, a guamacanum and son, or mu ain't me auntie Sacano, and it's an so, and when some ever be to Janay, may the airman be answered to me a conkainty results. I would do a pimney, and no, and no tea, and not here, a ja, you rumoka, you rumoka, you rumoka, not fear, the announce a one as 94.7 FM, yet, and then you know, it's here.

0: nkwa Dreams FC ahoɔden a ɔdi room semi-final no coach betimi asɛ gyan na so said your kind na da media to go semi-final ɔbɛko akɔda ni magic trophy no
1: I know yesterday yeah, lucky after our game no and future ni Jamalek match we do the assessment we see say no these are two North African teams definitely you know when we go in our way our style of play and what they're in so we are going to plan and see say but where we've reached you know, our aim will be the ultimate because where you activate to have a little bit of push will take you to the ultimate so definitely we are now going to fight for the ultimate
0: coach you can't just say the league is better
1: the league is not bad if from the same league look at where we have reached Ligia Enya no shebe bi adi akudu
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4: 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Hehehehe. Hehehehe. Hehehehe. Hehehehe. Hehehehe. Hehehehe. Hehehehe. Hehehehe. Hehehehe. Hehehehe. Hehehehe. Hehehehe. Hehehehe. 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
0: 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There was Samsung Galaxy A06 and so at the mall.
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1: Yes, pretty the men from the boys. Na ye track and call ma kuku damnoa. 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

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social security scheme, first tier, managed by SNET, a mandatory fully funded and privately managed occupational pension scheme, second tier, and a voluntary fully funded and privately managed provident fund and personal pension scheme. Employer enforcement has been beefed up, and therefore, we are entreating all employers to enroll their workers

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The show is able supported by your sports director Samuel Kwadadi Rinchi aka Sky. You heard the sports professor AK Wallace prof deputy Eric Esedibu the Kejuan Ankasa able producers international Pablo Ayman Abednego comments at the Dutchman Bernard Peribotwe Philip Otu, Alex Wabena Stone, Set Dazi, Ken Kaninja, Joe the Fashionistic, Okiteo Eye YouTube. Many thanks to Joe. Oh boy, Juma Wadre Wadre. Why is a lapiala we jam for any no? We are then obedo. Ain't it, Mr. Okamihuan, what coming who ye? A brand new area do. Ye and Kodian go for online, Komo Kakra and Famreo. Ye hear the Dadino Ebetuaso. 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

0: wo fie wo pe baabi akipu nsuo mo nya nsuo no mo fie mo nya bi ndware tanka ebeboa mo na preserve nsuo no eri amamo eye syntax tank eye strong.
1: Welcome back to yeah, that's a pepper thing. 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Oh, how tender. That's a pepper thing! 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
2: You're sweet. 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
1: 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It's not a science thing, but it's a pepper thing! Why do they all do it? All for that sweet, delicious, truly one-of-a-kind taste of Dr. Pepper. It's a pepper thing!
0: Hey, Tav, you're 300 agents nationwide. Baby, I will be a on Sabeca Syntex Tank. Ebana Frefra, and Ian Kasa. It was 0244335168. 0244335168. Syntex Tank. Omataruma, Yatanase, Yebesumu. 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

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Pepsodent. Pepsodent. Pepsodent. Pepsodent. Or see, do the two. Do the two with Pepsodent. With Pepsodent. Brush every morning and evening. That is Pepsodent for you. Pepsodent for you.

0: yen koni yenfa online kakre wo hono emma wa no pay answer the dadwe no ato aso gomo german this good morning
1: morning yao
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1: 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Haruna Idrus, one of the education minister, into honorable Haruna Idrus, in the other one, Mosem Promoa, 77 Predias, or more baby, and then some more dear, I say, I am from Mukra, light, who are ding, zoom, who are ding, and then it's umpuno access to a yes, social amenities now, then who are dear, and then who pursue Mukra, Yakasa, what now, Krana, what that they won't mean, connoisseur, there's what that they infame you, who didn't fame you, and say, Bomo de Amar, steady living after Utimiko school, then be answered. 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
0: okay.
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0: 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Prayers for Ebo. Mr. Latula, greetings to you and your team from New York. Today is a big day for the Black Stars, and I want to appeal to the coach to play 50% defensive and 50% attacking. We should use the wings well. Prayers for all able message of the free United States by and an honor should be coach Karis Kures plays 100% defensive for the entire 90 minutes. Black Stars cannot qualify. the players should emotionally see the players should be emotionally strong, also they should be focused and resilient to the end of the game. And no, yeah, another message live on YouTube. Bye, yeah, can you name more messages on YouTube? No, Emran, tell me bye. I tell you, be here a few and I call your name and 10 times. So that's the moment you would have
1: Yao me dadwini se dia ekoso editia African countries no eno eye ti se dia se obia kwa pokika pokika pokika no wafiri mu no blasters of Ghana entwem omntwem ne Morocco fo dia ni enim se omde edie a ombetwem ama Morocco fo dia twem sa enyom na eba no me wos me nyintum se yes, yo, the African teams ni concentrate na African mentality ni say you know dabi. Mimi nyintum. Blasters of Ghana ni Mozambique, Ecuador Nations Cup, Ewo Cote d'Ivoire ha ya. So on time na yi Senegal for film no. Na Blasters I say 2-0. Around 85 minutes. The same thing, yeah. And the connection and 12 ways from two. Omo kwa be a mix zone and answer omo kwa press for after match, post match conference. Emro musi from kodu hono na wate take any na. Intime any African kwa. And it's about the time Blasters of Ghana at least the run of 32 no. I see a pang. Young quarter final no crana. Would Sadia we are Babes you? Adiama African countries, Mobia, Ebo African countries needing. Because round of 32, Yenya 9 countries are Umuni says, Omujino Munasu. Yenya Makuma kun 9. Countries at least just recently performance near dear Esseni DR Congo, your DR Congo performance, Koyo Faso qualify or your teams now, Omokobo playoff Nibi. And look at the performance, players Ekutomo, Batane, DR Congo, leading by a long goal to nil on the 75th minute. What now, home England, they say, hey, 15 minutes to full time. England save 2 goals and we need here. Senegal leading by 2 goals to 0. Senegal and your Oman Abeka se World Cup na least or kwa omane omane. And in the team we kuta na omane omane yon. Team we kuta just recently. Morocco. Omodi ye, omochi a year brofia. And as omochi European si. And the baby obe two be an at least. O make it so to a team progress akwen enim no. Ah, na Senegal, if se Morocco, ekuta a top mentor, and as a top mentality. Ah, Senegal se no ni home. Eji trophy. And to some mentor na upon all nyomo ekoswe o Morocco.
0: Some mentality no.
1: Mentality no. Upon all the ekoswe o Morocco nina no. Senegal yotimi jina no. With this quote. Buana. Papi tau. And to ebane say. And against Belgium, Senegal and Timmy and standing tall. And you can name Elho. That mentality, no. And they say, Free El Blasters of Ghana. So, yes, yeah, dear. Your mental idea. You do on my saying, you're top. Chair place, Ness, ya cano. Jerome Poku, on see a kind of Ghana. And the place, Omukuta Blasters of Ghana, Kuta Antoine Semenyomo. Ene, I mean, Thomas Tepa, Timu, mentality ne kuto mono. Ene baby o mobo bo, Edruno. And say performance, daddy. Ni stop that mentality. Mentality ni media. Mi nyina sumpo. Ya African players, no, and ni kwansi e jina sament, because, or Morocco kan ubi. And if so, because of Morocco ne performance, ne, e take Egypt so many years. And so now, all win a match in the World Cup.
0: Okay.
1: So to me, Blasters of Ghana.
0: Mame and Komra, me babe to us. So David Ando, SA Ghana will win today's match, but it will be a very tough win. Tom Ofosu say, I want the coach to stick to his low block game. He shouldn't open up like the mistakes other African teams did. I know Tom Ofosu, I don't know, YouTube messages in America and Paul, Atakakra, I say, maybe I'll go there and talk to Kofinto. I say, I think there is a big problem with your stream on YouTube. So Joel, Paul, Joel, Abaya Hun Ejuma. That's the Mikwa Humano Swaba. Na mene bewafa Kofi Ento. With regards to the Black Stars, you know, wakwe a former player in and say and the submissions in a little bit, you know, wana man for a petri abon kama kama. Ofa, good morning.
2: Good morning, yao.
0: Na Kofi wapumbo kwa dear.
2: Radia Duma, dia chin India. Nah the Christas.
0: All right. Kofi Ento Jan. And Anopay Watson and can live on the Ultimate Sports Morning Show. Kofi, Yenko Yen Black Stars no Enko Moboso because ne anajo ahumachi yejina akono adia bechen Saturday at 1:30 yejina akono. But ansana no abibre mwa yenya 9 teams ne qualify to run of 32. Meno okase yebeti edi ensa eti yebose 9 no akamu ayemiensa insia de eko. And now, Humachi, Yeniso, Etiti, and now, Algeria, and so Efrimu, Algeria, and so Lusu to Switzerland, and come, you know, or my Timmy Auntie Mother Braca, and T. So, yesterday, Equidi, and I say, Kujabinum, Minim Sassani, a Becanadia, performance so far with the African countries in our round of 32. What about national team, maybe that same, and I see who the AE?
2: It's very unfortunate. African countries, you know, level I did draw ye na ye the a frim ye coffee. In fact, na me yawa me de pan say Ombema Bribiani retian Africans and I say said you ya modern mono and quan kind and I say in India no and quani mo was Osha Senegal defeat ya yao. What can I say? Which is not so. So, some changes to do over and a technical man, no, yeah. In fact, a hard drink. It was a defeat, you know, back or Africans and so on. So, yeah. African countries are abroad. We been so coaching you. So, in case I know you have a case, abroad, so born, David. But it's about, say, until the last whistle, you have to fight. So, but it will be a nice thing. They will say, it's a loss of concentration. You say, then you, and football, the canoe, before you realize, you know. You bet take a second at the apanacho. Nothing with the park to know. It's rather unfortunate. But it's a lesson to Yaya Yakano. So say quaya ever first wa young to ye bit me. I mean you because we always learn from our mistakes. Yeah, share mistakes are other countries in the neighboring countries, you know. Yeah no. Yeah, matches maybe. As I say young to you focus, say yeah, go in for the killer, young go in for the kill. Young fight here till the end. Everything is possible. My first war, at least African countries give it me a quiet nim kakra. At least see do quota a stage crown. I think there is far better than say any from yaw
0: Ilusu. Concentration with you and come away, boy. You to me and Kita gain him to the final whistle. And then I'm sad, you know, I quit how Africans in the so.
2: And then I make him say, yo, Ponsenka, you drew by the honor you the experience from the technical team. On says only dear Osha, minister na akana, you map another strategy whereby you are leading. So, say any over ball low block and I say we defend them more. We score line. Yes, Senegal, now they were leading by 2-0. Now say I ultimate now some few minutes so meet me but it cannot add the best. In fact, it's very painful. And so to me my post strategy say okay, minutes yeah, okay. me nfa hu kwan me fa so me defend the goal so no so but I say oh we need it too when you bone say some tackles you cry say omo kuma omo nko they just relax so must face marking o my nipa oh nipa no so so na opponent na we no go no oh no na near brace o person o take out into his pressing he is putting pressure on you into are there no a two things here either hot or cold or good or bad into so mono my high pressing ya what do you do also you so cool game no to delay the game but it do be nice we are playing to their rhythm you are better actually na go say yes can ya board ya come on no matter the pressure na by so the moment obet kanuba ko no it gives him more pressure so but the little mistake abey we are the be pan so
0: okay
2: the holding as a technical man no etna se ne adopt system so if you are leading up style of play different if you are defeated your style of play should be different don't mean more say throughout no I said the game now will start here and no adabo no you have to read the game say lead require say me tactics say me boni me da form system of play system me boni intimate to maker intim ko yes throughout game now we born we start here and no adabo throughout no.
0: Okay, Coach Ntoja, former Black Stars, former Kotoko midfielder. Over. Yeah, Colombia, what is so special about the Colombians? As you find a solution to it in there?
2: Colombians, you know, they are still playing in South Korea, but media, said the evening when I am in England, and the cranberry. No, maybe you are. I said, dear, my boy, no pain in true. Me, I don't fear opponent, too. So, I don't fear opponent because the first game, Lancaster, is the first 20 minutes. So, what you say, it's a high press in the air, who strategy out of the map with the so cool pressure. What you say? Until I watch now, now my the who at all so oh Colombia or my idea or color yes, so yeah, yeah. My problem is now we have solid defense. The goalkeeping department we have good goalkeepers. So what you say? Yeah, midfielders we have good midfielders. So say attacking line on that say am I a problem? And corner as I say you put the technical duties. But enya maye na enya moye ne de yawo ye ntimi hu system of play bi a coach na de ba say he has working on them and abi bi atisal until say ye be hu game na so na ye ntimi comment wo ho but ye be nya we should open up and play with them they are also a player
0: that Kofi omo open up wa na ye ka na open up
2: ye ka ka ye ne say we are not equal yawo. We are not equal. Every the beer started from the scratch. See, I saw one. Who said, quite far for yourself. You need to correct your mistake. Yeah. Now, on your hand, if you say, you know, say, you can say, oh, I love you, lad. Hey, who, on your, what you want, intimate, I love you, lad, this year. Already, who no crowd come? Intimate, quite a home from a farm and one at a time at that form. What do you
0: say? Well,
2: but if you go toe to toe, let's play with them. Oh, yeah, attackers. We have solid attackers, but omojumano yensanka yenyangui. So they are now never more or less defenders because they always withdraw back and defend. What about attacking? We have principle of attack, principle of defense. Your principle of defense you know, was solid. BBI, okay. Midfield is solid. What about attacking? Yeah, what media now say?
0: Yeah.
2: So, you can see it through. Yeah. England crying, oh, my boy. What do you say? So, you attack, and at the same time, you defend at the same time. You can't even say defend.
0: Okay.
2: No, we have to attack.
0: Metiwasia.
2: High pressing. Me how can you fire space marking? Ah, I hear you, my opponents, you know. And then we leave by one top alone. Jordan, he will run. Over Brown, your machine. What do you say? yes, young high pressing in the initiative attack from defense, goalkeepers in their starting. We should put pressure on them. Your midfield doesn't be close up. Yeah, defenders from Swabay and anyone say yes, city on our half. No, Modeboa, the Batuan, nay, a one away half. No.
0: Now the,
2: let's go to their area.
0: Now there be a moody PINS attire. So, you know, you have one boom, dear bum, 2 minutes of pressure on a samba.
2: Yeah, and in football, moment, I'll be a over long kick, you know, it comes back to you. So, what I say, young football, okay, yeah, relax the crowd. We should put the ball on the turf and play. In the real confidence.
0: Kofi, Kofi. Yeah. Now with that high pressing, you know, say you can see any Colombia for any bonus, you have that energy.
2: Yeah, we did and make us say one thing you saw one from La Fanco end. Who high pressing now, who your results are, then you change. Did your plan A, plan B? So what you say? Oh, only panel one testing now, over there who said you were sitting here. If we put to pressure, maybe they can do a mistake. I be a bit media punish you more. But one pressure now they are some kind of what you what to say with your more idea. Oh, more no more high pressing into your bay and then no, also map more also. I didn't be a one quite. Oh, game man, Casancas and the game, no, at your first 15 to 20 minutes and a game, no, what it will be really. Who say game may be see a docusy and say bad thing. But so what to sit down now? What press here? Ever has in your memory house who are your warm up? So who say a statue give you 3 games here? Boy, you know, yes, statue is slow. Someone say I was watching here.

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1: So, Alakula, who, let's play with them. Oh, we have solid attackers, but Omojumano, so they are now never more or less defenders because they always withdraw back and defend. What about attacking? You have principle of attack, principle of defense. Your principle of defense, you know, was solid. BBI, okay. Left field is solid. What about attacking? You are watching me, Diana, say.
2: Yeah.
1: So, you can see it's through, yeah. England crying, no more boy. What do you say? So, you attack, and at the same time, you defend at the same time. And then we leave by one top alone, Jordan. He will run over on your machine. What do you say? Yes, young co high pressing maybe. We initiate attack from defense. Goalkeepers in the starting. We should put pressure on them. Your midfielders need to be close up. Yeah, defenders from Swab by any anyone say yes city on our half. No, more the battery and they are one away half. No. Let's go to their area. No, most of them
2: go fight it. Now there be a moody PINS attire. So, sir, you never be any a bonny boom, dear bum. 2 minutes of pressure on a samba.
1: Yeah, in football, moment, I'll be a long kick, you know. It comes back to you. So, what you say? Young football, okay. Young elastic crowd. We should put the ball on the turf and play. Even build your confidence.
2: Kofi, now with that high pressing, you know, say you can see any Colombia for any bonus, you have that energy.
1: Yahweh, the end of my case, won't mean you see one formula, end. If you high pressing now, who your results are, then you change. You DI your plan A, plan B. So what you have here? Only panel one testing now, over there who said you sit here. If we put to pressure, maybe they can do a mistake. I'll be a bit media punishment or more. But one pressure, now they are what are some kind of what you want to say with your more idea. Oh, more no more high pressing into your bay and then no, what to map more also. I didn't be a one quo. Oh, game man, Casancasan, the game, no, at your first 15 to 20 minutes, and a game, no, what they will be really. But so what to sit down now? What press here? Ever has in your name? Your house who are warm up? So, who say a statue you give you 3 games? Yeah, boy, you know, your statue is slow. Someone say, I want watching here. Your warm up, pano, mean who need it? Because moment I want warm well, no, you start with high pressure. So one year, then I feel no thing say now mid pressing and I say lower pressing. So what you say? And the media may expect to say this particular game, no, I feel na yebo work up no. Your matches na yebo an idea. Yeah, the quite the first one, you beat me maintaining on the group, no. Man ya mean chardi, yet me aye. So this is the time I work up and because I hear started. So let's open up, let's play with them. Young football in perform, young movie, you should go. Any kind of pressure, be a buyer, so.
2: Okay. Said the open CMM near Mobino, and then I was expected from the attackers because CABM near attack near Yabi defended there. And some more no quo any more attackers need to be made who say, and near one side of the game, this one more be strong. And the Amena say, your boy could do what? Na se wa one top on the air but any panel se bono or kofo, se oye de yon, ni a sanbeji, ne santa so.
1: Yeah, how on say

0: know how our players play. So, on my training, yeni Antoine Semenyo say, our pace or run it when you have the ball, counter attack, you can go. Inaki, run it. Jordan, run it. Sort as here. Even Sir Asante, Crown, Thomas Asante, and the Crown, on so run it. All the attackers in the MFS will be our pace, come up. We should know how they play. So, and put the ball in front of them. Say, I'm more to a monorhythm, almost style of player. Now, you're but then you're mobile useless in the game. So, we should know them. Yeah. Say, you defend the two defenders. I get in Jerome. Uh-huh. Your first friendly match is not a bubono. Once I know you, Momo, I get the sister and all you. And a penalty a crowd also ye. But omu boy ya no omachi omu wasi for now. Obia huno a style of play. And if we should know the style type of Antoine Semenyo, Inaki, Jordan, all our attackers in there, we should know their style. So what you say? It is a meeting the ball on a tomb Emma Semenyo. He can run. And at the same time, somebody can support. Because here, Pia style of play, no? We all attack, we all defend. So, I say, space back, back, for or do a bed bread. No, no, Ben, no, no, no, no, no, no, no, no, no, no, no, no, no, no, no, no, no, no, no, no, no, we should know our style of play.
1: Okay.
0: You okay. Individual play, no, no, no, account. You know, our style of play, near you, so.
1: Okay, Kofi.
0: I hope say in the game, no, definitely we can score them.
1: Okay, your game about travel from the 90 minutes to extra time.
0: I don't think say extra time. The young quite extra time. You beat them. Yeah, I have that confidence. Say yeah, guys have face mark and no, yeah. Now you call all out, two to two. Yeah, you know, yeah, ball game now. Yeah, we will score them. So say my space mark and I know they hard, you know. Many panageable, we answer the water and your corner to our Obechon. Ochin, why no was I go with you? Diana Hamilton, or we are attempting to talk about not passing the flu of it. Now, what are returning back or the opportunity room? Which is wrong? Then try say you be possessable only be. You know how to possess. Let's keep confidence. So, Nayam, your boy, and say you be balloon born, no, back for better. It won't help us.
1: Okay. Coach Ntojan, Ghana for that Asiano Pay.
0: Yeah, I'm into that.
1: Coach Ntojan, former Black Stars, former Asante Kotoko, midfielder, and Anopay, on the Kakra, and also Eddie Eba, Jordan, and you, say slowing attack, and every minute, a form team losing, or say every minute to be a form pum, you know, Jordan, they are entry, Penama, Eddie, Emma, I don't know. Dazzy.
2: Yeah, oh, Colombia, almost set up. No, there's two players. I wonder in who I am. And Kenyan, no, Dia
1: Rodriguez.
2: Two players, James Rodriguez, formerly of Real Madrid, and Luis Diaz, formerly Liverpool and now Bayern Munich. And the one where Pay Luis Diaz of Bayern Munich. And we all know, say, or yet top notch player, Ujana. Se ne katin ni bape nyamye ni Ukraine Benjamin Asare ebebre ye nyina enim no in the Champions League we saw it in Liverpool ye hu no in Bayern Munich ye hu no only two players who and obi anim so e ba ne Colombia mu national team ni dia ekuta these boys and there's another Luis Suarez e wo mu team nim Luis Suarez Ewo Colombia team no ni entu ye nim say Luis Suarez bia no na me nukwenie ni baba ko 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the unknown but better unknown but better omo Carlos Andres Gomez and a John Cobada, Cordoba. Against Portugal, I saw it. Onse aye difficult to beat Portugal. Onse no Portugal say aye Croatia 2-1. But the Portugal Asia Colombia no be ahead that obi ahead that game ni bia no ehun say Portugal bro mo bro ye no. E do ba bi no ye Colombia say go na fe say ye ko heva. Ni eteni and Colombia out to play Portugal. Ewo that group stage matter omo eboy last match na omo eboy no. Enti in terms of the World Cup Colombia you know me yep. Ewo performance World Cup. Enti omo di Colombia ni ewo World Cup dey ya wenye suro.
1: Okay.
2: Make na ni bi ensuro because omo best kwa no best kwa was 2014 omo do kwa. Just omo appear 7 times Ghana ya ni ensu yakọ eye 5 times.
1: Do you side with Kofinto? Yeah, Tom. Kofinto, your former BA United player. Maybe I can't home. I'm fine. Can't home. If you are BDA, intimate BA United, not can home. I said, need the man a bono. Intimate BA United former player, not can home. Do you side with Kofinto? Say, nay, ye me a bonum. Ye in I am quite attack it. Ye in I a bad defense, I may defend it. Rather than say, Bacaco package, you know, not turn beyond the Abbey says, was I no more bo.
2: Colombia for game plan. Aye, all defending, then we all attack. Colombia for game no minim sebi against Portugal tino mu born sa. Where ebane se born no ko Portugal for half wa eko 18 ni mu a. You see about 5 players e Colombia ho. Ebo match won so a, you see about best 6-7 players. Oh match yo. Enti na game ni de, at least yen so want 127 no. Oh speed. Problem ni aye inaki. I'm telling you, blasters, anyone I ever knew, you know, say it's Inaki, Ukuta Inaki. Oh, away a player, what speed? I was Spanish league, Ukuta, Antoine Semenyo, on the flanks, no, oh, Ukuta speed. Yao, and care how many DB. When you Colombia, Quaco Bona, Ubima, and I heading. When them say, and then I make us say, these Colombians, no more bonnets, and I'm told you, I can't, I'm born at to say, yeah. I'm winning with chain. Omo speed and omo nyan kofo abeka se bi omo soso wa Colombia for omo soso omo nso wa bia te se ya de se ya we Luis Diaz and Rodriguez omo nyan players omo soso wa ukọ omo defense ni so e de same
1: thing yemiem
2: yao which you go which you beat
1: yemiem
2: and then ni kwansi e ma game ni extra time
1: yemiem okay
2: Colombia game ni yemiem ma ni kwa extra time.
1: Okay,
2: you be on the coach Carlos Correa to Casembi or sin no castage in what do up a unim dear tear. And this is the time. Omo Eduma, the Somo year Edu Manis, you are no yao a net. And then I make us a Colombia nun kuta hurricane. And a Colombia unkuta Ronaldo. And a Colombia no unkuta Yama. But okuta a certain Luis Diaz. Ujana. Obehau. That's what they get here. Namian Ukraine or no yao experience look at our America crap. But boy, Jenny dear, but there are certain guys, John Rizzi, then aye Kubai, Kodoba Nami Bomudino, Luis Suarez Nami Bomudino, yao, they are unknown players, but on the day, Omunombe, Jumano, and they against Colombia dear, and you can say Colombia woke up, no, Brebia Mumbo, Brebia Papa, to say, ah, Brebia Brano Mabano, and we have been the answer, bo, and to dear news, Rebbe Brebe,
1: it yem,
2: ah, and you could be a mean we came, and now, Africa for Subano, made them say your mentality. Morocco, Africa for Moko, and Morocco, ye Timua, Senegal, Siano, Timit Sano. And tis our mentality so and a mentality in a way and you beco could now me and conquered now my Colombia for ten year. Yeah, because African mentality and should be free movie.
1: Matty does it, I say, so the missy ho. Prayers say James Rodriguez and Luis Diaz are not as dangerous as Hurricane, Saka and England players. If England could not scare Black Stars, Coach Quiroz should be able to defeat Colombia. Prayers message or Dubai, I don't know, and Friday. Say and then Bruno.
2: And then Friday, what do you say?
1: I won't say
2: that. No more baby, who do I won't say OMG Soccer Fest. A queer Pem South 2026, the fourth edition, you know, and Omo air starting. Once I heard you say, a queer Pem Womo and a host to NT and then once and I said, new I heard you say town park. I want a costume bypass road, no, a one more in front of a SHS now and a costume T and Neno activities baby from a netted. July up to 5th July and Kosunti and Friday to Sunday and Jumedi and Kase Kosu. A lot of group A, group B, group C and group D. Omu enyina and so crowd to our
1: I heard they as I said Nesu Mbeyi born.
2: Oh, Nesu Mbeyi matches in Nina. And I never born on Kwa a young put exhibition a Kosu health screening ni other activities be cooking competition Nina no a idea OMG soccer fest.
1: Nes and then if you are
2: saying and then if you are saying Tiano, Hobet de Pa, Hobet de Pa activities I would do be Briana, a Becosua, and Tia when you for their grunty and then almost 30 and
1: starting soon I can every year on the 5th.
2: Every year on the 5th. Nti ayade bi I tell you
1: third yes. To fifth
2: third to fifth
1: nti
2: nti and every day
1: ebe sese sese
2: nti e holiday
1: na holiday
2: na okopie mu one activities
1: ni okopie mu one ni bibia ya wa ba ni da ko di ni wa ba Sunday
2: nti wi ati e wi abae no eno sa na ti o ye wi na be ko okopie mu e won nti activities ni de me no me na da
1: o e bibiri OMG soccer
2: OMG soccer and that e wa ready as games ni cooking competition ni
1: health screening ni
2: activities ni ni na na say what aside na say ohwe no ohwe ball na e ko Next, oh, a year magazine's walk up Nina and be answered to me. I conquered Ninja and see a come on. Send India address or call to me. Ali Musaki,
1: maybe an ability, boy, maybe an ability, boy.
2: There's a noir. It's your Colombia, dear. The men Ukraine. What's now, Mati? Colombia. Mombia,
1: Mati. Good morning. Daddy, young call Abrachimra.
3: That's the same.
1: MBM.
3: Now, yeah, now why was I saying
1: that? So, where be you?
2: Sir, and who be a man? Left and right.
1: Who be a man?
2: Left
3: and right. The way we are, we are, we are, we are, we are, we are, we are, we
2: are, we are,
1: we
2: are,
3: we are, we are, we are, we are, we are, we are,
1: we are, we are, we are,
3: we are, we
1: are, we are, we are, we are, we are, we are, this is OBM.
3: I yati. Now where?
1: No, yeah. and now, I do this. You know, Blueprint Lounge. Blueprint Lounge. Kotobabi. And you did live commentary, you know, every April. Ghana, Colombia, 1:30 a.m. That is 4th July. And the 4th of July. And you were the Blueprint launch. What the Blueprint launch. The live commentary, you know, about someone. Ti baby, I will be, no, now, what's your name? So, are you ready for your name? Are you ready for your name? Obeda, 1:30,
3: Obeda. Especially say, Unguana, what them want.
1: Oh, I join here straight from America now. World Cup, yes, in Kudi World Cup, as in Komokakra. The president of New EDBRC Football Club, Mr. Abdul Salam Yakubu. Good morning.
4: Good morning,
1: Yakubu. Now, okay. World Cup, we here as a party, we don't call you.
4: Yeah, they take a moment that. Maybe a so many years in me, and a few years in me. Last time on the way, I tell me, yes, I know. A co-competition, I'm a group stage in a nearby field. And there's the World Cup, no? Yeah, I'm going to need a swim, you also. Now, I'm saying, yeah, ne, Panama, nah, yeah, yeah, win. Nah, yeah, England. England, Tim Kakraka, we. Na you know my boy no referee crazy we are referee yeah match no win because I see a good referee match no na kan yes 100% 3 points na no yeye ne Croatia so no utimo se that was me I'm saying my best performance I mean we are na yeye Croatia but unfortunately no 3 points na me pen yanya but na no go fit say
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1: Good, yeah, she say, when I mean, take it, I'm trying to take it. Now, I'm not sure, say, what cap, no, could do get it, you better take it. Because before the game, no, you take it in, what you meant, you better do stadium, no, now, could tell BB, yeah, that. But, yeah, did that local system, no, and, yeah, they could do America.
3: And memory, BBI technology, the OB Beco, Bifi season, who's our co stadium, or only tickets, only the match day ticket. Because, before Bifi Grand Ideal, no, I was on your ticket. Now, who baby, I will call cotton and it will sit number. Because, unlike you had no more, OBI to me, or call now away the Inkuto, out to city, so could be San Jose and any idea. With the pure water, with the first the bottle, empty bottle, beer to zero, or the handkerchief at 2 hours. Any
1: me, I got the last World Cup 4 years ago. We were Qatar before I be a fly from Dubai. I call Qatar no, a day before now. Be you take it in what and here, near time, what could you get it?
3: Debbie. But we put have been told to say on a match day, no, now,
1: yeah, yeah,
3: take it no more. Release the tickets. No, so.
1: But any question,
3: any also, yes, I'm not the pressure. I too pay you for so
1: because when you say had the Omoqui by flight over far from our baby 30 hours. And before any part of the connection, and I can take it.
3: And yeah, is the kind of situation cry I've been told to say, more come or honor. I mean, the difficulties in there are more from more. And yeah, is this and you know, so when you're sure about who ticket in this animal who entry. You need not to worry yourself. Save your fan park on a walk out now. Then walk up a baby or hold them on. I mean, there are giant screens right there.
1: A whole credit.
3: A whole credit.
1: A whole de pa.
3: What I say, but so could not get the chin out of patch or find there. You say, no, no. I mean, I think, say, Ghana, no, no. Say, what do we have a flight if you have no more? And I mean, believe it, because could see too. And I don't know if America buy and I didn't come on or tell me the kind of situation I'm for come on an idea. And yes, but I finish. Is it compulsory?
1: So, Beko.
3: Okay, day. Emra wound him. Wound the assurance and for be a ho. Say, number. Well, say, fit one particular city to another. I bet take about 24 hours. One of best are cost, no. Do you have that assurance? Do you have that financial muscle? Say, I mean, you can do it, and I say, you can rely on people. Yes, I'm a penny video. Hey, president. Oh, chairman. Hey, say, no, it's so embarrassing. What you say? So, my president, Salah Yakubu, a hard dream, people say, send them away. Sometimes, you know, now 1 3 year because. Is your ticket ultra price or more? But Adrian, you cry, I said, you're not one place to cry when you cry $30.
1: Tell America, no, no.
3: When you cry $30.
1: Welcome to America.
3: What you say? It's a mess. I mean, next time, you know, we should know about all these things. And so now we're quiet. Now I call my buying some amount of tickets. Now on country, I'll say, Brabbi, you do get out the ticket. Why do you even worry yourself? Why do you go there? You say, sir, who can take it anywhere? Hold on. What do you say? Who can take it anywhere? So, I think, sir, as I'm not a president, I can know. We should stop embarrassing ourselves in such
1: things. Mamene Abdul Salam, President, akwa babi. Now we make it submission be fair no we mamene yemra and ne game no so against Colombia. Said, yeah, why prepared for America and ne Modeko game?
4: Okay. I'm saying, but sir, I'm saying, you know, the problem is you take it, you know. I'm saying, your problem. Your problem, sir. Be here before so we call stadium no one say we take it and send our call and you wanna go to dinner and only a day I'm saying you won't wet cap on I'm saying apart from maybe a can no your other matches be a question be me who says I didn't be all Ghana your matches to men put question here could take the only thing for it in there for yeah, to feel any free, but I'm a for person who wear cap for free. I'm saying, you know, the main problem I'm saying that I have to, well organized, and I was really keeping our salary so. And even though they move as you pray,
1: that is the
4: person in all the more within the interference and within the confidence room. They don't buy me for that solid and then over attacker. You see, you say, yeah, bad, yet as your team, you know, yeah, bad, and he could give me any Colombia, no, maybe me, who's a Colombia team way. I'm up for African teams in Ubia Kofi. So we're Senegal for you now, Bessie, even under that. The last match is here, Algeria. Their friends, who's African, no? Apart from Morocco, Ubia Kofi, Ubia Kofi, Ubia Kofi. But America, the end of match in the end. I'm the Ghana.
1: Yeah, how much?
4: Yeah. And now much over here. India, yeah, was a Ghana, yeah, Africa, Ghana was surprised Africa. What do you say? And the match with the team, everything, you know, BBI, the organized. And then, yes, Anna Media, Mimi, who said, yeah, one of the team, yeah, was surprised Africa. I'm saying, a bit of you know, Africa, you know, I have support Ghana. Minyas was around 32, we bet you, the technical team is good, and the main team is good, and our hands I'm saying the management, everything is organized. Bayern also support the PBA, FIFA support the PBA. Colombia, only player, be only player, only player, where are in a message to Adana Mundi? Patin Mune, your friend is saying, we are team, you know, where Semanyon Mune, your friend is a Fatau, any other players here, oh, one player, where are in a win is a place, so the minimum say, and the best show win for Ghana. But them say, they were named according to your man for up. I'm saying, the Yamias, maybe a fire, no, 100% win. In a young support to end it. Bampai BI or Muslims, Yamumpai, Nane Friday, the whole Muslims, I mean, Christians in Ubia, in a Mumpai, ever support to Tim. Maybe I sure say, every 100% sure say, and that you will move to the next stage of the competition.
1: All right. Abdul Salam Yakubu, Edubesia, Yankupon Shaw, now come. Abrafo be as your chow.
4: I'm sure I'm going
1: Abdul Salam, question your daddy be 7 years old. Crime or
4: daddy is my head.
1: Every one of them are quiet and the one are the open quiet.
6: Should we keep that up?
4: Mushroom, Munja, rough, and I made them toss crash. When it doesn't be toss crash,
1: neither are conners.
4: No complainer. Yellow to scrap, but yeah, they buy a recycle. It doesn't mean that because we need to scrap so crap. I'm just a roof. Mental lumina, minimum the world will be crazy. Mental copper, and I'm into ferrous and non ferrous. And I'm into so your company can see your tema. 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
0: I'm going to be a wet cup.
4: Before, once I am comfortable, I will be here.
0: I am a part of the family.
1: Abdul Salam Yakubu, the president of New Ed Biase, Ghana for the Asiano Pay. Ni, Abdul Salam, no.
2: Yeah. Sometimes, you say, this is not the first time I woke up. You call 2006, 2010, 2014. And maybe a chairman, I am not Premier League clubs, and you that benefits. I will bring my bread. ABA, one club, because ABA, I'm going to two.
1: You
3: can't take it away from the FA.
2: Oh, it's good.
3: But when it comes to Premier League clubs and Division One, even MTN FA Cup, quiet ball, high in a day. Premier League, 18 Premier League clubs, no, Obe do or no? Now we take it to Crow Gate.
1: Okay.
3: It's your idea.
1: And set, Obe, Obe, Mako.
3: Oh, yeah, Kona,
1: Yeah, yeah, yeah, yeah, yeah, yeah, yeah, yeah, yeah, yeah, yeah, yeah, yeah, yeah, yeah, yeah, yeah, yeah, yeah, yeah, yeah, yeah, yeah, yeah, yeah, yeah, yeah, yeah, yeah, yeah, yeah, yeah, yeah, yeah, yeah, yeah, yeah, yeah, yeah, yeah, yeah, yeah, yeah, yeah, yeah, yeah, yeah, yeah, yeah, yeah, yeah, yeah, yeah, yeah, yeah, yeah, yeah, yeah, yeah, yeah, yeah, yeah, yeah, yeah, yeah, yeah, yeah, yeah, yeah, yeah, yeah, yeah, yeah, yeah, yeah, yeah, yeah, yeah, yeah, yeah, yeah, yeah, yeah, yeah, yeah, yeah, yeah, yeah, yeah, yeah, yeah, yeah, yeah, yeah, ye Columbia came no pay for bebre at show match bi nso ese yemiem ebi nso se enki yonkoso ankita a defensive play num because the abebe tobia empoyim ubiem na yeshe wa walusu but se wamiem na se utimi ejo points a bibia de na 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
0: Ala tula.
1: Ya fabulous ni.
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0: Anyekwa bo fo ni ba bia.
1: Okay.
0: Se de ye kwa wake up a ye try agbo ya. Amonfo enjoy a. Take it kwa nwa ye din a. Eh asemo. 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Ene efrenta sympathy fo ni na. Ala. Ose match na ba so match ni na. Eh na match 1 o'clock and after a kina ho match 1 o'clock.
1: Cuz na Friday. Ene aho match ye ho ye ene America ye 4th. It is Saturday 1:30 ne ye wura 4th mu. It is Saturday aho match enye.
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0: Saturday. Okay.
1: Say about 12 hours Saturday.
0: Yeah.
1: Uh-huh.
0: 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That's why we should say PR man or Twasso and answer the 200.
1: You're fabulous, but I say hello, good morning. Hello, good morning.
10: Major
1: so.
10: Maybe we have a call here.
1: Yanko Pando Maxwell Agege 205.
10: Dennis Asamoah.
1: Now,
10: Giki Alatu.
1: Yeah, calling him. Agege Boko here.
10: Yadu Aboko.
1: Into Agege president.
10: Ah, una de mamiana.
1: The president of Agege.
10: Pato Mase.
1: Yes, you.
10: Did I go for a minute? I will leave you for a 2 year Shibani.
3: I teach you out there.
10: Oh, you more drum or shine or the way. You know, you see my trouble.
3: Oh, no, you know. I hope I hear it. I hope I can share no more banana.
10: Oh, what you're going to say? I can't even about you nearly. It could be a comedy Josh Small. On a game more naked time. It could be Josh Small.
3: No more.
10: No more. Charlie, you more than you more than. Ni wo wala mi komito le men komeni ameni fi mo bo mo shin mo ba fi
3: sure ni mo da ala tula no ni wo yo
10: gbo e gbo ani machake ke ya chi yo nu ala tula
1: so odi abatwi
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1: so odi abatwi
10: mi ni be betwi
1: ke eh ntikwe
10: am pa cho mate alati ma mecha multimedia we say holiday so but yeah yeah aha na holiday you know radio no student entertainment information education in na shemobi
11: sure
10: aye alati ma mecha multimedia madam for Saint Philip Nelson's Michio Mina, Nelson Mina, Cosaco, Chale, and Yamaru, who was Circle, Mina Doctor Sikasem Shop, who is soon in Yama, Chale Nazio, bro, and easy by Namioho. Abdul Salama Casano pay, Amameniaje. Soliano pay, me mood to know. You know, anything say Ghana, 1:30, a best 30 match, which record your mom, mine. You hear me, whom your man, any mood I'm a woman, you really say Ghana, you couldn't be no. Ebe kodi amaye, ayin machi 1:30, ayi di babe kyo boli diye. 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The new debris, the difference is not so air idea. It's no shoot to give me fear, cheap, but no shoot to fear. It's your best say you coach every Colombia, South America country. You coach in very careful. You play in every. Oh, no, Benya, Quina, I said, Jessino, a dead Japan, so only come home. The Africa countries, you're good in winning money, or run of 32, and yet you're good in winning money too much or run of 32. I say, slow tonight, I did my Anna and go for Casafano. I said, San Echo. If you're book group market, na countries in Africa ya dekwa ya makuma ako 10. Na 9, it will qualify call round of 32. Na bako pe en asap now. 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
12: 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Na kewo jimo, uti umuka. 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
1: First minister. I don't know what we treat you desa.
12: Dabi, oh, dabi o. Actually, she hear me desa. Me see, Dr. Kewo jimo, U.S. Ena, first minister down ma. Or, Mark is biyano. Or, mo mutik. Uti wa simen na minister siya. Actually, she hear me.
1: Na wan enam kwans over wan enam kwans over
12: me se kewoju omo nam kwans omo kwah match no
1: and o se omo nam kwans over wan ka se o kwah match
12: sorry e be say we say e US Friday and e Ghana Saturday so what you say
1: that's US e say wa e say wa
12: na bi o match no Ghana US time e Saturday e US time we Friday no mo bono 9:30 and e time 1:30 no Ghana
1: why na enim
12: if yes, the woman can of course, who said, Sabi, yes, no, and now, baby, baby, you have to follow on Friday, and I can have the same year on the Saturday, and I told you, Adauroma, and the banana, when you know, when I'm fine, so I'm more or more support, or more US or other, and I'm more friendly, Mr. Bia, Minister Mamutik, and the IRA, and once and Kokumis, or Munya Tik, and when I am not, 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
13: 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know, you're best. That Colombia game, you're for such much. Then a place of Mofanium with you. No one qualified my name, Ghana Fun, now, so you're five bar, you're the atomic, you're five born, and the intimate man, yes, you're new Ghana, and you're the other. You're 2010 South Africa, and Nigeria did back Ghana, and then you're to this is the time I saw Mustang again, and Bakuma, Bra, and now he might team, or win game, Nama, and immediately. You're going to go to Germany, you're not confident. Mumma, you're Bamumu. So I said, dear, only part of the bomb by a certain Yakupa, and then a bomber. So a Bamubu, and you're there to bet Yakonko, they are going to Ghana for. Bye bye.
1: Good morning.
14: Good morning.
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1: Yenti o.
14: Ela mase. 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Se o pete o winning ball na o defend it too much. 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
1: Yenti o kasa.
14: Yenti o mu na o
1: Okay, but that's it. On show, so 0302216545. Good morning. 0302216546. 030. Hello, good morning.
15: Hello, good morning. Ala Tula.
1: You're calling him within the baby. I'm Kazafri.
15: I'm Pacham Dindi Nicolas. Could you cook one? Did you not come? Could you learn? Let me catch it to go more as a bluff. You
1: do. Nico, ain't you?
15: Ala Tula, I am matching it here. Eddie. Then so media when you say I had the Magana Blasters because I be that. Because you will acquire men one book and for yeah mistake to be a buyer and can you go acquire me your most room and say yes I think it's in a bubana for a bit. And then I said for one of us to say a yeah almost shells or more a trainer almost a pay be over the hard enough before more no my bench you know because say again you want to see my concord gano but I say. Into no play go on as a mamma who said play and now hard in as you say, I've been from Kakana or some benching and I say, I'll put the can up. I don't know about the can up. No, fresh and hard in for us. Oh, my papa bought first half, normally I'm hard in I then. I'm there, put it on a man. Then come there, yeah, the mere sure I said, Ghana with me, you need 2-1. Name me, yeah, Juma.
1: But I say 0302216545. 0302216546 and Republic Holiday. Nti baby UTA Biano UTA Friday's edition, holidays edition of the Ultimate Sports Morning Show. No, and yeah, that's so Eddie Mano Black Stars Jinakono Ahomachi and T O D Kakraudi Eba. They all expected from
16: hello.
1: The team. Hello, good morning.
16: Hello, good morning, Alatura.
1: Kweku Holison.
16: Emotionally apologize from
1: Latin. Brian Teo.
16: Yeah. Spirit Airbus Rivata. I'm hoping against hope. Because Africa kings is over for Morocco by account.
1: Morocco and Kwana do run of 16.
16: Yeah, I say Egypt with my qualifier. Ghana is with my qualifier.
1: Egypt, you born
16: there. More than more than so. The other times I ticket that a man can be an and very much me count.
1: The way.
16: Ticket is
1: oh, young call. Say, I didn't
16: call. Who's Ghana? Ghana Castle, how do you get that? Just the Metro Commission. They make it emphatically clear that I buy and find the kids and pass a photo. But during your argument, I have to go again and say the fundraising was made specifically for supporters to be taken to US. So, dear.
1: Meet you.
16: Very good. Yeah, Popola. You have to say, you're the Popo Ghana. You're the MC, the only major. Come to me, but you're still not qualified for the match. You're Ghana. I personally got $1,200. And my support is not going to be a ball. football myself. Yeah, Obi, you know, we cannot leave the team alone. We have to support the center. You cannot leave them a personal property. The team is not your personal property. What can support them at a certain level? When it's time for you to leave, you have to leave. There's nothing you can do. 1,200, who you call, take a person, only 14,000 Ghana back on your ball. 14,000 Ghana, give up a 30 bit on your ball. Oh, Ghana. David, I don't buy into this because, I mean, it's all the same. When the president says, we will spend at least $11,000 and a single supporter, and you know, it's too astronomical. I supported it. But my first thing is, probably to get the Amaku. Oh, Ghana. What is the idea, Ginger? What is the idea, Dalit?
17: I was going to say,
1: Kwagu only see me that say yemfa last call na yenko yemfa memra. Hello, good morning.
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1: Yenjo.
18: Oh, but your master said let me try ya start.
1: Okay. But I say, young fan for you now, NCR 8:15 live on the show, the Ultimate Sports Morning Show. No, and now, what's so good? So I would hear it. Dennis Asamoani, I'm your host. I want to know, hey, Alatula. But my many birthdays, me new, now, young call Emra, about the foreign minister, Eddie Bekunko, farmer, set, Danzi, Elfia, set, Nidakon, and so, Ewaha, Mary Coco. 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I'll say, Trade Yampo, show Trade Yampo, and you can say, on tin and him, Enfancho, now on Tretro, wash him, kama, Emma, dear, Merry Coco, we be an onion shark, and see, pa, emfa, emma. 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And we every year Ureku Manti was a special happy birthday to Dress Love Obenewa Amwaku, aka Doc, Joyce Love Ohene, Joyce Love Obenewa, Dress Love Obenewa Amwaku, aka Doc, Villac International School. I know Ewo Achimota, a hot noun so Udi Unquinti, we every Omame, and Mr. Osei Ajiman, Omame, and Mr. Osei Ajiman. 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Young comra, ye by the foreign minister, aye crado, ye beko unko farma so na yoko farm on an insemina edi ababesumo. Still, you're live. Ewa Sempa 94.7 FM Friday's edition of the Ultimate Sports Morning Show. 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Yet it's some no ever back na we.
19: Se a quantumism, ye canny unim, na one kubia, na yo satisem, and oma bebui na gana dishen nemu one performance, the outia wani beji, and it your rubber who.
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You want to sing with me just la la la la la. 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
1: 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I want to be yet to say there wo bu shit no don't to be yet say now my meet your papa tie wo deep and down it no or replace it and replace it say na we asset here let you say na we asset here but then aye blueprint lounge e wa aye
2: kokotobabi
1: and hona Ghana first game here dey fi buy and the people of Kotobabi and Newtown and its environs Wembley ho nyina na say no say na ye ba ho a yetimi Ghana timi nya win dia yen san famra ho na me say ho we Ghana win no
2: Ghana win no
1: yeah Ghana win no ntido ye be ko na yakwako ye ye all night service no ho na ye be all night na la two sense 130 so no ye say o chia ho to ka crew
2: debi
1: but me ba ho so no na ya bobo na wi
2: ye wi na obi sase ho na
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2: amfa
1: Algeria for no omunyo mkwa the first 10 minutes na bo atom amafo yen last no omunyo de agbanim na amafo last 10 minutes omze ade some say my man nya last 10 minutes and the first 10 minutes yes that is Switzerland on the pa eh o give you so Cecilia, Africa, Shebre, Bakukuta, Morocco, Diakana Kita,
2: Egypt,
1: Capo Verde, Ghana,
2: Egypt.
1: I like to admire
2: Egypt, German says, be ye.
1: Sir, Australia, dear, I want to enjoy Australia, the Oya de
2: Hom, Egypt, I will go quietly.
1: They're a good pairing, Papa, the mom. Australia is stubborn, but Egypt should be able to get over that. I like to. Mamma, this is when I'm going to Fena, Joel, I don't know. I say, you. And when we have a cock of Fabacono, I mean, Fabian, some for Moon, yes, a befa. And to take what himself be a World Cup, Ricacono, the beer catch or say, yes, a pretty adino. Yes, a pretty cacra, yes, a pretty cacra, and Raso. 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
2: yeah
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1: 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answer na bonus yeah pong crucia castle at teneca but the last dance of Luka Modric it needs to be studied wakwano wakwano 40 with your born the last World Cup game Modric
2: why
1: similar no but bobe to be a home oh he's so You tell him.
2: On your
1: and that energy radio, I say so the cost side you over be copy people.
2: Now go copy where you from.
1: It's the money you can do. It's the use of a crowd, a great drink to the Kunko Kunko. It's a Kikabu Bogusa. Now, Ojira crowd, why you're not so bad, baby, I'm your castle last minute. You, there be a fat now, Croatia, back to the Croatia Portugal game. The microchip and a boy, Ronaldo, to me, I qualify for the next round of the competition. After say Ronaldo, Abo penalty at two, na second goal, no sababatum, and I say, I had the hammer. One, I qualified the acronym, Croatia, say, ah, Matemeka. Now we have 1-1. Kri. Now second, yes or no? Pasalic. SMHGO. Kri. Yes, offside. VR, no go.
2: Oh,
1: Croatia fans net to. Croatia fans net to Niyama. So Vadio no di oba. Vadio no bumper, but San Niyama we call Nimbobo. I just go Vadio. I let you. Onimbobo. Onimbobo. Pa pa pa pa pa pa pa pa. Anya bad. Zey onimbobo musa no ma be sense game when muni adia. It on our screen this year. Eh, Croatia fans. No musa yek. Anya happen yet to Niyama. Abra fonso mbu fo to Niyama pa. Omu double di. Anya sala tu. Ube double tewi ni akasaje. What do you feeling now? But what jubilee do you say? Born and say, a happy papa. It's any on our screens this year. A near mouth, Christian, find the two good pitcher. So I like to put two good pitcher. So cry,
2: Uncle Siaga,
1: Uncle Zere, in the end, you know. Now say, yeah, a friend say, Ronaldo Muana coach through to the next stage of the competition. The next stage, and I know I'm crying, really, and what's the matter? But I can't say, you know, after the game, Cristiano Ronaldo, after the Guinea Fair, who's a Portugal phone issue. Almost a shed, you go your tatar. Yeah, once before, no, the tournament to mobile conomo, a boy, your teddy, a can score. No, ah, I was you, and nobody on anno. Say, a couple to gas corn, no, shall remember. And they said they wanted to win this game for Yota because I fit pepper, Yota Fimo. I see super pepper, and I'm bought a crucial World Cup game, so they had to win and qualify. See, they did everything in honor of Diego Yota and Ronaldo. Omu ye no so bia hye yota jesi no obia hye na fe omu Ronaldo bonani ya no so we bonani ya no so ase yabro omu we bonani ya no so we bonani ya no so ni won dia latu eya bayo ana saka no se na etie no 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man for cherry and I say. But playing in the jing yang you playing the jing ya. Kick, you just a kind of sort of telephone sano, a son and a two, a bad genia, the idea. Never may I say, I chama piacon and imna, and ya yinia, the idea, and I can be found no more when you may look to see near the idea. I do see 7 after the game, and it's someone to just say they had to do it for Yota. Then ya jay, and all her chances to win ya anybody but more boy, now they deserve to qualify for the next round of the competition. See, see 7.
3: We knew it before the game. It was a so special moment. We speak today, our group, about that. The coincidence of life. It's unbelievable. I was amazed because the situations of today, it means a lot to us. Not only because we won the game, but also the way. So it was a difficult game. We knew it, that Croatia is a fantastic team. First half, we dominate the game, and second half after the goal we get a little bit panic, but this is football. But after my goal offside, people start to believe, ask the fans to help us, and after the penalty I think it was a little bit better for us. We created a few chances, and I think in the end of the day we deserve to win the match.
1: All right, it's all CR7 say we deserve to win the match. Now, on Luka Modric, about to say this great. Oh, yeah, to me, more born in Gasan for Mono or Casafa Luka Modric, watch him say Modric or Nabo Boa Chepa and all born last game, Sano, Nakakoye, Arahosem, because of Boba Ujaya, Yapa, born last game for national team, now Buffo Club, the giant party, Obo Modric Abaso for all our accomplishes in football.
3: I play with Luka so many years. We nearly the same age. I think he's a legend of football. He's still a legend of football because he still play and play very well, and with the high quality is unbelievable. And I just say to him so many times, Luka, congratulations for everything. I love to see you again. I wish you all the best for the next years of your career. And it was nice to play against him once again.
1: It was nice to play against him once again. And only Cristiano Ronaldo, and Nsema, what they are to do. So Portugal through to the next stage of a competition for the first time since 2010. Not a whole Spain. 2010, a whole Spain of bull run knockout. In fact, so I call World Cup tournament. World Cup, what about World Cup? No, a bull run knockout. In fact, in 2018. Kick I'm a bomb anymore, Baba 2018 no moon cra Russia. Host nation Russia and any new year in 2022 lose and you can make it almost Morocco new year. Knock out 20 number Roman fat, but enra penny beche any anunye kick and of course last of Pedro Poro Muya Jmano Edema. But yes, Spain are qualified for the next round of the competition. La me yama before the game, not December to just say the World Cup starts now. If you lose, you go home, and we don't want to go home. Wake up and I start it. So we lose our coffee, but the embassy coffee. It's a competition. It's a toy. So it's any Spain for my idea. One penny more. Hey, no match back when so bad so now. And you know what? One other match and so bad so. Aye, Algeria. Ni akasi African brothers bet maybe biki kiki hide the hammer. Switzerland are born to come. You know, one to me ante. Oh, Africa back with me.
4: Minus T.
1: Cayenne, Bonane, and the GDW, Musibit, maybe, Sabefa, and of course, eh, send the next one, maybe Saka, early on 9 US, and ready to get them out of that. But apart from Ghana, no, there's Australia and Egypt and Argentina Capo Verde. Argentina Cape Verde. Another thing. The 6 p.m., 10 p.m., 1:30 a.m. Okay. And only the Ebekoso in the various games. And two, Joe, follow me. South Africa touch it down. And
2: you couldn't for no.
1: Suddenly, fans, you could see our mono. I don't think I'm up for the mentality. No, we have a say, Namako, I got man could do baby. Round of 32. I said, yeah, you could work up and throw. Do you have to make a quarter? Who
2: may I against here for a winner?
1: She, Jai, Tom could do a pot never any bag and bomb mummy. Minister South Africa for Shijama. Cause she jammed my chair, boy senior Jai. Send him a film with some bell with a but say, Anna will be by you found you not to form a cost or say a airport was Anna at the Antium Fanzaya will be powered cap and you'll be sure to 32 Amiaco Bobo Mumeco Shano. It be so trained so, but because we are so beyond the movement, beyond the taste, beyond the next one who know our brabum, beyond the next one who and the Bacho, the Acoso, our airport, no, no, I don't want some air barono. Now, you can't save you in a lot too. Say, BBI is set for the next stage. I started and Friday night.
2: Yeah.
1: Air Force. Now starting here queen. So this is how it's gonna be. They say a Paraguay versus France on the fourth. Here we are. Canada, Morocco, so born at the end on the fourth, so our Houston. Now, on the sixth, a Portugal versus Spain. Hey. Handy time on Nimbibu. I am uncle this is this as an above from Portugal versus Spain. There's United States of America versus Belgium on the 6th. Before the 6th, not FIFA, no, Brazil versus Norway, Mexico versus England. Hey. Ghana, all things being equal, our game is on the 7th of July against Switzerland. And now you need your game, your next game, and the game, no, your born area, your next game, 7th of July, your mafia.
2: Me jidi pa me wo jidi.
1: Ti Switzerland the front train yeba.
2: Yeba.
1: Ya Camila kakai. Aha, Switzerland for front train yeba. Ada tu. Pop gay. Gay din sem ya tuga. E tire mo se wono national team no. On bobim. Em say na pop gay u bada ben. Pop gay. Wo se nema bi ko so until sir. Coach na o coach Senegal si ano. Every few on almost in the team in the game. I say, hey, see the guy striker, Papi Gay, who gave him for? I want to say, small boys, I ban Raza, 27 years, like we're here. I can be asked, I won't know France. And I, but in chief is in the game, I bet you, Asia, kind of a man, can be asked, on the tune Instagram page. Or say, I'll come back to tell you some more words regarding our elimination. And on the tour, and I trust them. But I announced today that as long as these technical staff are in place, I'll be taking a break from the national team. Hey, I said, Niama Koso Power, and Toba Kevin Cracker. Actually, Niama Koso Campontia.
2: I said, where the Chim Propro,
1: Papi Gay, oh, Gay. Ah, well, say, Obi Babo, I'm away. And I said, Wabay, the end up.
2: Wow, yeah.
1: Hilan Nagelsmann said, Germany, Edgemano. on train me pamono.
2: Na tango for me die nipa.
1: Are.
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1: 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no smoke without fire yesi de obetumi aka but there's no smoke without fire because ade no chairman na ni je de ho but won say sometimes only part of your team be a player. Oh, yes, I'll confusion on your idea. And since all Kakana or a way player and all your way player and all Kwa and Okwa. Hurricane in 7-2. Still, a jagum. A jagum. Whether I'll bet in Germany and I'll bet Spain, no, and also as I'm for now. Contract talks air cost so by extending a contract with Bayern Munich. But Basa say, on Lucy Hope yet, Alatu, Uncom, a yipaya, was I did also on Pell, was a sell open, when you be down. Ose ompel.
2: Ose still e no an ape.
1: E no an ape.
2: Aya ho hin
1: ti president. 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
1: 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Now, what would you see or throw no?
2: BBC.
1: Ronaldo could do no.
2: Oh,
1: yes, one man, no. Go full grabbunti was such a mass walk on that cross in Debbie. Oh, major rock a cake. No, yes, I see.
2: No, mom, bye bye, cake.
1: Oh, my district in Abosso. Oh, a can, cocama, eh? I like you.
2: A B.O.B.O.
1: Hey, Jay, serious. Just a hotel, no more banno. Coaching Boma, same repeating question amount.
2: Question Ben.
1: So you didn't answer the question.
2: Question Ben.
1: Whether or not you can be without it for a month.
2: Ah. Coaching Boma, I didn't see my Miami Guzo Yakura. What's it say?
1: Oh, what's it?
2: Coaching Boma, Nimme. Nimme, what do you know?
4: I don't see some beside. We want to question
2: him. Mete question, you know.
4: Uti.
2: Oh, see me to me at now. Boss me back one year.
4: And you want to do?
2: Ah. Now, boss me in 30 days in the womb.
1: Sir,
2: enoso kura.
4: Na 1 week.
2: Boss me kura my house 1 week.
1: So thing is of a such success.
4: Wo.
2: Ah, need I come on me da
4: na. Na say me hun yase me no better say me hun
1: ni bana. Alatu, we build name on French open champion Mira and River within 19 years pe. Abua kam ya yina fim. E ba ne say na crowd for fifi musa ne adade a. I was sad. Oya press conference usu say mama look at the crowd. I had one side of the hotel. And then we go to the hotel. And then we go to the hey, serious. Okay, I don't listen to you. And
2: then we go to the hotel. Please be careful. Careful, Ben. I'm
4: here. Message is in bad neighbor.
1: My UFO, you're not afraid of your sober call. Aye, but I'll call loan. And you was a back of Jemu, our traps was for a sack of Bojima in the coming seasons. I don't need by anyone some, and so, now, when I jota the Monday nearby, who said, Oko Anfielder, officially, Oma, I'll receive a debut horse, monumental debia, over the air Kai Jota. I'm saying Liverpool, they can't get over Jota. They can't get over him. If you are saying, oh, you have never been up money, say, no, shut down.
2: Crowd
1: down.
2: Wow,
1: Pigeon is a sea.
2: Wow,
4: Madam President.
2: Wow.
1: Oh, that's beautiful. Anyway, no film of Behadrin. Yes, all calling him. And my goodness. Hey, we video the Monday in my show. Say back past the Bob Bono. And we said to children, I was one chapter. What's up, one man, Yamashina? I saw Jibon, I'm a family, John Fancorin. We're full back. What's your one who watch? That is your Pesia question.
2: Did he hear no?
1: That's a go for your say back. Oh, Chetan is a little green if you move. I knew Chiquet back pass. Send a money when you are money. So please stop worrying a lot too. Jeff Semin Yao. Number how?
2: Nanya Hana Hami.
1: Hey, simple questions from how? Hey, I'll let you any of my help.
2: Why,
1: I'm sorry. Why, I'm sorry. Why? Hey, because we need some how. Hey, if you start questioning, I can say, wait, my turn 1 month, and it's okay. No, hey,
2: Fatty, or say, hey, Eric. You want to put Alatu in trouble?
4: Ah.
2: Don't fall for it. So, don't fall for it.
4: Yes, I'm for him.
1: Say. And also be a crime one crime.
4: So, Oguzo ye how? Huh? Oguzo ye ne?
2: Kotoba. Won't even trouble some of
1: you. Eh, Kotoba.
4: Who was him like?
1: Mama say you can't.
4: Kotoba.
2: You can't. It is a Kotoba.
4: You can't.
1: Blueprint Lounge.
4: You can't.
2: You can't.
1: You can't. So, son of a bet now, a pistry. Where's all Kodaka Krebe foul? Tia Kotanawa wanted to near the Sesso. Like you said,
4: unless we're Friday, a holiday. A holiday.
1: Charlie, Borders, Yabahoo.
2: Yabahoo. A move up.
1: Now, won't you look around upon our eyes? A pabe for more.
2: Oh, you're in India, the Archintavia.
1: I'm not in Yakopo. Born a bed, the papa. I was there. Your best sponsor in a few cry. Any you need ya said the baby back room
2: room to be added the crew what come we now man for the map of you
1: I would you any I was 8 years since me was men just audio anije bia na sane ko sisim anije ka kra bia sane ko sisim
2: oh said the amanfo afa ho crafie
1: court again who to
2: man no said the amanfo wa crafie
1: babi what there just anije ka kra ba utrimu a usisim anije ba utrimu a usisim na ose bosu me ose obi anyo ni
4: you work for the bosu me.
1: Hey!
2: Let me feel free, you said, Yaba.
4: Yo.
1: Yeah, sorry.
4: Yeah, sorry, why?
1: Yeah, sorry. And the blueprint, what could you the opposite person will buy a bear, no? Dabe.
4: Whatever,
1: man. They're coming to grab a bear,
2: na na worry.
1: I mean, me are really
4: fast. Open some of question.
2: Yeah, because you be anyway.
1: Questions, they will be man.
2: Ta.
1: And will be man.
2: Young Quay.
1: Benga,
2: okay.
1: Who said presenters? I said I'm to four. Especially more, more to coin, more than a falcon. Go Yedmoa, no Yedmoa, no Yedmoa, also added to be wire power. You are a journeyman in radio. What to quiet my head, my baby, what is the same?
2: Oh, my bono dear, my cord, my accord, rubble number, Sunyani number, rago.
1: Yeah, as a home line at three.
2: Hoyetre.
1: Asana bagu go one.
2: Eh,
1: salt. Okay.
2: Hoye drobo brekum doma. Na sunyane.
1: Okay.
2: Na agogo.
1: Na agogo.
2: Eh.
1: Eh, mo sisa ana mututu kwa kuru sama ese anam to form ko trek no. Ebi to sa.
2: don't to for contract. Tell me more you be
4: and na for lease no transfer.
1: Aha, send them to sir no. It's one here. E bi opa ye kase ye twem pa, remember ho so no. Na Alatu Junior, Alatu Junior, Alatu Junior. Later, kwa doka. 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We dey am say me dey age. Yes, musician be saw. It is not pen here, no, then you're born yourself because you're some more fierce. I need the Akolanaba. I said, I don't know the money. I said, no, my friend, I've been with you. My friend, I'm a friend. 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I'm a Kaiser, my name. Oh, baby, be beside ye. Mamma, yen.
4: Nti we doma baako drobo baako sunyan baako
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2: 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Na nka nese de Cabo Verde besi
1: ya ye. Very difficult.
2: Kaya baya 1 week holiday ho.
1: Very difficult.
2: Kaya 1 week holiday. Set ni dako. 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Ni na ye matisa ano e de. Ni na ye matisa ano e de. But mamenchi ya. Cajun Travel and Tours, the CEO of Cajun Travel and Tours.
4: Okay,
2: I say trust the process. Odobe ko baby apeso ko bia. Enti anopa ye Cajun, the CEO of Cajun Travel and Tours. Say wo Ghana half na baby ano on do to kwai akọ baby apeso ko bia. Enti mamentia the CEO of Cajun Travel and Tours and anopa o kan o say trust the process. Minim say baby wo bia no bibia e ko so verify pa. Ni mamentia.
4: Ala tra ma yen chie tie for once again na. Michia, me and my bra, ne, my boss, Mr. Ebenezer Podey, Michiano, lawyer Mark and Kansane, Chairman Kumi, Oko Fludia, Michia, Minya JJ, war, Takwa.
2: And the man and the Munti, Tanasi, I would say greetings from abroad.
4: Michia, Omunya,
2: so, Obefa, Winina.
4: I told you, Takwa, dear, Emikrum, and lawyer and Kansan, Mone. Mr. Poden Benjamin Pia Dakwa no money woman muti. See sometimes I know power who sorry na obinya huna radio station be bre programs be breho. No so meeti morning sports.
2: Mr. Ebenezer Apode.
4: Yes.
2: Mr. Ebenezer Apode.
4: Sentian be bre.
2: Mr. Ebenezer Apode. Na
4: mention the Sunday beko yebeko tema. Sunday kwenya ba.
2: Okay.
4: Why?
2: Okay. Now, Menchia Mac Bonsu.
4: Mr. Mike Bonsu, yes. Mr. One of Mac our Bonsu. Ardent listeners.
2: Mr. Mike Bonsu.
4: Yes. One of the African countries, and so as it is the competition, Okufi, the Algerians, no, and for the love of the continent in Africa, now, I decided to spend the night to watch or to stay awake. Say me share all the matches. Now, in fact, Algerians no disappointing me kakra. Because prior to and now my and then game I'm a boy. Now three game omo boy mom dan needed qualification to the knockout stage now was taking say they were highly motivated to continue from where they left their last game before Endra and before end match, you know. But they really disappointed me. She came fast, so I will concede those two goals now. To me, I think sir, they were all avoidable. They were all avoidable, and they also created some decent chances here. Now I was thinking, sir, at least omo to me, ama omo opponent the Swiss for no omo my friend is a stiffer opposition. But Switzerland, actually, say omo ye one of the teams are. Honestly speaking, almost tournament on be ye pa. I don't know why. Say ye share Europeans ni na die na. Minim spirita ya ye the boss such matches, you know. Because here are countries are almost all the players are parading in ano. We play with them in their in our respective clubs. Algeria is here. Okay. Most of their players, you know, above
0: Omo. Yeah, they are winning now.
4: Because Osha first goal, first 10 minutes, they almost conceded a goal. I was thinking, so definitely they will come back from behind to get it. They did that equalizing goal. Now possibly they say Omo winners, and I say Omo push the game to the to maybe extra time and possibly penalties. But look, Australia is no, and our friends Switzerland for no chance, they really meant business and they are ready to qualify to the next stage of the competition. Ama some kind of pressure kaka abe to the rest of the African countries, you know, the pressure kaka abe to omosu. Osha and matcha ebekosuya Anatula Australia against Egypt and numerous 6 p.m. I want to give the Egyptians that support because almost experienced players are do such stage where they also make names for themselves. I think, sir, they should be able to match the Australians boot for boot. Because on paper, currently, the Egyptian national team is far, far better than Australian national team. And say a knockout stage, and I'm going to do, and I do. Now, when to me and ye Australia and Fimoa, I said, you have no business to be there.
1: Okay.
4: With all due respect.
0: So Egypt.
4: Yes, I'm going to be away Australia and the game no more and a competition no more. I'll be highly disappointed. Because material wise, the Egyptians will start spa. So squad, I don't think sir was so much Australia for overshadow one more. I don't think so. So I pray sir Egypt for a beco my name. Na omati Africa name. That's our doubts na ewo hono. At least omo na be the cabo asana Ghana Diaba and I omo bowia Argentina will play against Cabo Verde and Cape Verde and Sana Ghana Abebo. So any and you support a better Egypt for it, he said they should go all out. I won't forget about where they are coming from, the continent to where they are coming from. No, who said only a professional players and the whole African continent is looking up to them. Say they are knockout stage, you know, they some kind of and Guasia bread, the African continent, you know, advance to the next stage of the competition. Because look, no ma ene so we say oh yeah prediction now the Argentina ni kevet ebe to ho no ma ebia out of 100 ni pa ba ko na be ka say kevet
2: bet match Argentina enye ko da for
4: very
2: partial
4: debi the Argentines no they play as a team, they play as a unit, they play as people oma bo national team na che omo they know say they are the defending champions. It won't want to be my competition when we go home when we say. And so far, I mean they are doing so well. I mean I'm making it clear. Say competition now when we win it 4 years ago, no, they are ready to defend it. And Ushabebi or Mufiba now, look, they can defend it. With all due respect to other countries, the Argentines can defend the trophy they won 4 years ago. Then again, Usher, maybe a France, so a Fibana. Because he said, yes, France, the finalists in the last 4 years, we match away tournament, now a boy, no. Argentina, Eba, now France, so Eba. So, how much they say, maybe a 4 years ago, no, they are continuing from there. And see, I mid year, yes. Aka Africa ni bia ni begye se Kevet be a deputant no anka anye anye ye kra no aka won be advance again but menua maybe I want do no kra no it's okay though a football surprises womb but I will say ube you so surprises now they are assessing the game between Argentina and Kevet now one share surprise no. Ebe se asawa na tente ru na mebo ya sane be because Eddie se on betumi yi Argentina efimo
2: yamra e game ne so
4: boku fi ba ku mami
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4: yeba
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0: Chaja mobi obebano beti ne samia. 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Ewo ahomano so all the way from United States of America. Enko na ene jina kuni enko mobi ewo eye abruchino. Onfa emo ene how prepared is the Black Stars of Ghana against Colombia? Ghana's maestro, the king of the morning. Good morning.
1: Anatuna Martin Bibi Aboko.
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1: 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train say and the game didn't act for no yadia so papa and the charge say no pe wa charge we dey use minimum dada use eba e holiday say no come ho yes we are seeing na e wo so use ni jump o any adia e ti no pe di charge e di me chair ni team for me chair the super international
0: Ghana, and Papa, Ghana, Edina, Kono, Ahomachin, Munimunita Mohodia, and near fourth, but the idea you room Saturday Ahomachia, and the Ebihu, your 4th of July 2026, and it's 1:30, and a Ghana and Colombia, at the Air Pim. So, Ahomboa, what camp, saying it's here?
1: Ahomboa, day in, day out, we are Air Cosro, day in, day out, we are Ahomboa Air Cosro, meeting a camp confirm the amount, sir. Enra okay a year video summit bray a production team now okay the final training a course so ewo aye Kansas a stadium and yasim kuma kra a check clearly as a kuma a year Carlos Correa's knee dear after a book Croatia game no bibi on my papa se but then a dimagana for you na itimu and I'm say a head coach because the group stages of the World Cup run ya dia a year dear more thing in a year just for qualification. So on Sabe Kao credit card. And the proper work up right starting from the round of 32 now. Not just a papa no, it will be beer. Or person would then the pithy papa. Now also what the press conference are a two will cancer stadium or say a cabin as a Ghana ever yet the second country in Africa or also a being a qualification and Morocco. And if a panel make two definite statements up I know papa. Be assured, say qualification. I'm Pemu. I'm on for best papa. Pemu, a business. What's the work up? Nations, yeah, finish us here. Nothing a Ghana, a baby, yem, no, what's me a boogie, ma, FFA. And then, chair, what's Ghana, a baby, the second African country. Obesa qualify akwaka a year Morocco ho ewo de a year next round of the competition. Inti edi ene ba iti feel say papa no ene eye ne biggest challenge game pa especially the surprises African countries inya ewo a year the round of 32. Inti feel say ene di ene yoma ebitini akoye anasa ankoye anagese bibirano ebitina a year Carlos Correa. So anwa umwanita training na medima wa emrante ni nina no mi jet up ewo eye training pa na papa yi ma shut down monitor ni yi tembia yi do ni final training na ase no aye no ho eye chameleon o se no 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motivational songs in your mom you know and to share from afar now to say any game and work cash on kobi na ya dia na aba eventing training mo and as far as na umu final training no na your concern from the point of the playing body there ala who be samia make culture say eventing are you ready maybe because of surprises are ever for the African countries. So they want to make a mark already. We need a team way. Hey, team B, I am Shada. I'm Manisha. GDN Kese. That's a World Cup. You beat me. I'm Kodena Konenim. And the after the group stage, you know, now man for air to the Black Stars team, you know, now we ride the round of 32, no more. Or don't I so am I nay one appointing a war US of A Habe free Kansas, Ebe Pim a year Connecticut, Echo Maryland, Echo Washington, Echo Wooster, Bebia Befebian, Evalusia will be a year non African Ghana. We'll root for the Black South of Ghana to go far. What I say, it won't amount to Ghana this year, which is to be a but also Ghana, go far, Ghana, win against Colombia. Just a year, dear, a gusua, a cosopa, me feel set and not, and a year the magic for the Black South of Ghana. And then you expect to say, this huge headroom against Colombia, don't bet me a jump over, ama and EJ to me other. And for the preparation, dear, meet me a catch or say, from afar, see a tier tree near Shanghoke, can't mention the A training, yes, Shanghoke, can't coach his own, and Gigi and Rantiano, with the training because it's me for player Baco, no need to know, no 18 come on, Unima Samo Moka, player better than you know, Nelly Genesaria, no, they are working to me Abba, player between me Abbo Short, and say Nakuta Cotiano, no Chandra Technica, also saying a usual, who thinks I am all engaging, and I like one thing about air color. Chris, or yeah, a teacher because every other mover a player, they are not correct. Say a year, you know, no abano abet yao, no stress. I mean, or shim could have been Christ from Kofo a year that pointer. They assure say a ginger maintaining your papa. Even for the first time, okay, Jordan, you are or appear before a year the presser and come on also Eddie Eltrigger as the captain. Was it a very big game, but a few said. Baby, our team, they do not. Team, no. I want our team to be. I want to be here. And they, again, when I'm ever brave, and yet the Black Stars of Ghana. So, from the technical point of view, from the playing body point of view, if you say a man, tell them, I am much ready for this game, even better than the young who throughout the qualification. You know, from the qualification stages, you know, your monitor, you training, you know, you can't now welcome. But this time, you know, as you want double up, you want gear up with the round of 32, you know, actually, almost all the games I have, the preparation of the echo women, and you're different, and you're strong. I say, what in check crown, when you're a monkey, can be said. And can they crank a game? No, I shall see how much here. I'm a yadia shesso. I'm a bibia etimi akui. And tell you, dear, we 100% ready from the part of the fans here. Natula, okay, Jima, in ye. And I'm saying, if you, yeah, your friend is a Rhode Island, called Philadelphia, Kansas City. We can be here. We share the fans, the team supporters of Ghana. A young man to my home, a team that you were airport, a team that you were in a hotel. Now, we have a good jama, and we have the warm reception. We have a mom antenna. If you saw a player, and look, cry. Hugely motivation, change, sebi. So we be more sika, so be more dry, be more hotel, and also we be more promises. I will share more sika because we had Ghana for us. Sebi, we make two quarantine. Any Ghana for us? Sebi, we go US of here. Sebi, we Rhode Island, we Connecticut, we Maryland. Now be driving 21 hours. It be driving 25 hours. Oh, 5 we share kwa. We go be 8 hours. It be go 4 hours. Now we make 30 minutes. Now we make more cancer. So, a jaw make you mean now, a butchinku, a butchama, a boy, and no more sabi aging jamo, and it be a cramp for me, a can, some air depth, and the acham, and poma basso, and some of our work up in my own canal, and the idea of Costrom. Mr. said, and no crowd of my players, and nothing Castle could be said, Daddy. And was it you could your own demo or my friend Ghana? And I'm said, baby, no good, yeah. Behind the Black Stars of Ghana. And from all angles, from say technical, say playing body, say yeah, from the support base, and now say yeah, management, any government, no, and say support, now, motivation, now,

0: There's
1: a boys, no, Obi, a crowd of said, Nadia, the busy, busy.
0: Apart from a year upon paper, and you are called press conference, I say, come by, and just say, a year, no, Shada, and Father Papano, and the Amrantia can you be Ubia, if I didn't know you, MCC, and they say, the Tessa Senna, a TZK crowd, or Nanya, 100% a year fit. But I'm not going to work it out, and then come by, and I say, Doctor Swan says, the fitness, no, that do a year 100%, or also so, etina by empty. Sabi inyiki inyadwa Black Stars players no ubia yedi jesi peshi ni pia no ubia ye kado se ne obe som ubia ye kado so obe kon ubia ye kado so obe wu a little more edi abuwa the Black Stars of Ghana la chula
1: papa yada se na moho abose yano pa yi
0: no online wumu ya no online eni wumu ya
1: ok inti ahumachina na wumu no
0: ahumachina ni jom den den den.
1: Okay. So be added than Aqua Mudia.
0: Oh, Yamia Dum, they say, a year go, nay, victory, as I say. Bibia, a comma, a young team complaining, I say, with a Hano, I will be my so. Nah, Oba, or county, what I say. And you go so soon, for God and country, you go so soon. Bibia, a comma, come up. Dan and Kanko, Intini, every. Ghana and Kanko, Intina, yet Tim Pinting Quay. And the young pine, I say, and Who goes, like a 5 minutes, I was here to be a game, no? Now, on doing defending 2 goals for 5 minutes, no? Near better tea, extra time, you're in a film. African country, to me, born home, no, I say European country, 1 goal, near bar, we see, we are, no, near better, near shell. And to the story for the African countries, no, AI, except it be a technically, and I said that in Kuyi, and I said the mentality of the African player, no, and a questions about her. But I trust a year, Carlos Cruz, he said, say, or so two, like a 5 minutes, sir. What for 5 years are seeing in our players? Ba coach Diaba, and I have a tea ashe Ghana. And the enone a DNA, I was a Yamaya mentality, no cost of papa, say a quenbias here to what now, and you bet to na you bet Bobo and you know be anti-inch and Yonqua, and no, and then a year, I said, a year or two, a year, five colors correspond, the tactics make to bed. Now, for Bibia, I come into Bibia, I come out, you are came, and nay, and they also Bibia, a buana, refill it to me back.
1: Papa, you're not seeing it, I was your child.
0: He said,
1: Okay. Papa Maestro, I don't know, all the way from United States of America. Ni, mini Papa the report the brave. This year Priano. Abrante Regina do Kwabena near Tese we pray about. I think nene apart from one of the BBA a good in camp. My intro
2: got no. Alasula was a squad now. Do call any dear. And one no. I mean list no crab until no crano. Gun of four any DBA or list no crasana you call World Cup or no. Enti amachi ball ebe boy messe se ebe ma ye hopes ni ye bibia no
1: ebe no why expectations
2: because a knockout eye Ghana ni bia mpae bo se ebe qualify to the next stage of the competition enunti nene obi anda enunti nene ye ko blueprint. What you say?
1: Blueprint launch. Yes. A war. Koto Barbie.
2: Yeko. Ayenda. Anatula.

0: for you to play a country and a squad relatively, make I say, omanyimpa relatively. I mean, no compare. I mean, age. The average age in that particular team, Colombia team, it's about 29.54 years. Average age. So 29.54 years. As against 26.3 years, Ghana squad. So we say at least experience, you know, Colombians, you know, experience by Luis Diaz, I mean, James Rodriguez, I mean, Luis Suarez. These are players. It's experience, you know. It's me. I am expecting, say, Sayanko started and I am being money there. No.
1: Still, defensive now.
0: Kenya Butre. At least get me hold on coach in Toja Kasan or say football. No. Knockout stage, say no. First 20 minutes in a problem. No. So it is all cast as no. Because a honor pressure, no, a beba. And the wish, say, Omenya Eligo to unstabilize the team. Now, tactically, we are. Coach, you always avoid early goal in every competition, especially when it is in the knockout stage. So, we consider early goal here. Every coach will avoid it. And see, I know Coach Carlos Cruz said, "Oh no, Uncle Biemu, sir, the first 10-20 minutes, sir, oh no, Uncle, but no." I don't think so. I don't expect that from him. Yesterday, we then after 20-30 minutes, I said, "Umbeba." Even in the second half, when I say, "Umbeba," if we are able to hold them in the first half, second half, no, we can play an open game with them. Yenya butre, na yambo a normal game. Mama pressure be a metoye so. This is Ghana. We can do it. Colombia is no banku aye do a omudibi. Omudi do
1: kufu fu no omudibi.
0: Omudibi be a ye no muni na. Difference be a ni a no omuntem.
1: Omuti se Brazil.
0: Eti man fa pressure bia nkotu ye so mayen fa ehu bia nkose ye mu a ye me ye betutu apapa so we can beat them. They are beatable. The Colombians are beatable and the Black Stars can beat them.
1: Okay,
0: Eti we wish them all the best. We are solidly behind them. They should go and make Africa proud. Because and then Egypt bebo asana Ghana abo.
1: Yeah.
0: Kevin bebo asana Ghana abo. It's whichever outcome. And bebo in Egypt, those two Egypt games, you know.
1: Six. 10 o'clock here, Argentina.
0: Argentina Kevin. Asana 1:30 AM Ghana. And Colombia abo. It's outcome be a bebo.
1: Well, we never be a Niger Wopa and Uncle Wakotina.
0: Wakotina!
1: From 6, you know.
0: 6 p.m.
1: Watch
0: your 10.
1: We're at 10, we are no watch your home. No watch us. 1:30,
0: no so dear. Only made the air, dear Pano. That time. Oh, dear. If I say, Emra, yeah, come out, you know, I said my baby said game, I no. Now, where's a whoop Pia Bonti and Alkunanti and then walk a car now. Add the roof. And see, Ghana ni bia e betia TV ho Ghana ni bia be sripe se enne no ye dey support e be ma Black Stars. Like I said, you know, the Colombians are not better than the Ghanaian team,
1: but I see
0: they should go out all out and beat them. We can, they are beatable. We can beat them.
1: Your time now, son. Na nkokura fu bi e wure fi ha.
0: Ni
1: mbe bi um fi se. 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
0: Ade o mo se da.
1: Eh, won na papa pa nyi ti e. 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
0: Me share ko tapo lo pa no. Me share no get ya.
1: But coach, I know you're looking nice.
2: Thank you very much.
1: You're looking very
2: nice. And I imagine.
1: And then they fear their own co.
2: Oh, I like to hint you. I don't remember how they
1: are. Mr. Asma, good morning.
3: Yenya.
1: Napombo, Cordier.
3: By the grace of Jesus. Efe
1: pase me nyamu say, but me time I'm with the share media, mam wa me kura.
2: Yes, I said the same, Adumwa. If you are doing the same, multimedia, 7%.
1: Multimedia.
2: I don't know. That's what he said. And you know, since any England abo, any Croatia abo, or two teams, you know, he for the who put up the best performance, not Asia, Colombia for no. They are beatable, but they who say all African countries, you know, getting to the dying embers of the game, you know, on Mukofi. What I say, and they who share Black Stars, you know, yes, more Africa Cup of Nations, there, you know, which means second best of the game, you know, they lose match. From 70th minute, Ekono, now almost like Black Stars, they lose match. What did I say? And for me, you know, I say, Brunei, let me know, I'll block here. I say we have a chance of going forward. Of course, nobody wants to come home. That's a seven sooner said, Baba Fida, and they said,
1: well, it's a time, no sooner, Baba Fida, Coach Jay is upon a no, senior, I echo Asman Pachomain, Tioca Cranian, sorry.
3: Media Mojidi Pasha. Send a coach ni your captain Jordan Akase flood issue na esi wahama members of our family ni friends ni ade affected Ghana for pino say inspiration be oha na your players ni here omanya inspiration na we say enam side dey waiting no kra no ye be make sure say baby be ma arehu ato Ghana for no ye bibi ma ni je kakraba miti mi warehwem say coach no onim Colombia strikes I'm gonna make it since I'll coach you omo. And now, south side, you know, so usually, you know, your bobo was south side out. Sanko for my idea. Nanso, Colombia, and soon trend buying what and sing Ghana baby. Ah, to the extent, say, your bobo go into the match. After all, Ghana, any England, abo, ah, coach Yan and Ewa, to me deploy tactics, any strategy, to me hold you omo. It may hold the England. And no, just say, am I indication, say, you bet me hold it. Colombia and even beat them. And to Ninja and say, coach, you know, we're defending all out when you're in a result. One win, one draw. And we'll be a muka crash so anko ye. Based on that, you know, any players they may be fit or not, you know. Based on that, also to me deploy players on beating my mind victory in there. And to me, mom, the more GD say, Colombia soon turn by one senior, be brilliant, brosoa, coaching in to me face you. Almost. England crowd face one more. It's the right strategy of the Babia or see. Obama Ghana for a proud of the team. No, would you say you may advance beyond Air Colombia and there?
1: All right,
3: yes,
2: Allah,
1: coach.
2: If we want to go for it now, we must be very careful about playing penalties.
1: Okay.
2: They're very important,
1: yeah,
2: because we're at knockout stage,
1: yeah.
2: Ubo draw, Ubo quick start time, went behind Shah, Ubo
1: penalties,
2: and so we're fear the penalty. Ghana for sooner on penalty boy, you know.
1: Coach Jay is up on any Echo Asma senior and Ati Obonkano. I say good morning, Allah, to Coach Carlos Gray's tactics for our match against Colombia is open and close tactics. And now, George Opoku, Nedi Free, UK, by Mame Enye Mosquito birthday. It's a special happy birthday, 60th birthday to Akosua Ofewa. Special happy 60th birthday to Akosua Ofewa. May the Lord honor you greatly and cause you to flourish more in this season. We love you from your son. Akua Mwabwatin and all the children, and this special sister of birthday to Akosua Ofewa, and all your birthday wish. I did another one, so every Aisha Ho Aisha says, special happy birthday to Solomon and Solomon Udi Wawoda, and to maybe Solomon Ubiano on behalf of Asha, any family, Nina, no, yes, see a special happy birthday. Solomon.
4: 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I wish you for an air Friday. Thank God it's Friday. Yadi Sumno ABC Denis Asamoni Alatula with the entire team. 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On Monday, you have a session over the Yotri Sports Morning Show. So Alatu, let them see.

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2: 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So,
4: it remained that I see young woman on it. You almost see a cacra, you almost see a hunu, yes, yatia, in Etasia, near Cabum.
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2: Any tea, tea, brochen, como, aqua, manqua, a contejo, and the bro was semper 94.7 FM. So,
4: it remained that I see young woman on it. You almost see a cacra, you almost will hunu, yes, yatia, in Etasia, near Cabum.
5: Memory debia, a bonusia, a pemusia, a cosino watch, a change, a home, a brochet, said the acum, any diabe drufi, the hum, near her, the ye, near the abba, the anyano, and you can say, ye,
4: say, and I say, abrochin kuma ne dimu tintim pa
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1: 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It is the quantum of water na eba no. Woman mo yeah that engineering work no. At least say enye ndempo amujuni kwa chire kakra. But out of say 10 feet to say 12 feet no. Emu 8 feet. 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Na aka kakra wo so nti be say den so ni mu fa so.
0: To the stance will be V8. Is your need to me fa shame.
1: Ena ne aye woman na simple no say ensuo ahoye na mo a. Edu 6 inches a. Kwaje obetu aka watu fom. A trow a few nine up to 6 inches from the ground. Wouldn't you put a wood on a bit to me? I to do 2 feet a bit to chica. It's just imagine, you know, no harm, they're both 4 feet. I was a 6 feet car, be a bear attempt to bet you a bet you marco.
0: To the sense that is one of the things. A tum V82.
1: Eddie,
0: when is the best in any number that you can?
1: Hey, no, ye say, no, ye. Bacojo, Bible casting
0: bridges, I say one, this is here, I'm fine, just say. 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
0: 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Yes, starting here, baby. 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They say boom. 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
0: 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Amba leti ba it comes with heavy beep. 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
1: Yan, you know who? 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
0: Sinka, met your forecast and sube to Nanka, Obia, Yamba, let. dia wan ko school kra ne fu ye de de
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0: na me ka
1: do say na we e radio
0: o be ye radio for me obi these days crankofo ahini
1: en se radio and I me since 1980
0: aye phone obi akuta
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1: me da ka ti even go so de me ko ye
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1: ye de ma ye de ma fire ho ye de ma telcos ye e ye easy they can do it as simple as everything
0: telcos itimi send ye message promotional message obi test bi kura o mutimi
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0: bank message
1: ye mbe data e wu won krofo
0: omo de ye personal data man krofo omo de ye bank message so I'm the book message. Oh, I know when you say, "Obi, turn a dear way." You say, "Well, Brian, mo mo kwa yon." These telcos are doing this. I didn't even bother let the enti mi nyabi.
1: Enti mi nyewe ine.
0: I send this here. I na answer na mi nyam message from, yeah, can say Interior Ministry.

0: let to be our fun a ye bi a yet to me say. Papa first dam in yam ballet. Me name say Spain was Amsterdam in yam ballet. Oza M's Amsterdam. Amsterdam Krone Dahon. That is Holland, Netherlands, Nedahon. Asaseni ye kitikitikiti bi. 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Because it's your chef from Grenada. It's a more yet very careful about Samuel, man. It's your names you crew. Your new one come walk and the idea by it immediately. A kind of helicopter fell. You say sound of phone pono. Now, yeah, you need be could one of cry a defense. You know, so no cry. No, you need be
1: they will crew a life jacket. Cray, you need
0: be life. You need she, no. Sadie wo yet me nye bi master drew one kofom pack as okay any mean kwa juma because sad dano announcement ni kwa chunk and kofom brebe
2: wo yes and shall send them.
0: Oh up a baby a jina be my team yako highlands
1: yes ako jinjas and soon ba obey to me fiako
0: because obia or no a walk your suma a two no me busan saint ya den when yanin. Also one who's a shun ba boom na be fap jani kiosu no. Also nim or no nim sensu to. Or since you're not turning a kitty into your own funny says you, but one as a it's your pressure be a big page out boom till bonny boom no, and I didn't get a copy mobidia. A pim obedia and a chocolate crano and would dimmica and what tissues you're not brack brown when you're baby fire. Is your anything and no coin on the kiosk or no any other singing in any hope?
2: Sure.
0: It is any power in car and yet kiosk back on a copemiana. Anka de ne be kwa won timi nyen hwe mi ho video bi abrante ba ko wo mu na de ne fan nti e ko nyina na egbugbu no tani na ope mo a
1: yes yes
0: oh eti yesra sa de anu mini se information ministry na wo se ye
1: ye wo mu na
0: se interior se ho a do it amba let de o ma bi o se mu nya bi na nyoma bi besi a nyoma we se mu sa na besi a motimi alert ye at least anye bi etimi saving ni 30% out of the ebesia ya ye bi ni enye used to me tena mine in area papa omo be blast omo use dynamite
1: ya ne blast na ka me ba be kan 7
0: for 3 hours e be bo pause to alert neighboring towns on say as e bu omo fuo ho do minus na tuaka aka chrom say no mu nya fuo ho ba ho say ya so den to bo minus the talk because omo men mining o honi nti they are still farming there. It is for 3 hours they will do this noise to alert you say be blasting baba. It is at time no of woni mu na wote a say 90 mpo na ona nti a 3 hours no wadru fie and na say we free area ho. So won wanti mi aba. Menim de nti a city like Accra ay what this issue. Ne do rainy season, I let ye yen for ye education be a yen yerry. Anunti! And yet you into your mind, unti mean chill on month one in your mind. Your month one, the abaya sword, and maybe I am a come say, Ghana for a sword, and I'll call Bruni Kruma, and your mind simple near the mammy show, the intiatisa. Oko Krobet is America, America for Sebi, Oma Jimmy Sani, a Ghana for. A bandit tip on cough for Sonny Jimmy in a stop born, yeah, dear. Omo che ye Ghana fo bebre. 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That's how they think. Amazon Pesku. Oh yeah, America. Omo a warm tech ne omo technology ne omo medicine near den aye India, China, Africans. Ka crabbing a ya America for an angasa. And so because enforcement woke cronim to they are able to handle them. Ne crobene tio ni pa individual wo tio ekuto almost in America. But enforcement did they are able to handle

0: Oh, na a crook a crackat America cried able to do this. 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Uncle Bin Tumubi, ye chew on near Domachre. 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
1: No more procrum,
0: your moch, no more procrum, ye say.
1: Yet there's such a trom,
0: so on. 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Oh, just a dear camera done so clear to go. Oh, it's yes, sir. Ye am for so long, no. Oh, Ghana Hankwana. Wish your police out there buy, sa na buy, na 10 cities are fetchy, na buy in any. There's a good beer, dear, you be dear queer, you moon qua, dear penny, ya say, oh, man, you say, passa. Oh, radio presenter, better radio, so I won't can credit because politician be shenachi, politician be a born a pain, politician be an a downfall. Eti ya kano kreno no nam ba bi no defending no the way ba no okotu article 1
1: I believe
0: re mu sa no interject ya kano kreno me say
1: oh waka say baby a first baby a na me wo presenter to here show said the way yeah no afro producers eh back with mo mo commercial man oh say
0: ya send message ya send na ya kano media phone kano kre no kre pa say be fitchire no kra kan da bi Nanke usia yiri. 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
2: Engineer.
0: My kidding was media. Me new young choir media, the way I know. When Uje BBC,
1: yes, you say,
0: Asemsia, Asemsia, one was a be a fray, a fire service, and I will see a near fire service penini, no cake or chair, disaster being a sea near throw no chair, not expert at the studio, no much 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
0: 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na no as media house be afreg again ye friend is Jacinta no wo South Africa no e interview no Ghana and na woman na that prominence o ye wan the government is dealing with them diplomatically Ghana binding on by deal those refraps also so almost why a day as a Ghana media would you need a guy I'm on your main sometimes I don't understand how we operate
1: because
0: say as I say see I know I was a media no ye be to attract listenership unti be ni ye be anything we are the problem in fact Ghana problem now yeah so hey good politicians it's only individuals no. You can't take media out. Yeah, your problem. Say, see, you behave, yeah, media. You behave, sinning, say, bloggers, a cray, yo, munyoma. Yeah, act, sometimes, you tie radio, be a no busa, and say, ah, near what you want, you're the nefar process, mu and sound, or better than a hole. You ask yourself, but I don't blame. And radio managers, the media owners. They employ people who are loud on social media simple. Instead of professionals.
1: Simple.
0: People who are loud on social media instead of professionals, instead of people who have gone through the mill, studied the trade. This is what I should say on radio. This is what I should not say near there. No, Debbie, they forget that the microphone is that powerful that can create chaos. They forget. Already, get away, or followers. Mama name tena so no kike bi na yenye advert ne fa ntua moka na yefa bi nwe buto ni ade sa we ne ho ofe sisi a tv so de oba ne ho ofe owo shape tena so nka news a aha etu bon se ya fre obi experta ya 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yeah, your problem media. Yeah, your problem. Me, you are chin yadoa. Yeah, your problem. It's about time. Radio owners, radio managers, programs managers must set it up. Namu the people you are employing. First, pa radio. So benya microphone mwa kasa. Even to get the opportunity to enter studio, because. Omo tiase se radio no bi biki to bi be firi mo pie no it can create problem until they put you through scrutiny and sound na wa betena microphone anim ene die enyoma se sa to the stand say de nyoma ye discuss kura hu nche den hi omoye so what you say now radio akwaye ti se ubiye biyo nwana blog nwa kasa ziya sana akwaye that's right radio managers radio presenters ana radio kase workers yensuro se ya jumabe boye but ya nyeni ye because the microphone is also a weapon yes the microphone is also a weapon na ya nyase ya shisha politicians se chi na as a young kentia way, as a young come away, yeah mad aban when looky bad, yeah ma we nya fe. No. It is good to belong to a political party as a media person. Yes. Belonging to a political party is not a crime. Obia one choice. Tin obia to abano. But yen nya de be boy because ene ankanwa. Ebe kaumba. And come back, what you say? Mimi uncle to your boise. I said, me see, he called me. Kwajo, we are safe. I didn't know frame in Kakran or was the same funnel. But in this year, we crew more. I called my elder brother. Kwaku, we are safe, or so me, why you okay? So, what you say? I didn't know my friend because, and you're careful because. When your baby tea at radio so see a dear yummy yell radio presenters in journals. A quani chatropa no crane da presenter any on cano crane in chino. Oh chantro and tro tuntumni fita any idea. No crane than any on cano crane in chino. 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Eh, sir. Oh, yeah, sure. 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
1: Ebeji
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1: no be dey
0: asa
1: se mechanic
0: bia ni plan na ye dey care bi ana ye dey minimize no nobody
1: because there was no plan and there still no plan and they
0: nobody is talking about it
1: ajisem
0: elsewhere anka ban edi blueprint at all lay grounds at all fina crusade yesi abrofo no muso mo hunjiro mo nyoma to wo mu esuo yiri esuo yiri si wo mu ho omo su nya problem omo kwan dwirigu omo nya economical crash
1: is true
0: any idea few days ago I was reading about Canada for a Canada for a recession twice. The third one omo say technical recession because omo nyoma bebree because of Canada no nyoma mo produce no majority of them na America for na consuming and Donald Trump buy all the taxes ni idea. It Canada is struggling economically. Quickly, no, who said this is the problem now? They have started laying down things. Immigration, so I'm see acquaintance. This time, what's a man for apply Canada? Munya reason he said they don't want to put a lot of people in that pressure. I'm so yes, just to curb it. A buy a chrome, no more,
1: we all through our hands into tantrums.
0: Take how long as I announced before crying home. I'm a crazy for home, Omoankasa crazy for home, Omoankasa.
1: Now, but your person, Miss Rasam, Miss Uniman, watch them, Unim say, and what you say. Nad Bono, Nupanam, yeah, a passwoman coordinators, no, ABR, or more than Nad Mo is under. I don't municipality, no, or more works and housings are there, and a hard one, a passwoman coordinators, no, and penny for now, then you know. What criteria am I for Nadmo? Say, assembly here, what do they do? Are they having engineering background? A woman is saying, yes, we make you grow for, and now we are militarily trained. And what do they use?
0: Kazem, Joe, Nadmu from day one, a job for the boys. No, grab why I ain't
1: can. Because we know you're Nadmu, or best stay here, so I say, you're bad. It's all no, quiet day.
0: I don't make a job for the boys. No, grab why I ain't can. By be a ban was a son and go for a question. We are Nadmu, why? I'm paying yes, and you're a peck a cram woman. And you know, oh, I need a TS Green Blue River Guard. It's our Blue River Guard, and no more than me.
1: I just said, some poor Munson was saying, I will can almost send a message. Every year, I let you come once a minute.
0: I'm why I don't come police for whom you're Jijina.
1: Community head, community police
0: job for the boys.
1: What's over, also
0: job for the boys. President Kufuor at the bar, job for the boys. Nursing assistant for an omisha pinky and job for party boys present kufuane de bai and a baby abawu yebi job for the boys. Let's speak the truth.
1: Could you, if it's a job for the boys, can't we put certain professionalism into it so that okay, job for the boys, no problem. So this is what you have to go and learn at least, so you'll be able to know how to provide first aid. Obi now obi aton so mu na dwon kofa no ne na kokomu e wo so
0: kofa ni sey onimsio ho hwe ono onimsio ho no huza ba ko gezio de neko
1: 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So what are you doing bibi so what are you doing? 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
0: 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I'm telling you
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1: GPIT
0: station station because this week ye meeting with drivers no for 2 hours gather them the only driver's license bia no ye nye basic training man no ye hwe utimi pass ya ye do what to you ah ka wa jo license so what you say one pass basic training na san kobra mo mane twika panyifo no mane twika asemba mo so mo kan hu bia you see say ye be improve ah which me take care mo kwa na police ni agina kan na driver na yi passport ade na edition passport won
1: passport cover no
0: no way no dey 20 cedis a shame no way see abaya oh come call eh hey, na hey. 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
0: no me dey me ni prove na wadi bia ni police for ko
1: something for the boys
0: 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We are sure. And now the wagon in the can. Oh dear, yeah. Nah, something for the boys. And I'm saying, so when you change, you know. The boy, baby. I feel Nancy said, oh, because you know, I'm saying, ah, what the hell must you son your man so papa? I'll be on your bay, you know, you know, because I said, you know, you know, I don't have something for the boys. What do you want to know? I'm saying, man, Jesus, see, I am quite. Who person or chair, I am was who debut debut there, ye monk or monk or ye, or crowas and bear dead. Master May Dane, they say, you're from Ranya Juma. Oh, I'm ready, me, I'm an inime. Oh, you crow, ye, and Cassano, just a young seminal, a bit brave, just a ye how no, and a mentality na ye di inino. 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They are within the society. Eti hawa ye grow ye nyini and yoma ye huno ni nyina na ye the embodiment of what we do. And one ye denena mu ye ah ye nyini from the same corrupt society. 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I'm not thinking about anybody. Just like also you are not thinking about me. And what you know my mind,
3: it has been like that.
0: You
3: know,
0: Nanka, a baby be passe. You become a tree coin said a bay congestion so betty. Obey a tree coin. Tree coin. 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Tree coin I and yet. That dane guan monosoya tutu. Paulim say, proud to election. Ebe ka 1 year to election. 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Mo mu ni obo ase. Be ETS no. Eye those days eye a function big tre station a. 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
0: Eddie F. Come on,
1: I have taken some
0: Henny at Defano. Catching Henny and get
1: Defano. This is a cabay from Momo. Imagination.
0: They are known from Crowa Yin and Adia Nassau.
1: Now, Crowa, it's me here. Roda, ya, BBS, who on my yadi, daddy, who blue near the black. I bought with bumping was so I chose say, maybe I could do speed ramp on and no come around your channel or cut on scrap.
0: She a barricade here. This is Kwahun. But Kwani a chicken in our
1: cotton on the scrap. And then the pursuit, baby. Ah, it's your door or door who had a war ring road. You oh, baby, a hoy a hard rifle for toy. I told you, and our cobrani daddy away than a cohu. And I was so adjacent to steal his way. I'm on the castle of five. Which kind of woman did I be?
0: You chrome hankers, I may say, I was so you to know. Ye start to say ye chre politicians in a penny for Ukruma Shigi and to some monsters, all right? Ye can't say South Korea. I'm a president, a chroma jailino. Someone involved only who into a certain corrupt 4 years ago. Samsung, yeah, you saw product family nini pabako. Yes, so on the one involved you are buying corruption. DM, yeah, jailino. A grown man who bets you jelly big tech. Tis that Samsung penny.
1: Ah, could you as a man oh
0: bet me?
1: Kruma.
0: Yani Kruma ni a man kofobi contract so many laptop on ya dia or my no one when I above from Bayana Bakujano continent Dubai.
1: Davina no Kruma. Ne what is some for Yachina Kotum Kra Yaman a party. Man I bet you near fan quay no sansu or chesca near some fan call quiet demo. Ah, I got a hand of a prison no a pretty for dia.
0: Eti de bia ombe diska no mo aye ombe diska he
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0: corrupt so make corrupt corrupt you won't you corrupt a won ka ho
1: okay
0: o jema ho dia se ne corrupt ahemfo won ti asem na me se corrupt ahemfo
1: o ma wa corrupt no
0: tis a won ye corrupt a
1: o so
0: you ti dia se o ye corrupt se who the carpet
1: let him wait
0: corrupt ahemfo ton asie ye ton park recreational centers be be ye demarcated for park school near dia nyina ton na no me hu baby kumasi baby asem ho baby school yes si ho so many years ama ye nyina be nyina ko school ne ese alaji bia beji atwa ayi school ni mu bi enu de half si school dine eh si stores na me say ay ay Is there baby on my no? No, no. Now I'm happy they have stopped him. I am who baby on my energy free.
1: And now we really say, we see, train that you know, yes, a letter from somewhere. And I have another man be a friend, order from above.
0: Say, be an a letter, no crown, we be not say, baby, no,
1: yes,
0: true. For all you know, no, baby, not office, crown, no, a letter, if you know.
1: And yeah,
0: and free, baby, a copy of what somebody who be a baby. And you know, cophobia, no more day, a office way. Office be a letter, and I'm a GGG, corporate institution, isika. And so now, your office is not granny more.
1: Could you sort of be for my uncle, papa, their friend, or done now from our own above? Well, we are going to share a party choker crack.
0: Oh,
1: that's all day. So, you are seeing it.
0: I am full.
1: So, all day.
0: Now, him for no more anyone at you. It is a saya, a camel.
1: If you have a moment, say, politician, you're too swabber, but oh, he need yet. We are royal, it's in no so one, yen, you may be a yet doing a bit to you for my ever palm with your dear, sir. Obey the idea, I'm so
0: my yam, as ya, he knew cremoy. First, obey that Cassana name. But a nano boys in it, you or he will run and ask him power across Omo Tuno. Gonna not tons, I sing you now, my boys in your baby crown, mobble, bombo, ball, gagwim.
1: Ela la.
0: Boy charge na mu omo na bo charge no bo e bo na na hima ana omsa nana ahere gasie ye ka kire nana na za wo utimi nya ne hwe
1: ye
0: no kra da sha
1: ye utufutu yo jine so na so
0: na sha te
1: ye
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1: Oh, here they two are there, so are you who?
0: Oh, here with me, man.
1: You call politician there, you're two
0: about a woman who saw
1: you. Where we need?
0: Chrome my four page out you, Nasan Papa, Sam Swau, and do call him a human fuse or him and you much moon commish, Uncle Edidi. Say, Baya, Nanamo Betty, a two animal.
1: Oh,
0: corrupt a handful. Money and a tim and tim. Politicians a bar, no more bad damn, you're the hair by a filling station, and yes, and I'm a poor magic a crack. Ye be two galamsa, him for no, or he be no betting me a castle on ya where said galamse near Cosono. And our filling station near DC Hono, Onim Hobi, Omonim, they know. See, can he be caught in Vio in the form of royalty? Mebois.
1: Hey, royal.
0: A co hobby.
1: Now, royalty is no be a fiat to sound when you move.
0: Oberson and yes, Kabiao.
1: Fiabio.
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0: 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It's a corrupt system, ninja corrupt, yes. But Ghana is still lovely. And you know, I was uncle for back Ghana, no money. Aji, when you depression, I will breach any pressure, uncle for so. So on. 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
1: 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Kojo sonye ya woka no. 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And there's just a mobo me. 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Me more quite say obey hon mufi to be a responsible. Nan penny for let us hold them penny for noa. 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Oh may penny wa yes. So let us hold them responsible. Mom mam brani ye do my be dimi ya mufen dimi. 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
1: public accounts
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1: to hell he say
0: and one I'm sorry what you
1: hell he say human and to forgive is divine.
0: And divine. I'm sorry.
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0: Sikana
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0: Sikana amode be boama enyoma ye yia mo man no. 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
0: Yeah, got power specialist about hospital. I swear, yeah, got kwaji a pump. Didn't want some free doctor. Bonso, it didn't come on. We best to us. Bonso, we be mubi. Now, so what? What do you need? Come on, come on. So what? Some. A champion you feel warm, my emo. A higher sample. 94.7 FM. All talk all day, doc. Machi.
4: Yeah, no, I'm in here.
0: Let's say.
4: Yeah, me adam.
0: Fachem say ya Joe break a cry. Never see a cow mining on Sam Cacran. Iana, a toilet be our home
4: tea.
0: A mining one, your team, ye need be biaco. Into your bassa, Iana home tea crowd. Doc, your new come off your pump.
4: That's it. I was saying, Yamoa Quaba, Power Time Bre, in the Power Specialist Heba Hospital. Yadin Jeffrey, I said, Doctor Pena, or the hospital, and a doctor. Akosia, a do, I ya ho, the mobile be a bibia, Jebre. na uti Power Time. Debi ensema kanyina ne sa dance die papa ankro for difa power ho TV so radio so internet. Ene emia hodro no onso be kan dance die for no bi Power Specialist Eba Hospital. Dodona fray last stop yo Kumasi won crime. 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And a year, Juma Sunday, Penny Day, Juma holidays, a year, Juma. Oh, yeah, branches in Yanty. Baby, I will be a, any idea, be a, how be a no. Baby, as I saw, Connor, no, I are a son, near tree, I didn't want to say the mom. A power specialist about hospital. Oh, yeah, manager, dear. 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The fire de ne branya mi adom ayarosa ewo power specialist seba hospital ye de hama no son pure heba ena ye de sayade etu ase e bi ene ne de kan awuti power time when mi say oh hepatitis b when mi say 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Won sam nina aye yellow. Mr. Obra, power specialist of hospital. We have fun ayedin, din, din. We have fun ahono. Say, din, say, liver na hono. We liver na ayedin. Tumrikabra, power specialist of hospital. Oh, kidney stones. Oh, kidney cells. A brief beating can only permit why you're very weak. Kidney no say adiana sign it here. When I sing you shall say a tatai. I'm out severe waist pain. And now see a chihon aya we yeah as a bra power specialist about hospital. We are bema, yeah no I say I say ten Johnson intimemba. 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Saturdays and Sunday holidays holidays holidays holidays holidays holidays holidays holidays holidays holidays holidays holidays holidays holidays holidays holidays holidays holidays holidays holidays 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And a 0244 544 4422 Monday to Saturdays. And a ye de a ye juma Sunday penny day having holidays. Ye ye juma oh ye branches thing in a ye was a se baby out your bre na uti power time. 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

0: 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Okay, we're free. So 0302 21 65 45. Good morning.
1: Good morning, Opinion.
0: Udini baby Akase free.
1: Your friend Sammy.
0: Sammy,
1: but me first free to watch you.
0: Patro Mitio Sammy. Amen.
1: In fact, this is the first time I see my program. That is it. First time, so I met a radio programmer who said, almost this party is passionately out devoid of any political coloring. Any more ever, and especially for the youth.
0: Yeah.
1: And you know, I was saying, you can't know, correct?
0: Sir.
1: At the same time, to one and my bar, no more. And you have a promise, then I say. Flooding at the
0: Yeah.
1: It is a very critical issue.
0: Yeah.
1: That was the issue. And no being the early warning system.
0: Yeah.
1: And I believe that Omanpeni had their part with me devoted some amount of money to take care of the flooding to Shaya. Part of that money is supposed to take care of flood mitigation program.
0: Okay.
1: Mercy. On this only plan, I'm offer just one location, maybe a large quarter. Need to be installed early warning system, amber system, maybe. For just the locality of that area, the infrastructure won't change. They say, it's not me.
0: Yeah.
1: And see, some of these things are yet technical, you know, any IT related. You implement it.
0: Yeah.
1: Some more, man, you know.
0: Open your seat, that's a pa, yami in shrow. So, so by and one, and politics. Now, so what kind of send you here? Yep, poor mine ye, and you'll be a pet. So, my we best say, because of mine and only a wee tomb. So, what to quiet down on who says, woo, crumwa, eddy. Okasa okukuso opedi opedi. See what South Africa should tell you, say, oh, Kromwa, Edan Kasa. Good morning.
2: Hello, good morning.
0: Pacho Dini, baby, I'll kasa free.
2: Hey, your friend.
0: Pacho, Manton, can you?
2: Your friend is Sammy.
0: Okay, Sammy.
2: So many years
0: you
2: are again to thank you. I bought mine. Let's say,
0: Mini ameda se same onso akasa pa onze sibi asame kanono no ose no ohu bi dente ba ohu yansa de ani ba no obi epie ekọ safe haven be bia eho ye safe o mai pa hin e safe safe spot said ye panyi ba ko 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
4: Mm, but so me da ma fi program am o ye. Na me de ra de se me so me ya kwa an ba ba contribute. 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
0: Mhm.
4: A ba ni o be be ma o mo. 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Who do chocolate at all? So I done the brain, government is still honor. If he first Mahama regime, I had a bar way, you know.
0: Yeah, my home.
4: Oh, so I ended the time. I done for 8 years. Me because I dine and that was a fear to say another be in the power. And I had gone as a country to be saying, I didn't say, I am or mom, one kind. Any a crab, baby, I want to say, Nipatina. Wow, say, and yet, baby, as any patina near Uncle. And then I ain't to name for some uncle for no call no more. Say again as a kind of hawk.
0: Yeah.
4: Now, your hands will grab, say, yes, I ate you for 4 8 a crown. A yet, then, say, government, look at me, yes, sir. I relocated uncle for me, I dear call, especially at this time. Uncle for near baby on bed. Into a bank to me, yes, sir. Into Tom Pines, this is our diamond. And Franco for a beer market or a home beer to my and walk home, mamma.
0: Near Ocano, a womb, but the Awaka are buying so 80. Near Ocano bet me I possible, but they be a net dino crano, a new good standing. Aye, dini patina muswa ebe ye ye ni abie.
4: Any good standing to be a, any if you see eko, ye starting ye renovation because sanya ma wevit ni ate nsi biyo. 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
0: na. 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
4: Say ato yin chamber bana ebe yi sika be brain na ya di ma compensation de na start to say yeah renovating yes yes because
0: ato no cre wo mun say na o kan agree with you but no cre wo mun say ya di o mo ko ho a o mo ntena because ni pa na ye no so ya driver
4: you can say ye bet me aye en sese ye
0: ah say no
4: na de bia ye say wonko ye say de bia kra be ye choke
0: ma me ma one typical example of yes you suban ah won yi new station
3: Achemota
0: new station unimo.
4: Unimo.
0: Onse hoso kama nkaka bia betimi at least kasaka asne walk on na timi ma traffic senior den ke betimi accommodate. Aso kwane ko hwe ka se wo ho.
4: Bra ya na yenye serious. Authorities me yenye serious.
0: Authorities na ye. Ma menchiro oma ye to the stand say bi mu kra ye the car see Achemota say be be for onse ufra main road ne ko ho no. And why I say what and why I say it, it's not a credit. At a point, credit cards you are Foko Hoko Faka Kiki. Yanko. No more fine drivers, sir. I remember.
4: I said,
0: yeah, you suba, yaka kai, and almost say, yeah, relocate, baby, yeah, the only one in any good location. Hey!
4: Any good.
0: Oh, Rade. Ba me da simini aba. Eya pa, wo so akasa.
3: Mhm. Ba minimum say metu ba ke bibia kojo. O
0: be timi aka.
3: O nu say kru na ye wo mu no. Aban ni atu yen say na o ka say agya aban say mu no. O nu say ye true. Ena Yesu ban ni ye policies bi ni ye nyoma ye bi say na ye kan ye difi ya say radio so for no so kan. Go create me every average person be supposed to own a house. Yes, that is how it is because Abai has does not have policy for housing for the people.
0: Or but any enough.
3: That is
0: Kojomiba.
3: A national policy. Abai no Abai policy or deba. It's you know Abai has no responsibility.
0: Na state housing no more day.
3: It's state housing. They are talking about the only year when they renting on town.
0: Abai has no. That's the purpose.
3: Good, but Kojo Abai has no responsibility in accommodating us. It is like about responsibility. I think and that house is not yet. It's a senate that won't be true or that's mine for workers. It is like about responsibility for our accommodation. And can we say, yeah, if you have a hand me, and I say, see, 40 at Twasua apartment, me know you're back on tobacco. But
0: by the moment, a tip from Casiria now wants to watch through the Memco. Good morning.
5: Morning, open your cat here.
0: Open your dinner, baby. I guess every.
5: Ah, your friend, my father, my friend, my friend,
0: my friend, my
5: Nam Pamito, maybe Safer, Abino, a damn potty, no yamo, mina, yes, we have a castle or yard yet. Maybe so.
3: A damn potty,
5: no yamo, mina, yes, we have a castle or yard yet. Because you have a boat, a kufado, a basua, or the drip machines you buy it. That drip machines, a day, you man, a bayamo, mina. Now, Sudinia, assemblies, you know.
0: Mm-hmm.
5: Then there's the assemblies, you know.
0: Mm.
5: As high machines, any human.
0: Okay.
5: That is how somebody is. I'm going to find you. I do not put now somebody. I'm going to find you. And I'm going to be a politics.
0: Okay.
5: This is the dear man of the court. I'm going to name you.
0: Okay. The old kind
5: of. I want my mind of the court. So mind that politics now. The beer,
0: the quahu, yeah, yeah, yeah, yeah, yeah, yeah, yeah, yeah, yeah, yeah, yeah, yeah, yeah,
5: yeah, yeah, yeah, yeah, yeah, yeah, yeah, yeah, yeah, yeah, yeah, yeah, yeah, yeah, yeah, yeah, yeah, yeah, yeah, yeah, yeah, yeah, yeah, yeah, yeah, yeah, yeah, yeah, yeah, yeah, yeah, yeah, yeah, yeah, yeah, yeah, yeah, yeah, yeah, yeah, yeah, yeah, yeah, yeah, yeah, yeah,
0: yeah, yeah, yeah,
5: yeah, yeah, yeah, yeah, yeah, yeah, Na ye ye kasa abani yard ye. Che ubatema fiti mehabo eba motor run about a quite nene. Now to machines you see. Tema municipal assembly sa and neshi wa kwine so. Ah move to midi ko ta kra gugu kwine so down on a say a tanka. I do my fem kwa one of report here say yes tanka be emuniashi. Ah for fa fue.
0: I didn't. Prof Mills time be by. In fact, Prof Mills time cried here. Or side be by, and then also car say sequema ye. Okay. Cars nanya, towing machine, a buying. Ye maintenance culture. See, see, who be a home. A year too, and no outcry here too. Ready. Good morning.
6: Good morning.
0: Obey, let's say.
6: You're good for the moon, also.
0: Ready, Adam.
6: Last year, we the program that prophet interview piece more can watch them.
0: Me
6: the a common one there, Dr. Cosby, with the one on one with the free piece, with the member matter. So, the one who book all this animal in Abai, all kind one on one to all kind of property channel. So. So, in the course, no, I am just one day in two toys. I can't wait to make
0: What you say?
6: I'm a certain only baby.
0: Nti, yen ye and yoma ye, ye will be a friend and natural disaster. I see ya.
6: Yeah.
0: We don't have control over it. But maybe problem ye, a see ya, ye emergency response, a ye day. So what you say?
6: Yeah, Nessa, that's of my son, Okano. Ya, mom, we come with DC. There, yeah, but no, also, Mukachamon, Omun Jamaica.
0: Ah, okay.
6: Yeah,
0: let's see.
6: I'm going to go to the house.
0: Waterway ne ya isisisi da isimu no root se wabo a hostel bidin e wote ma ho baabi a ho kire se e ye nsuo kese ne nam ho all of a sudden obi abeto afele esi hostel kakraka esi so atu ni din asin nsuo to e kone kore eti yesre Mwamu ne diye nsa asene ma. 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
6: Ah, boy, the dear grobo come up. But the name in the Casabino. Oh, destiny, because he is so moved. Or say, I am a bush, and he never free.
7: agusia no obetwa asase de ama onipa ono nsu ni tre na waje atechimu pa no felicity dai nti oma we ye se ya reason ya maya ya anya ejuma I don't think that the can and the benya solution to it because any is a president or to claim because that's one of them obeshu keke obi obeches kama na wa hun kwa kwa yana sika timi don kwa
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7: I am a rebel. Now, cemetery, and boom, going cemetery down.
0: A matter on.
7: I like to be called cemetery, Nina, God, Sanko, Land Gas, a good suit of French war or any swap.
0: I like
7: it. Of any swap. I think I'm crying at that. I want to answer it. I wish any sort of because I'm over in here.
0: Ah, problem with our crown, so no.
7: I'm
0: about to move my info. No,
7: I'm about to move my info.
0: Accra has a problem, no. Sometimes you can't blame on Heneno. Or more problems, dear, but don't even get here. Oh, why no be free? I him fear what Bassi a frame in Nishipi. Metoas, I say. Oh, why now when so about was a messy frame in Niwa one, eh? The same as I said, Miss Maton. Oh, Connor could be some ways away, any, and I was a chest on Heneno. What did I see? I don't know. A coordinating your man. You don't care about him.
3: Ceremonial chief.
0: Eti where Tobi, where Tobi, just as a bako problem. Bose, we beat what us as even grow beating me, basse. Yes, here your family, yes, here come. Me the knee ship, you also the knee noy. Eti knee ship, you are Tom out there, and you know, yes, you know, be the assassin as an awful fro. Just saying, why do they do that? Oh, Henna, no, that Busiana, no, no, your father saw Henna, a Busia be our report to two, no, no. 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Ye nisu by her. Pa, may we have a cousin be a chow by Santia Chimago. Hello, good morning.
8: Oh,
0: Patro Dini will be a cousin free.
8: In Patrick,
0: meet you, Minia Bem.
8: Ah,
0: okay.
8: Aha. More than interested in me and I bet you should be starting to be as one of the solutions. Since there was that. So mine, they respect on being a bayer.
0: Mm-hmm.
8: Now they push it into the revised constitutional and constitutional review committee in one. That was it. Regarding the land tenure. Regarding accommodation, let me be a big guy. For example, Topoli, there are so many of these buildings that were made more across the bridge.
0: A guguhosa keke. Because
8: I
0: also be called G loan or Bay and would be on the other. Nipanosawa, Fanaco to Angelino.
8: Well,
0: gentlemen, Nipan and Amona Yenna Yabre.
3: What shows that is even true?
0: That's no contribution, pa. Pa, me ko school asante achima gugu yekura obetimi atenemu abo degree bia peso obo bia wi e bia o masters na peso ye bia ji so ba eh me ko school ho na me ko ye no me hu asante achima gugu every 3 row bia there is a street. Every 3 row bia there is a street. Ah, it's a crona fe. Even croda del monocrano. A wa fe. Ah, it's a wow, Nimas and Tiacha go no de free. You have a free hospital, wa be sanuko, aye agugu state college, one muninano. Una main road in Nimuna ba. Utra 3 buildings bia there is a street down and up. Ah, fe. And ya go be soon, young will be so. And tea, the piano busan say, ah, a cra, a what else as I go see as Antin crack a CNB. A cra one man named Gozufikon on Wabem money and son, now, my shandy say. Tina me name them quitty who is trumps or hini be. Onona and Anakia was upon ya with free me be dinadi. Onona by and was say, ah, a crony at Dabby Pom was I go no be poacher and wash ya. Anna, tea. I don't know what this is that the cure says is him saying, so ta, or more bombing, so on a sanya cook a cell, your man, and one day. On an assembly for a year, one woman degraded the scene. Your cat, 3 rows behind your chest street. Street in your street, Kakoka, Quayankasa, sir, to down, sir, sao, left and right in your son, O Mayano. And the corner of a fair fair, and O Mugu Bissu, O Mangu Bissu. And honorable Kajo Barredu. E buy on us be gugu biso and we jabi. 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Wakas a broche group the only thing a mon who say a yago gonene say and chance die ye da. But
3: no crata will come
0: out. Say the street at the dem into what is it as you say yira for goda. The chrono a pejase ni sani ne say sani say. So much se chrono ah. They might have their problems. But sadie no kwa o hene no ye na me fekeke. I am for wo kromo a wudi o ma wudi kroso. 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
3: o su. 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Zagram is so dear war. And in the judge of a study year, and the Kufa by year, now Professor Mose by year, now even E blocks crap present for current. Now, President Mahama, then President Mahama, I start here. If you are here,
0: I can't remember one crow by also a canvas or no, or the advance and another by buying one, or no, by also a canvas.
3: That's it. It's your problem. And until you realize our problems, we will not have solution to it.
0: A baby, on toward the baby, yes.
3: And you control, you know why it is not national policy. It is the party that has brought the government, governance, you know, or that by now, but no policy of the campaign, you know, to the poor, on yet. And that to grow my and say, well, national policy, and we can forget about something like Agenda 111 air hospital. I can say, because it's market.
0: And I know what's your so quaddy. What's your so quaddy? Yes, it's the name we have a boss who.
3: But
0: Nenchaya obi tugana
3: yes
0: and Enranam who's Asante regional minister update say omo akwako ready horn muama omo fifo mo machines e fro all level so ni ade
3: look at this
0: ni pakro de ni ni pakro ye ntuni
3: what kind of life
0: by me ne opa kwasi anke ya che de aba national television ye
3: ni it dey set mo ye national policy why na e aboye oku na answer ye be dem ye be kwen sa
0: na go bi be ka say ono na twanwa ma nyantwe ma ba bi ba enti o si dance nsuom ni emu
3: na what to start to this old community
0: I am the so mu bu dan ni gu ye because sabi ansamfo onso ya sofo
3: sofo no challenge sa no
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0: 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President Mahama, man, wine one who's what did demonstration chida. What will be da? 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Then a turning in the animal, what demonstration chida? 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
3: Ghana wishes to inform the general public that following the rains of Sunday 28 and Monday 29 June 2026, which caused devastating floods in several communities within the Greater Accra region and parts of the Volta and Central regions, a comprehensive post-flood recovery and mitigation program has been activated to restore normalcy, safeguard public health, and strengthen national resilience against future flooding. Particular attention will be given to the removal of refuse, silt, fallen trees, abandoned vehicles, collapsed structures, and other debris obstructing roads, bridges, drains, and waterways. As part of the operation, the Ghana Armed Forces will deploy personnel, engineers, specialized equipment to clear major drains, streams, rivers, and other critical waterways. In accordance with applicable laws and directives of the appropriate civil authorities, structures illegally erected within waterways or that pose an immediate danger to public safety and flood mitigation efforts may be removed where necessary. The Metropolitan Municipal and District Assemblies have also been directed to organize and clean up and lead cleanup exercises within their respective jurisdictions in support of the national operation.
0: And now what's in some of what you're to Janon Tibia? Yes, you had yet. 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
3: Residents are therefore urged to fully cooperate with personnel on the ground and to comply with all traffic management and safety instructions issued by the security agencies. Owners and occupiers of structures located within waterways, drainage reservations, and other environmentally sensitive areas are further urged to cooperate with relevant authorities to facilitate the execution of this critical national assignment. The government remains committed to ensuring that all actions undertaken during the exercises are carried out professionally, humanely, and in accordance with Ghana's laws. Members of the public are also encouraged to support the operation by keeping drains free from refuse and other obstructions, Avoid indiscriminate dumping of waste. Reporting blocked drains, damaged bridges, and dangerous structures to the appropriate authorities. Observing public health advisories issued by the Ghana Health Services and cooperating fully with officials conducting the exercise. The government assures the public that this operation forms part of a broader national flood resilience strategy that is under implementation.
0: Benya wote se wakasei eye Brigadier General Foster Okanyebua wano eni penya

0: nya eye etitaye kakra eno so otse se enye ma hudru wo se koni nyina no aye redia eni tebi obi ansa beka ne de
1: to ensure orderly and rapid deployment the distribution to the affected districts is being executed in structured phases on Wednesday 1st July 2026 emergency relief items were successfully dispatched and issued to the following municipal areas in the capital. Dadekotopon Municipality, Ayawaso Central, and Kolekulote Municipality. Yesterday, Thursday, 2nd July 2026, a second major wave of relief distributions were rolled out to the seven critical districts. Kwawo Municipality, Ga East, which is Dome Kwadinya, Shai Osudoku, Ada East, Ablekuma North, Adan West and Okankwe North. To our brothers and sisters in the central region, Volta, Western, Asante, Western North and the Eastern regions, please be assured that you have not been forgotten. Even as we speak on the high density displacements in Greater Accra, logistics columns are currently being organized to dispatch massive relief packages to the central region, Volta region and all other affected districts across the country. NADMO regional coordinators are on the ground and additional supplies will arrive in your communities starting tomorrow. As we navigate the aftermath of this disaster, we urge all citizens to remain vigilant, to adhere to safety warnings, and to report emergencies.
0: Penny at this worker say a fellow squat you for Sukoman Penny at an Iona Tonkra and Maman Penny.
2: A Jordan Suira, a two Ghana mano, and your man, you know, Siaka, Siaka Padia, and my who Edda, Hopa, Papa, Papa, Papa, Papa, Tessa Yankasano, I say, ye who could to Guan Fakra, Ensimu, a bay, and your man for one, Papa, Papa, Papa, 1 year, here on Macra, 1 year, one more at the Padia Bebras, a car, a dynamony a day, and in Yama, who ya papa, I send your cassay, Yabuboswa, and Nadia, a bay ye. 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What's about Kenya no? And say so ye ba ye no. So what's our demo pana? Is ye no toa? And now when I just find out about that, me find me be paying toa. Me confirm my passport. Me confirm my certificate. Way and find toa man. I say me find say me want toa mu. The work Kenya no. And so be biara. Is ye no ba ye? Na I say o passport. And I say do passport to kono nyabotre. 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
3: But I say, can you from no more from some listening? You still don't move him. I want to move from a fine, and I be so on the same. Or more senior man, and almost a high end singer. If you have from some missing my name,
4: I know you're more German.
3: I know you're more German. If you want to 500, if you get 35, you need to 2G25.
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4: 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Now buy a hino a charge.
5: 5 million.
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4: And to be a mobile channel say.
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2: 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Who football boots are who bought it? 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
0: wrong.
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2: you. Yes, I said, Juadano,
0: and you could
2: chime in. Yes, Juadana, or Tina, or Tina, or Saja for Motu for a penny, or Buja Cassia Pa.
0: It's your wanted that would be Econo,
2: as a Cassia,
0: a Yadroma Mamre,
2: and a Yafasan Casano,
0: Yati,
2: a Fasha Papa Bien, who come,
0: you are crying. It's a young Famoko Drata, who was so empty, Mutia, young Kobafo.
2: Ya twaso anesu iremu enya de ebefri mu ene ene wo chena fi se e de adwene ntwo kase pa na abreyen na okwantefo pani e Ghana Health Service Ora Samuel Kaba Akoria ena osre Ghana fo se su ire na 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
3: So cholera, typhoid, and other waterborne diseases are all going to be impacted. And this is how I want us to all understand that for many years, this has become a seasonal problem. And we have to all be prepared. And from the service perspective, it's not only being prepared towards the cholera, typhoid, and other diseases, but to look at it in different phases. One, how do we continue providing regular services, normal services, whilst we create emergency pathway for people who would come with outbreaks? So the service has put in place, let's say in Greater Accra region, we've zoned all the health facilities. And having in mind that some of our health facilities are also in waterlogged places where they experienced the flood as well. So those health facilities, it became hard for people to even get access to them, including our own workers. So we are looking at that as well, and then make sure that we've zoned the health facilities and redistributed equally the human resource to support the places where we can take care of people.
2: Apamlin kwa chefu wa Emma Ghana Health Service, Samuel Kaba Akoria, eni yetini nkeni.
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4: 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I'm saying, Behane Koswa, Timbabe. I'm a year, 50 meters, Eba May Road, Mudia, and a year, and a test by me, Matrach, and Timimanento, someone zoom Ranciana, as me pack here, a co. 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It is your talk around, say, I'm talking here. I want the Estenam look as I'm so crazy, and so Nitao, and the Estrema Quamua.
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6: 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In general, you need baby and soon if you a bit me the infection a brain. 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
4: 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baby di you go to a year in takran takran
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0: o wo so le sa
1: de ro fo ro o so ro
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1: no
2: so pam so
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2: ah
1: abra and let the free camp over any kasem
2: omo se den
1: any kasem
2: aha
1: coach Carlos Cruz any captain Jordan Ayew.
2: Am I then?
1: Any deputy captain Thomas Tepate.
2: Uh-huh.
1: Any the entire Blasters team, no?
2: Uh-huh.
1: We saw my cradle.
2: Ah.
1: I bet you.
2: Okay.
1: Oh, sir. Blasters and Tennessee say team in a couple match.
2: Uh-huh.
1: Most of the time, no. Ube se preparation ni be koso. Ube bi se na so we will see what will happen. Uh-huh. Those kind of bro for na home time.
2: Yeah.
1: But this time, no. The free camp and kasa air patch say
2: am I ready
1: say
2: yeah
1: umbe him Ghana Frank Ghana Magana
2: yeah
0: omo kwa to hon mama Ghana man
1: omo ti omo kwa no mu tiri
0: ato mama Ghana man
1: be siwa Ghana
0: man everyday
1: e ti aneno blasters opiac
0: yeah
2: yeah really
1: qualification na ye be wie no ni ye call run of 16
2: na ti ye call run of 16 ne wan na be kobo
1: yan kwasa ajentina dia de yi kaka ba yan kwasa
0: ojebia o kwa man sa ni akwa ajentino
1: aha eti o de ye tie Jordan Ayew
2: sa
1: sa hene edema blasters
2: obewo bi
1: onono 2 minutes shenin sa coach na 2 minutes shenin sa ba ye tie sama o de
2: eti no okay
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4: in football is I think every game you start is 50-50 and tomorrow is going to be another tight game. And listen, we're going to do our best. We're going to put on a show and we'll see what will happen. But what I can guarantee is that we'll definitely make Africa proud and Ghana proud. And about the witch doctor, I haven't seen anything about it, so I can't tell you, to be honest.
1: Abra,
2: yay!
1: What?
2: Vim
1: Jordan Ayew.
2: Kevin.
1: Obi kasa guarantee as yet yesen.
2: Guarantee.
1: Yes, ni chi ne yobeka ni se.
2: Hey,
0: me shamu kete, me shamu bo.
2: Eh, asa o ma wa ni
1: dafo. Promise, me si guarantee.
2: Guarantee.
1: Obi amu ye chi na o sani we o sa.
2: Ebi ebi o hot ma ebi ye
1: ni se.
2: Ye din ni entre o.
0: Sim kete.
2: Ena wakati o no.
1: Now first or say
2: forget the first, no?
1: It was so much in Kitty and
0: him.
1: And him
2: a young kitty okay.
1: Wait. It's in Kitty and him
2: what the idea is now the idea
1: was it on Mama Ghana for any Africa or say African you know.
2: Yeah.
1: Full support, you know, Emma Blasters.
2: Full support.
1: Nah,
2: full
1: support. Show at Tadia, Mr. Abner.
2: Oh, that's what you say, yeah.
1: Why late? And why late? Because yes, she say, to say, Tula.
2: And how much you don't call the fan?
1: It's my friend, I send him a petano, Nafayena, Vena, Water, Azar Paint, Sanso, and Bigo Energy, UMB Bank, Afay Pepsodent, Nessa Choosing, Anopa, and Yumre. Fresh and Rush Energy Drink, Sports Water, Vim Energy, Alive Soap, Sigma Appliances, Fortune Spread, Lawson Herbal Center, Sanso and Focus Technology, Tabia Takum, Rand Lotteries, Kiss Condom and Strawberry Gel. Brother, who the other? Oh, say, Kuyipa. Quans Estate, Electroland Ghana Limited, Star Cement Limited, and I say, Wu Lucky. And they, you know, you're welcome, Rexona. Say, I'm also your mama, Kwaba.
2: And you're welcome, welcome.
1: Hey, Tiabana.
2: Welcome.
1: Now, you're doing so, you're Ghana game now.
2: Uh-huh.
1: Meko America.
2: Okay. You're back America.
1: Say, you're qualifying, you know.
2: You're back America.
1: Multimedia Eddie the Adom brands, you know. Oh, so my show, how did that? It's yes, I could see more.
2: Oh, okay.
1: It's, you know, Aquaba restaurant in New Jersey.
0: Aquaba
1: restaurant in
2: New Jersey.
1: I am a young teacher.
2: Hello. Relax.
0: Oh,
2: Baba for Abotre. New Jersey.
1: New Jersey.
2: Okay. New Jersey.
1: No. Etima young teacher for my mom. PM for my mom. Na young country Ghana for New Jersey. Say.
2: I'm going to be here.
1: Hold it behind you, did you know? It's Abna, let me face
2: it. Let me
1: tell my soul. Tell my can see a power who's a Ghana Goyle. Operations manager.
2: Ghana Oil.
1: Yeah, Ghana Goyle. Goyle. And that's what I'm making. Goyle. G-O-I-L. And 17 I'm making. Penny Power Dano, chairman. I'm a friend international.
2: International.
1: Yes, on what you can. Oh, U.S.
2: Hey, did you become high? Justina,
1: teacher man, international man, Tobo, Nami teacher man, international man. Why? Na Yakui, international mona, Kwako Bobra.
2: International man.
1: International.
2: You're too much. International, you're brutal.
1: You're brutal.
2: You're brutal. Justina Padma, say Ghana is coming home, simple. Can we be chained, mommy?
1: What's a Ghana Buffy?
2: Ghana Buffy.
1: Well, and I change it.
0: And I say,
1: I can't funsun yame. It's a nano, who's a game, Nankasano? A one. AM Ahmachi, you see the power match. You're the live commentary, Beba Sempa FM, Atum FM,
2: yes,
1: Atum TV, you pay
2: go in and out. None of
1: you two commentary.
2: None of you say go now, you go now.
1: It's a man of a pot radio, no one by 12.
2: 12 AM.
1: No, dear one, and never cost them. It's not hunt them. Set a bear, oh, messy,
2: not messy.
1: Yeah.
0: Now, well, so that's in a summer candidate, and then I drink it.
1: And I make it.
0: Football there and the dynamics in a dorsum.
2: They be a dynamics.
0: And only so what can Ghana Bafia and when young one, and I'd be mean you baby and support two country be a can Ghana.
2: Yes, yes, Eben or sister, you're near Gia, yes, somebody as a good sway. A few moments later, ain't you be a ever.
1: Oh, eh, No.
2: Okay, luck, Wanko. On us was Reverend Shadrach dear soul 96.3 OT and then blazing news no dem Emmanuel G was Switzerland is next if we win
0: Switzerland or
2: Switzerland and then that I'll see a win now Switzerland
1: open
2: Switzerland
1: I don't know open
2: I'm on Momo the answer
1: Colombia. Almost Colombia. No, a Juma, Mameka Central, Black Stars Management Committee, no. Also, Dr. Randy Abinedano, and Ura Moses Ama, Mediama President, no. One of your committee member, Stephen Apia, Ekaho, a Juma, Womwa, ye, and Open Command, no, Medi, and a Juma Management Committee members, na ye, Ama Black Stars, no. Mr. Boyce, no, I am. I'm telling you.
2: Yeah.
1: Energy. Energy. Energy. Energy. Energy. Energy. Energy. Energy. Energy. Energy. Energy. Energy. Energy. Energy. 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Energy. Energy. Energy. Energy. Energy. Energy. Energy. Energy. Energy. Energy. Energy. Energy. Energy. Energy. Energy. Energy. Energy. Energy. Energy. Energy. Energy. Energy. Energy. Energy. Energy. Energy. Energy. Energy. Energy. Energy. Energy. Energy. Energy. Energy. Energy. Energy. Energy. Energy. Energy. Energy. Energy. Energy. Energy. Energy. Energy. Energy. Energy. Energy. Energy. Energy. Energy. Energy. Energy. Energy. Energy. Energy. Energy. Energy. Energy. Energy. Energy. Energy. Energy. Energy. Energy. Energy. Energy. Energy. Energy. 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
1: we
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1: yes on four
0: anan
1: no
0: ya want to see madam black
1: want to mukumpo
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1: Yeah, boy,
0: I'm so
1: chai.
0: I'll grow.
1: Benjamin Asare ne

0: What's African name? Jordan, are you? What's in the goal?
1: There you go.
2: The best goal of the tournament.
1: Your phone. If I tell MTN boy, you cheat down Samsung, thanks to your computer clinic, DBS Roofing, Kelcha Co Toothpaste, Congo Ointment, Franco Trading Enterprise, and na Ozone's Chemist. Energy, Ahomachin, ye jinem, and to lose in your watch, none of us say, my bets na Hanamidin, or Siaka, Sebone, Banavim, Niwamua, na your black stars in Kudim, Dia, Yegina, Yenfa, a year, and Pibon Tetri, Yedim Sak Groniform, but at the end, the Yame Penebe, or at us here. Yadu was ye dear me just so, and Abena Pokua. Ah, Renee, Mene,
2: Bafo, Redu, Amo,
1: and ye deprem to make us away, bro, and when ye holiday edition. Dr. Sign, and na Aisha Ibrahim, Omo Eboyetidom, and na Kwasimafo, Ayua 05, Yetin Abano, and we'll try your two more socials, and so YouTube and Facebook, wow, kayo ho, yedase. So what's your bre, at ye, ya kremu nina, jumadia wuduakano, etu atuaso.

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2: yemia e free bra wodi me call thanks to you computer clinic ba ye no ena ma me ho aye fe na me ye die nyina kosa no
1: hey send you pay ira ye modua sentra oh in fact why you fine na enkoda ye wo ma na ntafoi
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1: oh
2: mi fiefo mabusuanfo wo bia yade a ehwa na ekro
1: o sa
2: ai
1: oh anya

At the Chow Bar, hungry customers are waiting because a penalty is about to be taken. Abna has burnt the jollof because she was celebrating Ghana's goal. Everything can wait because it's the FIFA World Cup 2026. 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
2: Se a quantum wisdom, ye can you nim, na wankubia, na yo satisem, and oma bebri na gana dishen nemu won conformans, the outia wani beji, and it yo rebe who.
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2: Any tea, Tia Bruchenko, Aqua Manqua, Akuntejo, Eddie Bro was Sempa, 94.7 FM. So,
4: you dream in Dana, say, you know, Mamma, no name. You almost see a cacra, you almost see a hunu, yes, yatia, in your trassia, ya cabum.
5: Memory debia, a bonusia, a pemusia, a cosino watch, a change, a home, a brooch, said the Akuhu, any diabi drufi, the yehu, near her, the ye, near the abba, the anyano, and you can say, ye,
4: say, Nadia say. Abrochin come on a dim tintim pa.
2: Yabere no ma hudua. E won't conform my swa. You bet me the abua gana. I'm gonna fan it to my paper. O man yimpuntu. Na habot a sign. 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Ninina ye de bro. E wa brochin come with you medium. 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
6: Robert Jibby, make us a free Germany.
7: Kobe. Okay. Yeah, Amsterdam.
6: Cost of never for Abrochin, where Omo Waman and Emma, Omo Asaman and Ojano Mutipi, Omukran, after program, after project, you are Emma.
2: Shannon, say a minute de bia. 6 p.m. E boga ni e abuche kumuni.
8: Say yes, pretty the men from the boys. Na ye track and koma kuku damnoa. 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
1: sisi wo mu
0: 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But the best way to defend is to attack. Who defend here, defending here, how would you get the 3 maximum points? How would you knock your opponent out? And this is how attack it to knock your opponent out.
1: Ojanunye,
0: when you do knock out
2: Songo,
0: where you won't have the opportunity to play another match.
2: Songo
0: Ojanunye, I'm Kofi. The idea you do is about winning. It's about going forward to look for goals, to look for that any qualification. It's not about defending.
1: Defending.
0: As the pressure back, as the mistakes back. Who concede goals? And as you move forward, who cost to defend it? You'll be booted out of the competition and you concede goals.
1: Fireman, we your
0: the blaster coach in tactics and yeah to
2: song
0: and yeah up to in view the tactics are all bar. We feel sir we're not 4 points. I qualify out of the group stage, you know. I mean this is the moment he has to show, say we'll get to me and vary in the tactics. He has to vary his tactics.
2: Songo.
0: I'm varying the tactics. Yeah, that's it. The coach have to vary his tactics. I will see us here. Also, Mr. Lee, as a son, we know in the game plan, or chess, we could have game plan here, but Miss Awa, plan B, plan C, ah, just what's it to me, BM, we have to have Bob on, even us. So we are the unprocessable. And look like a way of defending. But can't you know?
2: Songo.
0: Who possesses the ball in way of defending? Not a ball put out. When you put a ball, who protect the ball? Who defend the ball? So you are possessing the ball. And that is what you used to play your coach, Blasters coach, and also here.
2: Songo.
0: You have to get the boys, the men who can do that. Blasters are also mentally a control misfortune.
2: Songo.
0: Also mentally detecting the tempo of the game against Colombia. If you don't detect the temple of the game, Colombia editing the temple of the game, and they will beat Ghana, they will get Ghana out of the World Cup.
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0: Against Colombia, Blast Transport also to me, attack me as your critical chances maybe. What are you telling me?
2: Songo.
0: Winning in the critical way.
2: Songo.
0: And how do you win? You possess the
2: Songo.
0: Defending at the same time. Then you create chances. You want to mess with me. What do you say? Blasters coach me very in the tatties. One year we say, yes, we coach and put up a degree, put up experience. In the tatties and put on a tetadiana, dadana, no nimna, defending, defending. And when it comes to counter attack, you make a bad word and you come into me go. And you too, and you fat, see what you never want me. But you never know what. We're playing a new ball. And you're enlightened, blasters, mobile, and papa. If it's not me, you're not confident, say, and now, you're going to say Colombia, and you're going to say Colombia. Say that you're going to say Colombia, but before this stage, now, Ghana, for the Pekwaya, when you get to me, and you're cheap to me, I! Me pay way. If you want to win the cup, you have to beat the best. Opesa Oji Cup. Opesa will perform your World Cup. You have to meet the best and beat the best.
1: Fireman!
0: And your coach, the system of player has to be on top. And a moment players, this is so, my fitness level one, Sebi, my IQ, my dynamo, should be on that level, on top.

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GL Radio China, more fire, Waba, the whole Ghana, Yamini, Yamini, Brothers, Babia.

0: shall set you free. 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
1: Come on.
0: The truth shall set you free. Fire for fire, more fire. Blasters, still. 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

0: Okay, thank you. 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Fire for fire, eh, oh, baby. 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Fire for fire, oh, baby. 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Yeah. Fire. 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
0: leadership or no failure flat in suto now go to me at previous year my insulto the best thing you do is who's the senior maybe a coin you know clearly you know clearly you're gonna ye you're gonna ye ose nzu toni nzu toni nzu
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0: 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We ma call hwe ni mu. 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Abata na modern coaches aba. Young ones a wo aba wo mu su abie ye pa no ma ko ye. Generation we no 20th and 21st generation we are say ko ye ni mu. Coaches aba pa. What I say, in Cocrafoni, never packing womb. Yeah, I just say, be away, you beat his Ancelotti. And your blaster's coach, you own Ben Ancelotti Bakukura. You be away, Stuart, dear Wallace, forget him. Or Kobe Biania Pamano. No, Pamon can't tell me, son of Boa. Eat it for Pamano after Afcon. Against Senegal, went to Yanji, Omo Pamano. Or call Remadit. Omo Pamano, why now, so? When you see a Galacticus into a cotton bench, no more Bobo and Ashesa. We need also a direct woman. What the defensive mind, Nanam? Defending coach. They cut his knee one way, defending. Blasters coach, we defending, sir, defensive way. One look, Nikrom, Portugal for, what do you call World Cup? You a panon, so moon penny beam. Defensive coach or defender, sir. What did he run for World Cup? No, I'm not going to tell me. Ah, what did he run for 3 times? You know, it was easy. Or do I'm call the third one? We will say, baby, how do you know? How do you know? Baby, how are you defensive? We need to be before, so you don't vary your tactics. That is what I'm saying to the coach. Say, I'm varying the tactics. I will keep you on the toes. Let me fire the professional. Said, we'll be varying the tactics. Blasters coach, we, Sir Carlos Cruz, we. The game plan here, but I could pay no one defensive now. Defending this, defensive, defending coach. If you are defending, you defend well. The best way to defend is to defend well. But who defend well, yeah, goes in the way. The Obama Waku and the money is knockout face. BC. Football, I had a him. The best team will defend by attacking. No fire. Best team will keep the ball. Best team also will dictate the tempo. Best team be a force opponent. Say defending. And then defending intelligently. The person you catch a blaster's coach, they say. Ghana football now. What do you do World Cup winning? Your identity. Maybe so. Because 3 matches what defenders are to do out. And this is knockout phase against Colombia. Or see it win a win. You need chance to be able. Only just win. It's too much in defending. With no other variety, plan, way to attack, then it's dangerous. So who blasters to defend for 90 minutes? Now we're hoping for penalties. And then you are limited on power blasters. You are called World Cup, World Stage. Also, show you have blasters, you bit my, you know, you defend this. Now, me bow would be it. Who catch them in the say? You listen, nigga. Go force any messages. Me re Congo. Omuko biye mu ni sene te. 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Senegal, any Cote d'Ivoire be a mono, a queer say. Look at you, only me, our head. Senegal, Senegal ni Cote d'Ivoire ni Congo biye mu no bisa wo se sa teams no wo mo bo ball wo mo defend ya na bisa wo se Senegal wo je afcon no se ni wo defend ya Senegal wo nye defending team wo ya attacking defending team wo defending wasa attacking Cote d'Ivoire defending wasa attacking Congo defending wasa attacking wo a wo de wo nim wo identity wa say wo identity because all for coaches papa ma who the coach is woman you correct and the bagana woman ni made ni obut me manipulate wo mu afre fe players am wo ma use wo mu what the bagana nti sa coach is need to identify your identity as blasters anything you need be anything a coach you have fire for I would be a defending the lifestyle I a defensive coach we defending coach we defending that we need style be a but me fireman I will keep him on his toes so what's wrong or your variety
2: fireman we are
0: defending for 90 minutes is a winning strategy abia we need midfielders papa me attackers papa bia you are also claiming sir when you are kwa kufa players papa the best players in the World Cup what three players based on merit so why are you afraid to attack why are you afraid to make sure so big creative chances nonsense do that
2: Sisiwom,
0: let's go beyond Chimau. When about our contract extension? When is the wrong way style? Semunima, men free money, namu yo coach ni. When you see, ma gini ebi ma gini wa from sa kala bullet from kwa konkonsa wa di jia dema di tu wa wuni and steady no man ni ehu nukure wum.
2: Sisiwom,
0: ni coach ni sa ni defending kwa o ni catching amu. Oko attack to BM prohibition sa and also BM I will force you to play nonsense I will make sure so BM because want to see the blasters shine what's my friend the best of players what's my friend players based on merit so I will keep you people on your toes to make sure these boys play and play better attacking football and defending
2: fireman we are
0: Manche Colombia mu bua kula okruim Manche Colombia mu bua kula okruim Ghana style of play there. Hey, team, you press your control button. You press your attack with purpose. And answer just simply we are just defending, boom boom boom boom, defending and hoping that what penalty is bebala. Hoping that penalty is beba. Obete Ghana ni mu yem. Defending Papa Ben how to be defending. Mom, Colombia coach, and so I'm making sure say, oh, steady, what the tactics, but because I learned it. Oh, my dear, pa Colombia coaching. Eti blasters coaching, value the tactics. As much as we defend you, on no game, you don't create chances, not Ghana, and say. One also has selected players of merit. So if that is the case, who coach Carlos Cruz? If that is the case, sir, what's what selected players based on merit? And a players when they should be capable of playing what? Competitive football world stage war. And what about three matches? Three matches, you know, statistics in the Cotia Blasters, Cotia Womo, defending Gua, and they are conceding goals. Croatia say ya broad law and then Panama only a cheap country at my show no baku and this is going to be bought here and to me catch no say blasters coach me no Ghana for be me catch them and no blasters coach no and no players and no pay for no say possession who could have football no more born ya bo ni kutawa is also what defending
2: fireman we are
0: Ghana kutabona opponent no betu attack here no way here keep possession here reduce pressure our defense in the attack you create opportunity you have to get the men to do it also these are the best guys these are players based on merit they have to do it I will force you to do it nonsense you have to show ambition if you say I'm grown who gonna know I know said here nonsense who gonna know said here so catch them me kokwa jima say and now oh World Cup we when you say players from there enye papa na coach ni manage ha kura system what do you form
2: sisi wo
0: obi e qualify for world stage you see him for the best of players when you obi team when you Ghana united enti you see Ghana player bi asemi manu obi sene papa ni bi sene papa obi sene manu ni bi 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told you say the players wo mo ni adie na ko world stage nonsense foolish you fire burn them professional
2: sisiwo
0: master players wo mo ya the best my blasters wo say wo mo team attack wo so mo quick attack we say wo say defending defending protecting Ghana goal post wo protect e ko say correction show correction show master wo say mo the word the best players wo Ghana acquire eh you be a influence coach no am a coach no you busa me say who and perform influence squad no o sin dey be no way one one dey squad abadi ah master enye sa mo cheap talk ni sa ma dwene e wo from na you can't read in between the lines say wo catch them me say we be be mo me ashan into the room him wo yanseo pere si yanseo unconceding go who defending na unconceding go unconceding go yanseo stop them nonsense fire I'm paying you all get on the person with you
2: sisiwom
0: that's it on the idb kakre bi dia mamo I am back and back well me no be jina pai me simu kwasu sa amu diye jano me se shim blasters e kwanu sa blasters me siwa mu kwasu e jeb guwa me se siwa mu kwasu me en soba abwade u buwa upa kani apu diya fami u I don't care me ni o jano
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1: 48 49 50
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0: Fire ni ye pa me chire mu se me ni fire no me fa wo do pa kan wo pa bia chire me wo pa tro ko me post so to x facebook tro bibia pre bia chire me
5: no kran de
0: me have weathered the storm already I've weathered the storm more than 20 years in this more than 20 years in this industry
5: double decade
0: yeah in so bad body Yes, can you come on to press? You come in on to so mo be accept. Se Senegal. Iti alaji. Se Senegal. 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
5: songo
0: wonim se Congo fo omuno ye defending team wonim se Cote d'Ivoire fo omuno ye defending team but football you defend well before you go the attack
5: yeah
0: who defending here se ko attack afi I problem obi a wose obi the best players ko obi a influence players now the best players of Ghana Blasters is called the world stager they who defending ko here say vary your tactics go attacker and so hey development to kwa Nonsense. Professional and foolish them. No fire. Women fire man. Alaji more fire.
5: You are so good. I'm say my member was Senegal game. We asked him how can he. And finally, I'm more case.
0: Thank you.
5: For co attack in the game. See, so good. Udi. One Belgium coach in the Okai. Ruud Garcia. What say? Senegal be a ball. No more ball. No one. No one. Quite a bit faster. Matches Senegal because they were playing very well. But when we share two goals, you know, we three more. We the three will be game management.
0: What is all?
5: Game management will be three. We coach, you know. What is here? All the mutual money. And a mental fortitude. And how we into a group. We coach, you know. No. Say, imagine two goals, you know. We sit back. Into quite be also. What the young guys be better. No, we try pushing. Into push, you know, because in the game lead 2-0. Into the last, we three more. We
0: there.
5: Yes, say. We come. Ruud Garcia and the cancer. Belgium coach, international Kasinga, at once you attack.
0: You
5: commit him into
0: Bakuta.
5: Yes, commit him in the better go. But I'm sitting back. And when you have a chance, you know, we hear game management. You do the game management in the chance in the guy. And honestly, you want to see a changes. And we say, no, more sitting back than a attack. More attack. And the goods in the guy's not in the car. What I say? And I'm frustrated in the guy. And now what did Palette when our Palette in the Shanghai and winning what could be into some of the coaches as well? Between you, a do baby no Lydia. Quite of us, Lydia and Boma was our quite like a pinch of open 10 minutes. Not just our sitting back and defending them. What defending you? I say, Yatiasho. Yatiasho. Who defending them
0: for how long?
5: Yes,
0: you defend.
5: Yes, how long? Because I'm not sure you have a car. And you all defend. How long are we to be defending? We were just 5 minutes. I had a poor game when they cut 2-0. What was sitting back? What move forward? What made a mistake? No such any beam. What was sitting back? What sticker? What show? Get no bit back a beam. And only to read here who from the players be when you move from here. What very tactics for what they show? What they say? No, let me come in this room.
0: No,
5: the fact is, World Cup, no, I feel no about the ball. Yes, I feel no about the ball. World Cup, no. Bakure de ye show kura na outside room. Obeti ba si sana ma. Na wa san atime anya point bi ana points. Na wo di ba qualify. Wo se eno wa ye wie.
0: Bebo. Bebo. Yeah. So fireman.
6: Al
0: ayi wuni ha ena me fire kase
5: yeah
0: only chance e wo group face beam
5: yes
0: e wo knockout face
5: beam ya
0: the knockout pa but group face here wo second time
5: che ya play
0: match
5: yes
0: na gane ni phone na woni mi nyanta na wo foolish na na gane wo for
5: into coach en kwa
0: the professional mechanic
5: yeah
0: ba wo coach na wo jini de
5: wo mo se
0: coach na wo jini kini onu ko wo se nko yi wa no ma sem na
5: wa fa wa sem
0: na let me fire yes. Let me drop them and tell them my mind professional na me kan ko chiro
5: ya
0: but I'm 20 promise says I got a blaster says say ko ni se wo kan sem na wo tie wo fe mo
5: ka se ka sa keke
0: so wo ta ya na me se no
5: yes enko yi
0: group stage de what the next match
5: this was a
0: third chance
5: second chance
0: yeah what third chance but no count it here and this has to vary your tactics
5: yes as I said was him
0: not professional kwasia for be omo nimbo
5: eh omo nimbo omo
0: omo nimbo omo
5: yeah omo ka
0: na to omo kwasia kikanin is him who go
5: yeah
0: professional omo kwaso abresa and they know themselves omo kwaso abresa omo kwa kwaso omo no bra body basa kan kan kan bi all because what how we here na hi we just say we dey be anyone na nka o on na o
5: yeah
0: but me na wa ye no e ye musu o dey am ka me na wa ye e ye musu o se wu ma
5: on be kasa di trunk
0: o yeah we coach na we jimi di no e me na fireman asem no kan we tie me da bia no me interpret me no e da ma anko bro for
5: yeah
0: no wa o no so na na kan di same
5: yeah
0: we coach no eh fire for fire se money ma me nyina e coach
5: so we ntino wo sai ka se we no de ya qualify knock out stage ni dey we no option bia than to play the normal game say dey with ma we na ma obi e ni age because for na here start world cup no coach na kan yan bra make up
0: coach
5: what some na o kan yan no e say say ball na ya ball yan no we wish am for me and but we team manager am ya qualify after na start world cup no because we yesha wa ukuf die
0: inty
5: after the coach be na juma say na kan yan we akokoro we experience we dey inty china how much na be who coach then the tactics so we team win so we team win
0: but large you na know say coach no defensive coach
5: oh of course one more
0: team na almost all the place
5: no
0: we money ni yagu
5: na one more team now
0: and me say anything na all the time we be obo ko be money ni yagu
5: and your problem one concern your friends and group stage be ada one yard dey say no more one team o coach team be na pa na ya we mu na say we hwe ne kaka first second iran for one we call second third and final we
0: must see them
5: be yeye do e say am fa
0: iran bo
5: yeah iran
0: egypt
5: say
0: egypt
5: no one we call finals strategic cup
0: egypt
5: want me
0: come work
5: go down
0: pa bi shabi
5: when
0: we say we mu say
5: yes
0: challenge we no man go
5: here what
0: you
5: say
0: me go make say when be one year ni kura o
5: so go where dey we yakofa na ba e ye pe wo ye mpo ye coach no no ntino
0: wa ka sa won ti ase se on be sa
5: obi ya
0: ko ko
5: e won ti
0: e ko
5: sa ye se wo
0: ye o hia wa sa ni pe se ka chiro mu
5: so wo ye du so wo ye wa e se wo ti advice
0: wo ti ala
5: se
0: ko na chi da di
5: o wa mo ti ba ye du da ti di ye wo di ye dey
0: ah ya pa
5: wo di ye dey
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0: you
5: know e ti na Brazil for who say Ancelotti wa yebi
0: yes
5: o experience o charisma
0: yes
5: yanko fa me mra ubeti mi Brazil players no
0: Ancelotti
5: yeah
0: me charisma no wan kula no o ni su bo ana bo ni e yama no no o se e ten ne ma no
5: dabiti I don't know you won mu won mu o be o se Brazil a o bo se na wa ye no say no wa tell me it is
0: charisma
5: wa ye no ma
0: aha
5: wa ye no ma o
0: se
5: so o be valid be your four tactics
0: when we need coach
5: in the match
0: cap
5: o be the cap yes what the be jaw so o dey jaw nbi enje
0: che last stars coach no we only ma wan o country be a o mo dey any me enja no kwai be a no wan o da so we o blasters
5: le bois of course
0: defensive player na be do on this of year no one was there ba
5: ntisho mbo nti ye
0: that help young guys in this system no ma say coach na man for we met me coach ni sa age 73
5: ah why so we want a team no talent be no we no but you know our potential because of coaching tactics
0: no for
5: who your way
0: no for
5: abo come ash
0: it
5: so we come ash into your Ghana so your must abo no
0: na mo na mo
5: see as our man
0: ya mo na mo so mo Brandon be our number 10 jersey no we do so 10 jersey no defend international stage pa well but you be say number 10 jersey
5: na
0: you go Nigeria to go defend number 4 5 2 3
5: na there we
0: dey o
5: na there no
0: say number 10 dey
5: o na na how to
0: you number 10 dey o kwese no atwe no atwe no atwe
5: no
0: he get
5: so no I'm pass you are no
0: pass you are to go pass me to number 10
5: hello
0: to say number 10
5: Messi Ronaldinho baby I like that
0: out there
5: so the only they say coach na me win to best at World Cup. I hope say China all my chain e call Saturday ni dey nyame adom a Ghana ya she Colombia say na work am e work Colombia Colombia ni dey dey lazim e kesa lazim ba ni kesa lazim a say na tie bi a e be fa o ti say enti no me dey me money support say na work am
0: me
5: tie no
0: na me dey me money support
5: o dey be say the own fire say o nyen o nyen ni o ti say me dey me support
0: but fire for pain relief ah o joint to joint waist to waist we see see o ya o ya sokotoba sokotoba sokotoba yanko yanko yanko yanim nyame adum akina sokotoba film 0249017101 0204616161 sokotoba omo 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
1: For helping us, let's now do the radio program of the year 2024. 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

0: Daroma ye share as ye Ekosi Saint Impact Project. Yene ye nuanum ye members of the Renal Patient Association of Ghana. Se yebeko mwa busuni biana panye wase omu wo ansana wa start dialysis treatment no mabwayam.
1: Is it a back to back? It's a back to back, eh? Hey, I see. Let's appreciate them. It's a back-to-back win for them. Congratulations to you. 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Congratulations to you, Ekosise. Let's now do the 27th award for the night's radio program of the year 2020. The sponsor is the Ghana Journalists Association. Let's welcome the presenter of the award, none other. Yours and mine, Mr. Athol Mwani, the National President of the GJA. Please, a round of applause. The winner goes home with a memento, citation, and certificate. Ladies and gentlemen, the radio program of the year 2020 goes to Asempa FM Ekosisang. Well, the host, I don't know who he has not interviewed yet. Congratulations to all of you, the entire team at Asempa FM's Ekosisang. 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
2: Mamma Das na Mefa Kunya Osu Encha Etifunina or Muti Ekosisang Jumedino na Ebedomoswas, because Asempa Asempenina also FATFO and me DJ Sofa Ghana Fanina Ubi Radio Eda. 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
5: Congratulations, Ekosi Saint.
7: Coach, let me pay no a year very rich players.
8: Yes, sir, on the team bonding, I want why are the abroad.
7: Team bonding. Now, me catch a Ghana for you and say, this team will surprise Ghana. This team. Upe,
8: Apostle Selassie Ade na aka ho asem.
7: Upe, upe, upe, upe, upe tima.
8: Yes.
7: Ebema Ghana ho adwiri no. In terms of advancing to stages, sir. This is the team. Upe tima, omo free group stage, omo kwa ko do almost a year final, this team. Di onze, wa dwiri nyanze bibi pan team na dey e free nazle timba. Oja bebom, ba me catch you. This Black Star team. Your first match, you see the difference in the team.
8: Okay. Say, yes, Panama.
7: Maybe judge. No, I didn't make a no. Just at your age, you know, unti me wunti. Both for number Kenya, no. Who so secret?
8: Yes, Panama. Yeah.
7: It's not about Panama. We can lose Panama and win the two matches.
8: Now, two matches, winning countries where
7: it doesn't matter. Now, we don't call it a sports guy.
8: Winning countries where you are more.
7: Wadaruma. Minim say Ode Messi, Ukwadi, we are sports guy, it will. And you can say you want back to cry, Utim Bassa.
8: Yes.
7: I see a team beat me final, I will sooner man talk from the team. It's Montias, M. Was it?
8: Panama.
7: It doesn't change. It makes you for Musu.
8: Now you say a crucial.
7: It makes you for Musu.
8: Now England only players from a neighbor.
7: Oh, Nasa Bodin, the Wadarama. Name only as a show. Abodin, the Ubi. Now, where the Wadarama. Abodin, the. It's Ode Messi.
8: Bound him Hurricane.
7: Oh no, England and Namibia.
8: Yeah.
7: Obobo power.
8: Only Bobo too much.
7: I don't know. England and Namibia.
8: I say you go. At least you get a house for keeper.
7: Obi. Eti Oba.

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0: ayi pe
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1: me si me di me si I
0: don't know. Oh, Bini Pau. Not a 12 years.
1: Let me 12 years as Obi. You want to come back? Do your presentation. Then you are one.
0: What?
1: One to the baby, I kick you. Oh, which we catch ourselves when you hear that. Why won't you be coach good? Who play pass over to them, dear David? So, who pass any jail, who slip pass, any papa will be on through. We are sitting down.
0: Yeah.
1: As they be a Samuel Usunum, but in my woman, whoa, says Emmy, they be a and uncle.
0: Name the friend and
1: Egypt. Debbie, oh, who be that? On TV that. It is a honey panel. Na onyame ani munyambe koso ada e wo bra bra bo
0: Dominic say
1: eji
0: Dominic say u preach dodo
1: enyoma bebre enyoma bebre enyoma bebre
0: Dominic unte unte nyame
1: unte ase erade hun we no senka enye ne nyame suma ya bre rasua ka presbini basini o kan we afa no blasphemy blasphemy
0: blasphemy
1: yeah blasphemy it is well again blasphemy. So what I say. It's the tie obi. What can same way tie onyame asem no. Ofisa okedi agro.
0: Are you serious?
1: Are you very serious? Because it is a yamba tina hanam naka. 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
0: Onsenya
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2: ekosi say on Asempa FM.

0: 50.
1: Oh, hey, Watson.
0: Just getting jacked up for the summer with my pull-up routine.
2: No, Buzz. 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
5: It's the easiest match we have. Makacho si ya kwa semifana ini Morocco plus two other teams.
4: Se mi nishada nyewe chinye. 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
5: Mele ya mini problem. 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Baby amuwa ya mshishie paane semifana. Because ye do semifana na is a horror diye. Yeah, who say a copper, yeah, quite any more.
4: Columbia for seminar cannibal course.
5: Oh, David, make sure all crowd. You are traveling on the next match. Yeah, do semi final. Oh,
4: yeah, trapper.
5: Oh, David, make no crown. I'm in charge of phone a team for me. Someone will be a crowd watcher. Chatter, Benny. And you will be in your crown. I'm sure. Yeah, then I'm yes, I said, one about the bonnet to me. I trash here. I'm going to do semi final. In the midst of all the challenges in free camp, Hoba. Any new may be a Ghana for impaying for your mokoya or moye, any impaying for me be Emma, the Omoya or Honing Yano. Yinano, so I do brown you pay you are. Then we'll start talking World Cup.
4: Yeah,
5: Hong Kong.
4: Yeah,
5: and tickets, you know, and Hong Sam Nasifu Nina and Koda. But a brain is so, a
4: pink and Indian noir.
5: Nipa, Aqua Yen, your man be one so, and Yeni so. Indeed, I would have been pessimistic, but the Empress Ghana need be a kind of coma to the Yemi say, a per matcha, a duff form, I beat me a whom say, you couldn't deno, ya silly a man, we pay you. Ah, a yes, I Columbia matchy. Because we know semi final, and was a month on a near cross who you cry, and the Nibia cushion there,
4: and then a man,
5: oh, Debbie,
4: then ye chitter and answer when their calculations are not
5: a juma, ya ye dorsal. A juma, ya ye a dorsal. Say, obi be tim di 2 months a transformo tima. That sebi that form team.
4: Team ani any team.
5: Aha. 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
4: say France,
5: France, say Argentina.
4: And they were cheating.

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0: e wie mu is a train or mock cacache by the Namiasi. Some ya prepare one or two beer one sana. That's why the preparation I hear and make us a two simpai. If there still, if you drive through certain major areas, it shouldn't deal on them pan and your ma, Akago, ABC Navy, Kasaya. It's very worrying because say you saji war be ma. And your man, it will start bring back the same effect. And you know, it should keep to have the problem about. That's why I make us say, hey, I should be a or my own paying for. It's a COVID brain. At every point in time, Nanya, man paying and I say, Ira, Kojo Ponkroma, and my name, a update of a new man. 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Say, I don't want to say, me, will be a mean genie. Meet me, that's what I say, oh, ya TV, ya tia, tia. He said, yeah, maybe I could know. Ya tia, bra, until we see that this time round, the committees and the leaders or chairman of those committees are acting in bravery and in legitimately, you know. Kasa with ye, Miss Repo, so ni pay any concern. Ya pound, so maybe this I didn't, but kasa with ye. May catch any plane. Say, tia. Maybe he's the first person to prove, say, obey me this, change in a Ghana for in terms of management of this flag. But say,
1: I know,
0: yeah, we have to intensify, we have to enforce, we have to ensure, we will pull down structures. All these languages. Yeah, tear from 1992. Better run in C form Tigger Termina. Yeah, tear. But I'm my award. Yeah, in the midst of our my award, I mean, funny crazy, you know, call a habo, call a new man, say, a cochre, new man, self fatal, you know. Still. And no man self fatter go so cause Sabia. It is we've heard all these things before. It is when you pa on kasa copium nyamieni. What we want to see and feel is that Ghana through the president, Amani Tumia, Onfendi Juma, Ebe ko Ghana, ye dim, Ebe koma Ghana for the donor sitema hari over in terms of ensuring oneself. 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
1: afi kra na ekuku structures a so so sin ye ne
0: ankwa na ye si dan a without the consent of a fire service. You'll be a citizen, do do not consult the fire service. Do not consult the fire service.
1: Now, assembly cry on qua assembly in quadi permit.
0: So, it's a new problem. Any pe binimo moti lansa, bribia da omu ye bukata, omu se sankofodi, ene omu krata, omu asem, afi kwa ni ye pejani mo. Into omayinu, Where is that leadership now? You say you're pony pony money baby or montanum miam me biano. It's not about the president too. You bear way in there, you have a swear president. But Miss Crenny say, Nipa, ya mom to me, ya pony pony to me, ever seen it. What is say we are not move for say, ye coffee we buy no ga east for you now mwa kwa tremu pano ye who this plain area ya bo tent or honuma or there for the time being you should toss it there or there we are guarantees emba into your bot tent and your bosses in be or any part of dona munko then we can take note of a year bia then how yen she ya fool we crana you may share quarter we
1: almost almost
0: west
1: Bisa say uni empenu for na assembly na no kasa na bisa say enti se nipa no ho kire no a he na won kwa ne o ka ne say yen hyedani assign na wi bi ase onko
0: that is the challenge
1: nemum asori fo bi say edu nenu won aso dem mo so yi
0: enti eno na anam kasa the response from government enye encouraging beyond this soldier for committee a soldier ni obadansa it's not encouraging because maza ni party bi omo until na some time questions eh MMDCs no omo hu ni party bi omo mankasa na omo situation and show we dey e ni pa Ghana for this year kushima na it is not the time to say say ya ka si men si dan wa ana ko si dan wa ya ka si men si kiosk wa ya ka si men si shop wa and say we dey say how you show we don't need all these things at this point negligence on the part of those who are supposed to enforce the law yen ka wan sem kra it will be blaming my dey media minim sa haye nsu me ye no bia kra me ka wi anjeme and me take advantage my na big fear from some me maboka but e your own responsibility say ni nyina mu no obama mbabi ama matimi edi mu asie na wo wi a woni maka ne pepepe say ha de ye ntwe ma hosa metena bi mu wa baabi a be fa akwa ko boss sino and the another ye be tuma share with e bi a quarter way bi wo so to abrabo so I want them to ask say me nim so mo nim the magnitude of what has happened there. Magnitude of people who are homeless, people who are just hopeless and helpless because of this flood. It means you mean what approach? No, if you drive through town, even if you want to go and save the situation, I've seen various NGOs or money nama or more try to give a year a morning, but it's good. But at the end of my Ghana, a moon painful through Mensi, and the Oba Central National, what are we demonstrating? Because there's no clear cut. Yeah, focus and direction on this flood matter. Nintina. Ah, yeah, Tony Casabia, Tipper trucks for you now walk and cry and say, yeah, Pamchomun Shia Ewo, Abia Independence Square. Na yen zone mu into four. A bamba farm of worker. It won't call assembly with gun, it won't call gun west, won't call ha. Na mo making sure, say, Miam Yahodua, if Yahodua, Debris, Ahodua Kakao, you know, also Monsum or Mamuni, Namuana, Yellow, Uga Easter, who take his eye, feeling every Afako Biawi, Uga Wester, Ua Hanusia. We are not getting any update. The only thing we got was that insurance for us. I did see an interior minister for the catch. They say, any person is in there. Now, magical figures, we don't buy. Ever seen there? We don't have any update. It's ever seen there, so any toy and Nipa say, a national monk. Because I did see, I'm much me catch. I say, Nipa say, national monk. And now, you can say, Nipa say, and so no, a toy national monk. Nipa say an ensuno am on my
1: I'm
0: telling you
1: be the 30 something
0: so we are not structured. We are not focused. We don't know what we have to do. Just as you say I did not to ya na yin ni be bia to bia na me jaja a country de bia da me ka asem to mamu no na yeni hwesofo bia na obi oyɛ nkranhyɛn bia na obi a odi anim a all my direction say well where do you see by me catch them say me wo ho moma nyina ntwi ne mmo santen ne mfa ha ne nko gyna ne nyɛ se wo ha ye ni obi a okeka san se che people have gone down amount for brabo abanawie completely it is on mine if we are not ready to sit up and show that patriotic citizenship and why we have to be Ghanaians then mislamu moma nyɛ de se biri bia de nko kiu ne nko to abano we vote for times like this, say a bar, true leadership will be displayed. We don't vote for the fun bit of it. We don't vote for just insults. We don't vote for people to be victimized. Where you are, who you are, show leadership, please. As simple as that. You are, who you are, kasa bebre beni nina, show leadership. Ni who say? sabria e wo mi empenfu a omo daya no no omo kire se ampa omo na montuo omo ne ye omo kasa na munye pre cameras na modeto. It doesn't mean anything, it doesn't solve anything. Sa optics you cry by politics, it doesn't help anybody. It doesn't help anybody.
1: Baako achemota ne ne mami enu firi mu no.
0: Please.
1: 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Ade baako a wo man wo se ye hu. 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When you pay say you say you say you release 350 million, sika you say you dey bebo anono a sika no because your reporter say ko nyina no tisi be me alajo ha say wunya utika mu na wusi say me ko hwani akoso no mu ne wo kasa yehiam sika no yehu say victims no e bia ye de taku simpoa obia wufie say ne de ma say me yeah, yeah no. And yes, I want my winning. You baby and you baby won't say. Ministry of Health to better chair, yes, say. Yeah, yeah, education. Yeah, the sicker saying, yeah, yeah. Not move for so say, relief items, say, they call, you know. Yes, yeah, dear, you say. Nanny panuan, Casano, Mumuchero, Mono. Or my no mother, so to
0: what? That is what I mean, Cassie. It is now incumbent on various assemblies, they say, at this very point. At this very point. Nina, a central point, bia. Eh, bia. And you mean on CBA no? There's this a letter Eba Abekache say Ghana for your coso damas, your coso cast will be an in a pampe, in himself bere woman emode, emo a banguswa so kaka mensin crach beer guswa, oko a yele jekukum 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twa. All these things will inspire people.
1: Oh,
0: koha wa oni baby tino so all follow within ga east ga west leje kuku uwa hanuma. All these things we should have it and yet not before na yellow ma she she na she from na omu na na chesi ye ye juma wo
1: na omu omu
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1: isi ofe nipa na
0: yes
1: omu no
0: nipa wa omu ye ye
1: omu kwa ghetto boys ni ne yi nipa na
0: nipa wa omu ye ye please show leadership nipa wa omu ye ye. That's why I feel the mayor tell us why people were complaining about our Thanksgiving service. Nipa wa hunye yem o. Nipa wa hunye yem. This brief moment we no. Adi a to Ghana for no. Nye bini fanfe no. I tell you, nye fanfe no.
1: Waka krafa we nisubi
0: ya. I'm telling you. I situation se what you say no. Nye even a dwene nipa bedi o. Far from that. Apart from being more moves, you said there on medical services. But far from that, I'm telling you, baby, nobody did it. You're going to go to the crowd. A woman crowd, a breaking a lot of homes. A break. That's why I said the interior minister was too quick. And the interior minister should come and apologize for that unfair, unnecessary comparison of the Ghana to California. Very unfair. Very, very so disgusting. I said, I'm going to talk to you and say, California, a state of America. Why? Come and apologize. And politicians in this country, they have a difficulty, a ego. Because they walk over us. That's why I'm going to say, a bride, a one who is saying now, or Bepa Koswat now as an interior minister. That's why gender minister, because they're doing say we are, where is issue any statement? Or that's what you're saying there. They don't have the feeling that we have. They are not a part of the system. And they are say, what bra? Because they are potential people in this administration who can push and push well for majority of these people, this country, citizens, as they enjoy. But there's no clear leadership. Asema atuyeyi, obia nadbukasa, obakase, omukwanye, jumeku amu, saa unye hiya brine, so mba ya brabo. Nanda mitia bina pokuya ne, nadbu penyine, kapisi, ey.
1: Communication county.
0: I'm telling you.
1: yenim
0: eti de akoka koi de ye hu se disaster si pa na wankasa no umbo ho bra bi na umwa ho a me see homes have broken and some of them it's forever. I can't, you can't hide it again.
1: Mm-hmm.
0: Some of them is forever because young guy or hand say the mattress ni ni fridge ni TV ni sadi no money na hand dine single room self go sadi money na break it down. It took him almost about God knows the number of years ni more amount for the baba utimi to mattress utimi to TV utimi to fridge popo chubby. Na normal way now within a split second no a dear good time. Osaba. On some passing be a man of come out on your catch and okay, can't send basaba sabasach. Please show leadership. Show leadership before an ink or two man pays you. Show leadership because who to me a man pony upon one mouth, say, in my absence, no, my own man for any who say, who to me, gentleman, no echo party more. Yes, I did. First, I look up to my pays you. Yes, sir, man pay you bear the breath of what is happening. Because we are messy, crutch, messy, we are not more. We are security pen. Now your mouth, Akwanya say, "Shey Nkura can be betraying." That's why me busa say, "Kwachi fushuwe." Because you should be giving us update. Say, "Nyo Nkura na." When you assign, say every day, be giving update to him. How serious are we taking this matter? How serious are we taking this matter?
1: Obia, Obia, Doge.
0: How serious are we taking this matter?
1: Oh, France and Abenye ni peni bini o makasa.
0: How?
1: Obia, pebebi.
0: How? It doesn't mean that you're teaching. You're too dumb. You're kasasa. Uba tre dumb and wona say two zona fe wuno. You're kwa akuruma ni neti ya wunchi. Is that what it means? Is that what it means at this point? Debi, mama ye hun faso dia. 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Because of a man yo seme hun yin faso we na. 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Because in the midst of all what we do against ourselves because of power. And then when we get the power, this is how we relay and behave dia. We have a big problem in this country. We have a big problem in this country. Ya kasa, kasa, kasa, kasa. 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And I gana. Oh, that's all they are saying. They've thrown their hands in despair. And ye mena wo. 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And I mena wo. 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
1: 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And you been say ya keka ko be 4 days or 5 days here.
0: Obia carry trouble.
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0: 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Ade be chi na e kusu. Na say double the pain. So what country are we living? Where are the leaders? They were the leaders.
1: Se engineer for no aboying. engineer for no statement no mo dey aba na oman wahu bi
0: o se anya na engineer si mo dey ba dey bi na engineer dey bi na beka
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0: you see less
1: even for munyina nwure
0: munyina and I'm saying that Mr. enukra the committee dey mem ya mfa ya
1: to so ni ku dey committee ni
0: sa no what committee ya enko munya adwuma when they are working we will see when they are working we will see before committee oh please call as of market eja to on when you report me
1: now sa committee sa
0: eja to emia mi ho do one report us ya hu dey cause that. So what are they telling you? Committee?
1: Mm-hmm.
0: Committee? Oh, there be committee there. We are tired with committees. Committee should work. In committees work, no, so no. As I said, mensi, and udori inana. Sa to iren chema tutu horu inana. They also need to be working. Committee, if you are for a show. Ministry of Health for Kokobo Amudia Mayeno. Ye didi agura. E yini tise eba. Asu di ebe ba be da yesu.
1: E yini tiyo. On na mi unti so bi de me ran
0: yes.
1: Unti
0: yes
1: and no pay unti so bi
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1: they say kosa na boy na kohwe
0: so where are we headed to? Who is encouraging, who is leading the conversation when na ka kire say ni auto so onum. Even with the committee, no, Metro for Kawana.
1: Oh.
0: So what is it?
1: The first committee in the same.
0: So what is it?
1: Nay, yeah, a lawyer for Prosi womb.
0: Please.
1: Journalist womb.
0: Aren't we tired of all the time the coming back to rave and rant and scream and make noise and talk about I deal with the motion you. So when I hear that ya tisika kura sako de silti or don and I'm saying chicken pana ya de bruni pawa. 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
0: Adei na moye sa. Kasa bebre besa every blessed day. A portion of blame when a blame game referencing when a year say and when a buyer and out to me a ya and now to me a cassia call to me moi. 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
0: Obeye. 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
1: mm
0: daddy
2: asempa fn
0: obi e otimi ye bia no eh na djuma be daddy wan otimi anya ye sumutu baby. In the case of this reset agenda na kwa de 5741 it should tell you something that out of so any GDA mapa a Ghana for a war woman no a bro a jenny and it's yes yes so it's not beyond you say baby a Ghana for sisters are brain or more corner now and now who talk so now who gonna so now more mokasa madansie mubashe any musuni mubayin ni munyo mabia muyeno GDA na yenya eno are reflecting in the vote. Is this the response you want to give to the Ghanaian? Arrogating to yourself, saying that you are about champs on our cocoa pie. Now, I want to get about the champs. You're not some kind of MPP, as I'm saying, they have failed this country. You, what have you done? We're in crisis, for God's sake. stop the unnecessary comparison and references. Because I hear references, they are macatro. And if you ever quack that crack on crumb, because issue and cassa the 1960-61 and issue a different crash. There's all leaders up to date of a failure. See, I see and call references there. Is that what will feed us? Is that what will solve our problem at this point? Ya can debia four times Africa champions, Black Stars. Ya ka. Moses a coach. Munya se. Black Stars ni gua ni gu. Nami na ya duma. Eni dia sa suno. Ya tie kakra. 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Yes. Eti wenu se Black Stars kura coach. Ese sa ya bemu dia. Ene Ghana so. Yen pe info. Moman se sa ya. Aye hunu. Emrem. Me catch yom se. If we woke up now, the dossier is more than a year meeting.
1: Eche in Brazil, dear.
0: Too much.
1: We better in Brazil.
0: If we woke up where we are. What is it?
1: Eche in Brazil, dear.
0: If we woke up where we are.
1: Near the MFL committee.
0: Would you be who? Now back tea. Now back in kind. Adias. What do you want to do? Mr. Walker, let me go.
1: I will woke up here.
0: Woke up with me. Pese me train ya kwa semifinals no ya de saa hokeka no anigie no ahoden no ekudu ya semifinals ya me adum ne kwadia final semifinals ya twen okra na no problem na ye befie wiya na obe hu se no koyeje 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You two to the Bon Nunina. What country are we building? What country are we building? A hopeless, helpless country. A Melbourne in a Ghana, because it is so new. A Melbourne in a Ghana, because it is so new. Courses say, you are Hakurano, a Kurana per se, Okushina, Adiano, Ewa Mano, the same course, you are. But our prayer say, of a common on Yakushina. Adintia. Obi a oti oji dame tu sile mi yonko bako o London. 2 years in London. Ofre wano wakaja se. 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
1: Onsabeka.
0: Dio pese u di. 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No be now so nintinet who could me cotna trasak and out to Bentley and out to me Casadebi. 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If you work and you feel like taking this, go and take it. What was him? Bahadia day. Debia we are the mercy of people. And ne and when young for near the four dane at the serfo. If you wake up and you know you see the number of and nimon young for pa near the four almost radie. Are we not worried? A jani and animals radia. 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A ja any and animals radia. 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They be adam kai kai mose. And do the old fun we are saying, Ghana si kan yina wea. Next na unyame kase wo. 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What? Dia na akabi. Dia na akabi. The moment Ghana appoints you to any position, even PWD, you are blessed. Bless the country, impact the country. Because we have so many that don't cry. A bro a genuine enthusiasm. It means to me who how selfless you want to be again for this country. Because your selflessness no lead to greed, lead to victimization. Honestly, your selflessness no cano. And the danger is that we pretend to be Christians and Muslims. We are fake. You're very fake. And I love Otabel preaching your guy. You know this guy is a crook. You know, pa, you don't need any assessment of it. You know this guy is a crook. But our friend the prophet. You know he's a crook. He's a criminal. Now, also someone say, oh, you're a prophet. This is the country we live in. Sycophants. And you do do na edini pe chini timi kano krenchom. Because we do fu. Nyeni pani ye dia ebenye nshusan so wo man so ene bion na mo dabi people follow people today especially in this country because of what they get not what the people can impact e dangerous the country that we are building the iron man with basket in him, no blackmail, character assassination, you do me or do you, victimization, tribalism, no more and self attack insults to tenanti, no more basaba saba saba saba, and iron basket in him, and a yip baku baku baku baku baku. What country is this? What country is this? Omaya and ne free minister besine. We are Juma 14 months, 15 months, and then the chassis. Mitra didn't know. We are Juma, by be our baby. I banso expect to say, oh, watch that.
1: Yes, but pay. Time now, oh, chrad, so be did you beg a dying baby?
0: I was so sad, besine. Yaku ghost names. Free many fee, 1982. After more suffer for time, ghost names are quite the
1: no improvement.
0: No improvement. No improvement. In fact, ghost knew that so, ghost knew all cost Rosa. Ghost. I see so any affair, Macha, Fourth Republic, any Bosumi, and I say, affair. Yet, me, I see a lot of anti corruption bodies are Ekutia Katashan praying. Can you imagine? Young Cassa, a conclusion with TV. Near the Mirica Banner for Nibu, I say, now I know soon. Minamunusun. If you had one union for over 32 years, and a good sorcery. Yet, Jinahon, you knew your hussar, they be an union, they be an union, they be an union associate, they say, yesterday. There's no improvement in our lives. There's no hope in our lives. There's no go to person, and the Ghana wanna one at the Navy. Obi anyo obet makase Ghana ntai di misremo obi anyo obet dis ade ne kra tum bi because ya nini yesu enya ya compromise ya every factor every sector every person majority we've been compromised there ya de bi ada meka okọ eye military ni police mu kra na compromise ni pigan mu honu Ura public and civil servants ni ma e hokwa de assurance form completely because they've been able to differentiate MPP workers and DC workers. Hey! Now, say, you're teaching Ghana. Kiebatuye. The impression that CSOs were established to serve as a year protectionist for serving Ghana's interests. No, CSOs are really there. I'm also crying the majority of them. I'm going to be Buddhist. I'm going to be Buddhist. So, you're going to say, why are you going to be Buddhist? Why are you going to be Buddhist? Why? Resorting to attend ye also on a pa what be your radio attend ye inkwa what be your TV attend ye inkwa what be your radio in chat so this unless conversations inkwa why it is now me and him Ukrainian government should just demonstrate leadership government should show say ampa or Ghana for at heart the talking is now over. We are tired. We are tired. The script should be over. Give us a fresh script. Things fell apart. But now they are falling in line. The center is holding. Yeah, bre. Every day plans are far advanced. You know the Odona, it was the previous government who was supposed to be here, and he was giving us over much as 400 million. We have come, there's no money, the economy they almost send the cry, it's BBR figures, BBR chinchima vechin. If I'm bokronoa, my hood here, until we have to make sure we put everything in we a country that borrows to pay government workers. A country that borrows to pay government workers. And she engaging conformity table, you know. Assembly go here. Overstaffing government power, also sorry, competent government power. Uncle most of the public service in the service. Uncle, see, Nipa Kromora, a woman, partisan employment in Kuan and Kosa. We don't create opportunities. Rather, we come, we take people off, we put our own in. The next government will come, he will take people off, he will put his own. I don't know. Well, I don't have some of that. And I am the continent, why? Problems for Ghana Pao. Where there's a flood in there? I bet you, problems for Ghana Pao. What come, mia, be power, more control? SHSEB. It's okay. What's your movie? So, no, come lab. San Clana Betro Science. What come lab? No, who lab the woman? Who won't say, oh, Debbie. It is sometimes when I watch live parliamentary proceedings, I'm saying, it's an obiabe prayer parliament, obiabe activating the political life to see you. Because when you get there, I think you forget everything Ghana.
1: Your best friend penny for after say a day, Sikana to on a no one or my wakano. Ministry be a me and a part because ministry be a part to play what the SEMO. A bad education or mine. Say, sure, try. E was some quadano, tina suku mupo, and I said, was here any day. Ningin was a ministry be a den a dear banner ye to me emu. They say, Foreign Affairs and Omode Omode Abano. Ministry of Foreign Affairs, Jesse. Ensure no a toy, you know. Or Mujidi will be a honour, maybe another passport to that
0: damn.
1: This
0: is
1: within a week.
0: Yeah.
1: Wow, passports.
0: Yeah.
1: And she are fun one, say, I say, because of flood, maybe, within a week, on Bayer, yeah, dear.
0: Come on.
1: And look at the, but just say,
0: well organized.
1: And on America, no, my,
0: well organized.
1: Or ministry be a watcher from womb. Because I'm running and I'm making a one say, send me your bad time. Then she only munana make us a baby, me mammy Ben since she only did that. Now other parents said your mumma simuqua, why she am a banana quite a punish. But when it's coming from the ministry, not ministry, no, estate say. They say because of weather, no one met your report on media mayenti.
0: Then
1: show trust. They say saying that was here.
0: Come on,
1: ministry be a hanyan.
0: Just look at how beautiful.
1: What the regret of ministry? No, the abba.
0: Come on.
1: Omo the number ni na kamu omai. Numbers aye the abba say unipakro area be a wo. And she a fa wo passport. Na anu show ye course ono. Omai number no 05 5 93 68 563.
0: That's
1: Okujeto.
0: Fantastic.
1: Apart from the chese.
0: Fantastic.
1: Yeah, Jume show being sani a castle or your competent.
0: No man can get away.
1: Any man can get away. And you be
0: just look at me.
1: Look at your ministry.
0: Bishop passport. So, me who says show where the Ghana for the donor passport here. Me now my mum be charged once. It will be kana. The work can be also.
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0: I'm telling you.
1: Thumbs up. If the third, there say free and ne, it was the 17th of this month. No,
0: yeah,
1: wow, passport and she a who no copiano number year me day tribune, a medical dia tribune, oh dear, but number not to one afraid I shouldn't be a woman on the mouth within a week. You bear your passport on a dear within a week. Ministry of Foreign Affairs by Yama number no 055 936 8563 055 936 8563 Omo say mu shia famu near menina no omuni munina chesa omi menkane se wa washro dish o man yako omu tamwechi nemu momu jidi seni manimu ya no niye ministry ni betu mia ye niye.
0: Can you imagine?
1: Womu say we nyaman penine beka chose. You don't need the president to tell you, say, under your ministry, the little you can do, do it.
0: That's what because you could talk a black one in the team, no? I think that this one there, just on point, is so encouraging because we've been so the first relief, Abreno. Diakano ministries, no, now works in housing, health ministry, education ministry, Obia Uchefa, agric food and agriculture, Obia Uchefa, environment, Obia Uchefa, coordinated front.
1: Obia
0: Uchefa,
1: Obia
0: Uchefa, Obia Uchefa,
1: because woman anya pressure no mampania no
4: of course
1: enti ma na no amamfo de na mampania na tie lupre mu na ahwefo
4: of course
1: say otie lupre mu no ahwefo na so say me assess kura na mawie ministry na she masi obi anya na famu de na ma anya
0: of course if the MMDCs are not performing the ministers are not forthcoming clearly there's somebody who appointed all of them yeah the court so I know they want to be joining free MMDC is Mercy Mercy Crutches or Munia Jumadia. Nash as well for Munia Jumadia. One of your colleges. Of course. Of course. Of course. Of course. That is why I'm paying away Kwana because we knew, sir. Reshuffle, even though we've heard that August they make over Kenya and all. Because it's too late. Very late because a lot of the ministers and DCs and them and the director, some director general chief, they should go. They are not performing. They should go. You need brace out.
1: Minim say Benyana Nadu di any beer.
0: You need brace out.
1: Oka say we ain't performing. Say she. No no. Yeah, Juma pa.
0: Any any any. There here woman is say. There here woman is say. Any your mother Jane no must say ni biemu. Because 4 years ibi ana aman fu onfie e koni nim aman fu abrabo ida say banachi anas e koni nim. Na we mampeni na onu apan fu no say mu say. Debia Dano, if you any call him now for El Kwahu, you should be worried because Ghana has given you all that you want. Why can't you give us halfway, meet us halfway? I didn't hear. Because we are doing for 30, 40 years or call retirement. We are about to know Quentin Fee. We are about to know Quentin Fee.
1: Obi retirement package in Nadano, you could see in the 3 bedroom.
0: You know what I'm saying?
1: Or they just say.
0: Sometimes,
1: I'm say after holidays, yeah, you won't win. Any weekend, yeah, you won't win. No, if in next week, you call, yeah, so Japan, yeah, you know, say only the corner or the Nasa Mababe to the Juma or more Babe.
0: I catch a local or my MMBC. A dear statement, pan on one Casacran, where you choose assemblies, Nunina, no, Ebia. The coordinated effort, Munya ABCD, Mufangra, local government minister. Then why?
1: Because a was no ball and mini ni passe yas, it's all real ramen for fear of mine. And in your goo abontin sumpuno. Eti obia nyana femudie, obia rebia, ministry of sanitation ye tremu and answer that's all mine.
0: Say my president can say it creates our ministry.
1: No, sir, say new one modia ne,
0: clearly local government.
1: Yeah, because. That was baby and then what
0: yeah, I can say now to join you for the better to just say not move for so recruit you for 15 months in Tiomuka.
1: Any in Tino Muso Munsi Munko
0: in Tiomuka
1: or Munko Yifuni
0: in Tiomuka.
1: Dinner ghetto boys in a Yifunu charge 3,000
0: in Tiomuka. 15 months or not move near recruit you. That's as you are to arrange him. We are to lay in Tiomuka. Aoke Kano. Any Nigerian, any Opepano, any that sense of belonging, send me a gun and I'm proud.
1: 15 good months
0: away.
1: Nurse, 1 year, 3 months in Gianica.
0: I don't know how our leaders think that we are magicians. They don't know they are getting us more corrupt. What is Obi Obey 15 months? I want to hear the Obey my DBS soon.
1: What can 15 months cry? 1 year,
0: Obey my DBS soon. Why?
1: Reshuffle never body and care. 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
1: 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asempa 94.7 FM a ye dem live wo ho
0: no anaja major problem aye baby your transport system no insua ko ni nemu new plan station ni VIP ni
1: na want of adaka briefing for man say
0: me see me who dream
1: onu ne buses ne de ensuo no buses ni tin ko VIP no ene no so eye electronics ene cars na ba no man uni say nte say titi die ni binti say where you know ensuo nya komu a
0: mother
1: ensuo nya komu a ka ensuo komu a eno anu no
0: Enyoma, because that's why I'm pesa buying Emma who say, or ye part of us, Ophelia, Ghana for Philia. Do
1: you own Sama Yaka? You, Eka, by now, what the Ministry of Transport onka?
0: Because you
1: name, Chesse,
0: who tear the cabrino, other drivers, no, most of the
1: Missy, if you are chief for Bradley or Mudiaba. GPR chief for say, cast me be engines, and I say, can engines be bray,
0: I say, everybody. Se insuo no kra brain ho ase wi a
1: akwantuo
0: enyuma ho do a manfo ye nyina no totally down aba aso ye da o adie we ho sunsunso no se ye nyina aye ntu anamo anya leadership na amoy and direct ye a ensunsunso a e de be breye no
1: totto e California
0: no be siabo
1: yi ho
0: a no be siabo so kra because payfo should take time and do physical visitation on where dey. Yeah, I think I can say, which is some boy anywhere was a cropon quaddy, or would one cast the moon crono, ashomo, ammonia bra brush, or moodom. Yeah, I think I can say. It's almost so moment, see, crash, I don't know, a crown call mum wadia, and then we are finished.
1: Now, Unim said, Nano, last week he say, Yanni Empino, a cassayano. Now, Nipano, Mako Bo, Manuel Gufacono, I shall see in ya infections, I hope.
0: Serious?
1: Masha see in ya, because ensuing the sun, no mutins, ensuing.
0: And I mean, take your advantage. And I mean, Kai Minister of Health, Ira Kobnemi Takando say, you don't massive for the alert, no, dear Breno. Alert is not enough. Beyond the alertness, no, I think there should be an update of what we should do in times like this. In Suawodua, in Ipakradi, Ayedian,
1: Ayedian,
0: Suawodua, Yenum, what are the updates?
1: Sanitation officers, never signals,
0: and our symptoms when I was a Benny Pedianua, Bons and Noma Yakasaka said, I did say, Aya Family Moon, they should constantly be updating us. We know the Omu Ministry, they can set up a place and do live projections to us. Simple as that. Because say I'm bombarding and kaka ye huwa, and any baby to ball a kregu. And huwa se mien kenye you, any baby to ball a kregu. It is a ball any baby a ritu gua. I am aboso kai machuni. 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
0: 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Eh, Mr. We take a lot of, in fact, we take a lot of things for granted in this country. A lot of things for granted. Unim pa se nsuo no Dome Bridge Christian Village Bridge e bu fa so ma kasa e wa ho de nyina a park park. Was much about to affirm. Nanga mina bema, or the motor nicono, a chin say yard,
1: or the motor no fancy.
0: Nam cause a Land Cruiser parky, articulator parky, tipper truck a parky.
1: Moto
0: now betting their face in sooner more than a day, but when they found brom, after a peer say a ya boifo
1: Nicosun
0: and Nicosunma, and no, a dinner, Gabazo catch there. Wow. Wakuwa.
1: Drew baby say if it's a big and I walk in your mind education was a yinya and call on major television stations, radio stations, yeah airtime no ever ready. I will be a ba ye be ma ukwaya ma sencha chu said the you to me akoso no. Because obi wo honu mwa omune se e wasa me bome japa de hubai. Or mini mkwana hu can you san ye ma win yina because on him so it's a sad die and she eto. Tina ni beba na honso na nsio nde ne ko. Eti omo e wose boa with education omo e wose wo bia be bia wose ye fa bia no. 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
0: The Ministry of Education kra teacher for so so maka kwanti fi no. E de ne ka jiro.
1: O maka
0: teacher for mu ntimi nko. 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What is the word I dey mom? Omo left, omo right, omo dem o ye. Teacher phone is sending me message. I'm going to be going to school. I'm
1: going to some number of days a teacher ni wa go to school. Wa can't you know that one way I won't send? Won't send to me anchor. It is a free ministry. No, what dear? Hey, let's just say, why not? What's up with you, Nipano Manekasa?
0: Ubi any work was here. President Nako Kanju could get to a black was a Jerry Gamma.
1: But can we? Where Obi message your day? Abba say, yeah, you need your baby. Was say passport. Or no, not for you, dear. Ni, what's all you know, dear Abba?
0: Adi aye, come aye, dinu kwa oti ase a untro sa ase mu. Adi aye can say, you wa aswa fwa hudu ni na ni sabre ti say.
1: Obi aye, ni fat.
0: Say aye coordinated a aswa fwa ni na untro krata. Wondi beshi ni pa ba kuano. Or say ba adishia un semswa. De ya dinu huni. De ba pumudi un semunya. De ya dinu huni. De ba foreign affairs minister. De ya dinu huni. Yenye ndu sampenpensono. If assurances start coming from individual ministries through their ministers or their peer departments, it's fantastic. That's why we are saying, say they will own a passport in your wadi ya. Own a passport anywhere in here. Sebi. There are levels of a degrees of a how ako insuito I ako ni pe biaso. Ubi adi anyepe. Ubi stores 15 ashi. Ubi di 18 ashi. Ubi matu ewu. Ubi au 4 ewu. Ubi shen ina say. Ubi su nisika osi o demina akenuko. There are degrees of a challenges and so ne a year. Ubi wole bu. Ubi fie ni ina jule gufom. Iti enkomona ye bono. Ebiaso asoya ya tie wo man ganem those assurances na ye kan wasem no say MMDC is no omo suro so metu sa na mona what are the ministries and the ministers doing that is what we are talking about one a passport in your adia obi kro ban sahwa onye ganani a oye ganani but one naturalize the passport to kura raka zizim no say foreign affairs wa mana kwanchiri bia say ye weri ye na ni the near asratete owo di oye
1: kure
0: owo di oye bi so at this point some of these conversations, no, and yet on Tiasi and Tubacanza, maybe I will share and I said to the Akano and found, oh, maybe I would dine a good baby, will be a dinya, and you'll be a dinya. I said, no, it is that is why we have ministries that are taking care of Obia and Nadinya. Works and housing room, not move, health ministry. Now, men insure chair for business and men, but in baby, insure chair for me. Minister of Health for Carbon or Moka can name for me. But you know, I come. And so, she had the free Minister of Health for me, go a bit matto. And so, she had the air transport a bit matto. And so, she had the road, the carriage matto. Road for the catcher, say, a quine do donor to Jamaica quina a week. You best say, once you are driving, be careful the way you drive because in your normal times, you this is an assurance from the road.
1: Yes, you know, or be any hot thing can I have be being fun.
0: Oh,
1: because na no no wo na bi ansuo no ankan wo fie na mum rodu ben so na wo fa de akọ
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1: wo ni dia ko si se
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1: wo ye de kọ da
0: fie because bridge ko be fie no
1: wo be fa hin
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0: 0555-939311 and now ko www.francotrading.com. Over to me ako App Store, any Play Store, nwa download you Franco app. Franco! Still! Phone papa! Is he?
1: You know how money moves in Ghana and across Africa. How it really moves? It doesn't move once a month. It moves 100 times a day on Ecobank's digital platform. Airtime for that's your sister. Transport for Papa. 500 Cs for Saturday's funeral. 2,000 Naira for the cousin sitting jump in Abuja. Because we don't just move money, we take care of people. Money moves in every direction. Uncle to nephew, nephew to uncle, sister to brother on Monday, brother back to sister on Friday. And it moves together. The funeral contribution, the susu, the wedding levy, the hospital bill in the family WhatsApp group. In Africa, money is rarely one person's transaction. It's many people moving small amounts toward one purpose. That's how money moves here. And there's one bank built for it all.
2: Africa, 34 nations, one heartbeat, one screen.
1: Ecobank, the only bank built for the way Africans move money. 34 countries,

0: This advert is FDA approved.
1: She said, "Yeah, to be a dear, and so she knew from
2: me. Report to her.
1: Minya, so many numbers, and so she knew but as I'm full of business with you, be one. I mean, why, yes, I guess I'm a bacon. The Biani are dreamful flower, and so I'm on two Biani. Also, be a dean say, I have some drain when you. Hey, yes, Gasson. Bills were here. Many call me to number three of you. There were a free emergency loan, cost salary loan, working capital, and startup loan. Bills say, and stroke graph. For Ghana card, be apply and the yard. Fresh 0596-920-833 and now 0302-200-390. Bills. For Sika Samu how you now be dying.
3: Renaso, I will compute gun. I will can't see a demon reno and ask you. Oh, Sebo, any pardon, any vuvuzela no aya crado. Sa World Cup seasoning. 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Neraya. Raffle draw name. Who bet me a winning 100-inch 4K TV, phones, laptops,

0: biara gambling ho ye true ntitwa no wahwe yie mu enye ma wona wondi mfie du nwoche gaming commission of ghana agin krato yatum
1: In the morning, I brush my teeth.
2: Oh, baby, now what you do say? And now, who did you know?
3: Mom, Patrols, I took piss now that the buyer no. Semi did you chimmy see? I know me, no, she shame me, no, me, but so for me.
2: Wait, yeah, excuse. Abo Fratia, what's sorry, I know, pa? And what's the wood you say? And son, where did you? Now, oh no, so at the end, I am sorry. What you true say?
4: Yes, ma'am. Medical kids toothpaste now, or the buy and run, and they treat me soon.
2: Why, dear? Kel kids toothpaste, dear. Yeah, your mama, fat is someone with the infirm, you know, or pimon fiancia.
4: Ma'am, the dead, this is a strawberry. Let me be semi dimple.
2: Debbie, in the air toothpaste, and you toffee, why? Yes, say, the Kel kids toothpaste, the mama, fra, with the infirm, you know, or pimon fiancia, dear to tree, one will say. Every say, a boy, a sea, in one boat. 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
7: Do you know how money moves in Ghana and across Africa? 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Airtime for that's your sister. Transport for Papa. 500 Cs for Saturday's Suno. You know. 2,000 Naira for the cousin sitting jump in Abuja. Because we don't just move money, we take care of people. Money moves in every direction. Uncle to nephew, nephew to uncle, sister to brother on Monday, brother back to sister on Friday. And it moves together. The funeral contribution, the susu, the wedding levy, the hospital bill in the family WhatsApp group. In Africa, money is rarely one person's transaction. It's many people moving small amounts toward one purpose. That's how money moves here. And there's one bank built for it all.
8: Africa, 34 nations, one heartbeat, one stream.
7: Ecobank, the only bank built for the way Africans move money. 34 countries, one screen. Ecobank, the Pan-African bank.
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0: The National Pensions Regulatory Authority, NPRA, is the regulatory body of the pensions industry in Ghana, ensuring the compliance of the three-tier pension scheme, being the mandatory basic national social security scheme, first tier, managed by SNET, a mandatory fully funded and privately managed occupational pension scheme, second tier, and a voluntary fully funded and privately managed provident fund and personal pension scheme. Employer enforcement has been beefed up, and therefore, we are entreating all employers to enroll their workers onto the first and second tier mandatory schemes and pay their contributions. Failure to do so will result in prosecution. NPRA, ensuring retirement income security.
1: Semisoria no pa, kel chako toothpaste na midi chuchu misi. E mami confidence, de muni nina.
2: Se wushia ama na misi fit eyi gusuna misrea. 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

0: You know how money moves in Ghana and across Africa. How it really moves? It doesn't move once a month. It moves 100 times a day on Ecobank's digital platform. Airtime for that your sister. Transport for Papa. 500 Cs for Saturday's funeral. 2,000 Naira for the cousin sitting jump in Abuja. Because we don't just move money, we take care of people. Money moves in every direction. Uncle to nephew, nephew to uncle, sister to brother on Monday, brother back to sister on Friday. And it moves together. The funeral contribution, the susu, the wedding levy, the hospital bill in the family WhatsApp group. In Africa, money is rarely one person's transaction. It's many people moving small amounts toward one purpose. That's how money moves here. And there's one bank built for it all.
1: Africa, 34 nations, one heartbeat, one stream.
0: Ecobank, the only bank built for the way Africans move money. 34 countries, one screen. Ecobank, the Pan-African Bank.
1: Africa, yeah. Africa, yeah.
2: She said, yeah, to be a dear. And so she knew shop.
3: The report no hey.
2: Minya, so many person here. And so she knew but as I'm for business with you, be one. I mean, why, yes, I guess I never could know. The Biani are doing for Frau, and so I'm on to be any. So be a dean say, and yes, some drain when you. Hey, yes, Cassam. Bills were waiting here. 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Bills. 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

0: 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Tema industrial area branch. Na ye wo UBA Ghana. Tema industrial area. Accounts number no. Accounts name no. Ye the multimedia foundation. The multimedia foundation. And accounts number no ye 02514278805. 03 accounts number na mamin tim bio 02514278803503 and tikakre bia wo bia no se eye enema so a ye ntade a na bibia sa so a wo ba joy fm abusa kese mu kokomlemle 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
0: 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E wo new plan station ene che se. 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
1: 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In the branches, meaning I create a welfare at the Amman members as Omohotel Oma, Omokosa, Fitum, the Boa, Muntia, no, Naya National, the media chief has a ultimate surgeon, the Amma, our members.
0: Would the notion chaya, Yansha Casino, say Casbe Diasa, 30. And they say what to me identify say problems about home. Now send to me and call road when you mean you
1: ya. In fact, you call cars and then no, who's your donor say your workshop, I would be below. Workshop, no cars, no workshop, no. We only spoke about more active and normal year, Juma. Now, workshops need to be brilliant, so on, so a cars now. But the active ones are now coming here, Juma, almost our challenges. It's to say within a week or two, there, you can be able to fix them a bit in your back on road about the Juma.
0: Enti ani mani mu ye ya no omo aye befa ka ewo mu station so especially new plant station ho no nipa no ba omo nya kai foro ana se ka ho aye den wo ho.
1: Okay, I want to say, car who are here in India, I call your hobby or hoda da. And I say, being so as I have a account. You know, during the peak hours in India, and upon you, you may be, I want to look at your power. Most of the stations in that line. Oh, it being Sujina, a quire, I take your pants, I'm so cry, so come. I baby all cry, I do it, you may also drive an inquiry, and I'm quiet in the traffic will be in Indonesia or to train a house or uncle. And you know, as for cars and who are the NDA, in fact, we do any more, mostly any more, and go for a point of view. Yeah, and they are home to live or hopper.
0: Me did he say, we in coffee increment, beer, masse beer, cars in New Hornomo, driver Nisa won't call baby a walk or no, semedober cordia, metro ashentia, DNM, bibia, sir, and unity, sir, be a womb we.
1: Okay, our bus stations in India, Yana, and Peninfono, Ewa, I'm supervisor, I'm monitor cars and stations. Now, they are okay here at our cost for outside the station, some bus stops. Boys, if you say, oh, baby, baby, no, much in the outside, junkie for you. No, my parking cars, no. And then passengers, you go out, no, my freight car, no, wait, I bought. Eddie, I'm a driver. Now, no, I am at our cost. But when you come to the stations, maybe I am near your control or what? Yes, you be on farm branch and in the Munkoji movie and some photo.
0: Nea, yeah, a castle, who ya, ya, denka cray, so Abeka, ya, Brunia Breno, and ya must say, of course, so na Ministry of Transport and Penning for Minister Nia no Sio, ne basses, na, ye be here basses, ye be baba, become, which ye so be abba. 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
0: 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Ma men kan se minister of here or local government. Ma men ni sin chain. Because on me who said the case am no on support decision about any take here no but won't be kan of here because the minister. Akuya. See see you were free ho akonya otisu ya. Na see you see ya no be dey replace ya na mwa. And the assembly party make say oh where free afidie so ko. Abra.
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0: 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Ti ye this kind of mo wo ye na. 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
0: 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I don't know.
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0: 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And so, any, your pen and pen subi, or no, and then anything good. Or here, what you are, we are not the fees or man for your pesa or you could do, won't mean you could do. And Tisia, I buy your bay, your penny say, go here. No, what's I'm say? You need to do a moment's abode on my boy, a Juma, or be a summer tunnel. That's your case, you see. Me, I'm not a worker for Zoom Lion, but I didn't hear. Nancy, you can't agree. Why not work quick when that? Waiting me a subwaller or man, HM Zoom Lion. Landfields are who do a work gunning in our Tonina. Reason in Tia, not a bobo yanisi, I can't say, Titigu, any Makati Hill. Eba Akawi Hospital, one day you want to come once in my inani, it because no one ever been for ball and any. And go. And Tia, you know, Ahmed Ibrahim, Yamishan, papa. Minister, we are Michel. Now, who brassier than a cassayenti, or Timini Zoom Lion Cassai? Say Ura Miss Row. Almost a landfills near Odia. A truck contracting, then so I may be a man for ball and uncle Kukua at the idea bedding. Ever back. Now, Kakuya and Sue toy, Miss Amose. Sa ball and Nanki soon a bobo ya bear 500 and only every soon hole AC way. Then soon is swap with our ball and you know, I'd go full fee. Ewe wura wura nyuma mu ne yianka yare ahodo ebe bank e betima so anwa na. 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
0: 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Page number 9 say he Jordan Hugh. I feel you kwa coffee obi ofi. Ni yɛ number so ma me replace Jordan Hugh. Ebe isa.
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2: Asem.
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0: Na kɛ sɛ ne waje atum sɛ wo bot 10 against 11. Ti ani bi na yɛ sisi. Because as long as assembly no make noise, we have first can more more, or more metal cleaning, a can on municipality, no district in one. Ah, young chasse, or more a cardia, ye de usum line of free, even replace you. Nay, I'm not quite saying you're more 10 against 11. Messi me free me walk ball as you are 3 weeks. Ubiame five,
1: sir, wouldn't space, sir. Baby, chasse, would the uber cranny year wouldn't interfere in cra. 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
0: 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Ah ye je gu o nya sabi twa. And who can I can be saying? Because when Zulu Lion won, not a new, but not a year better than say Zulu Lion wedding, anyhow. Because Benifor said, I didn't be the woman wedding.
1: What to be
0: heavy? It is a yes, a uniform. Near and four be a mamma shaho. Not ni pass you in him, said a yes, sabi sabi, ye shed any a woony papa be up by him. Not discipline, so I am ma. So Quabrani did you be a, or she say, no, her and will be a ma. No, I try train. Like we are more used to it than I'm afraid. We share ball up and name Sudeni. Anna Eba.
1: Mhm.
0: And you're something to talk.
1: Now, one more don't add any videos.
0: Yes! I know what
1: you say. Obi catch your say in Shia Wunya.
0: No, you need
1: that. I say, Bola, Yasena, DMO. In Shia Naira, Nana Bola.
0: Ivan, I make the say, I bind a two and a more with two every day. The committee now, we, you know.
1: Mhm.
0: Me bomb pa yese and I believe says even Gavin abain call for beka ho no emma ho kwan ma committee no enye omadwuma say say dey omo ye no akua wo dey adwuma jam soja ni trust the soldiers they will do it so wo dey adwuma show mo
1: sir ye be mma no
0: kwan ma na ye adwuma interference bi a mmam mhm na we ye NDC ni mam fam sanko kan dan
1: mhm
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0: 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So yeah, sorry.
1: Mm-hmm.
0: Now me so for what aroba. Say disaster ba. Now no sorry men in sue the more qua. The same be so. And for so near been you. Say because what it's water waste. Baby and sue nam. You see you were free wa also come in 332. And the man and the man a NDC 4. Well, I'm in India. We no kind of 32. Now 32, this is here down home back. On this work, coach number via a water is one.
2: A simple FC.
0: Sometimes a do be via a home brasier. Any dim, yamis of four. Any a soft four who did see me. I am not yet the yamian munyam buffum. Oh, yamin simuka and a hard dream. Say, are you saying, sir? Young coon and 332. What uncoon and 332 and farm maybe via my end this year.
1: Come
0: on, uncle Pona was who didn't see our son. Oni sɛ tumi sɛ obetimi di akunya na ma yura John Dramani Mahama ma ndi shaba power na jiso na ntwe 32 no na na Ghana kura se e about 176 constituencies then dream about we are now represent region and district and as a constituency and the event sometimes no one be wa ya di nyamedin bata ho sa na ye kan sa sa e mankofu ji e trunkofu ji di mu e wo nyame asem which is not good. It is our man, the bad one thing, and I mean, it's a mess, sir. You have a man, so you have no crime or my juma. Not interference be a ma. Now, or cobble area be as a holy man called no go area. I had you bet me a qua. I would ye. Fapa, sir. 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Sir, no more we bet me a bois, amma, and to me to us here.
1: Also for here, or don't and you. Or don't and shoot, the same shoot never heifer. 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
0: can you imagine
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0: Se nshio hu nye di anke di generate power. 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Yesu ye Jordan ono.
1: Yeah,
0: so across the Jordan. So I say, but I never could be when you say, "In soon to toy na ano." We say, "In soon toy, you won't cross." Now, baby, I say, "In soon pee." Because then, in soon basa dry season, but in soon they dry.
1: I say, "In free form."
0: Free form. You say, "In soon free form." I run it to say, "In soon ankasa." I tell me say, "In soon be tea." I walk, baby. I got an eye feeling.
1: Eba.
0: Say, "I want my papa." I hold you a fish. Yeah, we say sir, area we in ano, you can say them. They did fear them. They be busy ho, cause they insure coin. In fact, do more than what. A dime minute, bakusia. Baku the money pa, we are a big coin. Omo ma kai bianefim. Nti Danny show. Then I cut the other side. I send kabat this time I can. Say we my papa ni team. Gas out assembly. 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And we identify problems. Say oh yeah, area wa. Gas out Danny say kesi komo boku da. Because any pan kwenti. 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
1: Pesi or
0: not? A queer and patrol in soon the ever talk as you know, and can't you be here?
1: You, my mina, minue, I say, bright med, I say, or see, we cry like you, dear new, in your donna, dear Nini. Nessa, or donna, dear, dear, near when into me show. When yet, ya, I like you, dear no, or as a baby, a cast and a fan never won no
0: more.
1: It's your more moody in ye. 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
1: Na VIP bus kra nsu
0: a. Nsu memo. What you say? Penny for say akokon sakra iran kwansem na Geisha. 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What you say? 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Your best stress, yam, or my own nipper woman. 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
1: Dear honey,
0: ye dear honey. Look, I could have a corner of you a kiosk. A bubble kiosk, Mrs. Baby. Now, quite ball up by ye de shake kiosk, Nancy. As if you said, dumping site. Ah, ye damp refuge. Ubi book could be. Or book could be near, or trans book could be in a Vienna or Vienna or Qua. Not what Jack could be near could be adding, or boy, you know. A billion across the year, so or we are no master set could be home. No, there could be a portal's adding, a walk, no, there could be a portal. What baby, I see what TV that said.
1: There be a mucrad almost or more boy or portal, no. omo si no aman kubefo no hwe
0: what me da
1: ono so wo boa wa
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0: 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Now ye de sooner we fee nighty as a amber. Umbe pon now be pras on them, if fee was on them, a gas of ketwa.
1: What is that number? You don't suffer table as you say, ya, chingam,
0: chingam, by reaching them, or tell Sunday reaching, or we are not that time, a kuyan or tihono. Etty, yes, say, Suban Sokakra. Because other than that, we'll be blaming government in and out. Now, sabi ye blame aban what is aban mu nipa bi insu de ko okay out here ah eh yeah yeah
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0: 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No matter what, the more clear young as you are near who near. No matter what, a bino, she say, obey ye, a boise, near my becofono. I would do it so I make a hua. Yen to me, yan, the episode in yinya. Because I then so did you now saw ball of it to go on tea. Now, a bit of sucra or ha.
1: She fridge. I will cook fridge at the betune, she will say. I didn't ensure to me the fridge, Jacob.
0: Sit in
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0: 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I'm here but the new one crazy. It will be 12, it be 7, it be 11, it be 16.
1: Say manage information.
0: But manage information. Because we manage, manage. The bush and who say who. So I say, the third I say man of crazy. But I could, yeah, it's here. You know, at here be anywhere. I would die can change on what.
1: Yeah.
0: This is. Wash the fridge.
1: On way no car send a car. No say car na 4x4. I think say RAV4. Land Cruiser. Eti she told say oba o. She told say car ne betimi afam.
0: Nipa.
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0: 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Se obi a o ye kromfo. Ah, ya told me these arm robbers about fear. The old people say, it is better to save your life than to lose your life. I will be a woody day, woody CNT. It is so a toy, but it's an animal castle, there will be a gina. No, a baby gina ye. Ma, ye the two was in super toy, in free fee.
1: Got the best thing.
0: The best thing. In free fee, because one free feeling sooner before the way you are, over whom baby I saw you in a day, a shame. Nemo mu ba ti se de kwesi de otemiria ho asema make e wonim dada na obedru atala area ho a na nsuo na kwia afelia na ho nyina afladia waje ba bi aba ko jina a wo so okotwen ba bi okotwen fan de oti okora nsuo de ne ko na wa wo ba
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0: 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Mama, baby, you'll be as wedding. Snaho. Toda, and I am your own, so I drive a phone, you know, or go do a so meet me a call.
1: The carnasso.
0: And sooner you will see you tie, and I see. To your carnasso, a bit of your canning. That conformity on some woo area or crowd. And then answer here will be a crowd, motorbike. Or so many meeting with motor enough for baby Tianco. When you say get a moon or walker, or two men soon in a cup.
1: Jesus.
0: Sir, it's a bit more boy in Nippa Hong Kong by and your money bank home by the Japan, the Abedan Bohom
1: by Medassa.
0: Mama Yentia say, I buy one and said yes all year. Yay, me password at your memo. Yes, you are from the SA. But I'm pleading with government, said baby Andrew Biano, or Montrain sign. Na omuni zoom layo in sinkunya. 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
1: Yes, sir. That's it. But Reverend Charles Owusu and watching and social commentator. My main call MPP Amanu Konumna, communication team member. Mpeni Foso Okasa. The Magana Mpeni Abedi Eche. Dada Dr. Muhammadu Baumia. Kwesi Ekanho lawyer. Kwesi Botwe Edufia lawyer. Kwaba.
3: Yeah, nami adaroma. Mwenye pa na oswe.
1: Adum.
3: Denyami asinemu. Minkasa ma Dr. Mahmoud Baumia. Dr. Mahmoud Baumia were the spokespersons. Michechi Muba were the spokespersons na the communications director. AM Miracles. And then Mabahano, my baba represent a party no. Inti no me si party na nemo.
1: Sena
3: NDC ni sena omi opposed to Hobart.
1: Opposition
3: for the purposes of conversation here by behind the baby having a party now so mommy into the party in
1: America
3: a someone so here in fact once in so many years
1: never mpese meka opposition ni bio oti hanko ade
3: ekia so the amount for course position ekia meba he won fifre tie teme
1: osunsu afa.
3: Na so Reverend, ye we all so for obi a we nyi obi amfrim.
4: Wager on you obi
0: frim.
3: Me ngini say you obi amfrim. The whole of Wager obi are affected. Enti na Ministry of Interior for where the Manchete for Accra me hit it too much because I'm a personal victim of their corruption. Fa kunya suna menchia Reverend, menchia wankasa Benghazi ni trum ni obibia ne obibia wajibra enyumbri uti asempa FM. 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
3: 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12 ne kra enti no say nipa 8 wu ye ma the whole nation arrested the conscience of the nation. Say nipa 30 waka by now come here expect say president to call a emergency cabinet meeting. We are a matter of politics. But until when na nipa because ebi wa ye kase in swe muna wa bonti yo. In so tone and ne holiday touch na onim de besi. 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
4: Abokobi, Ekofa Pantai, Ekofa Lakeside, Kofa East Legon Hills, Madina, UPSA, East Legon near the Adenia, Sanko Pim Odona, Dominia, Bolan Kwa, Bebia Befebia, Ubehumbola. If you say a critical sector of your environment, your friend waste management, you know. 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Owo company ya ni di yenim se ya gane ni company ya di amano. You see. Ahom kika god ba. Ye di ma company bi. 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Ano sa company non fane ne excavators. Ni nyoman si sa sa bo la no. You see, in some way, Kaya Kenya, no, the buck stops with the president. Reverend, we have a president in this country, and also known as taking leadership role. So, no, Reverend, Kano, flood need your beer and issue control. Obia and you obey to Makate and Yanko Ponce and soon talk. Ah, Ebia and Yanko Ponbekas obey to any soon. To his own dear better. Oh, her forecast now, not just African and a case in Mubarbeto. I told you enough flood in the bar. The most important thing is how your leaders ever conduct your mo. A 2 year flood in the bay, how are President Mahama are conducting a one? A year 0/100. He hasn't demonstrated leadership. He hasn't demonstrated, say, he's learnt on the job as a president. I've always said, say, if your president be a NWSO failure, a President Mahama. Because he's lived the experience. What did man penini be that? And I was uncle tonight here for 8 years. And when the challenges are, the ordinary Ghanaian FAC. Wa bon twa gana henia ehunsenia mampani tie ehunseni opposition leader tie nti onye akwenye ba biom no. I am not expecting say President Mahama will fail, most importantly because he himself is not seeking re-election, and so he has a solid opportunity say odebe sisan yoma wa gana ha, but dia ye hu idie. It looks as if onsu ahwe. It looks as if President Mahama has still not learned. It looks as if President Mahama is still insensitive. He hasn't demonstrated leadership. It looks as if President Mahama is still very weak and he's not in touch. Because a bunny say, Ebi wa nyabu tre me de manu sino, Ebi wa me basa na bebe muno, Ebi wa asa na bebe muno. But there be Ebi wa asa na wade, oh, Ebi wa.
1: Ose wo obe ya soja fwa no, ye juma, e wo kwa anu so. Se juma ni bi se after ni si ye no. And the same penny, and you should any dear any more soldier for Nasha say,
4: I buy way by and what two committees in 162. I buy way by. Undo 2 years, what two committees in 162 results, Bernard Yaba. Committees in Baku, 162 committees. And I buy way at it.
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4: 162 committees. I buy way two committees, no. Save your way, who answer say, or the waste management committee back on. After you in so cool amount for nothing, you better committee. It's an insult. Abaiti Education Reform Committee, Eti then Legal Reform Committee, Eti Committee akesia ni niano. Abaine hunyansa se obeti Waste Management Committee oti e Flood Management Committee. Flood Management Committee ne juma beno mai. As abai we no onye ne chief deputy chief of staff no ye in charge of Flood Management Committee. Adi omu pepper ani se ye ntina helicopter. Afi no mu live your childhood dreams. Now you saw toy, me wo wager near shins you free a hole. Helicopter trim, me see, eh, now the helicopter ye ko yinko for the water to go in so netiana. Say, Mampeni na team na ocha selfie, we uniform, and ocha video. Mampeni team na we uniform na ocha video. Clearly, you could see, say, the president lacks the basic leadership skills. Yeah. The president is simply not in charge of a jumana Ghana for the Ashen and Sano. Say, you saw toy, no. Chain homes and yiri. Uni nja chain homes and yiri. We are one penny in it. Because Reverend, unim say almost every day. Say u chem was am quina and penini ye ya bypass ne koni fio no dini dia to Mahama Road na. Every morning and every evening, nko for honoma and nyaka krana begu kwine in cheno or more pra. And nyaka krana begu kwine in cheno mo pra. Okay, se wager kwine san or mo pra and nyana kakanka kra. And can then so beta and yani be yin kofo no ho. Which means the president acknowledges, say, aside ball and Miane Begu Kwino, it's a major problem. And that is the problem of Weja. Weja Highway, and your ball and Ama or YSA, where are you? And if your Mampeni will chrome her, Nasa Semesia, yɛnkɔte a the next major decision a wasan take ni say yɛnkɔye national day for prayer and thanksgiving. Nobody saying say it is wrong. I support the national prayer and thanksgiving, but at that very moment, you know, the president should have called an emergency cabinet meeting, invited opinion leaders like the clergy, like the Islamic communities, to sit down with them, say mo na mo what the various committees name. I say no ni me confirm e be the biggest problem is the churches. I am sorry for no because remember no usu ben pass sorry for flood o mu fear flood in here and don't be expecting say so for penny be bo
0: of course.
4: And let me who say Archbishop Nicholas Danka Williams e che relief items e wo donor.
1: E bi so cry of Pentecost
4: sorry. Pentecost sorry dan e che bi ma sorry fountain of life ye che bi Pastor Isud Anaba ensu che bi. I say na ya so funny na dey problems no echo to our doorsteps are no anti to waste about an additional 10 million Ghana cedis or more on a national day of prayer and thanksgiving at a time when the citizens are dying of basic enyoma yebeti media boa citizens. Now I think said the president has so far demonstrated that he's very weak. He has demonstrated that he is not in charge of the governance system. He has demonstrated that he doesn't know what he's doing. He has demonstrated that the government itself is directionless. He has demonstrated that he has no plan to mitigate suffering. Eko Ghana for any no. He has demonstrated. So say Onite Mama Ghana for. Obiani say President Mahama. Ebani Mr. Nice Guy or your number one. Ebani say President Mahama dear, yen kasi cheese take a picture or your number one. Ebani say yen stress renie, you should talk yen play to the optics, yen ji umbrella no near the door number one. But Mr. President, people are dying.
1: Joseph Kobna say Equia Kache kwasi se mechiano. 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
0: Oh, so ya manimu.
1: Na elder se o se kwia. 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
1: mo area ho
0: na communicate committee no ya chere for no
1: okay
0: because here you are no problem we want say na shoot and tell you na free e sro ho ne be fam the tell say in shoot ni dream say dey em fam cause of akwan in area ho this are buying to be boa e ye dreams we area ho a e be limit Netina, if free so heading, ever because region is saying, sooner and fat Monteso, ever fat gutter, and the end till the TM Friday, and farmer. And the one idea, sir, by a boy, and say, yeah, you walk new Botiano area hono, any old Botiano a straw hono. I buy him one on your gutter setting, and farmer ain't. Now, ain't me a warm pressure, and a free a straw hono. I train a table good, a quaint warmer quine a sino. A sweet made it at him. And the message committee is that when you just went penny 14. So Mutia, Mumma, and number B. Anyway, you want to say, why? You know, be affected. Yes, you are a freckle, but you bet my banner, you bet your many suggestions, better every moment. Even if one person you do, my name, your call, and Miami be a walk, Mimi area, your own is your aroma.
1: Okay,
0: when's the mystery?
1: Yeah, what's that with you be an imbue?
0: Okay, say, I'm gonna be at that, you know. But I consider coming more barbecue. na Dominic there all tie or US ekwa am nebu yoha fact ye de kwasi gina me sokra na yo hen ne sempie I understand say former NDC MPP if you and the work or baby sir feel my abandoned view
1: wetu
0: for be a true film because you will die and sooner you will
1: be too
0: say sooner a dining yet and yet I brought some by force because got an eye now and I have a two-story building this year and then the overflow guys will be at the audio today and heading ever come and the very dangerous and you may say sir you are minister team committee no 18 and say you baby you be on beach my idea now so baby no wow boy now covet kakra on the show that is kakra on bayo no be minimize or how near mania as ever if you say or so for be we all question in by making for believers or so for no sorry it's your ego or got on the cuckoo until who say call a vehicle now or quack we are call on and then surely the only money a coy they were able to save a colano but or so for any when you see anything, ah, oh, yeah. Try all summer, it is the same. And see, so kind of. But only young Philippe win your fee. And see, a semisia, you're the amateur. Now, I will see a treasure, you know. Now, yes, so dear, and I say, you didn't come on, there's a be MPP and DC. But Sabans are banning for you, sheer. And maybe bray. And my committee win your coin yet, or would you must say, sir, the fatter. Quite say, I can almost be with your review.
1: I must be a damn review.
0: So I say, and she said, "So no, say, ma, I want to be continue." I said, "The idea, Obi." And she said, "I'm going to do my year." Me, she said, "If people be affected, I go for how be able to manage to be ano, you bet me minimize."
3: Into committee we now matter no. Stand up the committee no me gunana.
1: And I just say, "Nyah, Felix no achi."
3: Aha, into once clearly no.
1: Ebepe
3: once clearly no. Committee no matter no cry no. It's evident there's a clear indication that by no cry why you confused. I mean, then you want to say, be a number penny, crotty, look up that you mock or talk cry, be a number penny, you cry to me, say, be a no tongue, into the real problems on the ground in
1: where you
3: become a penny, who the real problems on the ground, tama no not a helicopter, him say, non dire. Mean, Jindy say, the first decision, Uncle Ben is a empty committee. Uncle Beth for emergency cabinet meeting. I instructed the Ministry of Interior, the Defense Ministry, to form an interagency collaborative effort. Bia, omubeti media mitigate problems na ekosu ekrum after flooded. Clearly, no having a you see, everywhere insemno a promise so. Everywhere insemno a promise so. Everywhere inko fun wo. And then in Soto Chado, Uko Chado, Chado is one of the prime areas in Accra. And now person Oto Asase or Chado Kura Unya Binto. Chado in Soto and the whole of Chado are flooded. The whole of Chado are flooded. We are sitting on a
1: 94.7 FM. Eko si se jume die so eni. 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Yewo 20 minutes na. Yedi jume die no. Ebe wye ye. Ene commentary. Ewo honomo 6 p.m. Iti 5:30 na. Ye tuapo. 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Yanko Chief Justice dienu.
3: Ebi wae. Nukwenye wen Chief Justice asemne unye ya. Mami de minyanke nanki en dedicated time no from pay solutions to microphone ewu no.
1: Yeah.
3: Because Chief Justice need there Reverend.
1: One time do
3: Reverend. Me no ya dream pa why are there but Chief Justice need there omo yi na
0: wi. We say yes here.
3: Obi e nim say Chief Justice na your politics na edie yi ma Madam Gertrude Toku no. Obi e su nim say sebe.
1: Obi e wan dey nim say your politics na edie.
3: Oh, everyone do nim say politics na edie yi Madam Toku. Na won do nim.
1: Ti wo kasam obi
3: e. Ntu nim say politics. Ebuwa intu pese o tereze o nimse politics na dey madam Toku.
1: Obi
3: e ya politics. Omo she bo.
1: Dey na man ya politics.
3: Omo she bo, e bo she bebre omo she ye nia so mo ba. Omo be solve flood issues ni nia. Ni ni omo re fi. Bo she omo kai ya party through ni say ya ba o sey yi madam Toku no. Enti na ban ni ba ye no. Aban ni dey ne effort ni instead of so dey be solve flood issues no. Or the effort near call into the removal of CJ Toku no. But the removal of CJ Toku no, how would this solve any fundamental problem affecting Ghanaians? How would that solve any problem? And the ABY, Madam Gertrude Toku no, President Mahama no, so you know, and Wama ye, you know,
4: ye yi no bekomu kura obekomu bekomu kura reverend asofo fo mo be bom paye no mo be hu se sija ye yi no e ho aso twia president mahamade magana na ne flag de koso no
1: kwesibo
4: asempa
1: kwesibo
4: enye juju tema klo ne ka se if the wicked rule the people suffer egusu on Facebook page this was the time and you so toy and the president Akufo-Addo apprehension a fan crowd be flag see ene den na ye hu says a quotation yam people in free bible mu ye are ya people free bible mu and they said if they wicked rule still the people will suffer and they na yen kase president mahama obu aban ntina amamfo obre na na I don't believe in that but what I believe in is ebi wa yen pe lasting solution to the problem yen pe a very wise approach to the problem. To be honest, I don't think, say, Reverend, and I don't seek to undermine the job of the committee, mm-hmm. but I don't see anything different a committee ni beti maya ebe mitigating the problems of the people.
1: Yeah.
4: To be very sincere, because the fundamental problems are, question they say, still now, na buy new gusu ma permit for mm-hmm. people to build in waterways. Mm-hmm. It is still happening.
5: Mm-hmm.
4: Still now, no, I buy new timing for measures, popo ngu one car, say, obeje di say, ministry are in charge of say omo be flooding anti flooding mechanisms no works in housing ministry near the idea obeje ni say budget e was e ko e mo omo de ye dredging ni san nyama nyama ni nya anko ni ni a ministry of finance am first kan anko because den ti o man fan ko ni say works in housing minister no on support to ministry of finance no person obedi mampani dachi president mahama kwa obedi na chi no
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6: yeah
1: e dey di kan me no hie
6: ni Pacho ani
1: we say ni osi home tretretre no aja mo ada na omunya no wo
6: o le mi nai na
0: not to the river traffic
1: kwesi adam fun na de wasi mu ne wo lawyer sam doctor na de wasi
6: mi Pacho ani
4: doctor sam ya say onu kra nsu afa no
1: nsu afa
4: ah nsu afa no so no ate Christian village achi ho no nsuo se ni mo nia na medical school certificate ni nsuo de ko
1: se
4: obetena ha ontimi meka enti o de bi ontimi meka na obede abu abai na chi ontimi nkama ni nya yi
1: saka wa late
6: yes
1: and
4: obi awa ba late 5 minutes me form 2.5
6: I see you have a with the mature it's for near for you and I did about when you say a buy the minimum say your abandon and a buying whatever is yeah yeah yeah oh yeah a capacity will be a yeah yeah now you be far a queen so that you were it's a sense John Dramani Mahama say yeah number for near same wonder Odi ni a kwa ni na hum problems by Otimi Chiyomu say yes for the first measure no an amount of 350 million Ghana cedis no Ministry of Finance and Farmer Nadmu for na yen share na yen fanye juma no because solutions no edoso na minu ya ekasa no 8 years no more by mu every single year isi again on with me here
4: this is not Pacho
6: please oh Yabutre
4: you start
1: Kwesi. you kwasi you direct your BS to send your own yan communication and ti your dinner on to us
6: said it as I see general my kind first aid at your bar say at least your friend you ain't mean you be a young friend and shy see answer na me patro me patro me patro nya butre na ade we odi wo no don wea ebi wo na yehun and this is not the time I wan kasa

0: order for Jennifer C?
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3: This is also John Dramani Mahama. At almost 162 committees, emphasizing my... I don't think so. This is the right time. Oh, according to you, now, I'm for a yeah, you need at times you. We are not happy. To you, no one report saying the public 32 and a official ABBA A 12. Ah, you need say yes. I say my way, you know. And you can say you started Eddie Echo Hokra. Yes, and see, and Shani, the solutions to the Yelibeba. And now you say I focus. No, but if they want us to do politics with this, we will do it because we are politicians.
4: And and what's that? No, Ben, near me, person, maybe so, yeah, 350 million no sicano.
3: Yeah.
4: Ube to me, actually, Muse, Mampenisi, and Faman Nadmo. A Juma potty, Ben, a victims, no, say net ye. Because in yes, I baby, you know, not victims, no, that's so stressful. Now you're near this kind of so I,
3: yeah, okay, I'm a 350 year chum, you know. First one, you say, a friend say, you're the mom for emergency relief item. And I had the Emma or Mad Mono, and 150 or so, you know, so Omaka say, you know, for structure and flood mitigation across affected areas, no, and I had the interior, you know. But
4: it's the first part, and I say, morning, Yamana, your day, my victims, and one in your Binya.
3: Exactly. 200 million, and you are setting up for that particular one at 150. Now, you know. This is a time you know you can come and can chat and say or making sure say or making sure say okra out your position crowd with database now you are team I don't think say in this situation or this is the time to use that particular word. I don't think it's so, because when we are focusing on the life of the people, let us show sympathy to the people. According to who baby I ten umpo, who seen to effort every year. And then I'm aware found. 8 years I'll kill, but then I'm aware found.
4: Why nya?
3: Oh no, no. 8 years now. Buy no.
4: Or no
3: question, which I answer. Or no question, any new corner or dome. And then on my affair, so I said,
5: no, see, I saw Mammy Time, Mamma.
3: I'm going to say, is clear on two road via Mahama Road.
4: I know what they are telling.
3: Yeah, no, sir. I idea Obi Akin. Interested at least. Yes, we are running and making sure. Sir,
4: Obi Christ send a message. Yeah, yeah. Say Major Maso Mahama Road.
3: Exactly.
4: That's it.
6: Yes. A roundabout. And the area to Major Maso Mahama. It's in the statue.
4: Okay.
6: Isiko.
3: Exactly.
6: San Juan. Yeah,
3: that's it.
6: How's it? Mahama.
4: Do I really be doing this? You.
3: We should be bold this time around and say, when the committee starts and almost starts to demolish, this is the time now. As you cut it, you need the right thing. And whoever you do, Monday's national one, I believe, sir, you do show one, say, come and succeed. Say ye di shawn sana oye na obi FH be catch on say NDC ni or MPP ni jaya. That is when now be catching back on say name and shame and make sure say you who say yes. Nipa say and I say Missy say and I aye be dear possible say ma nejuma enko so. Because every single time na ye ka say sofu bi say oye ushe here. We broke ye demolition ne structure. With that fear and favor, this is the only solution. Yes, ye deko. Mo bian fa ferrier, mo bian fa suru, u ye juma magana, or my gana nagi, ni tumi asha umu se ye juma. Whoever, and I want a structure, our waterways, no. This is the time to do the right thing by demolishing it. We do

0: don't have to say we NDC ni we NPP ni NT because of that NT yen bunu. Whoever you are, we will do it. Yeah. And that is why we have to, because this time around no, abase ye na yen kambu. Na yen face the truth and one say no consideration. Nothing like that, because this is the only time aye na yen say yes for the first time ever. You hunt near my yen kwasi you. So the right time is now. We should do it and do it well, because this is the time I will be aka say on penia eye ye, because in a bia koyini yehu we have seen it, and the right time is now. Intimide me me ojide wo sesese John Dramani Mahama mu, he will do it o kwa o hwehwe ina wa o person wa wa atachim wa wo sro, and this is not that time for that. Resource any yehwehwe, and the resource is within this year, insha Allah. Whatever been the case, sesese John Dramani Mahama will provide the solution. And I'm on for mu ka say ye twa Zoom line contract mu, ye twa Zoom line contract mu, me pa cho Zoom line as of today. Any fence assemblies, one particular aspect of it, and I say my bahu. You are not here to ask me questions,
1: no,
0: so please.
1: Educators,
0: on any fence, why you for instance, and I hear you, Juma, now you can say, offer new proposal, Emma. Why you for it's up to them to also sit down and do the boss. Yeah, you can't
2: contract.
0: Oh, say, oh, also, no, the contract I expire. And yes, I'm buying. I see your trim.
2: You
0: renew, yeah, exactly. So that is, so no, mom, be on cast, Zoom, and this is not the time for that.
2: The process say, you renew, you know, say, you face a problem, and you are suddenly say, you be renew, a brush, and say, it was a renew, and now say, you're the full fro, bam, a ball, and if
0: no depending, and no depending, and no depending why you phone, and now say, one, oh, let I'm relax, please. One, you say. Till one, and he said, "There's a young who said, 'Me patch on your betray.' There's a young who said, 'This time around, the only thing that yes, yeah, and he said, assemblies no, SC or more to me, say, 'On bet my den, I eat you, man.'
2: But why we share assemblies in a year, you man? Bole, we have here,
0: I'm a year, you man. But I'm in, oh, I'm a year, you man. Look, perhaps, me patch on. I'm a year, you man. That is what we have to preach, because assembly no say this guy the whole money I demand individual I command the whole assembly now ebeka obia ebeba local governors say new beba ho ejuma omoye no in see my end discrediting local assembly no say young local assembly na yen peja baby. That is what we are doing.
2: Sakra. When you use your mouth, now they cast a mate to me. Aya, it doesn't mean say what why yet. Yes, I grown from. Say me, ball and me who be a man you watching ye. Oh, yeah, guys, yes, oh, guys, oh, guys, oh, guys,
0: oh, guys, oh, guys, oh, guys, oh, guys, oh, guys, oh, guys, oh, guys, oh, guys, oh, guys, oh, guys, oh, guys, oh, guys, oh, guys, oh, guys, oh, guys, oh, guys, oh, guys, oh, guys, oh, guys, oh, guys, oh, guys, oh,
1: guys,
0: oh, guys, oh, guys, oh, say you have your 4 years mandate, and we are working towards that 4 years mandate. After the 4 years, though, you will see it.
2: Dabi, oh yeah, yeah, ball and in your 4 years as a move. Ball a we a fee in your 4 years mandate as a move.
0: Scarily, no. Umna wokase u area na if it's a baller assume ha omunye mbie. It is up to us to make sure say if it's a MC you know and a DC you know. We should go to him and make sure say we bet me aye and ye. That is it, because what accountability we hold. They also have questions and answers. Sika ele mo mo no on bet you say all the time about on bet say ye die when ye die when ye die. We should not discredit the local assemblies. We should empower the local assemblies no na mo munye juma no, just because say we have personal interest in some people's business as in me we should propagate those business. Yes, some lion is a Ghanaian. He is working onye juma. I'm happy, and but don't let us bastardize the government and say and government so any emotions o mo ni e yi lo ma o twa na yi
2: sakra me da say ebusuani a uti ye sakra ena wate ne nka no
3: Reverend,
4: I said, my person, I can't, Reverend,
3: okay. Why you, she, you,
1: Mhm. Ntimi nsore nkasɛ me medie.
3: Na why you see on call refasi?
1: Me boso.
0: And then found
1: no. So we be. And assembly national can say. Or see we should equip them. And is that now that they are not equipped them. Adwuma na won ho na be.
0: No, they can still do it.
1: Because ball I face this
0: they can still do it. Every assembly has they can do it. Once we compare the idea of the Akra and then to Obi Awo Jida and Nam for over 20 years, you can't do that.
2: Once
0: Oma Kasa be over.
2: No, listen. Sakra, Omo kasa bebre no nche se Omo kasa wo de wanu tuma se Obi ante. Reverend Twaso.
0: Reverend only na ko host program.
2: Don't do that, Sakra.
1: My dear, I'm here. I'm going to say, I'm going to say, I'm going to say, me person ko fo me fa na mintua ka biko bola na ye fa mitua di ono ba be fa mitua na ka ko so nye ba bi mfa ko ko so mo ye adwuma o ma me ye di 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You're so. Because you see, I could have bought a new bontine. And I would damn myself. I bomb by said this year a cholera. Because for some time, not cholera and Nigan as a masrosa. This year, cholera I write it. And yet, it's all my because of baller issue now. Akoso. Diminia, Miss So. Yenia Kuma Bessentelli. You need maybe all crisis here, I can say. Now, Sabi, a flood, a fire, and I say. Yeah, come once I'm an idea, man. You say no. Uncle Four, me a man say you. I'm not for
3: Reverend.
1: We are talking about 12 people. Me wanna.
3: Over.
1: 12.
3: Over.
1: So they are buying reporting. Say 12 grand. We are 12. Deeper 12.
3: Who 12 and 7 missing.
1: Eh, as a papa. The only one say the deep one, bro. Me Odi, your mommy took on the circus. I'm no yard. I'm going to get an angle. Ask him better than ever. So come with your wife to media seminar. Like a plan. So we will not do. We are no one to say. You do me, I do you. Your mammy, your mia ba hofe, and our electoral commission. The case is different from mammy tokuno. Then so say, a baby pens a yin in tino. As he will be an oil perceived in this city. On by, what tins from some day, a mammy tokun, a mammy, a tokun me wana. Yakuya. Away is up, where are some? By a yin, two cuts out in so to jay we are to a jay we in a fellow cousin. Ya ina bi ntin dia si enye bibia ye hu anenwanwa eye agenda that the government decided say omo ba kwa bia so ma mene beden so firi kokko ena omo se omo beto nja omo beto ho ni sem mudru ho he nsem ah say kase ye di nipa wa ban mu ni na si sense ne no so a why na betima pass that test why na betima pass that test say ye di aban sika or di aban sika try take it any man named Nick Clunin mad at your two coin. As you can't know this a boom. Yet this command so often try ticket. I don't know yet the it's me genus of the you will be free or so a judge in the engine free of uncle. Oh God. Now, my dear, yes, you Christo kind. I will hear any. May never catch you here. Or see, why won't you have bonita? The kind to bobo or bam.
2: Madam Sir Reverend. Maybe I'm 1:30 a.m. Kwasi Botwe.
4: Last week you say I am Mr. Last week you say I am my man kasa biya my enwe.
2: Run 32 and ye drew say Reverend one say African countries na ka four. Ah Ghana ye ka ho.
1: Make one insisting you record.
2: Eh you.
1: I'm dying that.
5: Because or can simply anka was a meena no. Or say why ye? Why ye contract? Hold your 1 minute. Why ye contract? No, can one seminar. In Kansua to your sanka, why ye see you or witness it? Dear Ecoso. Nancy, no, she walk up to America. America or her World Cup, no. And I want to say, I say, football ticket cry the coffee board, the close to 40,000 Ghana. Why ye see you and when you scout for her ball? Oko hebo once on Zoom lion
2: abusia madam ase ya de mo asi ma menna mo nyina mo ase papa papa papa papa lawyer Kwesi Botwe ena wate ne ne no sada so ena
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2: 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What do you
6: want? 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
6: African countries ni nyina nso o bato ato aso sa Egypt bo samri nti by 10 year we 10 na
2: 96 no ye Egypt for.
6: Egypt nebo mm-hmm. 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
2: And now here send ya man for Swetia Titia dear Congo, Senegal, send your muddy and yeah, you know. We are praying send you mirene or tnan or paddy and kame and sano, yen ya kura and yenya true.
6: A man body I see.
2: You for abo janashi.
6: Emra, a ye dear Congo for abody esino. Aye Senegal for one sense you and so on.
2: Debbie, Debbie, Debbie.
6: In ti South Africa for any dee can I see ye. And a monfer for a can on Algeria for Munyan answer. And they say, dear, there wants a bear a noom nasi. Into a dear, they say, Anna, Ghana and so, Obuso be a dear Bessia, Morocco, dear, dear, and see ye. Into Morocco, dear quack or train ye. Into the only chance Egypt, dear infants, Egypt, dear, see. And a Kivet in Sudiasia. And ti a better no home, Nipa Macomaco, and so many about we are see and Sani as in Sue. And so soon I will grow them and tears the end in them.
2: Mumiso na montuaso. 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
6: 1:30
2: na. Eh, 1:30 na.

Asempa 94.7 FM Adom 106.3 and eye 3rd of July 2026 ebre aso. Say yedi woke up comment in a bro baby a wo bia. Midinya the set dalsi guma jaman this year. Sani sene ampere eja African countries mi ensane jinemu and run of 32 last run of matches no eye ne. Sani say Austria against Egypt and ne. 6 p.m. yeah, fe 10 p.m. Argentina against Cape Verde, then 1:30 a.m. no, and no, a Ghana against Colombia. But it's an insult, both for Mukute, Moon, and you may, yeah, comment in a bro, and did it kind of focus technology focus say nay what the number be in about bonti and to ra a year nelson no shop one more and misa bibia bisa focus say a pvc pipe electrical cables sockets the Samsung a banner say ceiling fire a hot door and a standing fire fair banner say kettle ions rice cookers any blenders ninyina die ura shop one more usuo we die nelson ja focus technology and no me pay focus in your man pay and sense focus see all the time be an so focus so e quality live no so maybe an so itimi ko 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0244295302 now when the focus technology and sweat me Eddie in Sao Sua Kama Kama Pa. And then Sani Sir Betano. See, Bomadiada. So be signing up to Betano. Now, for once when your bonus. Now, signing up to Betano. One more else, no Esoson. And now, after a mrow drop in, we are deposit now. Umbemo bonus are Esoson. From one Ghana city to 2,000 Ghana city. And no more, I bet one more team at your baby. And T Betan, one more Adaroma, Betano say, and name match here, Ecosi, 3 matches are at 2 a.m. and there, Nafe Bakunyot, Nano, Nancy in chat, Nibedi, wouldn't even feel doing what you and Kohun. Gaming Commission of Ghana, Ajiatum, T Betan, Betano, and no, I may come for any amount. We are more than flesh and bone. Now you got to believe. Azar painting say, Mr. Wodana was here, you know. A banner say painting party, or your number one, since 19. Azar painting there. A year number one, or since 1925. 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
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your fee 1,000 and say na mo work up inti what they check 35,000 US dollars kokwaje odie inti umpe we na pade Kwanzaa Estate say we build your dream house at the amount. Now, obetimi afro mo. Ewa homo to 055-31-0553133-978. And now say 0538-290959. 055-31-33-978. Now, if you don't know, etimi edin sawaswa. 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and I say 0207063117 Biko Energy or say big refreshing moment and one Biko Energy.

who feel strong, we are normal, which now and also, and I feel a bunny, sir. And I do quack what you choose here, a boy, you papa, a boy, sin who buy, and not an upper. Pep, so then, see to choose him, you Pep, so then, see to choose him, you or see do the two, and to walk up here, and so to me defending. Na Tim Sneed defending, or more Egypt defending, Canada defending, Australia defending, Nina, and they Pep student to say walk up here and so on suit me defending and to the Pep student Eddie Abreu cause up be a drew up a bit off nothing me out doing in a BL ho Pep student was it do the two Pep student was it do the two Sudden so run lottery run lottery run lottery and nam ebano anopa and you may any area Nina 3 times a day and I draw no echo so into run lottery say Mr. Monsansu, Ewo agent, I would do a baby. Ewo Omemuha, a lotto kios, I would don't know. Womu Ewo Hall, run lottery, which me a call a quakucha. An answer will phone also. No one make it so, or number no a correct woman also a demo. Not for what to me, Ediacha. A *806#. A *806#. Not for what can a come up. No one will say yes, and no, I don't know. Umpu and Apedia. And T run lottery, or so put two first. Ness and one with them, now so win it. Sending said, nay. Jack Memano and Quentia, where you say, oh, yeah, chairman, and your chairman be any chairman. Chairman, the Ojina and also, and T. Chairman, or Cotre, no better, no a chairman for Sujan, and also, and T. Anagiri, and you may, and so, yeah, chairman, new man, oh, yeah, chairman, new man, and so, won't me any without case condom. And kiss strawberry gel. And to assist start with kiss condoms and go smooth with kiss strawberry gel. Essence Ninano, a boom ebaku and echo. A mra kiss condom echo no, one strawberry gel no and echo. And tea or see echo yo. Pharmacy Bia. Miss all chemical lines is top so biano. We bring a kiss condom and kiss strawberry gel no and su ebi elho. Oma Daroma and a walk up commentary near bro and a sempa 94.7 FM. Adum 106.3. Nebi answer to me a conkai at the amount. And he said, nay, Verna mineral water, Verna mineral water, Verna mineral water. And on a make come for at the amount. Say, Verna, Verna, Verna, Verna, Verna, aye, number one, Verna, aye, number one. Essence, we have Verna on now, Numa. Verna no better reflects you every movement, be a we be a movement, be a dear. Aye, Verna no, anytime be a unco, anyhow. Tinum Industry Company Limited, Roman Akofa, aye, Verna mineral water, Eddie Abba, and to me come for Verna, Eddie Amami. So, num Verna mineral water, and then they say, ye be a we be a case, be a dear. And they say, no one is a Verna mineral water, and then I may come for Eddie Amau. Dietene alive soup, alive soup, alive soup, alive soup. Miso alive soup. You want a lemon, you want a coconut, you want aloe vera. And to miso alive soup, dear, a antibacterial. Would you carry a bun in the tosso? And cacao be a de se two and knee at the free body in the soup. And a fe a bun say, I did be a wenny piano and tentama. And then so do you when you. And yes, we use alive soup. Nothing will body in the tosso. We are come alive soup. Was the free fresh and feel alive. And then fortune spread the sea. We are bread seller. We are tea seller. Miso soap number one the other. He said, Ube caught a cotton. Fortune spread. Nothing would the ababa to ho. Ucha bread in the mana because nippon or babaton or customer. No. Bread hawker or customer. No. What or bo bread in India or some baby saw. The fortune spread, they say, Ewa hey, and no end what they be from, no feel oki. Yummy, delicious, always on point. Into fortune spread, may come for the amount. You are 12 grams, 250, 450, and I feel 900 packed.

0: And they said, a loss in delay, man, a loss in delay. And they said, man, come to snow. And no idea, bomb, man, who buying free prostitute. A fairness, all the bunny and I, Jagu, a bomb, who buying. And a banner said, a blue horn man, they said, Pijabi and Tentem. Page I am out of for me, so Ninja and the above by a Tansuma to me down now. So a boy, Jumano, or performance near Quay, and Tianana said, Obertot Lawson, delay man, Captain Snow, Nafi Bema, one of my team, a boy, Jumana Beyonce to me a conkain, a man, a Diano, a Lawson, Lord Care Mesa, and no Ness or Bar, wanted the Lord Libido, and Ninja no Abuau, a Becoratin in 9 10 times, so come a come up, and my own sweat to me at the day, and will empem Lawson Heba, Missano, and no any day, general body. Pain and answer well being malaria no typhoid no and a banner simple no how I would do be a day constipation is a pass goko ninja no and you lost in heba misa and no need to say heba subs I would talk for myself do ninja me so ko I win ya be which me a friend 0242133577 nafi wouldn't a year lost in a timid in common beyond set me a conkain. So, I would rush up be a dear, be say a stigma appliance, sana. So, be a baby, I know I be say a stigma appliance, sana. A son say Ghana Tibet services for the Sigma for Tibet initiative, you know. And one and then walk up into Yedi Dijuma, and TNA a banner so fridge, a banner so TV, and a washing machine in Yadia, make it so say a Sigma. Sigma, see, run, and I say, yeah, Nafe Cotonioma, our platinum impest, our spin test right behind Oka Deco. Let me answer to me, Enkoye. Intonation is a rush energy drink. Womu Altaroma, and Tabeba Rice Energy Drink, so. Samsung and Vim Energy Drink at Taroma Mukutemo. And now, UMB Bank, UMB Bank, or Siprali Bank in Ghana since 1972. And no, Oma Daroma, and the Ghana Football Association, then blast us if you boom. Sansu and Tabia Takum and Star Cement. Yes, quality one, we're lucky. There's a nay, we're lucky, and one is so big. Maybe I'll say to me a conkai. Now, Sene said Rezona, and see Rezona, om ekutemu de nende na Rezona ekutemono, and there's so who bought an etimium. And Tiene Ukoni Puma, no beyond say yes, Nancy Bema and Ebano could do for Nebano Yamni and Ebano, and Tiene may slow on that choose to resonate. 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Mahamanity Eddie Egypt Hosam Hassan and a coach Edema Egypt national team and after reality Eddie Tony Popovich on also a year coach Edema Australian national team no Asampa 94.7 FM Adum 106.3 and it's a nay game no Asasia yet a commentary no Ebromidin and it's set down to come one time and this year and then me summarizer and your king Reginald Reggie Akwaba Bibi Aboko there
1: boss I don't need a mobile
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0: when they win here
1: big game. Both teams in Nano, Obian team qualify out of knockout stage in here. And Egypt, I must say, they have the men. Australia too are perfectly prepared for it. The Socceroos, Osha, World Cup, yeah, on first game, only see, apart from that, you know, they've been fantastic. Egypt, they are yet to lose in this particular tournament. And with Mamouche leading the line, Mo Salah playing closely behind him, you know, game, will be able to say, this is our continent, Africa, where we are coming from. And Australia, or the Sufi other continent. It's a big game for Obia. Australia, or person will be able to qualify. Egypt, also be able to qualify. In the first 4 minutes in the first half, you know, in the ding dong affair, Australia now said almost stringing passes together. Egypt also are alert and watching. You know, when we say, as a both side, you know, Obia, Senior.
0: 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I will be a Asampara 94.7 FM at 106.3 and baby. I will be a no yet commenting in town. Minoka say 00. So they said the Socceroos, one more Esher, one home Jesse, no top in the yellow down the air. They say green host no a white enough for Egypt so omo and the air away top no a white and a top no a year real enough for down on and also a year that is simple no white aja omo h name the name and tia right white and afe omo host no also a year black and a year the air man be answered to me a conkaya na sempa 94.7 FM match no emu aete bone kuta Egypt national team no the pharaohs of Egypt. One more and a day one ever. The pharaohs of Egypt are sat now. Then they said so far, Tim Simakuma Quinsia. And now, one more abo from Africa, our knockout stage, run of 32. But yesterday, one my announced African teams, you know, only Morocco and Timia qualify. I can last three at the moment, as at now, Egypt, Ghana, and Africa, Ved. Bonekuta, the Socceroos of Australia. So they say, nay, a banner say, they qualify and call run of 16 now. Wamai, Australia, Ayano, that is three times. Wamu Ayano twice in 2006 and 2022. Bonekuta, Australia, pass Nakubun Kosen and Sudabi. Tadwin cleared away, corner kick advantage, according to the Socceroos of Australia. So they say, two teams in Indiana. Babia, I just saw Mudro, and now some performance may walk up. No, Ninina, no, a run of 16, and now Womu Edu. Run of 16, wa, and I'm do Egypt, a year 1934. And now, after the Socceroos of Australia, so a year 2006 and 2022. And Tominina best, a run of 16. A corner kick advantage, according to Socceroos. I'm born in TTM. Sima Ensia, sorting the banana. I'm about sorting that team now. Sudabi will be the Huaji. I'm a quack codi. A chideho edema. A year Australia. I won't say Kitty Kitty Patrick Beach. I'm born in say two minute banachim. A Tikoyim. Born in say a very actually Edia Koma goalkeeper Mustafa. Mustafa of Nadi El Ali, with a pass not to one of Kama. No, sir, the bonnet by the Akoma Karim Hafiz. Karim Jabon at the Akoma Yasa Ibrahim to Rami Rabia. Passing Eba Muhammad Hani. Hani Muhammad, where Jayadi Atua. Asempa 94.7 FM, Adum 106.3. With a pass not betide. Atua for Bunkumso de Akoma. There's Karim Hafiz back again to Rami Rabia. Or the born Eba Wabomutum from Hamdi Fati. Now Sudabi Socceroos. Omo Yibon the born in Timianko. Ebedi. Omai Egypt. The pharaohs of Egypt and Echo. Pharaohs. I'm a personal. Mamus. Intimi Enko. A Fabon Kumsu. O Tani Tani. Pass Nakwa Kodi Abranta de Tani. Imana so anu se betimi abana obere nim kakakra opiepia salaje ebedi bonkum so pass na ko biem de akoma Mohamed Salah now so dabe Salah ball pass na timi akoba bia so far 8 minutes King Reginald Australia 0 Egypt 0
1: But Egypt have taken over the game. Australia the starters say they were attacking Egypt. Egypt are taking over the game. Almost size Australia. And this time around, almost passable near runner control game. Almost push on players not to Australia from the vital area. Almost crisscross field. No, Egypt. My force. Almost person senior country being qualified. Now Morocco, the North African country are qualified. Almost on the second North African country. Almost me are qualified. I must say, fantastic first. 10 minutes in the first half from the Egyptian, they've not been bad in terms of defending. We defended very well. Two balls near come penalty box in dangerous balls, and they were able to deal with it. Before after that, you know, they've been marshalling forward and pushing the Australian into their own back.
0: Asam 24.7 FM referee Gustavo Tijara from Uruguay on energy and finfin Sanso. And Carlos Barrero, and also from Uruguay, and Nicolas Tarrant, and also from Uruguay, and TNA Australia against Egypt. So, the Australian official said, no more HM than any pass, not going to be the soccer rules, and Timian Franco, and my brother, the Hafiz, or Babe Yibono, Karim Hafiz, where you have to throw in, throw an advantage, call them. Socceroos Alessandro Sicati. Now see, I didn't want to finish them. Throw an advantage according to Christian Vopato. Christian Vopato and Abono Equiditiano. So 10 minutes, throw an advantage according to Egypt. What to want to goalkeeper Mustafa. Bakumir Miansa, Abono and Timianco. Socceroos Ajibono. Ewo Egypt far from answer abi Rafi Gustavo say aye far wa ko editia the soccer rules of Australia o say ko editia mo ene ampaya ebedwa chane say two teams in nyina e press be make history but group stage ba bia de so mkokoto no And what the Omunina drew up in run of 16 no Omunina drew up in Tianya Soma free run of 16 echo quarter final answer that Timia Buomo Bonacuta the Pharaohs of Egypt Omoneco Pharaohs Omone Bonacon answer Abbey Bonin say to Karim Hafiz where Jay Edia to Anamo Diacoma Omama Mus Oma that one de Bonne Finisem Yancy a coach I have found a cordima Egypt. A foul advantage called him a branded Abdul Raf MMZ Abdul Raf. That is Abdul Raf Nico.
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0: Abdul Raf Nico. What no any free kick? Baby, a born a dano at the year Papa Dema, the pharaohs of Egypt, King Reggie.
1: You are perfectly right. Most Salah position and sir. The natural effort position, a horn man or down, and a baby a ball, no sodano. Was any center backs no more height, no area copenati boss. A bit me a flick, a bit me to a east wing because the public in the born back here left back here right. It's any other way, Biano, a bit me a corner.
0: Nipa me in the Ginabono, Sala, you want to bona to Mamma Musabos or Nasabi, born in say it. As somebody, the pharaohs of Egypt, Bakumin Mansa, Wabum say tum. Go! And now, my soul, Wamatina Kasa, the pharaohs of Egypt, the pharaohs of Egypt, Wamatina Kasa, super goal! Obunina, the Omuti Abu Tufam, Winim, sir, Egypt, a Muslim country, Inti Ene, a Karim. Ibrahim, Rami, Muhammad, Mawan, Hamdi, Abdul Raf, then Mamus Munadie. And to Amuya, Omam Salah, and a free kick no ma pass, and Omam Mamus, a cobble sort of Nabi, where the onside, King Reginald.
1: Fantastic goal by all standard. somebody can catch you or say maybe a born in a dangerous position in the Australia. And Ocean Pakwa no Gina Born is where any other player, the talisman of the side, a Musala, the skipper of the side, and Ohunse goalkeeper no at taking 1-2 steps or driving ball or looking at punching ball. Would you to me at the 9-5 ball or so? I know crazy space at the man Ghana and or flicking ball in the ball number. Guy needs to use a space and I said a wall no more. I know drive a ball with power. In the power and the pouncing ball back into play. I'm waiting me a connected ball now. Egypt are taking lead in the first 15 minutes in the first half. No, the Egyptians have dominated the game. They are matching the Australia boot to boot. But match Australia boot to boot. But omu ji ball now, omu season midfield, a control tempo now. I'm not Australian boys, and they are being found wanting over the center of the midfield. Egypt so far have dominated the midfield of the game. And normally, when you dominate the midfield of the game, you take fully total advantage of the game. And I'm not surprised, I'm not taking it enough.
0: Asampa 94.7 FM, Soccer Roots are boss out in Asunabe. Sorting and Timmy Uncle, baby, or Bofano, and you're there to me, Abuano, Sanisa Betano, aye, welcome, Koki Kakodema, the pharaohs of Egypt, and T. Betano, I see, believing makes it real. Sansu and Havana water changing people's life. Afe Azar paint. Osi number one since 1925. A twin advantage called them out. The pharaohs of Egypt. Mounsa coach, Tony Popovich. Nansa ne. Neni abri wa touchline ho. Wabum se tum. And Timmy Anko. The Socceroos of Australia. Press up on presser. Omu aye country bi omu tiny African teams no ebo pa. Pass not to ho. Now should I be? A brand tenetende Imam went to me uncle. The goal scorer Imam saw went to me uncle. What you wanna come out? The pass not to ho. The pharaohs of Egypt. What the pass never quite anymore na? Yes. We locate a brand tenetende Karim. Karim bet me akora be. Imam amuj sorting me bana. Now should I be? Akobo nipa ame goalkeeper tunu watu baby. Press up on presser. King Regina won and says say it for we game the first of Yana.
1: What opportunity
0: and Senegal the enemy kick
1: no more opportunities neighbor. Egypt only a very compact team. And almost said that individual talent be apart from Mamouch and Moussala. Senegal's they are full of stars. And when they're going get tough, and sometimes Ayana Sarkas as a Timodeno El Honum Kakra. Egypt are playing compact, they are playing as a team. And only in your more wrong system no more bono. I'm about back five and I'm box four central midfielders, two defensive midfielders, two attacking midfielders. The attacking midfielder almost plenty all flanks on them. Back on left hand side, back on right hand side. I'm about Tordos number eight and I'm about typical defensive midfielder sitting in front of the back four. And I'm a Moosh and Salah as plenty all up front on them. You create a problem at the Australians, you know. And let's give you say, I'm a better opportunity. Normally, you're bouncing. Much more goals our first half year because Ebeboa Egypt for the part because Australia they are good and they are forced to work on it. So almost share group stage now. I must say they perform better than Omo and Omo Yomo.
0: 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Nene Sempo no one and then match Edikai NA and then Yabono. Match Edikan and Yabono and there. We are a round of 32.
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0: 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Match day 32. Announcer round of 32 near boy. Quickly, goalkeeper Patrick Beach. What the American Baba Chibono? Wabomu Akwachide. And Timmy Anko. 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the kutabo andema the Socceroos of Australia bo pass no encore still Australia for the kutabo no atibo na from coach announce that be apprentice anything at the Rami Rabia were winning goal kick at the Ama. Were winning goal kick at the Ama. The Pharaohs of Egypt. Wabomu NTTM. Asan Abeti. Mo Salah. Salah ne Kutabono. Egyptian king. Mo Salah. What the born Abeti. The Akama. Karim to Rabia. And fin fin so wa jemo di akoma Hamdi Fati. Yes, the goal getter Imam Edebon Eba Asempa 94.7 FM at 106.3
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0: live commentary in the near yade bro baby awobia senesese Biko energy reflection moment UMB Bank, proudly serving Ghana with a spirit since 1972. 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Womu Antarama. Womu Enekute, Modern India, and they are the commentary in April. 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Gumwa Jamandisa Set Dazi. Baby, I will be a Mamintunka. And you're 0245-001749. 0245-001749. WhatsApp now for a test. Egypt 1, Australia 0. Pass knocker. Egypt. Third goal in second goal. Bet me about that. Egypt, my goodness. Jesus Christ of Nazareth. Now to source stand. Referee 1, a flag upside. Assistant referee 1. Carlos Barrero. But flag it outside. Ankabono Kwan Totino. But Egypt Tisadia King Reginald Ekayano. Nyamiano Ukraine. Egypt Fono chances no Eba. And they have to utilize it. SSA. Womu SN Nina. No more SN at here. Kanta Nebekwana.
1: So opportunity we come put Ness and Committee me Barry. Oh, sir. Mamush striker be a undina falcon. And when Yasas will be no Manchester City under Pep Guardiola. What you say? And what transformers are the end of the season now all year our Premier League and the Bab World Cup. I must say at this particular World Cup, he has been the main man for the Pharaohs of Egypt. Mo Salah, we all know say or know the quality of our holiday and our experience. You know. World Cup we said that ain't really. But then on the field of play on show the presence.
0: 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So this is a March Day 88. Our FIFA World Cup in him. March Day 88 Nene. Yedi Jinemwa yeah boy. And it's a Menanda Anu S Papa. A ye connect call the man the soccer rules it take him. Wapim Nansu Dabi. No Puma Tall for Egypt. Into the Pharaohs of Egypt. Enya goal kick. Pep student. A ye goal kick. Echo the ma. The Pharaohs of Egypt. A Pep student. Or see 2-2 with the Pep student. Essence Browse would see. And no pa any numere. And no and a papa no. And when they defend you, Eyin Kikawa, and Mwabia, Akwai says, Sim, Emra Wadia Bianano, and they Yerem Ewa hydration break. Inti Yeko Aqua Aconims you at the amount. Na Yeko Aconims you at the amount, dear Sanusu. Maminfa way amount, sir. Vim energy drink. Vim energy drink. Vim energy drink. A ye tasty and a fe ekuta vibrant spirit of vim and ye fediagro and to dear and you may some may ya commentary Bora sopo na kate sop ona ne se oma vim energy drink na bo o confidence level o movement 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Na what be the answer conkind? 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UMB Bank. 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

0: 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our Samsung Aye head coach Adema the pharaohs of Egypt no and yet Fredia Gro Essence where your coach Bia he has been an answer he is now and is still the top scorer for the Egypt national team no 69 goals and Husam Hassan. There's a wasi diama Egypt.
1: Legend, a legend indeed. On the field, a legend, and the whole Egypt Football Federation. You know, say, or a big name. So we share Egypt football legends. Echo Mako, Mohamed Abu Treka, Ahmed Samet, Mohamed. Everyone, Nasefo na Husam Ahasa Din, a Din Bakwa. I won't have a much chair. So it's me boy Hassan Shahatan, but your boy Husam Hassan, a quality striker, who banging the bush for them. At time at Egypt, you know, not the brother in Germany, it was Husam Hassan. And only the brother in me and Milano, and we are in charge of the team. The brother is assistant coach, Husam Hassan is the head coach. And they have done a fantastic job in history of Egyptian football. This is the first time about World Cup, and we're getting into the round of 32 or more per se. On the call one of 16. So we say as far back 1934, no more your one team only qualify at the bar knockout stage. But then not any summer qualify from group stage. It was near formality and on the body.
0: 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From George Opoku, United States of United Kingdom, NAO, as precisely England, UK, and Obutu, was Gomua, listen to you live, our Northwest London. But not all Egyptians are Muslims. There is a Christian in Egypt. Messi, a Muslim country. And Muslims, the Edosu, a Christopher. Show me line up no kwa ne di adanse e din ni Muslims nko an e wa line up no
1: that is
0: o mo se go no bia de ne mo mabo for
1: that is a fact and yes they are Islam, they are Muslim country fadi as here and we've always known them to be a Muslim country, not a Muslim or in general, but omo Christians and omo Muslims.
0: Yeah, yeah,
1: but Muslims no and as omo dosu
0: se omo ni Morocco,
1: Algeria,
0: Tunisia, Arabic, and also yes. Arab Cup.
1: Yes, Arab Confederation Cup.
0: Asempa 94.7 FM. And they send a former CAF president Ahmad Ahmad. Yes, Ono and a TVIP or any phone just are. And current president in Su Ra Patrice Motsepe and Su Elho Pass Nako. Mamus Dabi on your own team fa. Enti Uma Mamus enti me am faster 1-0 in favor of my Egypt. And Egypt Oma Twatna Edikai Emma Australia enti me enti Asempa 94.7 FM Atom 106.3 goalkeeper Patrick Beach. Ono ene da go open edema the soccer rules of Australia. A twin advantage called them the pharaohs of Egypt. So they say nay, rush energy drink or see be bold. Rush energy drink, be bold, be you. And sports water, don't just play, but dominate. And no, no, no. Pass na akobun kum se kodi imam. One kutabo on watching back on ebananim. Opobia mane pass no wajaidi akoma Muhammad Ani anonso eba piapia ene wabom se tumdi akoma aye Karim Hafiz Atiafaso Rami abo pass nanso dabi Sokaru say bondi benefit ye twia brantane tende.

0: Nistro Ivan Koda. 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I mean, I doubt why you bought it, sir. I'm Mamma Rusino, but on your bona, and your for the agro, and they the pharaohs of Egypt. One more branch of Aquada from Mohammed Hani, I was Naka Edema, Nati El Ali of Egypt. One no other from, but it's all here. Egypt national team no emrante si akan de mo a Ali Fone Dawson goalkeeper Mustafa Sinakan Edeman Nati El Ali Karim Hafiz Osinakan de ma pyramid Yasa Ibrahim ewa Nati El Ali Rami Rabia Nati El Ali Afe 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City. In T. Nati Elali, players in the Dorsu, Palmuzo, Omenius Kabibri, a dear free walk up him. A free card advantage, they call the man the soccer rules of Australia. Free kick, Bakumian Mansa. I won't say to me the one at him, take with him. Nansu dabi ati abaso anapida pre wabodi atimu anso enei ba referee se obi eda from enti referee Gustavo from Uruguay what if free kick edi ama the pharaohs of Egypt King Regina
1: yeah Egypt omo aye slow kakra asa Australia for no aba game ni This time around, I'm going to see the equalizing goal. And Egypt, when I say, I'm extra careful. But we have miscommunication. Sanyama, we started ever into a team me set up, say, and now I say, oh, yeah, quality problem. Eddie, I'm not one casual. Before I say, someone left up on game, no, we extra cautious. Oh, it's We want now Nadi El Hali. Nadi El Hali is the biggest football club in Africa. And yes, Afedi Agro Sokra El Hali, so I'll call him more BBA, who be a sports, or more be a more basketball, or more football, or more long tennis, or more handball, or more be BRB, a football and a sports in general, no more, but a bomb football club now. El Hali, no, you catch Champions League out of Africa, and you say, but fasting Africa beer, or fasting. Team Biao Africa, so I say, and Egypt for the biggest club or more than any Nadi and Hali and Zamalek and Zamalek, you know, and so you're a top club, but and Hali and the Jinan and Nancy Yipa. And the young one was most of players, you know, if you Nadi and Hali.
0: 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Eteko biem, wapem, wasampim boni biem, atiabaso, nabi, nistroy, wama pass nansu straight to goalkeeper, Mustafa. 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Enjoy holiday, no one Abusian, the Superman are two questions. What do you say?
1: Mr. Atukwesin.
0: So do Oblast Atukwesin.
1: Baby, you will be a me
0: chairman.
1: Chairman one.
0: And a holiday. And a holiday. Yes.
1: And
0: tomorrow, no one any holiday.
1: And I am our headquarters of Ghana.
0: Yes.
1: So. So I just
0: no, no, no.
1: And a baby OTBI Michiano. Let me switch around and now on my internet and a holiday.
0: And one pass now call now, so that be a Timianco ye Emma Mustafa Babetibon and Yama, the pharaohs of Egypt. Asempa 94.7 FM Atum 106.3. Live commentary near the brother, baby. I will be a Sunday Sunday. A dear, a live soup at Darama. A live soap or the free fresh Samson of Fortune spread, Zomi delicious, always on point. Lawson Herbal Center, and one nasi aye in kind. And odi aba bonekuta, a branch of the tiere. A chon answer abi enti miyanko to Karim Hafiz. Yadi bon de finisem super play aye fire kodema the pharaohs of Egypt sense Christian Vopato. And they could play. When you freak Yama, the Socceroos of Australia, Abu Kantamanto, Abusi Gomwa, Trotonim driver no nice and name or the Felix or say Ofilu Bruta and Tiwe BM Ewo Toto Kanim Emma will be a 8-year live commentary between Australia and Egypt on a 106.3 Asampa 94.7 FM and Afo Fide. But they could tell the Socceroos of Australia announce a name. Ewini train a train advantage called him the Socceroos of Australia and they said over FIFA ranking omotosu makuma ko 27 and Egypt so etosu 29 into omo ben pa a 27-29 omo eben asempa 94.7 matum 106.3 connect kino etekoyem wapema ba nanso da be Rami Rabia Pim Bono, and not Peter Pede, Wabum said to me, therefore, Yasa Ibrahim Bono boy and Yadia Sala, Ebet Miaqua Quaji, and the Socceroos no, Eddie Presser Air to Edith Fonoso. 38 minutes of action so far. Sima Marco Marco, Edia Samwache, and Yesi King Regina, still 1-0 in favor of Egypt.
1: Open game, ding dong, both sides are playing fantastically well. Egypt, only a compact low block in the midfield, we keep to perfection at the mound. Australia, our pin game, no more use flanks play. No one will say Egypt, as far as the midfield is concerned, no more blocky baby, and no more use flanks. No, at the Egypt phone, I open up. Will they open up for the Socceroos of Australia? We live to see at the end of the first 45 minutes.
0: Asampa 94.7 FM Atum 106.3. Se baby, I will be a no matter. Now, once a baby, I want to holiday, would you enough? You take comment and so Eddie Effie. No one says a comment to a focus technology at Darama. And your money now, so do so. There's a focus and focus on your quality life. Sounds on a Tabia Takum, the key to male vitality. And one a Tabia Takum. Run Lottery. See, and at Run Lottery, we put you first. And no. At the moment, born Ekuta, the pharaohs of Egypt, even African continent, are the best, the most successful national team on the African continent. 7 times African Cup of Nations.
1: Yes. They are the finest. They are the best. And Omu achieve this idea no with coach BNF and Hassan Shehata. No more winning African Cup will be doing, but then Hassan Shehata 3 times continuously winning the Maon and also Eboa. And after that, you know, you can't football made in Egypt a total different ball game altogether. You see Omu club Nadi El Hali, Zamalek, Pyramid, Air Machine. Petrojet, we are forced to welcome with our African continent. I say about African continental championship. So I must say, Egypt, only a team here. You can't take anything away from them as far as our continent is concerned.
0: As far as our continent is concerned, fake advantage according to the pharaohs of Egypt, Imam and Brantan Etienne Mohamed Salah. 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card ma the pharaohs of Egypt what do you say a super one pa way from K20 Venus Circle or say Goma I'm listening to you live ewo aye Atimota Kingsley and a K20 house of phobia fire chairman no K20 no no.
2: K20. Baby, obi ya michi ane.
0: K20.
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0: Yeah.
2: Colleague no papelo chiho no mwa. Ono sasa umo biye mo miti u. 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
0: Enti enyume obi ya biye mo bone kuta the soccer rules of Australia. Ansurabe. Acquire advantage. Yes, I call them the soccer rules of Australia pass Nakobun comes to us and 94.7 FM Abdum 106.3 and it's a case condoms and strawberry gel or so start with case condoms and go smooth with case strawberry gel. Trino, Yato Ediato, the soccer rules of Australia. Branted it here the Aziz Beach. Aziz. 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strong and enye for the agro ene Joe Emma Mimora sounds so na I am an AM producer na dia oma mi momura obetumi abom sikatu ejesi ase gomua jiwe kra na vayo ne ma no eye Alex Cobnaston okuman kra ba 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international Mr. Joshua Dodu what you are doing, international Joshua Dodu Goy. What you are saying? Oh, you're brutal, man. Aye, comrades, you are doing America. We are going to be in the movie. And so, Bonne Kuta, the pharaohs of Egypt, or the past Nato Abum said to Moya Branta, Karim Hafiz, or the Bonne Atuada, come on, Oma Mamush, near call, far side, Mamush had the past Nato, that's what I'm saying. About to carry my kid and Umama Musa Sajibonibium. The pharaohs of Egypt were told they are come out. Mawana Tia, cross na kwa nansu no puma top for goalkeeper Patrick Beach. 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
1: Yes.
0: Was a ghost ni mako mako 50 and Eddie Ama Australia the soccer rules
1: I'm back Germany 2006
0: Germany
1: 2006 and almost a bar South African 2010 so I say yeah ni first African country and you ball World Cup that was South African 2010 and you ball sa 1-1 that's a moja ni sa collision goal be the mayo through a penalty shootout and Australia before said this time I want to improve more as a team. I'm at the football, na see ye pa. I'm a passing or movement of the ball on the ball. Any senior I'm a dimensional play on the field or I'm a dimensional way on the field ne etieno. Before say they are playing much better, say the previous World Cup. I'm by and Egypt must be very careful. Senior I'm no more ball.
0: Asempa 94.7 FM Atom 106.3 Egypt must be very careful. Anyasa aso sebe kamo. Anyasa aso sebe kamo Kwans Estate. Kwans sensasi ho jomanso eneho adanyina wasia wie kokwaje wode ewo kuntun se satellite na fe ACP. 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A building a stronger nation. Building a stronger nation. Sounds soon. We're lucky. We're lucky. We're lucky. We're lucky. We're lucky. We're lucky. See, and then the agent, you know, when we yama akuma aku edu, when we okro them has see ya, and then when agent ne ewa has see ya na, when we airton ticket ni bino, obetimi akoho, akwa kucha kiosi ni bino, akwa kucha, anando so obetimi abo star 288 hash, star 288 hash. 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asempa 94.7 fm pass na kwakodi the soccer rules of australia and say wasambo bona team wa mu protect se bona kobo egypt abrante nsa umama mus wadi bona kwabo mse tum ebetimi akwa na bona kokobo sala Pharaohs of Egypt. Wamu ene echo. Born in say. The Pharaohs of Egypt. Back to Socceroos again. Press up on pressa. Minada. 45 minutes. At the time Niyegusua Ebwe. Na the Pharaohs of Egypt. Abrante bako wada suweda fom. 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Wada suweda fom a watim. Nansu Refi Gustavo. Afedi wabona bay. Abrante ni NTB. Oh. My good friend. I hear Jordan Boss. Another for me. Jordan Boss. Rami Rabia. Rami Rabia. Eko bo bono. E bono. And on the nine so. Esa. Echa no. Eka hon. Intime won se. Australia fono. E kasa kasa ni adia. But. 45 minutes no. Ye bo. Sima. Edi atosu. Eno krano. E yasu. King Reginald.
1: Roughly the first 45 minutes in that banner we here. And I must say it's been tough for both sides. Though Egypt take the lead, you know.
2: first half, but then after omo take lead na your ball game na the bar. 35th minute coming, no? Australia take total control of the game. Omo possess the ball, no? Omo control tempo, no? And omo put Egypt nankasa for that call omo nankasa on half area. I must say, say Egypt for an A lead, but pressure dumb, so no. Before say omo nankasa omo who say omo ko pressure mupa for last 10 minutes. Yeah, the first half ne ebebane we, you know. Both side any 1-1 shot on target, and Egypt about three. Egypt about three shot off target. Australia any be. And we know when you 1-1 shot on target. And you have booked Egypt and Australia and 1, Egypt and 2. Ball position Egypt and 56, Australia and 44. Corners Australia and 3, Egypt and NBA. Offside Egypt and 2, Australia and NBA. And a fouls Egypt and 3, Australia and 4. Throw in Australia and 70, Egypt and 9. Which I will say statistically, no. Egypt, and young one was a omulidi game, no, but they can't catch us from the blasting of the referee whistle. Ever pep 35th minute, Egypt took total control of the game. Omunyasa needed first goal, no, after that, no, Mamush and Salah, no more pressure, no more torment, no more creative space, the more over the center of the midfield, so no more making sure so omun creative space, no, massage room, no, Emma Australians, no, and operate. And in general, first 45 minutes, my first say, make us say, I KG, but Egypt is slightly on top because of omitting control. First 35 minutes, no, I must say, Egypt, omu deserve so omu lady, but one go to do omu defended in the last 10 minutes.
0: Asempa 94.7 FM, Egypt 1, Australia 0, Ofe di kan any. Yeah, call Akoji in Katwabe CCI. Yeah, but second half, no. Yeah, the baby, bro.

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1: Anio, so we don't dumb round lottery dia. 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A wa yen lotto kiosa hold winning in emo. 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
1: Wo chi bre me nya. 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
1: To see walk up here, echo see what said the cassia at the ma can for a sese to me a new house in your sassy and t na dying nin sassy what it a bonus who can say a teacher mante nana buamia was see 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

So what do you dumb round lottery dia? 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

0: 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commentary Ichinemu Eddie Emo Ewo Asempa 94.7 FM Bakumi ni mensa oba crossing the achievement take on him.
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0: Nansu Dabi. Entimi Anko. Wasapim. Abom Etum. Eddie Achim Hwen and Eba. Pass Nako. Australia. E take on him. Nansu Dabi. Pressure upon pressure. Australia for no any Birabreno. And the Egypt player no Edda from Keja. Tim Keja Kra. Ken Reginald. Of a tossing me no assassin as a soccerus no edit presser at two Egyptians.
2: What I said, you end the first 45 minutes, and on my start the second 45 minutes, and one was a dead ball now or more lofty at the bar boxing, and they pinching my branch. I said, you want to teach him a crowd that the permanent from Jim and Jim penalty box at that kind of moment. I must say, the Egyptian must be extra careful. Australia this time are only improving tactically and technically no omo ye agopamanso Egypt are a very compact defensive wise no force almost set up no tough to break but then Australia for no lofty balls any on east wing any on crosses ever penalty box you know a creative problem at the end of Egyptian and Rabia Rami and the partner no some miscommunication no and then the creative sabon anka this are dangerous when they are bomb so no Egypt me for say so omo pese omo ye we they should manage the first 15 minutes of the second half if they are able to manage the first 15 minutes of the second half no mo keep Australia for the abbey no man to maintain the great anti-me and hit the back of the letter Egypt can withstand the pressure of Australia and the second half
0: Asempa 94.7 FM Atom 106.3 a live committee near the bro and here I'm say still press upon pressure Pressure upon pressure, and your pressure ketwa. Anu osibu papa. And they say, Obia any abri. 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And now, yade air town no, enti senoso. 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far yesterday a game no is in advantage of woman Egypt the pharaohs of Egypt womu ene kutabon musesia womu ena ene womu ene abre sekwan bia so ombetime jino mana so na fede so mu so eye no womu atimi 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konanso the pharaohs of Egypt omo ayi bone de bone fio 53 minutes of action so far and then enye daketwa emfama african man essence three teams the pharaohs of Egypt and afe Kivet, then the Blasters of Ghana. We cannot actually fire call them the Socceroos of Australia. Asempa 94.7 FM Atom 106.3 and they said say Messi Bamonianda said one Casano a banner said
2: positioner Egypt edinya on my first goal omininya goal the same position na Australia for so enya on dead ball situation yeah she said maybe a ball than Australia bit me utilize ball wisely now because there is no different from position and number 13 jesse like on no about be jina ball so and ocean position na ball than right hand side and a dangerous position edema the pharaohs of Egypt
0: about freaking that team take you. The Socceroos of Australia, Ekenu Ati, Australia 1, Egypt 1, King Reginald.
2: Dangerous position at my Egypt for Australia branch and no more height and baby are born but die and listen your aquani egina born and listen your size born and listen your years or go in for bombing, who said, at a dangerous position. And I know one was saying, or flake a ball, a cop, and acting boxing, you know, only to me poke your head to the ball, or the needed equalizer. And the Ama, we am saying,
0: on go,
2: disaster, on go, very bad for Egypt. But then Australia deserved the equalizing goal, they've been tormenting them. Proud to the first half, no. Now Australia now control the tempo of the game. We dictate the pace, no. I'm free first half, no. But second half, no. They've been turning the flesh of the Egyptian. They've been piling pressure, pushing them into their own backyard, knocking on the door. To say, we the needed equalizing goal. I must say, in the second half, no. Australia have totally dominated the first 10 minutes in the second half.
0: 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Mohammed Hani wano ana ene wama adi aye onu ankasa ne mai enti minu kasai Australia 1 Egypt 1. Another one again, African country BMO. Also, good evening, you are live. Ewo Ehinehini area. And on still Waters FM. Inti Ehinehini, former sports minister. Honorable Isaac Kwame Nsiema. 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Live commentary no. 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Pass knuckle, Salah. Watene kama. Tuene Imam obetimi aye ni yana. Afena ye started game in the second half no. Na aye pressure na sa, but still Australia for no aye di obetimi ati omoka. Bone kuta the soccer rules. And say any offense so ya black and so e dey atum wasi ene comment ni dem e wo ba bia more fire go mu a aiko offense so ya black and on the aba say the FIFA World Cup qualifier under 17 ene am no kasai black maidens of Ghana e dey koboni e wo Senegal game no e ba na wey and wey your first leg na match no end 1-1 inti black maidens of Ghana ese baako Senegal ese baako awe moyade mumma mewini na mun qualify ko World Cup no asempa 94.7 FM atom pass nako Egyptian Mohamed Salah obetime ni ana na suda bi Salah nipe tokro nani mu kin regina baby ana Salah di body cover ko fine
2: oh sir they were no more crowded penalty box in Salah have no option sir so bet try sa penetrating pass na he say obetimi anya or only player ni bia that there was too much yellow shirt in the penalty box and Salah I don't think say no any other option there because more no so be say na so until you need option bia say or try sa penetrating pass na say obetimi have for more than more
0: as 94.7 FM Salah FM na oni option bia say obebbo sa penetrating pass no na so ntimi amfa red zone na me come for edi amao me so ene nhu ebehwem obone ne behwem watade behwem wan kasa no obegina 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protection Resonant gives you more and fantastic nice pono. Night send papa pa edemon. Asempa 94.7 FM atom 106.3 or si choose Resonant, choose protection that moves with you. Enti babia edem pass knuckle. The soccer rules of Australia. Now so that the pharaohs of Egypt omasambe pimbium. And they apedi nkwa wepim na weyapim na mienu no kweni African countries ni eble African countries no wamu eble pa pass na kwakodi danger man ne story na so da bi cross naba ne story ne kutabo no wabom se tum bon en say enibre pa enye enibre ketwa acquired this ADT for no abomobu. Namiya no nukre ni King Regina.
2: Egypt to amaba mumbu Australia ho den no and the so and Australia ye bibia won say as e omo that the common be won minim say na meka na obati as e na omo ni abresin koto muja won say the omo ni na ye hinhin to say they want victory at all cause you see the first time they got World Cup no omo qualify from group stage and eventually no 2006 winners say Italy and the yomu fin through I'm just call extra time no and 2022 so our kata no so unim ni is and 2010 so no so unim ni see was South Africa and the last World Cup was Argentina and so the year we feel and the I say team be be knock him out be ano team ni na kwaje World Cup no so at I say and this time around will Mo Salah lead this Egypt team to win the World Cup? It will depend on this particular game and the answer at the end of 90 minutes who will come out victorious.
0: Asempa 94.7 FM at the end of 90 minutes. Why and the betimi agina ne naso abane kuta the pharaohs of Egypt. Pass number Imam Salah obetani ana edu dia den obaji utimasi o outside Kodetia Mohamed Kane ono ene kose ongo no Mohamed Kane ono ene kose ongo no entene o catch the goalkeeper Mustafa was it Menu and Ebo Ali Ali and a Menu Ebo Menu Ebo Ali no Mintimin so in Tiabo walk up with the away the Mvan Fahue and was any simple was any simple and Manakoye Arawasem Eddie Amade Pharaohs of Egypt Asempa 94.7 FM Atum 106.3 Betano say believing makes it real. And Vena Mineral Water, changing people's life. Azar Paint, number one since 1925. Miankasa, Mimbra Penny, Benjamin Dazi, or Benjamin Dazi Penny Towers, or say Dazi. 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

0: 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Asempa 94.7 FM. 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And nyoma asa King Reginald. Mean to be entered here. But as a baby and Nippon were one or so, maybe born afar.
1: Sometimes I have African players' mentality. No, I am mentioned who senior at here. Once I went, your bony Bianco bet me uplifted bone or a bokeling passing. But then I think me name say technical abilities are because, in fact, a difficult say be who proper. European player at this stage.
0: Bonne kuta Egyptian cross number nan so dabe. Entimi an kwa kotom. Australia fonsu se go ni wie no. Aso mato omo bo ase kakra. Because a pressure e ho. Waseko awie into ono so Ryan Laxi. Ene Egyptians e yen sakra ye. Hussam Ebem. 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Jesse number 14, Hamidi Fati. Hamidi Fati Ephraim Emma Hassan and now Hussam Ababasan and I. And Hassan, then Hussam, Omabem, Omuye, two different players. Mustafa Ziku, Onunsu Ephraim, Emranti, you know, Abem, when you know, coach, head coach Nidi, Hussam Hassan.
1: Yes, yes. Hassan, a center back, Hussam, a central midfielder. Omunina babeye ejuma, omunina ejuma ombabeye and he said defend. And when you get the ball, let's progress quick. Let's try and do quick transition from the final third in our own half area and push into the Australian area and see, say, if we can get a better half of your chances now, you're in. Also, Egypt, omaye a bit stagnant across second half. Afeina as omugeti omunzi who involved in the game. Before say in the last 5 minutes, no one will control tempo. No? Australia have been pushed into their own backyard. Once again, it's the dehydrational break at my both sides. Australia fantastically almost me observe Egypt pressure in the last 5 minutes. Egypt nice and go be and 5 minutes we mono. Someone is raising anybody call on. And I said, Kodinya is our second goal. But then game no end there. Before say, both sides still have that quality and have what it takes to end the 90 minutes to meet me in a sad victory. No.
0: 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As of now, you were hydration break. Essence, Ubia, any abrenti, any Ubiano, air quadi. Kasakaka at the fit and the car bench wall into any day a advantage at the moment. I mean, so many Juma, come pa. Russ energy drink is a navy boat. PU, Russ energy drink. And no, and now I say, num, Russ energy drink. Samsung sports water, also don't just play. It dominates Vim energy drink. Also Vim day inside. A live soap, free fresh. And fortune spread. Yomi Delicious, always on point. 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Yomi Delicious, always on point. Sansu and Lawson Herbal Center. And the Virgin Doctor. And Nupo Mudiaba Egasu. 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Na Sanesosu and Nasiani de Aye in kind. 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

0: 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Star Cement. Star Cement. Nursing, no. Nursing, your burden is strong. Or say, burden is strong. And your nation. And the Star Cement, they say. Go over 32.5R and 42.5R. Slabs and our year. Concrete and our year. Block lane and our ninjano. There's a Uya. Bomania da Ura Sopua. Usuo Kachene say open Star Cement. And we're lucky. Or see Chane Ketua Nedi Kesia Rezona. Yes, or see choose Rezona. Choose protection that moves with you. There's a one no. Bone Kuta Australia. Pass Nakona Sudabi Bon and say. Abontintin Bonachim Asempa 94.7 FM Bonekuta Abrantani Terry Imam Watu Edia Tuan Makama Egyptians no Wamu Eneba Ene Hassan Nansu Entimi Anko Ama Egyptian coach ni di America Hussam Hassan Akwa Kofa Bono Egypt Nina Wadu Nachese Wunim Go Sepa Asempa 94.7 FM The Pharaohs of Egypt Among Eneba, Karim Hafiz, Karim Beyi Bonana, about passing the ato, and say to a branch anything a day, Muhammad Hani, 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everywhere Ose giant screen Afe enoma udo ni nina Ejemu de nende Asempa 94.7 FM Atom 176.3 A live community near the MO Ene senese kwenbi asu Ye ko akwa eko jinem Ewo kutubabi Ene ye jinem denende Ewo 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yeah, the comment you know, Ebro, maybe I'm sweating me a conkind on a Asempa 94.7 FM, Atom 106.3. So they say, and they will be any abrasa can be also, and couldn't be ever call Eddie Amano, Nana so, oh, call Egypt, I want to be cancer first go, but I'm far. Or being prepared, or they said to keep the fire burning, more fire being prepared, and they are being prepared. So, what need the APMO ever have? We also good evening to you. You are live, ever me impatemha, passing the Akobo Kumsu, the Sakaroos of Australia, Womu and Eba, ever center circle, one more sign the Bonaquachi, Jordan Boss, and a Kutabono, passing Eba. Bakumi ni miansa. Wajaya di bwana tuwa na mokama. The Socceroos of Australia. Ose dis asare from Kwawu. And prior to Egypt, we win by 3-1. As Honorable Bosco, who will be winning the incoming enso ne de ana obeso ode ton na hi eti ekoyem eje Egypt bona kwakode the pharaohs answer abi bow to the sakarus cross ni betimi abana na answer abi 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
1: It's been Dindon affair in the last 5 minutes. Egypt, among us, Australia, Mantiano, Ombeso, we use wins play. No, and this time around, Omo attack him, Omoyev, back for Ewich, no, no, who raise the ball, number the ball, number center of the midfield. Midfielders, a controller, Omo push the coffin, so Omoy say, Omo can canter Australia for no, our final third home man. Before say Australians were also say Egypt is so we use final ten. It's your more resorted to flanks play. I'm on use midfield on him be. It is anytime you're far born in Biano, I'm on far born in Kung Fu Fi, no more pass a born in the 10-10. Before say two teams, no coaches in the assassin on the tactics. 4-5-1 a year, Juma Ediama, Australia, Egypt, and so Abba. I will go to Tipeka for Mamush and Musala and a lead line. In the last 40 minutes in the second half, now, you have seen your book.
0: Last 40 minutes in the second half, you have seen your book. And you be no win ever by now, say NSC at you. About pass Natchim, our far side, Socceroos, Nansu Dabi. Bono and say it. But the pass never soccer rules one more and ever. About that sit down, Sudabi. Australia Premier Frio. But who say Egypt a brand ever quite a form? What a form? And say Egypt, Amulusu concentration. Egypt for Muhenio. And yes, sir, Munti any Hebrew. Muntio any Hebrew. Pass never. Answer that be also good even Egypt 2 Australia 1 CK Bob from Fante Bob Yasi and CK Bob Nidiano Abbe Pio Sikuma please mention the score line a 1-1 NT and no no yeah 1-1 and Atoya NT Afen Waba a 1-1 why Asempa 94.7 from Atom 106.3 Bonacuta Socceroos of Australia. Murray Tia Bosnim, Nancy Farrows are clever on the ball for you. Born in Samuels, Egyptian Natofom, Jesse number 15, Karim Hafiz, Karim Matofom, Watofom, NTA temporary hold up. Gomwa, you are loud. Ewo, Ewutu, Bontrasi. I am Desmond. I will see from Ewutu Bontrasi and a Desmond Eddie Abba. And a simple FM. Dennis Asamoah. Dennis also the Odi Habana. Aye. Alatu, Alatu, Alatu, Alatu, Alatu. And to comment to any HM. Ewo, baby, I will be a. Baby, I will say, Biano. Nancy, Jim, Dende. Emma, and they are sat now. Temper hold up. Oja Nyame is my name. From Tepa Sub Tepa Subompan and on the Fi Aba. Tepa Subompan and on also at the Fi Aba. In T Tepampotem and Oja Nyame at the Abba say OT comment. You know, I'm listening to you live. Legacy inside a year. Esuchari. And they on also their free as you try to pay more. More fire, fantastic commentary. Keep the fire burning. Maybe I don't know. Egypt cannot be missing such a chance and expect to have the same in the game. super commentary and na ene ononso odi efi eye tamam patam diaba chasam atwi chasam edi ene no abrantana son jan na susu ref is a play must continue ref is en toasu good commentary by our standard Egypt 2 Australian 1 former otia inside Jema Kintampo and now nonsu otie o Jema Kintampo empatam pass na akọ nanso dabe 80 minutes so far my game no aye 1-1 Egypt asaka baako sanso and Australia nso wom asaka baako Referee Gustavo.
2: Jennifer.
0: A presser upon presser. And yet, Fedia Gro. I won't say yes. Bibia and so at the Dana Quemo. Kamapa. Asempa 94.7 FM to 176.3. A year free kicker. Eko Edema, Australia. Wapimbo Anatum. Nancy Bonin say, Australia 4. Hey, Kaye Ati Afaso. 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Emma, Egyptifono Edja. Omu Edja. Mawunsa Branta Imam Ede, Nesimu Baby Echle. Sir, Australia for no ever booger too much. King Regina.
1: On the way, 50-50 ball. Omo na go for ball no, but then Australia ni no Oma no aho na ho deni kosro. 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Australia they are doing well. Omo yet tackling without the ball. Omo getting themselves much involved in the game. Egypt, I may say, Omo panic kicker. This time around, Omo pushy Emma and him. Omo defending out on the final third. Why so make me catch Australia on the counter breaker now? And another system, Omo day by the Yanfia Seba working out at the Amoa.
0: Asempa 94.7 FM and AFA Seba working at the Amoa. We every Yao Olympensin, and Yao Eddie Abba, that is Nana Yao Safu, aka Olympensin, Osikumwa, Mene, Christian Larry Akpatu, and Yeti Live Commentary, aka Kim Pilato, Ewo Abosokan, Bebia Ewo Ejano Edem, and I say, Enya Fedia Grow, and T. Nim, Yao Olympensin, Yao Insu, Ibiabe Kama. Our pass not made it 2 minutes. Nanso, and the pharaohs of Egypt, Omo Abba, the pharaohs of Egypt Abba, Ebe Clebon de Bonafio, Mo Salah, Salah Ibon Bonan Timianko, Woodlocky, Chakituana Dickers here, Resonance, choose protection that moves with you. 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Yes, here, Kensi, Asima, Makumako. And you're watching. N9 Sima Makumako and your watch N9 Pressano Etemu Pressan Ewum Enya Fedia Gro Pressan Ewum Ye Papa and now Obianso Enya Abre Egypt Enya Abre Sanso and the soccer rules of Australia Anso Enya Abre. Atom 106.3 and the blast start of Ghana against Colombia, A1 AM. Ahumati, you're the comment to never free Kutubabi, blueprint launch. And then the bro, when they cut the pharaohs of Egypt, Bakumian Mesa, Watane, Hassan, at the Boneco, about cross Natchim, Hassan about cross Natchim, now so be any ho. Will be any ho. Emma Bono and Timmy Uncle. Bono and Timmy Uncle. Asempa 94.7 FM Atom 106.3 Asana 95 for Bonosu Bona Banansu Dabi the pharaohs of Egypt Wamu Yedum Betumibia and a Kin Eben Ebenezer Kin Apote Ebenezer Kin Apote I yoye Superman Superman Mekaipa Mene King Ebenezer Apode then Joe Debra Jodi Mboswahini and Afi Odia Sempa Kwame Awari. 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today wapem Egypt betimi akọ kantana nanso born in say Asempa 94.7 FM Atom 106.3 Australia BMO, corner kicker Kodema, the soccer rules. King Reginald press upon presser on a part of Egypt.
1: Well, Australia, I'm open, all guns blazing from all angles. And
0: was it all guns in here?
1: Blazing.
0: Blazing.
1: Yes, and from all angles.
0: A journey to Tosa.
1: Egypt have been found wanting and they have moved into their own shelf. I'm who said, I'm creating space. Australia be punishing. Australia have taken total control of the match. They are in total control of the game. They are passing the ball, detecting the pace, pushing them into their own half area. And this time they force them into the penalty box and try to make sure say omo momum be is one way traffic Australia all the way in the last 3 minutes. I must say it's one way traffic.
0: 78 minutes corner kick advantage soccer rules of Australia. Obodi atime teko yen wapem nanso dabe atia faso born in say asa kodi the soccer rules of Australia wabot dem teko yen goalkeeper Mustafa Babe Pim. Ye piano true from a ye fawa kodema. Fawa dante. The pharaohs of Egypt. A ye fawa advantage the kodema. The pharaohs of Egypt. Se se ya nebe kodia any extra time. E se ya nebe kodia extra time. And ne Vasco. Osi, good evening, bro. It is loud and clear. Our Vasco inside Tema New Town. Vasco Thomas, co-commentator. Vasco Ventures. Vasco mi eso se bibia eboko. Pass nako Hassan ye chanacho. Revisi Dabi. Enye corner kick. Enye. Foul. Asempa 94.7 FM Atom 106.3 live commentary baby awobia no enene mikutem edemao enye Freddy Agro passes na anuasi baby awobia no miso enya agro die asa agro bi eye muntu chose yakwe ala enye de live 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Hassan bo cross na chim etekoyim one ever obetimi ani ana nanso da be wate ahwe 90 minutes yet 5 minutes na to so ejanu jnem enya jacketwa adom 106.3 Asampa 94.7 FM Betano Adama or say believing makes it real. Azar paint number one since 1972. And Biko Energy Drink. Biko Energy Drink. Pass Nako. Hassan Cross Naba. Etia Bosnum. Bonin say. Nansu Dabi. Sokaru say you want last 5 minutes. To a branch any day. Emma. Pass Nako. Nansu Dabi. To an advantage. At the pharaohs of Egypt. Omo epu to pressure Omar Mamous of Manchester City watoto ina to ba kumi ni miansa mwan ene eba ene abrante de Teddy Hassan e wo flanks no wo ye adwuma back to Mohamed Hani back to abrante de Teddy Hassan Hassan with the jersey number 12 Hassan neko obibini broni e wo Egypt memu pass na kona so da be so we hear Egyptian national team and the other black woman and Hassan and your corner kick advantage called him the pharaohs of Egypt 3 minutes to go Mo Salah and Abe Jina corner kick in Echi Mohamed Salah Wano and Abba Abe Jina corner kick in Echi Intiere de be kwakotie. Who cares African country? Why did Egyptian relax for scoring one goal? Ana Oma Egyptian Australia ti. Corner kick no Egypt abode atim etekoy na answer abi. Australia for no wa. Wom e wo want be on ko 18 ma won timin som. Pass number. Dabi. Wey dia to Mo Salah etekoy. My goodness, save of the day! Patrick Beach! What a save! Save of the tournament
1: dramatic
0: at the moment!
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0: 90 plus 3!
1: Yeah! And great save by Austin!
0: Rami Rabia!
1: He was focused!
0: Another corner kick!
1: So focused!
0: For the pharaohs of Egypt, Omar Mamous! What you want to him? A takeaway! Now, Sudabi! Born and say, Mo Salah! Dabi, baby shot.
1: Yes, football one from Mo Salah.
0: What a save from Patrick Beach.
1: Yeah. Magnificent save by Ostandard. The timing. I said your share ball, no? Baby, I flick a ball, the fire. Baby, I nank a ball, neko, I divert, send your balance, ye born it, to Pono, Echino. Before say this is magnificent save by Ostandard.
0: Asempa 94.7 FM Atom 106.3. Aka 1 minute. Na at a time near we near extra time. Pass number and say FM. And they Australia phone 8 defender Hassan to Mo Salah. Dabi or question anymore. Sima enum goalkeeper Mustafa Ababe Sebu Bona Atodi Akama Abrantani Tiadi Hassan Egypt says Omu Yusu Hassan our left side Hassan and Eba Hassan our right but Okati in Bajai Ediako Edema Abrantani Tiadi Aso Nice one Mo Salah Obebi Biana Salah do something Salah Chi Salah Now Sudabi pass knuckle another clearance again Hassan good clearance Bon Ensaye Presso Pompressa Refia Bonabe Eddie came in your body here extra time King Reginald
1: fantastic display of football great display of football from both countries Australia almost show character Egypt actual experience almost show say more individual qualities now on making a push game and they have extra time and they don't honor my I must say both team have exhibit what is being called total football Australia now control Egypt the J game now Australia push by Egypt SMBJ in the dying minute in the last 7 minutes it has been Egypt And football and can create. She ball we maybe a kind of driver ball the fee. A ball the combo defender the kutuji. Neshef
0: What do you say Patrick Beach dear no ball no crown of a bit in a view?
1: I don't make catch on the set or balance. Or balance na or sa it's not make catch on say and you beano to me yet near all year no a quite of faso a de born and you beano to me yet. In fact Patrick Beach, he has been excellent throughout the 90 minutes of action. He has stand between Egypt and Australia, Egypt and the goal. In fact, any time Egypt ever threatened Australia, we are normally deadly. Australia is much more incursion, but Egypt is incursion only more deadly as in Australia. And it has been Patrick Beach who have been my man of the match throughout the 90 minutes. He has save Australia in the last 7 minutes that two great save no? And can be to me assess the course of the game
0: Asempa 94.7 FM and a Yerem ewo extra time unti yeba yeko nafe yako akwa jinka to kakra yeba na yaba betuasu and the amamu on Asempa 94.7 FM Asempa 94.7 FM inti international Iman Odivo Brana Betu Noma Ayuma Menafi Minko Minko Menu on Asempa 94.7 FM TNA Yeko Akwa Kwajin Kato Abba Na Yeba First up of the extra time Na Yedi Abremu Ewo Bebia Mubia Mung say yes See in the ECATF.

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0: 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And Lawson Beverages Co. 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Senise. The Virgin Doctor. 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The accountant said, blog, no, unya be the guma one time, let's say, no, unya wanasu. No penalty, no upside. But jumanessa, I'll be say, goose, nessa. And we won't say yes, and one, no, till Lawson, dire ginger liquor. 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asempa 94.7 fm atom 106.3 100 minutes Echira wo se ya about 10 minutes ofa edikan e wo extra time. 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
0: Refi Gustavo. 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
2: we live to see but for now omun shadan show bibia echese Ometimi ate yeni, but then ometimi so akase so ometimi a withstand Australians, you know, over 101 minutes, you know. Ometimi akase bibia ometimi is a football, the uncertainty part of the game, you can't take it out at all. And in fact, Omo defended like men, and they attack like men too as well. Far the soccer rules have also withstand. The pressure and the well-structured plan of Egypt, you know. I think, technically, both sides have been superb. Tactically, they've make much more improviser. Ama game, no, etimi ababedu bibia ebio bientimi ehete the back of the net. Apart from one goal now, omwashani. Before the both coaches are doing excellent job, and the boys too on the field of play are working their source off.
0: 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What you say? A Nibre and Abba Africa for TC, your members in the AFM
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0: and then March Edika Egypt 1. And Australia won na dia ba kwa ho ne se African countries ni so ye ya no ma se African countries no ombe se se si ya kiti kiti kiti kiti ya no mo dia tum omo di tum ya fe na kase be defend na akoya 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cedis betano gaming commission aji atum Azar paint, number one since 1925. And you're so durable. Quality no ever slow. Power power. In T, you say, oh, Pedro, to a cotton. Call. And yeah, Azar Chemical Industry. And no ever Spinters Road, Manette, Accra. Plot 88. Nako Kodiudi. Azar. Number one, bet me after 0555333 then 888. Azar number one, and the extra time no of a decay jaw of a decay. Then it's a day, now of a decay. But a VA Quans Estate, see Quans Estate, Professor Kofi Anochi, aka Fabregas, super player. With a full of intelligence, was it any Nidaya a war teacher mante nana buame okuta talk record no eban estita obua kwans estate pokwasi SUP eguo bebri Samsung kuntunsi satellite a wonsu eguo bebri 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Now, Quans Estate, any Quans Estate, we build your dream homes. Of fair tosu mienu, and they assassin Egypt, Wana, Samsung, Australia, one. ofe tosimie no ewo extra time ene ne yebo ofe tosimie no enie asase yebo ne kuta Mustafa the pass no akọ bara oselem fa jibo 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
2: ebetumi nyago ala ni na be depend on strategies na two coaches na amapano me hu se wayi umama mush ed abdo aziz karim ed number akinsi ni abdo aziz karim etepekano nanai lanky very tall and the area ability is superb and the interest of Egypt will result to area most now ama higher to the advantage of Abdul Karim and he's a quality player born in a new one man is opportunity to beat me up on the show and last 15 minutes you know, Mamouche he has had a solid tournament but then what bread what you say what bread and Hussein Hassan aye the rightful we are we Mahmoud Adini Fimwa or the Abdul Karim and then Abinti and Shani Abiti me Ako and was second half of the extra time
0: Asempa 94.7 FM Yehwe Diabeti me Ako and was the second half of the extra time second half enumu eni ekutai bwana kwa di goalkeeper Patrick Beach Patrick and Abon Aqua Codinho and 10 times who are war born so they are three moon and they Ture a cocoa sort and answer that will be any hope Ture Woko Echo Ball sort and Nansu will be any hope Mohammed Hani Hani Mohammed wabom save tum de bona tim nanso egypt epeso mo bo kanta se ebetimi afa na sala eye fa wa ko de ma muhammed sala edu ba bi na woni dia wa hwe ni ya refu on view
2: but this is a good call from the referee.
0: Yes
2: a good call very good call sala why are you of injury their last game against Iran on your hamstring kakra and waiting a jina game not the game first half second half extra time
0: Hassan the pass not all their come on imam what turn it come on short in a balance no problem at all no problem at all Edema Australia Asempa 94.7 FM at 106.3 and the goalkeeper Patrick Beach Wanua ana nyamien nukreni waye man of the match waye man of the match born and say asako di bonkom so asempa 94.7 FM atom 106.3 Jesus is a winner wanu so ene ne dia o de apiem no no eni bra so pa 109 minutes 109 minutes. 109 minutes so far. Enna yabo. Bektano say. Sign up. Nafe. Bomodiada. Nyakas. Weye o deposita. Neyama bonus bibri. Pep student. Pep student. Pep student. Pep student. Pep student and no pass nako nanso da be born and say atom 106.3 asempa 94.7 fm it live coming to the near the April
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0: or see Jesus is the winner yesu etie live coming to be ewo atom fm and afi asempa fm nanso ene Ghana match ne de ene ye no eye 1:30 a.m. enye be jinemu sa ebe jina mo sa. Jesus is the winner ewo Malam Ata Market. 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
4: 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Ono be so nim so no be pinball no so she
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4: I am much so impressed with the Egyptian Messi. That's Mo Salah, even at this age, the kind of baller or ball.
3: Corner kick. About Eddie Tim Nancy, that will be any ho. I mean, you're Pimefri or Bonin say Sambo Mutum. Na, Tennessee, Australia, Branton, Eddie, Bonin Fasun Kwandi Aubois. Okutem. About cross Natim. Omoy Eddie Fio. A Branton, Eddie Ture. Today, Mamunse Mabio Nanka or Rania Kwakwaji, but Mfa 113 minutes so far. 113 minutes, and Yadi Apemsu Bonakwedi goalkeeper Patrick Beach. One team chance Wabum say to Pep Student. Pep Student, do the two, defend it. Mm-hmm. Pep Student, no, you see, not a defender, not for your strong. A goal kick advantage, according to the Pharaohs of Egypt. Goal kick advantage, according to the Pharaohs of Egypt. Then he said, nay, was he play run lottery? The trust lottery that gives you more chance to win a big every single day. Pass na kwekwe di bonkom so run lottery drawn eba anopa ewia ene anwumre bosta 806 hash na face sending Hassan Edibon Echo Hassan Achi Hassan Echo Hassan Abokros nanso dabe namien nukreni Hassan so de bon ne kwa wonim bon ne bon kasan. Born in the air. 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

0: communication with person with them. 72 hours protection Rexona gives you. 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Afe omonso eba ka 4 minutes to go. Australia fononso eba de nende. Verna Sports Water. Verna Sports Water. Or see whether you are at work on the field or on the go. Or see sports water is there to keep you refreshing. And Timomani, sir, and a Verna mineral water. And no, and that may come for any amount. Koto enubi nafe wonso koton na edisika edebebro edisika boto enso edebebro papa asempa 94.7 fm asempa 94.7 fm freaky eko edema Australia wabom se tum entimi anko Obomu se tum na nsu dabe Antimi anko 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Oti ase. Asempa 94.7 FM atom 106.3. 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
1: Tactical change from the Australian technical head. As a Ran is a goalkeeper or experience.
0: Matteo Ran.
1: Or experience or yeah, very good in terms,
0: Leventi.
1: Leventi. Of penalty shootout. In the one who said game in the echo penalty shootout. In fact, he about 119 minutes. One more minute to enter the penalty shootout. And to wear a tactical change. From Australian coach, you know. On say he's a Levante player, and he has that experience. He was a captain of the Australian team, Fadras, you know. And in terms of penalty, you know, he's very good. And the NFL says that decision, you know, they buy purposely for penalty, you know. But to me, I work at the Australian team.
0: 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Babia. Yeah, Connedy. Extra time, 120 minutes. As African for no. Free kick, call them Australia. African teams, no. 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One Ephraim Emma Mahmoud Sabia Ababesan and I last fake opportunity acquired him Australia. I say Gypsies, no, you're very careful. Mabil, one energy naturally. Mabil, Etiquarium, Wapim, and Timianco, Nansue Cadet. Eka denka bwa ne kwa koto atina two players on the field. Egypt abrante ba kwa da field no so. And Australia abrante ba kwa so da field no so. 1 minute e de to so no kra no. 1 minute no kra no asun but referee mo na be. Inti ohem rante no. Womu ahode ansana.
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0: 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Omu Adaro Ma. And a welcome comment, you know. Yedi Ebro. Say, we are company. Na oti commentary. Na the way anomas ye tong adia edema companies a wudu yi. We saw for adia bra. Oba from this one ma. Ude fabra. Sports for ye tong edi amount. Commentary num. Ye we walk up no until 19 July. Enna ye be we ebre ewum. Aka 60 more than 2 weeks ansana. Walk up no ye we. In taking Reginald. 90 minutes extra time. Eye 1-1 ye cup penalty shootout
1: to preko football na to preko die itimi ko edema obia. Egypt has really fought and omati yanim Africa say omotimi e withstand sa kind of e be do 80th minute coming no na as a game no ye dey boy na Europe and as North Americans need the nya sa winning goal no. This time around, I'm waiting here withstand this pressure no. And I'm about more money inside the game no. So area penalty shootout ni. Egypt here one side be you can't take penalty shootout away from them. Australia so meaning Australian so meaning say I'm you're perfectly prepared for it. So I'll share your second half ni room no. No more you be as a match and then call penalty shootout. Anna. Ni omo peno ano no mo anya no nti yen hwe se o metimi awini a amfasi Egypt confident a omo ene omo goalkeeper ne reflect ni composure throughout the 120 minute no on a Patrick Beach no Patrick Beach was on top of the statistic but then this Egyptian goalkeeper too has not been bad in terms of the reflex and then the communication with his boys. And the young so bet me at transit sadi and no and the above penalty shootout no one and Egypt has won the penalty shootout toss. A big game. Penalty shootout there, it can go anyway. Hosanna Hassan has the confidence. Say I'll meet me with it. Samson has soccer rules of Australia and so I'm more confidence. Our boys need to say. Also, omitting a winning. Technically, tactically, both coaches have done a human job throughout the 190 minutes. No, Egypt, ne Australia, no moon to me and qualify up to this stage. Oh, World Cup, no? And this time around, you know, Australia, ne beat me a call run of 16. Egypt, ne beat me a call run of 16. At the end of 8, no, and on a betcher, gumma.
0: At Precono. 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One and the echo quadrinum and the umpire Nancy Ebeja Egypt Bakumi and Miansa and Sabia Obermulit. 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
1: and I started to use Hosanna Hassan
0: na un asin na goalkeeper no eh ya de Matthew ye no
1: yeah Matthew also nya direction no but the one say Hassan no or your direct power
0: Egypt for no baby girls no.
1: Or strike a ball with intention. Yeah. Na, or direct a ball look on the SS ball so okay. So I just say. And Hosanna Hassan was psychic boys in the up. Mentally psychologically no. I think the Egyptians are well psych.
0: And Jackson and Abegina Bonachi. Jackson. Nanu Hipa Eche you know. Jackson what the born at Watna and the Jackson Asher Eddie Ama Australia Jackson Asher and to the drink will be answered the Ken Ness and Kaiji ten one on an amabwa.
1: Oh yeah. Also Jackson ya direction no Oswebu goalkeeper no. It's the same thing to Suta. Suta and Sunya direction no. Just an idiot born it too far a Rami Rabia, one player, Nami Suruka Kra, the man, but then when you have confidence, you know, akwa bono.
0: Okay, enti wakwa akofa bono. 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Egypt about two, I said two. Asempa 94.7 FM. Atom 106.3. FIFA World Cup 2026. Mexico, Canada, US. And as at now, a branch and a team at a Mabil and Eba Usnaka Edema Advantage Cordema Australia Mabil Wase Nepanati. Australia bought 3, almost said 2. Australia bought 3, almost said 2. Mabil, Minada, I'm a strong guy. Australia for Nukuta Blast 3. Turi, Mabil, and Nestori. Hey!
1: Almost your character. Almost your say, almost.
0: Mo Salah.
1: Yeah, the Egyptian Messi.
0: Mo Salah,
1: yeah, the Egyptian.
0: Mo Salah,
1: the talisman of the
0: Mo
1: side.
0: Salah,
1: the skipper of the side, the main
0: Mo
1: man.
0: Mo Salah,
1: he is the main man of the team and a penalty expert. And in this situation, we are a more penalty expert. No, Mohamed Salah,
0: Egyptian king Mohamed Salah, enough from Mohamed Salah. Super goal. A grenade in penalty ni bono. 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Obo mpaye se first five na ye mo e oha. 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Enko fa problem biya metono su. Asempa 94.7 FM and Lucas Harrington Wabobo Park. Lucas against goalkeeper Mustafa. Lucas Aseno. Australia bought 4, was a 2. Egypt. Australia bought 4, as a 2. Egypt. Would the annual require the Monsa one, Nadia Kenya Monsa?
1: This game, if they score this ball, it's over for Australia. Egypt only need to plant this ball.
0: Australia 4, one above 4, as a 2. Egypt. Abo 3 was a 3. Enti se Egypt esa enu ano no ye wie. Jesse number 4 for Egypt. Jesse number 4 for Egypt. Hassan Africa for nyina tawachiu. Hassan Africa for nyina tawachiu.
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0: Hosam. 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Africa fo nyina tawachi shami yanko. Yanko run of 16. Hosam. 1930. 34 namuko run of 16 o. Hosam. Go! The pharaohs of Egypt has joined Morocco for the round of 16. Mo Salah, Mohamed Salah, and in Unionum, one echo round of 16. One with your mama Abafom, almost Allah Wakuba, Allah Wakuba, Allah Wakuba, Allah Wakuba. Egypt, and they almost do round of 16. Egypt for almost their first goal. Emma Australia Babatia. But Ene Womu Edru run of 16. Egypt for Edru run of 16. Ene Ghana Mayansian Row. Egypt for say Allah Wakubat, Allah Wakubat, Allah Wakubat. Ene Ghana Fonsu Yansu Ene Yamfan Nasiaman Yankupon. Senya Miwayebi. Yet Dawasi. Jesus, who now we the winner. What is here? Wo ena wo ye winner ene enti ene Hosam Hassan Mo Salah omusi Allahu Akbar nyankopon eye kese nyame oye kese enti ene 130 Ghana for na to 330 ene ne yeda nye yi je ene ne yegina musa wo a won krafie ne 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true to the semi and that's a true to run of 16.
1: The reality is African have had their second representative in the run of 16 and it a good distance for African football in general. Mosope will be happy man after getting the 10th clubs and the 48th this thing in the first time. At the round of 16, the two African etimia qualify. Australia, Mefele bad the mound. Anytime on the World Cup, be on round of on knockout stage, no, on Muduhani, you on film. And at this time, on my bone, they worked out. They did work out saying committee me a qualify and they according next stage of the competition. But into me and yeah, Jumama say tactically they were sound, technically they were good. They play what is called football. But Egypt was able to withstand on the pressure, no, and on move coming on the field of play. Normally give me call extra time. And on could win our extra time. No. I must say big congratulations to Egypt, say Omotimia Te African. I'm not yet the second African team. I'm going to qualify at the call the run of 16.
0: Asempa 94.7 FM. And they, Omai Egypt, Omu Eye true to run of 16. Omu a qualify. Sene se 10 p.m. Argentina. Argentina. Any Kivet. Ena Asia, unless Kwabena Stone or Kuman Kraba Kwamaka, and Sruja, Edra, and you know, and the comment to Nibber Brum. On a Sempa, Adum on all the affiliate stations. Afe, and 11:30 p.m. Ewo Adum TV, Yewa Doye, Yebetanasi, Emra Wale, and Nikanija Atanasi. Nothing. Yedim pensem pensem mwa e wo Ghana ni Colombia game na e bebon 1 a.m. No. Yedi Abreu enti Professor E.K. Wallace, Head of Sports, obetinasi. Na oni King Kanija Edomotsuko ewo Adum TV. South Amana. Na Eric Esie Dubuedi kejwa nankasa. 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Print launch a walk to body na a honsu yedi a jinum discussing near hodwa nafi 1:30 a.m. Eric see the wedi kenyon ankasa edi comment you know edi abremu na any dear chin you one more om ebuayen ma yedi comment you know ebreono a ye betano betano betano betano Betano se Bomodi ada se ubitwa bet no sign up nafi ye deposit near my bonus. 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Na dear Dennis say, or see, you see one casa Ghana Cardinal. 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Nothing will be accounting intentum. Pep student, do the two with the Pep student. Brush every morning and evening with Pep student. Ebema, ebebo, humbai. FBB. Rush energy drink or see be bold. Be you. Rush dear. Jali. Why emri we are emri a con we try rush ni you to a no bag bag bag bag bag bag bag bag. Sports water. Don't just play. It dominates. Don't just play. Dominate. Vim energy. Or see Vim day inside. Vim energy. Vim day inside. Alive soup. Alive soup. Free fresh. Fortune spread. Yummy delicious, always on point. Fortune spread. You be never found bread in one time. We a bread seller to me. Lawson Herbal Center. What the Lawson delay man comes to Saba. Bema be jam nasu. Abo juma. Papa pa. Ni heba me san malaria no type for nyebi to asie. Lord care. Lord K. Michano. Obano. And no nabenum. Mounts were to me. Ati de. Ewo empem. Umpe un happy day. Afe. 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Was open Lawson. 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Yes. Kama pa. Enye fe diagro. Ene se. Ojucha. Focus Technology. 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Tabia takum. The key to me vitality. Tabia takum. Enu eye meme edru papa. Tabia takum. Baby. Nanum na bema. Bejina wu nasume wu say yes. Enu no. Na run lottery. At run lottery, no, we put you first. Run lottery, see, ye draw none of pain, avia any enumere. Mti any, bomoni and there, see, we try. Kiss condom and strawberry gel. 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Quans estate. Quans, I say. And then Sassy and Hojo Mansu in home, not say any war. Then Sassino, Udu Kuntunse, set lighter, estate in it dahoka cra, with Sinica cran a daho. Afe, Pampasu, and Samum Ocanti, Teacher Mante, a winning an Sassino, baby de Guo, Mansu be any home, Cocodibi. I want to have any in Suyi Dabi Quans, who could have track record, Ew AC people quasi, and a satellite Kuntunse. Na dear for walk up with what the HNC say. 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What do you say? Any media
3: 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Womu Adaroma, and na yedi comment you know. And so Ebreo mabibia echo ye. Na international D4. 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

So what do you do round lottery dia? What's me disika de biao? 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A wa yen lotto kios a hold winning in emo. 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And I say what ye? *806#. Choose your grow pesa wucha. 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Net chasika do do bia upe. 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
1: ai
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1: go la he na wase
0: o on she ko wase be se 30 ne bi obo do bo a
1: Cristiano Ronaldo go sa he na wase
0: o ro mo no bo
1: unim di oye
0: oye dai
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0: debi debi on je wo bo wo bo ye nyoya de da yo asema ham
1: the doctor be na catch us mo je jina na o
0: abul che doctor sin bia
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1: bo di se
2: asempa fm
1: ni na se de da yo bo bia me man kwala hwe ye me ma e mu an kwala agina
0: doctor us e ma different report dia but me say doctor abul che doctor dia omo ma different o bo no bo ma bo ti mo je jina no
1: sir.
3: 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Kobe Stone, Akumankra, you're too good. 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Kobe Stone, Akumankra, you're too good.
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Already no Australia any Egypt game no Otisena Gumwa wode live commentary no a bro. Egypt edin kunim asabre omo a qualify se African country. Awo no so euremo ewo eye jumedi no eso. Eti run of 16 Egypt unim se no work up on my ball we are seeing in our crown no more winning match da eka na senya omba work up yi eno mo timi ebe wini omo first game e work up abakwa sebo starti eko work up yi nano na o winning game bako krada until se yebe PMO ewo 2026 FIFA work up yi ase and when winning game keke wa qualify to run of 32 and then they were signed and qualified to run of 16. Eti, yamo Egypt abaso already. Morocco and so Eddie can el hode da. Akase ene. And I said, China no pa 1:30 a.m. Ghana and Colombia. And so they were pimps. Makase, Samatino odada. Isa say, eh, Carlos Kuresh. And I saw game in the end idea. Because soon Timin country me say, you have as many as 14 players in the Colombian team. Ah, wo. What coach you on pain? Wo. And when you invite me, about team ni mo. Then you can't tell me, say, unti me. And my post strategy, I didn't show me and the juman a bad yamao. Which I know and I believe, say, the man can do it. The man can do it. The man can do it. Eti, yebekum, na yade, ehun sem nyinada. Jede eno so abro. Na life ewo gamer yede ebro no Argentina any kevet. Weye run of 32 elimination game. Eti wo FIFA World Cup 2026 no. Venue no eye Miami Stadium, Hard Rock Stadium. Eno ewo Miami Gardens. Hard Rock Stadium eno ewo Miami Gardens. Eho. 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
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Onso uobia, ma mintuche, enfa emao. Kama pa anti live on Asempa 94.7 FM, Adom 106.3 FM. 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

0: 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Then him so at the Opa. And I say, Apprentice Vosia. 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Asempa 94.7 FM Adun 106.3 FM Nondu no enyapo Nondu enyapo Awa Ghana Ibiya na uti menka Awa manane ene nechi yesu Ghana dia sabrei Afina po nondu Awa mayimo Ene intetebeze Adiasa Borges, Japo, and the Mandi goalkeeper Vuzina. 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This time Argentina on one way upon a Saturn. Fifino Macalista. 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The Argentina. That's all refractive foul. The Argentina. When you foul, mom, what's it be? Your body is Argentina, mom. Now outside. What you know outside? See, game way, a game. I know better than a chance. Argentina. Hey, three-time FIFA World Cup champions. Prim player can say, I'm a defending champion. 1978, I'm a crew at the kind. 1986, I'm a and at the year 2022, Argentina and our side at the and Prim play, 1 year defending champions. And I'm going to show HCC consecutive World Cup title for the first time ever on my back. Wasemu Sebefa se emfa emrenani. This is the hour, this is the time. Lionel Andre Messi Kusitini, football messiah, football god, god of football. When it's Jinemono Giovanni Cabral Chabona Tumo Neso Tepi Cabo Verde. I'm gonna swear kita poor mo dentema. Pia bona to share. Bona trash here. 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Shot in a corner su goalkeeper. Emiliano Martinez. Shota Ryan Mendes. Sahine. Edman Cabo Verde, oh boy, you know. Na enye how Edman okra. We are one more first timer. One more Asia. Argentina, Enrique Verde. We need the Dikam kra. And Argentina. A winnie on my last 7 FIFA World Cup match against African opponents. So on it, a bibre mind be an airport on Argentina. We're winning.
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0: The last 7 FIFA World Cup matches are when the African team like Evert Airport. And to us, Depor, Shabon, Napa, Finfini, McAllister, Montane, Kama, Piabo, and the Quarimo Fernandez, over Chabona, Sitente, Mapo Rabidi, Amada, with Piani Tempasso, Argentina, Cross No, Nakono, and Sudepi, Puan and Timianco, Emma, Capo Verdi, Oma, you born a free all, the Bono, Atipraca, Aquina, Accordia, Mark Evert. Sydney Cabro, yeah, we are not reform. In the pan nine, and a channel where she had you born a friend in Anno. In the pop four, and a channel where she are. And a Omaji born a dear friend in Anno. Argentina. One more only defeat to African side. Empire, Wabra. Na, Omo, and a. Cameroon, Asia for the first time, and I know 1990. Much more baby na Asia. You know I'm here. Say energy. Kabu Verdi. Kabu goalkeeper Vuzinha. And then my team Ehebi. Refrati Fadi Amake Vet. Russia, Argentina, Omo population. Be 46.7 million. And Kita of Nade, Toto Cabo Verde population. And no, 530,000 population. There's a World Cup, you should be a fan as in the ground. Our population is 1 million. Debbie. Our population is 530,000. Yeah. You know, yeah. Argentina population now 46.7 million population. Huh? And on which you may have been 530,000 and your players that will work up in Yaza. And on when you're best and so. And who population is it? And you're your best. Yen to us all, Sime Duni Apo, Argentina and Shabby, Kivet into me Shabby. Betano, believing makes it real. Verna Water, changing people's lives. Azar Paint, number one since 1925. Big Go Energy, big refreshing moment. UMB Bank, UMB, proudly serving Ghana with speed since 1972. Argentina. Taro Martinez, you born a Ramon, and so that be born a Timianco Steven Morella, you born a Tuokama, throwing Yabato, Jimmy, no chef, FIFA president, you see, baby, I do the match, be a only true Quabo, no teenager, you never go credit it to a hard man. A hard man. Wait, when you 10 years, 10 times global call. Is it FIFA or the why do? Danny Borges, Sonny Bona Tumona, so goalkeeper Emiliano Martinez. What's some come up? Argentina goalkeeper. On him side, Argentina and a VA group Geno with that perfect 9 points. Argentina. The group no was Obia. Was 8 goals and no conceded just 1 goal. And so far, so Tim Bakwa on us for born to the net move Spain. Spain. Mexico should come home. Argentina, they are sent one. On us 8 and they are sent one. Okosidi one goal. Ghana. Ghana is say what? Hey, what the home? Who's your say? Hey. Promise, we do no microphone. Hey. Odi motions now they back at all.
1: Any of you?
0: I just say one. Yeah, to us all. Sima do me and son any up Argentina and Shabby. Cabo Verde and Shabby. And you know her, Seretia. Argentina, one goal per one conceded. And okay, sir, one more final group match against Jordan. Lautaro Martinez. SN, first ever World Cup goal. Lionel André Messi Cusitini. And so, Eshe, Eddie Estende, ne remarkable scoring streak. Remarkable. Maminka Bravo Kakra. Bravo no different from Chino Zede Pao. Remarkable scoring streak. Oh, Estende, no. What is it? Messi. Have you, yeah, Argentina. Do a chair that can mess it up, Rebo. No, mess it up, Snabby. Born and upon any Lionel André Messi Cusitini. Football God, we are singing a portable on him, Bochobia. One in Bor Bochobia was as he so. One in Bonne Bancasa, Messi. And they can the was a go so to do a pa our work up him was in sia in my pencil was in sia and also David Beckham name Chocho Muchone Wokani almost so poor money a coma. And Sima Edu Enumine Apo Argentina captain Aye Lionel André Messi Cusitini, the first male player to appear at six FIFA World Cups. Six FIFA World Cups. The second player to score at five different World Cups. World Cup all-time leading scorer with 19 goals. The first player to ever score in seven consecutive World Cup matches. Ah, Messi. Because if I can't watch my man run the commentary. Messi. Yeah. Messi, the kita boy, we are not sure. Refugee foul. Do you want to hear that canoe? A chip. Was so poor, no. And Cabo Verde. Womo Abrantia. Giovanni Cabral. PMS, she was a brim. Referee, no, or Ben, who you pa. Referee, when they did Ghana new Christian game, no. And you know, would name game any deeper. The 2-1-2-1 on him dipa. Say I'm 2-1 on him yapa. On also a deep France game now. France say Iraq a bomb 3-0 bino. On one and age them. Eji, when your first game Audi a World Cup yes, over Canada. Argentina fans, you know. Omo Boche so. Sima Edu Ancien, baby upon a tani dear. Vuzinha, 1-2 near my year, a radipa memoir. Say, I'm Pim Human One. Born in the Abbasho. She said, I'll be out to go do a few years. Messi, Nenina Socorro. What's it, Nimpabani? What's it, Bonaho?
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0: I said, what's it, Bonaho? My own said, Depo. And so, Edina Hobby. One mummy and wine ever bought. Do a chair that canoe. 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a chance for Cabo Verde Cabral Sydney. And so I'm the ball now coach Argentina and Finfino. 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
0: 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Run of 32. 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
0: 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So
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0: Fair Lena Andre Messi Kusitini One Air Captain Edma Gentina Were your first male player WAPA World Cup 6 times Second player to score our 5 different World Cups World Cup all-time leading scorer with 20 goals now. 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La ila ila lao. 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
0: Obisa usodi. 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I mean, oh, mother, I feel like I'm so on you. I'm going to say yes. Your mama, your mama. Women, she says, only a place in the castle. Freba Coupe, now on the dream command. Oh, and I'm to say, oh, you say, Borway, you say, you say, sir, they say, it's not an asshole. Messi ya piano show Ajibon Jeffrey Messi nano
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0: a Jeffrey Messi nano the board down quickly message is here bano I'm on 40 on catch it done be microphone me fifi there no mame I be ha ma way ni mre ni kakra mame but up to say
4: me anu
0: bibia e fine now o go say Oh, oh, if you have a fight, if you have a fight. Hey, Tom Queen, no, no. Nessa, I can't create Olympics. Mekai, Becca said 1997 and 1998. No, Jinamo, then, then, then. The free 98, ABC, the year 2007. La, ila, ila, la, phobia. Never say down till the bones are rotten. Daniel Kofi Wayokwe. Obu akra, but you went now. Oh, yeah, why? What you? Okay, the bar. Oh, but you went now, Masa. Oh, yeah. Where do you want to? Where why? Eti, Tanque, our studio. Oh, Mikaya saw Samba Shame Kra 2015, 2017 or Kra Samba has Kakra near the artist. I mean, Tanque, no, no. Many penny party was senior. I don't know how to crack. Messi, what Pia born in Tempasso, Argentina, Cabo Verde, April, who stopped on and so on.

0: penny back on us with him with the animal beautiful a branch here Gabriel Nibon a boy jam with the atom fifth row on us that be Argentina fifth row at Tine Depo Macalester Fernandez and a branch here Armada Argentina Scaloni airport 442 and a fifth row or Depo or Macalester or Fernandez and our Armada our fifth row and a Cabo Verde Bobista also number one over Kevin Pina I was out grofu in our know, day coach that day taxes we are your money sir yeah to us all ya pija bo ne chenche tira ko wiem na suda bi boro atrasie Messi asha 7 goals Mbappe ewa 6 Erling Haaland and so Ediso kama au 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Then so far, who gave me saying, Obetinasi, Ashe Kakra, first 45 minutes, Argentina, Ashe 1, Messi, and Ashe, by microphone, Kakra, and Ninkomo. So far, who gave me saying?
1: Which man has a game room? Argentina put a game room. Because we are still here.
0: Okay. It's you know, I don't know, down quay, they are to job. What's Argentina? They mean business. And I'm a former blaster player from the year 2001. Ah, Kakra, Vazabe, 2006. From 2001 to 2006. Yeah. You know, one more matches, Grano. I hope about 10 and 11 matches won. Emma Blasters, my boy. Endu won. If you have been 8, 9, thereof, yeah. And Obama Blasters. Damn quick. Italy. My dear. But under 20, so I know, so Bobe 5 matches me. Under 20. Make up. You know, Ian Tua, so here. Sesay and it's here. Argentina Shabako 35 minutes near Bono. Cabo Verde. One more Entime and Shabi. Kever Entime Shabi. Argentina Shabako. Messi and Achreni D. Ewo Apakwasemo. And it's here interview me by Mbappe and Ochre said, World Cup, we know another chapter. Players in the Omubabe, you see the actual history. Oh, until you be a chapter two, more better. We are moving to the next page. It's the end, you know, and a big history. Omubet me, I make it. Oh, Chazzy, we see the interview, one of the interview. Oh, World Cup, he asked. And our cancer seminar. And I mean, yeah. Do you know, yeah, to us what? And Fana said, even some farmer Pepsodent. Pepsodent do the two. And opa, any numre. Rush energy drink. Be bold, be you. Sports water. Don't just play, dominate. Vim energy drink. Vim day inside. Alive soup, feel fresh, fortune spread, show me delicious, always on point. Lawson Herbal Center, and what's it that are you in kind? Focus technology, focus on your quality life. Tabia Takum, a meme drew. Tabia Takum, Tabia Takum. And I feel Rand Lotteries. Oh, I want them to cut Tabia. Could you for what? Tabia Takum. Tabia Takum. and Rand Lotteries. At Rand Lottery, we put you first. Rand Lottery. Rand Lottery, we put you first. Always. Always put you first. Kiss condom and strawberry gel. Sima Ediasa and Wachini Aboro. 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Vena Wata Kitem. Azar Paint Kitem. Bigo Energy Kitem. UMP Bank. And Sukitem Dentine. 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To Duarte. On usa pia sign Japan upon Abedi. 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So Kosi and Kosi Koda and Koda. Yewo Giovanni Cabral and a Sydney Cabral Omina Airport Edema Cabo Verde
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0: Refractive Infringement Editia Deroy Duarte Argentina fans no Germany Argentina we call Turkey Champions League final internet City no. Nikushia. Yeah, Nikushia. Guy be journalist be. No for Argentina. And I can't. How I almost soon. Messi. Any some football. Former footballers be all Argentina. Wa. Former players. You know, say Messi pe. Or say former players. How I almost soon. Oh, Argentina. Now go right here. Now go bear microphone. Now, yes, someone I want. I'm more than it is a bear microphone. Baby, Ghana, Hano, or see a some players in the mouse. Yes, wait to mouse. Ah, former player, no, I bet national.
1: Maybe China crime, cobble, boom, boom, boom, boom, boom, boom, boom, this is where you are, sir. I'm going to drink it.
0: I've a 2 hour.
1: See.
0: Charlie, Eddie, yeah, to us, where? Konyana, Argentina, we're run 18 year box cinema. Messi, or the national board, I say. Oh, say, the Pedro board. Messi, only Bob Bruta. Or the nine, Esher born, I say. I say, well, Pedro de Cacrebi, Neso, Medina, Nya Epena, Refuge, Sedebi, a offside. Tino, Ian Tuaswa Kasima, and I, 4 minutes.
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0: Yapo, 41 minutes. Messi, Asheba, Kodiam, Argentina, 29th minutes. Kevet, Entime, Entie, FIFA World Cup, 2026. Argentina, any Kevet, and Adia Pimso. Run of 32. Run of 32 game. And Cabo Verde. Na bakwa sema, ewo mwa ne se, ni group stage, you know, born oma day, wendi mcho, wade 3 points, and wade a qualifier. And we aya bakwa sem de da, edi amawom. So bought FIFA World Cup for the first time. Now, as smaller as they are, small country, so Oma qualify to run of 32. And yeah, easy. Oma yadianka sa me see we no a history crowd mom de da. Oma make history anka sa.
1: Even 2006, yeah, no Omo bought last game, which means baby Omo do CC.
0: Yeah. Yeah, that was the qualifiers, no?
1: Yeah.
0: Last game, no? Yeah. And Ubo be won. But I'll cast squad, no? Hey! Business, didn't you know? Who business is about going here? Who can be more? Hey, I said, oh. Yeah, right. Sessay and Yama Abaco. Ejuche Messi goal no say no. E bo bo afra we dey so. And Cabo Verde Messi 8 successive FIFA World Cup appearance. Nina. Hey, un game se va con Sevilla, kakra. Que promise. Huh? E jude Ronaldo na jiri chese. Akuko search na kuruma kura anya ne fe. Anu a otia. Se ayi Kevin be sha Argentina yi wo ma free.
1: Yes, yes.
0: Ah, no we be na si. Eh, na kwe na ka chosi yes, yes. Baby. E be na si. Kevin do mo ya die. No two ways about it.
1: I do mo ya
0: because for my boro for the first time.
1: Akwa say your time 2006. Your first time
0: first time playing against Spain. Spain. Obor Kevet draw the way, you know. Obi anywa obetumi na abor draw game. Spain. On call out. Charles for Nelson goalkeeper Vuzinha. Wasobo ni mukama pa. Akasima ba ku Messi na kita bono. Messi, me and son are trying to watch here to other sanity. Three players in the trying to watch here. Hey! Akwani Mbopo.
1: You say, what's your about Messi? Why you come? Because when you say, you need a balance. It's born on Rashidu.
0: Yeah.
1: That's all my pass.
0: No, I'm my pass. That's all the Tumrika, not the Tumrika. Who's your Tumrika? No, Kitabo. So, Kitabo, pa, on the ground.
1: I'm waiting for you to come. I bet you say you're a player. You're a player. You're a player. You're a mess.
0: It's a mess.
2: Wow.
0: And then I say, you're a messy Nancy Debbie. As a man who came, when he said, as a Wenger, the interview be a, me share ye. Or say, and ne, I'm messy, and Ronaldo, El Popo, Nintino. Ye, who know dia, omwaye. But some of me who retired from the world football, or see how far you best out quality near share and near my these two players are about football. As a man, and a guy, and I wonder if you fight technical director can say, Power on a cast as a man, and I also do we have a person. Then I said, no, come on, no, 4 minutes, and I'll referee the other so Betano believing makes it real. Verna Water. Changing people's lives. Asa paint number one since 1925. Bigo Energy. Big refreshing moment. UMP Bank since 1972. And I'm myself Ghana with speed. I'm your official sponsor and a partner at my Ghana Football Association. NFA, the Blasters of Ghana. Messi ama personal feminine so entimi anko Argentina Messi ni wachiba akona sile bi wentimi anfa pono Cabo Verde bona sabi di Argentina piano tempo so Messi atene ho nesu da bi abonsa abo Argentina player nsa Lionel Messi no chain pass en Cabo ni bedru ni chain. Is a player be over top for me, I don't know. Or has a Messi best son in Simon, I'm sorry.
1: Originally,
0: Messi, that's all in Simon,
1: 97, your call, we under 17 or 18. Namedi Ronaldinho, you go ball.
0: Yeah.
1: Hey, pictures are.
0: Only the child, you know. Ah! Anupona na mu nyina mu ye YouTube ba oge bora na opono
1: 206 so me dey sa picture no kwachire no eh tama ye no mu bo ya mi she
0: yeah posa the chance me no wow oh chale da ko e maso onyi ni pagi to na ti studio anu gana na na chese ana aya ro hosem ana aya ro hosem onyi ni pagi to o. Oh yes, of course. Nyametiasi. Ah, I like that. And Kwani a hwade mpeni here. Yedi ebi ewo mbi odi be manya si efrasasi so. Dipo ne kitabono. Chasie Messi oji ball na chezo on four ball o jira su se ya is it your papa where you say eh hu
1: Tata or we prince in Ukraine say wa shene
0: wa shene atare yeah wa shene wa shene yi pa chezo a se su de ke se pa
1: ya football in Ukraine
0: yeah
1: no size
0: only size only size ah eji we bra only more but too much eti yeche sima miensani ya bowo 4 minutes a referee to suono shane suse and the Ghana game no aye 1:30 a.m. 1:30 and also ya did live commentary by bro and no obeko tv on and obeko tv and on the pro obeko tv
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0: I said I'm quick. 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TV so bad that no. I do TV so bad that. Eti Daniel Kofu ayo kwe. Down kwe. And na ube jinem awa Doom TV on a Professor E.K. 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kama etino we no ya konya ba ko a market ni mu de untime enko enja Focus Technology, focus on your quality life. Sanso and a betano unim se yeka yeke the biggest football tournament eno ena el kosono a FIFA World Cup. And then yamiadum 20 os apo el mi page no eso. Me san ewo another 11 os a me chain Messi abwewi akagana game wa and also masan ache Ghana 3 goals. Ache Ghana 3 goals. Ghana versus Colombia. Mache Ghana 3 goals. Yen start here, crab, mache Ghana 3 goals.
3: How in be brain tears you? Yen start here, but Ghana she traded.
0: What she traded?
3: Into your shabba who come 4 goals.
0: 4 goals. Into chise Colombia, be she 5.
3: Yeah,
0: ain't seen you. And also, by yes, can you bring already the page in the swire day? Mrs. Say, mini WhatsApp number. I'm a bold radio so because problem. I'm a DNA was I see sooner an ordinary. We do Germany pay. I'm say, hey, my cobble WhatsApp will radio soon to your blacklist him and no and you're restricting 136 days. Mrs. I tell me, and so yeah, if you Germany by me, 136 days into a so yeah. Blaster Kobo friend, you know. It's send me message. Our telegram dia me okay. Telegram message. Telegram no save no me 0500 533 313. 0500 533 313. And I said bo Kobe Stone. KOBBY. No abo STONNE. Inti enone said I'm sure me Kobe Stone no Facebook. TikTok, Instagram, Bepia, said I'm a Toronto, and I'm a day amano. Now, Betano, so I was a sessionco. You can't bet in company by Kwame, Mitini di pa, and Betano. Omi diska, and a rim, almost kapa, and you know, also co. Your ma bonus as high as 2,000 Ghana cedis. It's me your welcome bonus. It's you register our a year Betano. Now, also no, what me a diska to 3DA. Ewo umu asuye ye. Asa paint since a year 19 ohe Asa painter nese since 1925 ena Asa paint enso abebwase na mepacho bomodin se ene unsu betimi ebani paint papa pa dia ope paint papa e yusua e Asa paint ene se utimi e yusu eno ene ye kanfo di amao 0555 333 888 Fre Azar was number 1. Afe Kwans Estate and so Eddie Shishe Guakwemo Special Worker Promotion and a Sabri Womo Eddie Eba 12,000 units. It is one sir. And then so obetimi afre Kwans Estate. Now no edin komano nese uwo a year and she say any more. Na om say and they also obetimi enya akunya se omo e ton fie what a year $100,000. $100,000 and no e fie bakwa ye ton eti teacher mante and then also a war. Na dear chene say just for 35,000 Ghana cedis no she say be pre eguo at the mao enti no bobade say obewura mo e wo Kwans Estate na omo so en she say ahodo a omo age gu akwam no omo ton sase omo efie 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
0: okay they say still I don't make us ready the game
1: but I'm also on the modern ball match by match
0: all right change it on us Wayne is at the name of it and so our game yade a home come up brown Argentina enya enya sakra ye bia o game ni mo the catcher say o show mo previous game and the starting 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
0: Yan to aswe. 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Wapo 29, we any 30th game awobo. We any 30th game awobo. Iowa 05, Kwesi Mafu. Top guy. Big 05, Iowa 05, fantastic evening to you. 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
1: team we so mo to me keep it team we are next 4 years
0: e be omo hajini yeah if it afcon crowd omo hajini because team no as e dey bia no I'm build up on the team. And your team are we are team. Your team that is it. Oh, Charlie. Eddie, 55 minutes in the Apollo. Yeah, yeah, we are very young. 55 minutes. Yeah, we said the name of the crow. Argentina, Shabako, Cabo Verde. Woman to me and Shabby Betano, believing makes it real. Verna Water, changing people's lives. Azar Paint number one since 1925. Bigo Energy, big refreshing moment. UMB Bank, Seven Ghana with speed since 1972. Pepsodent, Pepsodent, do the two with Pepsodent, brush morning and evening. Every morning and evening. Brush every morning and evening. You go so help him, equian him, emrano kwan, equanima Cabo Verde. Argentina. Omar Shabako, Kevet, Entime, and TB. 29th minute and a Messi. What in ano? Run of 32. Neso Emrebi Prewayanim. Cabo Verde. 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The piano should form Zebrim. 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A bay. 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Another Duarte. 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Laros. Any DeRoy. Women get this kind of FIFA president. She got homo joys. Welcome to get it all. I'm not today. Ghana and Colombia. No grand keke. No grand. One who's scared also. Another 40 million. Ekaniska. Yeah, who this guy?
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0: 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Opinion in Tempaso. 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

0: 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Hey. Yeah, yeah. The moment you have got a good pack on. And I'm with Joe when he's out of Cabo Verde.
1: Oh, but.
0: Yeah, don't quit. By microphone, I'm into you. Now, come with me. Yeah.
2: Send an air can. You can't Tima on the BBR Air Consumer. Mm-hmm. Africa, AKV.
0: Yeah. That's our Morocco. Yeah. In terms of football, no, how are you? No, no.
2: Football, no, I'm winning ball. And I've just, I'm a confidence level. I'm so sure.
0: I was sure. I'm
2: so sure. I'm ball. So be all I can say.
0: And then the first time I'll be through this stage, Sika, yeah. But Sankani, Sika, no. Yeah. It's on number 13 million. Yeah. I say, oh. Stage, we have been, just can be a can. Oh. And you were him, Argentina film, grad, and then,
1: Argentina defending champion. Yes. To play against defending champion. A country like this.
0: Oh mama, Argentina team no any abere. Professor Abba, into you obey to me. I am obey to me now. Why? Tino, yeah. TV now I'm almost starting them. Tino, why? Obey to me now. Ah yeah. To profit you. Why? But that's the power. Daniel Kofu Ayokwe. Passing through. Now so be passing through. One Professor E.K. Wallace Eko Tuaso Ewo TV. FM. Ntino, uo fia, ubitimi, etimu TV no, Adum TV, na EMH said ete, a child for mercy, a child for mercy, Nesunabi, goalkeeper na deny mercy, to score his second goal in this game, and his 21st goal, 21 goals, World Cup goal. Hey! Goalkeeper for Sia Neya Kunya Pao choose a way. A pit, a billy, Peche.
1: Messi is a combo.
0: I call Bafana him. Argentina by Sakae. Any bravo.
1: Keeper, he said, convert. A yard could do quarter for an answer. Obedient best keeper of the tournament.
0: Any braba. May I hear? Change his eba. Argentina y Lotaro Martinez Afrim. Emma Abrantia Valentine Baco. Tino Alvarez and Swapem Gonzalez.
1: Enzo Mihunu crowd.
0: Enzo. Ya peja bone chain as of Zinya. Wasobo Nimukama. 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Eya dia ba kwa water frena no eni ye ye pa eya ni ye ye pa
1: changes Argentina coach na ye ebe cause the victory of Argentina
0: ebe cause the victory
1: of Argentina
0: victory
1: victory
0: of for Argentina. Of Argentina, also bro, from the Cabo say. Okay,
1: correct.
0: No.
1: Yeah.
0: Yen kachi.
1: Argentina.
0: Na feo de na ma bi say. Ebema Argentina di nkunim.
1: Julian Alvarez was a very smart and dangerous guy. Aquari.
0: Yen to aso na yen share Argentina. Any brapa 64 minutes. 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Kevin Swa Shebako. 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Manchester United player no. Dinamo Tententene. A trouble in Tempaso. Argentina. Almost son of a 10-10-10. Tumse Enzo Fernandez. 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A piano on Abba Nelson Abbey. Argentina to the whole piano. A YD. 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Ya setibo na to. 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

0: 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You know, ya no musu awie ni se no. 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Olivier Giroud Saki Olivier Ose, I'm listening to you. Good job, bro. Thank you for listening. Cabo Verde and your free kick. Wapeja ni ten ten ten and should be. Pina no. And says I pin in a or the war. Echo for the bit to be up Argentina. Or quite hammo yet. Upeja ne go baby cra. I mean to check a sea pass on Fama Yura Kojo Adams over Germany. Kojo Adams over Germany.
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0: Yeah, to a Kensie ne so. Live commentary. Cabo Verde, Ashebako, Argentina, and so Ashebako. And Utu said, I know what Tenepa. Coach Christopher Nemele, the superstar. The big man himself. Okay, yeah. The big man himself. Inu Modeche, Inu Moskome, Nation Sane Ami, Agakobi, Vianele, where ya? Eh, Negaviole. A child for Argentina. Nesudebi, Kosian Kosi Kodam Koda. A child for any man and woman, Kai, Nango, what you ask, I couldn't say to your man. Omo Jio Manisa, Cabo Verde, Aya Sakraye, Abakwa Sempa, na team in Aya. The first World Cup, Osasuya, top one, that's what, Tene. Abrantia Cabral, Ene Mendes, Omo Frimo. Mose Valera, Apem, Ene Semedo. Omo so, Ebe Chiromo Bobre. Coach, you see, you're stubborn. A population of 500,000, Andrew 600,000. Kura. Now, or they compare Argentina over 46 million population. Now, Omade Pim Susano, and what the first World Cup, Olusu game, I won the first World Cup. So far, 4 matches. We are in a game, I toso and I only subakokra. Only a we are singing as pain at any time 0-0. Obi and Shebi. One is pain at any time. Argentina, Lionel Messi. What we are doing, Chad, can you do that? Possible or no? Cross Nako. Oi! Mr. Minim say, Ongo. And come in here, Monsieur Go and come at Yagu. A branch here, Pico Lopez. Poor Rubia, where you fear Chiron, one Habakase. Was sending Wani. Cross Nasako, Argentina, Nesuda B. You born up here. A branch here, Pico Lopez. Shamrock Rovers, player, no. And then, Obo, the game at Toso 33. 33rd game, Eddie Ama Cabo Verde. Nemo, ni we are singing. On she go back, Kukura, damn farmer of mine. So a defender. Hey, it's the one she own go. Hey, Boro. Boro, who bruta? Hey, I can't tell. Question. Can 9 minutes Argentina Sebaco Cabo Verde Ashebaco Argentina Gusso Ebusan Semino Aka Eiano Argentina Suma Fidia Nina Fidia BS wasum Jaya free kick wabo Jaya Enchien Yachin Jaya Ongo and also Granfa Nessen Nan in there. Cabo Verde, almost a stubborn. Yentuaso, Konyana Sapa, Lupese Jayamani goalkeeper, Vuzia, 40 years, Efficient DNA, NOADA, and then in the 91st game, 91 games, and a water at the amount minor, our experience here, pa. Our experience, Vuzia. Cabo Verde goalkeeper no. And to work up he the two penny for him so Miss Ramo. Me mammy when you work up you are go baby. 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Kevin Pina, want to show you born out to corner kick. 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
0: 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Yeah. Yeah. 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Yeah. Oh yes. I want you for Messi. 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

0: 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no omo winning 9 and omo san e winning 6 of omo 7 World Cup penalty shootouts. And you know Argentina we are now so brutal more than any other nation in the tournament history. Yeah, a chance for Argentina. Neso Cabo Verde Bim Nation or Popo Numa Gubabi Kura Nia Dajira Kura Messi Ato Prance Messi Ato Prance Messi a piano to all 80 abos nano pair. We come our Bobe 3 times over the same positions. 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
1: akwano e smart do keeper no once once yes and by one movie hey. 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
0: What's on the board? 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I do 106.3 FM. And now, in there, Cabo Verde, they're stubborn, proud boys. When we are stubborn and Gaza, we'll work up who we need match. We'll be a problem. Ah! 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On our own, so, so, so, so, so, so, so, so, so, so, so, so, so, so, Gules no money spin boy and then you have a yikako now before say and a hey Maza Omanya free kick Wapeja the 10-10-10 itire wapima to form moko Cabo Verde and Uma branch here Jamiro Montero Neno no so Ameki ni 56 appearance at the amount minor. We are seeing in a 5 goals. And at the amount minor. 56 was a 5. On a change in a matter, Edema Cabo Verde. I'll keep playing up. How many days are you? No, no. Yeah, to us all. On a guitar bottle, Jamiro Sima and Song, any apple, I was smart watching him. Asempa and ABC, Cabo Verde, Argentina, send the first goal. I want a fade camo. Nesso.
2: Jennifer,
0: a simple. I'm gonna kakran kakran kakran kakran kakran emana ejina 1-1

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Cape Verde off. We not draw crane easy. We there. Them did Ghana and England Nibia. We not draw. Namo se Ghana 8 minute. Referee wapua peno. Emma yeko extra time. You are black. Any other just as you. Etino. Another 30 minutes and a day and him. 29 minutes and a Messi share. And a Fediroy Duarte. Obete Kano Edema Cabo Verde. Can I send us to say extra time and yet you know? Argentina Apple extra time. 11 extra time I want our FIFA World Cup matches now. We're winning 9. We're winning 9. And what's I think kunim ewo akensi ensia. Eno eye oma akensi enson se ye bo World Cup. Nafe edru penalties. Argentina bo and so but emu ensiano Argentina edin kunim wom we ya pakwasem a echen o man bia edie ewo tournament we abakwasem ebi eni ho tino dia tie no

0: Senna, Argentina, and Cabo Verde, a bit me a call. Way a extra time, and a sabre, ye ramono. Extra time, and a ye ramono. And ye a goody cra, and ye goody. Enye guri. 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Mamena betano fwase. Believe in makes it real. Betano. And menyane tiese Chairman Joshua Kwabena Diodu. Chairman Joshua Kwabena Diodu. Oko Goyal Ghana Asuya Product Manager Penny Pa Technical Director Kasia Pa Edema Goyal Ghana Mr. Joshua Kwabena Diodu Live on Atom 106.3 FM Asempa 94.7 I mean to check Kasia Pa former chairman
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0: Be a chairman will be an fantastic in Chiakasia and in Nasia and then confirm a chairman. And we're decaying America did that. And you know, Mesumi Tua, Mekwako to chairman or ho. It's chairman Okuman Kra, Pakua Maka, and Suruja, a Duda, and you know, me to check a seer party amount. And we sell proper to the Kama. Aha. Yeba abepo extra time no vizinha ekwa share dressing room wasaba eji yebepo extra time referee medikai atoso na omienu no wane Messi wane captain Edema Cabo Verde ena Messi so ejinemo Edema Argentina Tino yabe sign every month after year. Said ya any ma bit me a call. Yabe he said any ma be call. Live on Asempa 94.7. Atom 106.3 FM. Be at it now, Kwemo. Bia editor na kwemo